partly sunny. The temperature was 78 degrees, the dew point 74, and the relative humidity 87%. The wind was west at 7 miles an hour. The barometric pressure was 30.02 inches and rising. Around central Indiana, rain was falling, with a temperature of 76 at Zionsville and 77 at Eagle Creek Air Park. It was mostly sunny, with a temperature of 76 at Anderson, 76 at Muncie, and 76 at Shelbyville. Elsewhere across Indiana,

of 78. It was partly sunny, with a temperature of 73 at Fort Wayne and 75 at Lafayette. At Terre Haute, it was cloudy, with a temperature of 77. At South Bend, rain and fog were reported, with a temperature of 72. At Evansville, the weather conditions were not available. Just outside Indiana, skies ranged from partly sunny to cloudy. It was 73 at Chicago, 77 at Champaign, and 74 at Dayton. St. Louis reported 81, Cincinnati reported 76, and Louisville reported 81. Once again, at Indianapolis, it was 78 degrees with partly sunny skies. The Indianapolis climate summary for yesterday, August 15, 2026. Yesterday's high temperature was 84 degrees. The normal high is 85. Yesterday's low temperature was 73 degrees. The normal low is 65. 0.15 inches of precipitation fell yesterday, which brings the monthly total to 5.16 inches. This is 3.64 inches above the normal amount of 1.52 inches for August. The total precipitation for the year now stands at 32.61 inches, which is 3.39 inches above normal. No snow fell yesterday, which brings the monthly total to a trace. The total snowfall since July 1st still stands at a trace. There were no heating degree days yesterday. This leaves the monthly total at zero. The yearly total since July 1st is zero. There were 14 cooling degree days yesterday. This brings the monthly total to 181. The yearly total since January 1st is 965. The record high for today is 102, which occurred in 1988, and the record low is 50, which occurred in 1979. Sunrise today is at 6:58 a.m. and sunset is at 8:40 p.m. Now here is the hazardous weather outlook for central Indiana. For the period today and tonight, major river flooding will continue along the White River near Indianapolis. Additional flooding will continue elsewhere in central Indiana, and a flood watch remains in effect for much of central Indiana. Thunderstorms are possible again today into tonight, with a threat for damaging winds and heavy rainfall. Any additional heavy rainfall will likely quickly produce flash flooding. And now the extended outlook for the period Monday through Saturday. Thunderstorms will be possible again Wednesday into Wednesday night. Strong storms cannot be ruled out, and heavy rain will remain a threat, which could again produce rapid onset flash flooding. Spotter information statement. Spotter activation may be needed through tonight. Please report incidents of flooding, large hail, or wind damage. This is NOAA All Hazards Radio KEC 74 in Indianapolis. Flood watch remains in effect through Sunday morning. Flash flooding caused by excessive rainfall continues to be possible. The areas affected include portions of central, east central, north central, and west central Indiana, including the following counties in central Indiana: Boone, Clinton, Decatur, Hamilton, Hancock, Hendricks, Howard, Johnson, Madison, Marion, Morgan, Rush, Shelby, and Tipton. In east central Indiana, Delaware, Henry, and Randolph. In north central Indiana, Carroll. In west central Indiana, Clay, Fountain, Montgomery, Owen, Park, Putnam, Tippecanoe, Vermilion, Vigo, and Warren. The hazardous conditions are expected from through Sunday morning. The following impacts are expected. Excessive runoff may result in flooding of rivers, creeks, streams, and other low-lying and flood-prone locations. Additional details. Additional rainfall is expected early tomorrow morning, which could lead to additional flooding. This is potentially a very dangerous situation, and citizens should remain aware of conditions in their area and be prepared to take immediate action if rising water threats or warnings are issued. http://www.weather.gov/safety/flood. You should monitor later forecasts and be prepared to take action should flash flood warnings be issued. And now a summary of river forecasts. For the Big Blue River, at Shelbyville, at 5 a.m. Sunday, the stage was 13.6 feet with minor flooding occurring. The river is cresting or has crested and is falling. For the Driftwood River, near Edinburgh, at 5 a.m. Sunday, the stage was 12.2 feet with minor flooding occurring.

river is forecast to crest at approximately 12.7 feet around 2 p.m. Sunday. For the Fall Creek, at Millersville, at 5 a.m. Sunday, the stage was 11.8 feet with minor flooding occurring. The river is cresting or has crested and is falling. For the White River, at Anderson, at 6 a.m. Sunday, the stage was 14.7 feet with minor flooding occurring. The river is cresting or has crested and is falling. At Noblesville, at 5 a.m. Sunday, the stage was 21.7 feet with moderate flooding occurring. The river is cresting or has crested and is falling. Near Nora, at 6 a.m. Sunday, the stage was 19.6 feet with major flooding occurring. The river is cresting or has crested and is falling. At Ravenswood, there are no current observations and major flooding is forecast, with the highest expected stage at approximately 12.2 feet around 8 a.m. Sunday. At Indianapolis, at 5 a.m. Sunday, the stage was 20.1 feet with moderate flooding occurring. The river is crested at approximately 20.2 feet around 8 a.m. Sunday. Below Eagle Valley Power Plant, there are no current observations and moderate flooding is forecast, with the highest expected stage at approximately 607.8 feet around 2 p.m. Monday. Here is a statement about flooding. For the following counties, in Indiana, Boone, Carroll, Clinton, and Tippecanoe, flood warning now in effect until 10 a.m. Eastern Daylight Time Sunday. Flooding caused by excessive rainfall continues. The areas affected include Boone County, Clinton County, Southern Carroll County, Tippecanoe County. The hazardous conditions are expected until 10 a.m. Eastern Daylight Time Sunday. The following impacts are expected: flooding of rivers, creeks, streams, and other low-lying and flood-prone locations is imminent or occurring. Additional details: at 8:17 p.m. Eastern Daylight Time, Doppler radar indicated heavy rain of 1 to 3 inches earlier today, on top of several inches of rain in recent days. Flooding is already occurring in the warned area. Some locations that will experience flooding include Lafayette, Frankfort, West Lafayette, Lebanon, Zionsville, Whitestown, Rossville, Chatelain, Thorntown, Dayton, Battleground, Mulberry, Jamestown, Kirkland, Colfax, Advance, Michigantown, Ulin, and Purdue University. http://www.weather.gov/safety/flood-turnaround. Don't drown when encountering flooded roads. Most of flood deaths occur in vehicles. Be especially cautious at night when it is harder to recognize the dangers of flooding. Stay away or be swept away. River banks and culverts can become unstable and unsafe. Here is a statement about flooding. For the following counties, in Indiana, Boone, Carroll, Clinton, and Tippecanoe, flood warning now in effect until 10 a.m. Eastern Daylight Time Sunday. Flooding caused by excessive rainfall continues. The areas affected include Boone County, Clinton County, Southern Carroll County, Tippecanoe County. The hazardous conditions are expected until 10 a.m. Eastern Daylight Time Sunday. The following impacts are expected: flooding of rivers, creeks, streams, and other low-lying and flood-prone locations is imminent or occurring. Additional details: at 8:19 p.m. Eastern Daylight Time, Doppler radar indicated heavy rain of 1 to 3 inches earlier today, on top of several inches of rain in recent days. Flooding is already occurring in the warned area. Some locations that will experience flooding include Lafayette, Frankfort, West Lafayette, Lebanon, Zionsville, Whitestown, Rossville, Chatelain, Thorntown, Dayton, Battleground, Mulberry, Jamestown, Kirkland, Colfax, Advance, Michigantown, Ulin, and Purdue University. http://www.weather.gov/safety/flood-turnaround. Don't drown when encountering flooded roads. Most of flood deaths occur in vehicles. Be especially cautious at night when it is harder to recognize the dangers of flooding. Stay away or be swept away. River banks and culverts can become unstable and unsafe. Here is a statement about flooding. For the following counties, in Indiana, Hamilton, and Tipton, flood warning now in effect until 10 a.m. Eastern Daylight Time Sunday. Flooding caused by excessive rainfall continues. The areas affected include Hamilton County,
Tipton County. The hazardous conditions are expected until 10 a.m. Eastern Daylight Time Sunday. The following impacts are expected: flooding of rivers, creeks, streams, and other low-lying and flood-prone locations is imminent or occurring. Additional details: at 8:22 p.m. Eastern Daylight Time, Doppler radar indicated heavy rain of 1 to 3 inches earlier today, on top of several inches of rain in recent days. Flooding is already occurring in the warned area. Some locations that will experience flooding include Carmel, Fishers, Noblesville, Elwood, Tipton, Windfall, Westfield, Cicero, Fordville, Sheridan, Arcadia, Atlanta, Sharpsville, Kempton, and Morse Reservoir. http://www.weather.gov/safety/flood turnaround. Don't drown when encountering flooded roads. Most of flood deaths occur in vehicles. Be especially cautious at night when it is harder to recognize the dangers of flooding. Stay away or be swept away. River banks and culverts can become unstable and unsafe. Here is a statement about flooding. For the following counties, in Indiana, Hendricks and Marion. Flood warning now in effect until 10 a.m. Eastern Daylight Time Sunday. Flooding caused by excessive rainfall continues. The areas affected include northeastern Hendricks County, northern Marion County. The hazardous conditions are expected until 10 a.m. Eastern Daylight Time Sunday. The following impacts are expected: flooding of rivers, creeks, streams, and other low-lying and flood-prone locations is imminent or occurring. Additional details: at 8:23 p.m. Eastern Daylight Time, Doppler radar indicated heavy rain of 1 to 3 inches earlier today, on top of several inches of rain in recent days. Flooding is already occurring in the warned area. Some locations that will experience flooding include Indianapolis, Carmel, Fishers, Lawrence, Brownsburg, Speedway, Meridian Hills, Claremont, Rocky Ripple, Williams Creek, Windale, Spring Hill, Crow's Nest, North Crow's Nest, Broad Ripple, Indiana State Fairgrounds, Castleton, Eagle Creek Reservoir, and Geist Reservoir. http://www.weather.gov/safety/flood turnaround. Don't drown when encountering flooded roads. Most of flood deaths occur in vehicles. Be especially cautious at night when it is harder to recognize the dangers of flooding. Stay away or be swept away. River banks and culverts can become unstable and unsafe. Here is a statement about flooding. For the following county, Madison, Indiana. Flood warning now in effect until 10 a.m. Eastern Daylight Time Sunday. Flooding caused by excessive rainfall continues. The areas affected include Madison County. The hazardous conditions are expected from until 10 a.m. Eastern Daylight Time Sunday. The following impacts are expected: flooding of rivers, creeks, streams, and other low-lying and flood-prone locations is imminent or occurring. Additional details: at 8:24 p.m. Eastern Daylight Time, Doppler radar indicated heavy rain of up to 2 inches earlier today, on top of several inches of rain in recent days. Flooding is already occurring in the warned area. Some locations that will experience flooding include Anderson, Elwood, Alexandria, Pendleton, Fordville, Chesterfield, Ingalls, LaPel, Edgewood, Franklin, Summitville, Markville, Orestes, Woodlawn Heights, Country Club Heights, and River Forest. http://www.weather.gov/safety/flood turnaround. Don't drown when encountering flooded roads. Most of flood deaths occur in vehicles. Be especially cautious at night when it is harder to recognize the dangers of flooding. Stay away or be swept away. River banks and culverts can become unstable and unsafe. Here is a statement about flooding. For the following county, Hancock, Indiana. Flood warning now in effect until 10 a.m. Eastern Daylight Time Sunday. Flooding caused by excessive rainfall continues. The areas affected include Hancock County. The hazardous conditions are expected from until 10 a.m. Eastern Daylight Time Sunday. The following impacts are expected: flooding of rivers, creeks, streams, and other low-lying and flood-prone locations is imminent or occurring. Additional details:
At 8:26 p.m. Eastern Daylight Time, Doppler radar indicated heavy rain of up to 2 inches earlier today, on top of several inches of rain in recent days. Flooding is already occurring in the warned area. Some locations that will experience flooding include Indianapolis, Lawrence, Greenfield, McCordsville, Fordville, Shirley, and Wilkinson. http://www.weather.gov/safety/flood turnaround. Don't drown when encountering flooded roads. Most of flood deaths occur in vehicles. Be especially cautious at night when it is harder to recognize the dangers of flooding. Stay away or be swept away. River banks and culverts can become unstable and unsafe. Here is a statement about flooding. For the following counties in Indiana, Delaware, and Henry. Flood warning now in effect until 10 a.m. Eastern Daylight Time Sunday. Flooding caused by excessive rainfall continues. The areas affected include Delaware County, Henry County. The hazardous conditions are expected until 10 a.m. Eastern Daylight Time Sunday. The following impacts are expected: flooding of rivers, creeks, streams, and other low-lying and flood-prone locations is imminent or occurring. Additional details: at 8:28 p.m. Eastern Daylight Time, Doppler radar indicated heavy rain of up to 2 inches earlier today, on top of several inches of rain in recent days. Flooding is already occurring in the warned area. Some locations that will experience flooding include Muncie, Newcastle, Yorktown, Chesterfield, Knighttown, Albany, Eaton, Daleville, Spice Land, Gaston, Selma, Shirley, Kennard, Sulphur Springs, Moreland, Louisville, Mount Summit, Strawn, Dunreath, and Cadiz. http://www.weather.gov/safety/flood turnaround. Don't drown when encountering flooded roads. Most of flood deaths occur in vehicles. Be especially cautious at night when it is harder to recognize the dangers of flooding. Stay away or be swept away. River banks and culverts can become unstable and unsafe. And now a look at your forecast for Indianapolis and central Indiana. Today, mostly cloudy. Numerous showers and scattered thunderstorms through early afternoon, then scattered showers and thunderstorms late this afternoon. Some thunderstorms may produce heavy rainfall through early afternoon. Highs in the mid-80s. West winds 5 to 10 miles an hour with gusts up to 20 miles an hour. Chance of rain 70%. For tonight, isolated thunderstorms through the late overnight. Partly cloudy with scattered showers. Humid with lows around 70. Northwest winds around 5 miles an hour. Chance of rain 40%. Monday, partly cloudy. Humid with highs in the lower 80s. North winds 5 to 10 miles an hour. For Monday night, partly cloudy through the late overnight, then clearing. Lows in the lower 60s. North winds around 5 miles an hour through the late overnight, becoming light and variable. Tuesday, mostly sunny. Highs in the lower 80s. West winds around 5 miles an hour. Once again, the forecast for today. Mostly cloudy. Numerous showers and scattered thunderstorms through early afternoon, then scattered showers and thunderstorms late this afternoon. Some thunderstorms may produce heavy rainfall through early afternoon. Highs in the mid-80s. West winds 5 to 10 miles an hour with gusts up to 20 miles an hour. Chance of rain 70%. Taking a look at the 3-7 day forecast for Indianapolis and central Indiana. For Tuesday night, partly cloudy. A slight chance of showers toward daybreak. Lows in the mid-60s. Chance of rain 20%. Wednesday, mostly cloudy through early afternoon, then becoming partly cloudy. A chance of showers. A chance of thunderstorms late in the afternoon. Highs in the upper 70s. Chance of rain 50%. For Wednesday night, partly cloudy. A chance of showers with a slight chance of thunderstorms through the late overnight, then a slight chance of showers toward daybreak. Lows in the lower 60s. Chance of rain 30%. Thursday and Thursday night, partly cloudy. Highs in the mid-70s.
Lows around 60. For Friday, partly cloudy. A slight chance of showers and thunderstorms late in the afternoon. Highs in the mid-70s. Chance of rain 20%. Friday night and Saturday, partly cloudy. Lows in the lower 60s. Highs in the upper 70s. Look for Sunday, August 23rd through Saturday, August 29th, calls for temperatures to be above normal and precipitation to be near normal. Normal highs for the period are around 85 degrees, and normal lows are between 60 and 65. The normal precipitation total for the 7 days is around 0.70 inches. At AM, at Indianapolis, it was partly sunny. The temperature was 78 degrees, the dew point 74, and the relative humidity 87%. The wind was west at 7 miles an hour. The barometric pressure was 30.02 inches and rising. Around central Indiana, rain was falling, with a temperature of 76 at Zionsville and 77 at Eagle Creek Air Park. It was mostly sunny, with a temperature of 76 at Anderson, 76 at Muncie, and 76 at Shelbyville. Elsewhere across Indiana, at Bloomington, it was mostly sunny, with a temperature of 78. It was partly sunny, with a temperature of 73 at Fort Wayne and 75 at Lafayette. At Terre Haute, it was cloudy, with a temperature of 77. At South Bend, rain and fog were reported, with a temperature of 72. At Evansville, the weather conditions were not available. Just outside Indiana, skies ranged from partly sunny to cloudy. It was 73 at Chicago, 77 at Champaign, and 74 at Dayton. St. Louis reported 81, Cincinnati reported 76, and Louisville reported 81. Once again, at Indianapolis, it was 78 degrees with partly sunny skies. The Indianapolis climate summary for yesterday, August 15, 2026. Yesterday's high temperature was 84 degrees. The normal high is 85. Yesterday's low temperature was 73 degrees. The normal low is 65. 0.15 inches of precipitation fell yesterday, which brings the monthly total to 5.16 inches. This is 3.64 inches above the normal amount of 1.52 inches for August. The total precipitation for the year now stands at 32.61 inches, which is 3.39 inches above normal. No snow fell yesterday, which brings the monthly total to a trace. The total snowfall since July 1st still stands at a trace. There were no heating degree days yesterday. This leaves the monthly total at zero. The yearly total since July 1st is zero. There were 14 cooling degree days yesterday. This brings the monthly total to 181. The yearly total since January 1st is 965. The record high for today is 102, which occurred in 1988, and the record low is 50, which occurred in 1979. Sunrise today is at 6:58 a.m. and sunset is at 8:40 p.m. Now here is the hazardous weather outlook for central Indiana. For the period today and tonight, major river flooding will continue along the White River near Indianapolis. Additional flooding will continue elsewhere in central Indiana, and a flood watch remains in effect for much of central Indiana. Thunderstorms are possible again today into tonight, with a threat for damaging winds and heavy rainfall. Any additional heavy rainfall will likely quickly produce flash flooding. And now the extended outlook for the period Monday through Saturday. Thunderstorms will be possible again Wednesday into Wednesday night. Strong storms cannot be ruled out, and heavy rain will remain a threat, which could again produce rapid onset flash flooding. Spotter information statement. Spotter activation may be needed through tonight. Please report incidents of flooding, large hail, or wind damage. This is NOAA All Hazards Radio KEC 74 in Indianapolis. Flood watch remains in effect through Sunday morning. Flash flooding caused by excessive rainfall continues to be possible. The areas affected include portions of central, east central, north central, and west central Indiana, including the following counties in central Indiana: Boone, Clinton, Decatur, Hamilton, Hancock, Hendricks, Howard, Johnson, Madison, Marion, Morgan, Rush, Shelby.
Shelby and Tipton. In East Central Indiana, Delaware, Henry and Randolph. In North Central Indiana, Carroll. In West Central Indiana, Clay, Fountain, Montgomery, Owen, Park, Putnam, Tippecanoe, Vermilion, Vigo and Warren. The hazardous conditions are expected from through Sunday morning. The following impacts are expected. Excessive runoff may result in flooding of rivers, creeks, streams, and other low-lying and flood-prone locations. Additional details. Additional rainfall is expected early tomorrow morning, which could lead to additional flooding. This is potentially a very dangerous situation, and citizens should remain aware of conditions in their area and be prepared to take immediate action if rising water threatens or warnings are issued. http://www.weather.gov/safety/flood. You should monitor later forecasts and be prepared to take action should flash flood warnings be issued. Now a summary of river forecasts. For the Big Blue River, at Shelbyville, at 5 a.m. Sunday, the stage was 13.6 feet with minor flooding occurring. The river is cresting or has crested and is falling. For the Driftwood River, near Edinburgh, at 5 a.m. Sunday, the stage was 12.2 feet with minor flooding occurring. The river is forecast to crest at approximately 12.7 feet around 2 p.m. Sunday. For the Fall Creek, at Millersville, at 5 a.m. Sunday, the stage was 11.8 feet with minor flooding occurring. The river is cresting or has crested and is falling. For the White River, at Anderson, at 6 a.m. Sunday, the stage was 14.7 feet with minor flooding occurring. The river is cresting or has crested and is falling. At Noblesville, at 5 a.m. Sunday, the stage was 21.7 feet with moderate flooding occurring. The river is cresting or has crested and is falling. Near Nora, at 6 a.m. Sunday, the stage was 19.6 feet with major flooding occurring. The river is cresting or has crested and is falling. At Ravenswood, there are no current observations and major flooding is forecast, with the highest expected stage at approximately 12.2 feet around 8 a.m. Sunday. At Indianapolis, at 5 a.m. Sunday, the stage was 20.1 feet with moderate flooding occurring. The river is forecast to crest at approximately 20.2 feet around 8 a.m. Sunday. Below Eagle Valley Power Plant, there are no current observations and moderate flooding is forecast, with the highest expected stage at approximately 607.8 feet around 2 p.m. Monday. Here is a statement about flooding. For the following counties, in Indiana, Boone, Carroll, Clinton, and Tippecanoe, flood warning now in effect until 10 a.m. Eastern Daylight Time Sunday. Flooding caused by excessive rainfall continues. The areas affected include Boone County, Clinton County, Southern Carroll County, Tippecanoe County. The hazardous conditions are expected until 10 a.m. Eastern Daylight Time Sunday. The following impacts are expected: flooding of rivers, creeks, streams, and other low-lying and flood-prone locations is imminent or occurring. Additional details, at 8:17 p.m. Eastern Daylight Time, Doppler radar indicated heavy rain of 1 to 3 inches earlier today, on top of several inches of rain in recent days. Flooding is already occurring in the warned area. Some locations that will experience flooding include Lafayette, Frankfort, West Lafayette, Lebanon, Zionsville, Whitestown, Rossville, Cheatland, Thorntown, Dayton, Battleground, Mulberry, Jamestown, Kirkland, Colfax, Advance, Michigantown, Ulin, and Purdue University. http://www.weather.gov/safety/flood/turnaround. Don't drown when encountering flooded roads. Most of flood deaths occur in vehicles. Be especially cautious at night when it is harder to recognize the dangers of flooding. Stay away or be swept away. River banks and culverts can become unstable and unsafe. Here is a statement about flooding. For the following counties, in Indiana, Boone, Carroll, Clinton, and Tippecanoe, flood warning now in effect until 10 a.m. Eastern Daylight Time Sunday. Flooding caused by excessive rainfall continues. The areas affected include Boone County, Clinton County, Southern Carroll County, Tippecanoe County. The hazardous conditions are expected until 10 a.m. Eastern Daylight Time Sunday. The following impacts are expected: flooding of rivers, creeks, streams,
and other low-lying and flood-prone locations is imminent or occurring. Additional details, at 8:19 p.m. Eastern Daylight Time, Doppler radar indicated heavy rain of 1 to 3 inches earlier today, on top of several inches of rain in recent days. Flooding is already occurring in the warned area. Some locations that will experience flooding include Lafayette, Frankfort, West Lafayette, Lebanon, Zionsville, Whitestown, Rossville, Cheatland, Thorntown, Dayton, Battleground, Mulberry, Jamestown, Kirkland, Colfax, Advance, Michigantown, Ulin, and Purdue University. http://www.weather.gov/safety/flood turnaround. Don't drown when encountering flooded roads. Most of flood deaths occur in vehicles. Be especially cautious at night when it is harder to recognize the dangers of flooding. Stay away or be swept away. River banks and culverts can become unstable and unsafe. Here is a statement about flooding. For the following counties, in Indiana, Hamilton and Tipton, flood warning now in effect until 10 a.m. Eastern Daylight Time Sunday. Flooding caused by excessive rainfall continues. The areas affected include Hamilton County, Tipton County. The hazardous conditions are expected until 10 a.m. Eastern Daylight Time Sunday. The following impacts are expected: flooding of rivers, creeks, streams, and other low-lying and flood-prone locations is imminent or occurring. Additional details, at 8:22 p.m. Eastern Daylight Time, Doppler radar indicated heavy rain of 1 to 3 inches earlier today, on top of several inches of rain in recent days. Flooding is already occurring in the warned area. Some locations that will experience flooding include Carmel, Fishers, Noblesville, Elwood, Tipton, Windfall, Westfield, Cicero, Fordville, Sheridan, Arcadia, Atlanta, Sharpsville, Kempton, and Morse Reservoir. http://www.weather.gov/safety/flood turnaround. Don't drown when encountering flooded roads. Most of flood deaths occur in vehicles. Be especially cautious at night when it is harder to recognize the dangers of flooding. Stay away or be swept away. River banks and culverts can become unstable and unsafe. Here is a statement about flooding. For the following counties, in Indiana, Hendricks and Marion, flood warning now in effect until 10 a.m. Eastern Daylight Time Sunday. Flooding caused by excessive rainfall continues. The areas affected include northeastern Hendricks County, northern Marion County. The hazardous conditions are expected until 10 a.m. Eastern Daylight Time Sunday. The following impacts are expected: flooding of rivers, creeks, streams, and other low-lying and flood-prone locations is imminent or occurring. Additional details, at 8:23 p.m. Eastern Daylight Time, Doppler radar indicated heavy rain of 1 to 3 inches earlier today, on top of several inches of rain in recent days. Flooding is already occurring in the warned area. Some locations that will experience flooding include Indianapolis, Carmel, Fishers, Lawrence, Brownsburg, Speedway, Meridian Hills, Claremont, Rocky Ripple, Williams Creek, Windale, Spring Hill, Crow's Nest, North Crow's Nest, Broad Ripple, Indiana State Fairgrounds, Castleton, Eagle Creek Reservoir, and Geist Reservoir. http://www.weather.gov/safety/flood turnaround. Don't drown when encountering flooded roads. Most of flood deaths occur in vehicles. Be especially cautious at night when it is harder to recognize the dangers of flooding. Stay away or be swept away. River banks and culverts can become unstable and unsafe. Here is a statement about flooding. For the following county, Madison, Indiana, flood warning now in effect until 10 a.m. Eastern Daylight Time Sunday. Flooding caused by excessive rainfall continues. The areas affected include Madison County. The hazardous conditions are expected from until 10 a.m. Eastern Daylight Time Sunday. The following impacts are expected: flooding of rivers, creeks, streams, and other low-lying and flood-prone locations is imminent or occurring. Additional details, at 8:24 p.m. Eastern Daylight Time, Doppler radar indicated heavy rain of up to 2 inches earlier today, on top of several inches of rain in recent days. Flooding is already occurring in the warned area.
Some locations that will experience flooding include Anderson, Elwood, Alexandria, Pendleton, Fordville, Chesterfield, Ingalls, LaPel, Edgewood, Franklin, Summitville, Markville, Orestes, Woodlawn Heights, Country Club Heights, and River Forest. http://www.weather.gov/safety/flood-turnaround. Don't drown when encountering flooded roads. Most of flood deaths occur in vehicles. Be especially cautious at night when it is harder to recognize the dangers of flooding. Stay away or be swept away. River banks and culverts can become unstable and unsafe. Here is a statement about flooding. For the following county, Hancock, Indiana. Flood warning now in effect until 10 a.m. Eastern Daylight Time Sunday. Flooding caused by excessive rainfall continues. The areas affected include Hancock County. The hazardous conditions are expected from until 10 a.m. Eastern Daylight Time Sunday. The following impacts are expected: flooding of rivers, creeks, streams, and other low-lying and flood-prone locations is imminent or occurring. Additional details: at 8:26 p.m. Eastern Daylight Time, Doppler radar indicated heavy rain of up to 2 inches earlier today, on top of several inches of rain in recent days. Flooding is already occurring in the warned area. Some locations that will experience flooding include Indianapolis, Lawrence, Greenfield, McCordsville, Fordville, Shirley, and Wilkinson. http://www.weather.gov/safety/flood-turnaround. Don't drown when encountering flooded roads. Most of flood deaths occur in vehicles. Be especially cautious at night when it is harder to recognize the dangers of flooding. Stay away or be swept away. River banks and culverts can become unstable and unsafe. Here is a statement about flooding. For the following counties in Indiana, Delaware, and Henry. Flood warning now in effect until 10 a.m. Eastern Daylight Time Sunday. Flooding caused by excessive rainfall continues. The areas affected include Delaware County, Henry County. The hazardous conditions are expected until 10 a.m. Eastern Daylight Time Sunday. The following impacts are expected: flooding of rivers, creeks, streams, and other low-lying and flood-prone locations is imminent or occurring. Additional details: at 8:28 p.m. Eastern Daylight Time, Doppler radar indicated heavy rain of up to 2 inches earlier today, on top of several inches of rain in recent days. Flooding is already occurring in the warned area. Some locations that will experience flooding include Muncie, Newcastle, Yorktown, Chesterfield, Knighttown, Albany, Eaton, Daleville, Spice Land, Gaston, Selma, Shirley, Kennard, Sulphur Springs, Merlin, Louisville, Mount Summit, Strawn, Dunreath, and Cadiz. http://www.weather.gov/safety/flood-turnaround. Don't drown when encountering flooded roads. Most of flood deaths occur in vehicles. Be especially cautious at night when it is harder to recognize the dangers of flooding. Stay away or be swept away. River banks and culverts can become unstable and unsafe. And now a look at your forecast for Indianapolis and central Indiana. Today, mostly cloudy. Numerous showers and scattered thunderstorms through early afternoon, then scattered showers and thunderstorms late this afternoon. Some thunderstorms may produce heavy rainfall through early afternoon. Highs in the mid-80s. West winds 5 to 10 miles an hour with gusts up to 20 miles an hour. Chance of rain 70%. For tonight, isolated thunderstorms through the late overnight. Partly cloudy with scattered showers. Humid with lows around 70. Northwest winds around 5 miles an hour. Chance of rain 40%. Monday, partly cloudy. Humid with highs in the lower 80s. North winds 5 to 10 miles an hour. For Monday night, partly cloudy through the late overnight, then clearing. Lows in the lower 60s. North winds around 5 miles an hour through the late overnight, becoming light and variable. Tuesday, mostly sunny. Highs in the lower 80s. West winds around 5 miles an hour. Once again, the forecast for today.
mostly cloudy. Numerous showers and scattered thunderstorms through early afternoon, then scattered showers and thunderstorms late this afternoon. Some thunderstorms may produce heavy rainfall through early afternoon. Highs in the mid-80s. West winds 5 to 10 miles an hour with gusts up to 20 miles an hour. Chance of rain 70%. Taking a look at the 3 through 7 day forecast for Indianapolis and central Indiana. For Tuesday night, partly cloudy. A slight chance of showers toward daybreak. Lows in the mid-60s. Chance of rain 20%. Wednesday, mostly cloudy through early afternoon, then becoming partly cloudy. A chance of showers. A chance of thunderstorms late in the afternoon. Highs in the upper 70s. Chance of rain 50%. For Wednesday night, partly cloudy. A chance of showers with a slight chance of thunderstorms through the late overnight, then a slight chance of showers toward daybreak. Lows in the lower 60s. Chance of rain 30%. Thursday and Thursday night, partly cloudy. Highs in the mid-70s. Lows around 60. For Friday, partly cloudy. A slight chance of showers and thunderstorms late in the afternoon. Highs in the mid-70s. Chance of rain 20%. Friday night and Saturday, partly cloudy. Lows in the lower 60s. Highs in the upper 70s. The 8 to 14 day outlook for Sunday, August 23rd through Saturday, August 29th, calls for temperatures to be above normal and precipitation to be near normal. Normal highs for the period are around 85 degrees, and normal lows are between 60 and 65. The normal precipitation total for the 7 days is around 0.70 inches. At 9 a.m. at Indianapolis, it was cloudy. The temperature was 78 degrees, the dew point 74, and the relative humidity 87%. The wind was southwest at 8 miles an hour. The barometric pressure was 30.02 inches and steady. Around central Indiana, it was partly sunny, with a temperature of 78 at Muncie and 78 at Shelbyville. At Eagle Creek Airpark, it was cloudy, with a temperature of 77. Elsewhere across Indiana, at South Bend, rain was falling, with a temperature of 72. It was partly sunny, with a temperature of 77 at Terre Haute and 78 at Bloomington. It was cloudy, with a temperature of 75 at Fort Wayne and 77 at Lafayette. At Evansville, the weather conditions were not available. Just outside Indiana, at Chicago, fog was reported, with a temperature of 74. It was partly sunny, with a temperature of 76 at Champaign, 79 at Cincinnati, and 82 at Louisville. It was cloudy, with a temperature of 76 at Dayton, and 81 at St. Louis. Once again, at Indianapolis, it was 78 degrees with cloudy skies. The Indianapolis climate summary for yesterday, August 15, 2026. Yesterday's high temperature was 84 degrees. The normal high is 85. Yesterday's low temperature was 73 degrees. The normal low is 65. 0.15 inches of precipitation fell yesterday, which brings the monthly total to 5.16 inches. This is 3.64 inches above the normal amount of 1.52 inches for August. The total precipitation for the year now stands at 32.61 inches, which is 3.39 inches above normal. No snow fell yesterday, which brings the monthly total to a trace. The total snowfall since July 1st still stands at a trace. There were no heating degree days yesterday. This leaves the monthly total at zero. The yearly total since July 1st is zero. There were 14 cooling degree days yesterday. This brings the monthly total to 181. The yearly total since January 1st is 965. The record high for today is 102, which occurred in 1988, and the record low is 50, which occurred in 1979. Sunrise today is at 6:58 a.m. and sunset is at 8:40 p.m. Now here is the hazardous weather outlook for central Indiana. For the period today and tonight, major river flooding will continue along the White River near Indianapolis.
Additional flooding will continue elsewhere in central Indiana, and a flood watch remains in effect for much of central Indiana. Thunderstorms are possible again today into tonight with a threat for damaging winds and heavy rainfall. Any additional heavy rainfall will likely quickly produce flash flooding. And now the extended outlook for the period Monday through Saturday. Thunderstorms will be possible again Wednesday into Wednesday night. Strong storms cannot be ruled out, and heavy rain will remain a threat, which could again produce rapid onset flash flooding. Spotter information statement. Spotter activation may tonight. Please report incidents of flooding, large hail, or wind damage. This is NOAA All Hazards Radio KEC 74 in Indianapolis. Flood watch remains in effect through Sunday morning. Flash flooding caused by excessive rainfall continues to be possible. The areas affected include portions of central, east central, north central, and west central Indiana, including the following counties in central Indiana: Boone, Clinton, Decatur, Hamilton, Hancock, Hendricks, Howard, Johnson, Madison, Marion, Morgan, Rush, Shelby, and Tipton. In east central Indiana, Delaware, Henry, and Randolph. In north central Indiana, Carroll. In west central Indiana, Clay, Fountain, Montgomery, Owen, Park, Putnam, Tippecanoe, Vermilion, Vigo, and Warren. The hazardous conditions are expected from through Sunday morning. The following impacts are expected. Excessive runoff may result in flooding of rivers, creeks, streams, and other low-lying and flood-prone locations. Additional details. Additional rainfall is expected early tomorrow morning, which could lead to additional flooding. This is potentially a very dangerous situation, and citizens should remain aware of conditions in their area and be prepared to take immediate action if rising water threatens or warnings are issued. http://www.weather.gov/safety/ Flood you should monitor later forecasts and be prepared to take action should flash flood warnings be issued. Now a summary of river forecasts. For the Big Blue River, at Shelbyville, at 5 a.m. Sunday, the stage was 13.6 feet with minor flooding occurring. The river is cresting or has crested and is falling. For the Driftwood River, near Edinburgh, at 5 a.m. Sunday, the stage was 12.2 feet with minor flooding occurring. The river is forecast to crest at approximately 12.7 feet around 2 p.m. Sunday. For the Fall Creek, at Millersville, at 5 a.m. Sunday, the stage was 11.8 feet with minor flooding occurring. The river is cresting or has crested and is falling. For the White River, at Anderson, at 6 a.m. Sunday, the stage was 14.7 feet with minor flooding occurring. The river is cresting or has crested and is falling. At Noblesville, at 5 a.m. Sunday, the stage was 21.7 feet with moderate flooding occurring. The river is cresting or has crested and is falling. Near Nora, at 6 a.m. Sunday, the stage was 19.6 feet with major flooding occurring. The river is cresting or has crested and is falling. At Ravenswood, there are no current observations and major flooding is forecast, with the highest expected stage at approximately 12.2 feet around 8 a.m. Sunday. At Indianapolis, at 5 a.m. Sunday, the stage was 20.1 feet with moderate flooding occurring. The river is forecast to crest at approximately 20.2 feet around 8 a.m. Sunday. Below Eagle Valley Power Plant, there are no current observations and moderate flooding is forecast, with the highest expected stage at approximately 607.8 feet around 2 p.m. Monday. Here is a statement about flooding. For the following counties, in Indiana, Boone, Carroll, Clinton, and Tippecanoe, flood warning now in effect until 10 a.m. Eastern Daylight Time Sunday. Flooding caused by excessive rainfall continues. The areas affected include Boone County, Clinton County, Southern Carroll County, Tippecanoe County. The hazardous conditions are expected until 10 a.m. Eastern Daylight Time Sunday. The following impacts are expected: flooding of rivers, creeks, streams, and other low-lying and flood-prone locations is imminent or occurring. Additional details, at 8:17 p.m. Eastern Daylight Time, Doppler radar indicated heavy rain of 1 to 3 inches earlier today, on top of several inches of rain in recent days. Flooding is already occurring in the warned area.
Some locations that will experience flooding include Lafayette, Frankfort, West Lafayette, Lebanon, Zionsville, Whitestown, Rossville, Cheatland, Thorntown, Dayton, Battleground, Mulberry, Jamestown, Kirkland, Colfax, Advance, Michigan Town, Ulin, and Purdue University. http://www.weather.gov/safety/flood turnaround. Don't drown when encountering flooded roads. Most of flood deaths occur in vehicles. Be especially cautious at night when it is harder to recognize the dangers of flooding. Stay away or be swept away. River banks and culverts can become unstable and unsafe. Here is a statement about flooding. For the following counties in Indiana, Boone, Carroll, Clinton, and Tippecanoe, flood warning now in effect until 10 a.m. Eastern Daylight Time Sunday. Flooding caused by excessive rainfall continues. The areas affected include Boone County, Clinton County, Southern Carroll County, Tippecanoe County. The hazardous conditions are expected until 10 a.m. Eastern Daylight Time Sunday. The following impacts are expected: flooding of rivers, creeks, streams, and other low-lying and flood-prone locations is imminent or occurring. Additional details: at 8:19 p.m. Eastern Daylight Time, Doppler radar indicated heavy rain of 1 to 3 inches earlier today, on top of several inches of rain in recent days. Flooding is already occurring in the warned area. Some locations that will experience flooding include Lafayette, Frankfort, West Lafayette, Lebanon, Zionsville, Whitestown, Rossville, Cheatland, Thorntown, Dayton, Battleground, Mulberry, Jamestown, Kirkland, Colfax, Advance, Michigan Town, Ulin, and Purdue University. http://www.weather.gov/safety/flood turnaround. Don't drown when encountering flooded roads. Most of flood deaths occur in vehicles. Be especially cautious at night when it is harder to recognize the dangers of flooding. Stay away or be swept away. River banks and culverts can become unstable and unsafe. Here is a statement about flooding. For the following counties in Indiana, Hamilton, and Tipton, flood warning now in effect until 10 a.m. Eastern Daylight Time Sunday. Flooding caused by excessive rainfall continues. The areas affected include Hamilton County, Tipton County. The hazardous conditions are expected until 10 a.m. Eastern Daylight Time Sunday. The following impacts are expected: flooding of rivers, creeks, streams, and other low-lying and flood-prone locations is imminent or occurring. Additional details: at 8:22 p.m. Eastern Daylight Time, Doppler radar indicated heavy rain of 1 to 3 inches earlier today, on top of several inches of rain in recent days. Flooding is already occurring in the warned area. Some locations that will experience flooding include Carmel, Fishers, Noblesville, Elwood, Tipton, Windfall, Westfield, Cicero, Fordville, Sheridan, Arcadia, Atlanta, Sharpsville, Kempton, and Morse Reservoir. http://www.weather.gov/safety/flood turnaround. Don't drown when encountering flooded roads. Most of flood deaths occur in vehicles. Be especially cautious at night when it is harder to recognize the dangers of flooding. Stay away or be swept away. River banks and culverts can become unstable and unsafe. Here is a statement about flooding. For the following counties in Indiana, Hendricks, and Marion, flood warning now in effect until 10 a.m. Eastern Daylight Time Sunday. Flooding caused by excessive rainfall continues. The areas affected include northeastern Hendricks County, northern Marion County. The hazardous conditions are expected until 10 a.m. Eastern Daylight Time Sunday. The following impacts are expected: flooding of rivers, creeks, streams, and other low-lying and flood-prone locations is imminent or occurring. Additional details: at 8:23 p.m. Eastern Daylight Time, Doppler radar indicated heavy rain of 1 to 3 inches earlier today, on top of several inches of rain in recent days. Flooding is already occurring in the warned area. Some locations that will experience flooding include Indianapolis, Carmel, Fishers, Lawrence, Brownsburg, Speedway, Meridian Hills, Claremont, Rocky Ripple, Williams Creek, Windale, Spring Hill, Crow's Nest, North Crow's Nest,
Broad Ripple, Indiana State Fairgrounds, Castleton, Eagle Creek Reservoir, and Geist Reservoir. http://www.weather.gov/safety/flood-turnaround, don't drown when encountering flooded roads. Most of flood deaths occur in vehicles.

Marshallville, Orestes, Woodlawn Heights, Country Club Heights, and River Forest. http://www.weather.gov/safety/flood-turnaround, don't drown when encountering flooded roads. Most of flood deaths occur in vehicles. Be especially cautious at night when it is harder to recognize the dangers of flooding. Stay away or be swept away. River banks and culverts can become unstable and unsafe. Here is a statement about flooding. For the following county, Hancock, Indiana. Flood warning now in effect until 10 a.m. Eastern Daylight Time Sunday. Flooding caused by excessive rainfall continues. The areas affected include Hancock County. The hazardous conditions are expected from until 10 a.m. Eastern Daylight Time Sunday. The following impacts are expected: flooding of rivers, creeks, streams, and other low-lying and flood-prone locations is imminent or occurring. Additional details: at 8:26 p.m. Eastern Daylight Time, Doppler radar indicated heavy rain of up to 2 inches earlier today, on top of several inches of rain in recent days. Flooding is already occurring in the warned area. Some locations that will experience flooding include Indianapolis, Lawrence, Greenfield, McCordsville, Fordville, Shirley, and Wilkinson. http://www.weather.gov/safety/flood-turnaround, don't drown when encountering flooded roads. Most of flood deaths occur in vehicles. Be especially cautious at night when it is harder to recognize the dangers of flooding. Stay away or be swept away. River banks and culverts can become unstable and unsafe. Here is a statement about flooding. For the following counties in Indiana, Delaware, and Henry. Flood warning now in effect until 10 a.m. Eastern Daylight Time Sunday. Flooding caused by excessive rainfall continues. The areas affected include Delaware County, Henry County. The hazardous conditions are expected until 10 a.m. Eastern Daylight Time Sunday. The following impacts are expected: flooding of rivers, creeks, streams, and other low-lying and flood-prone locations is imminent or occurring. Additional details: at 8:28 p.m. Eastern Daylight Time, Doppler radar indicated heavy rain of up to 2 inches earlier today, on top of several inches of rain in recent days. Flooding is already occurring in the warned area. Some locations that will experience flooding include Muncie, Newcastle, Yorktown, Chesterfield, Knighttown, Albany, Eaton, Daleville, Spice Land, Gaston, Selma, Shirley, Kennard, Sulphur Springs, Moreland, Louisville, Mount Summit, Strawn, Dunreath, and Cadiz. http://www.weather.gov/safety/flood-turnaround, don't drown when encountering flooded roads. Most of flood deaths occur in vehicles. Be especially cautious at night when it is harder to recognize the dangers of flooding. Stay away or be swept away. River banks and culverts can become unstable and unsafe. And now a look at your forecast for Indianapolis and central Indiana. Today, mostly cloudy. Numerous showers and scattered thunderstorms through early afternoon, then scattered showers and thunderstorms late this afternoon. Some thunderstorms may produce heavy rainfall through early afternoon. Highs in the mid-80s. West winds 5 to 10 miles an hour with gusts up to 20 miles an hour. Chance of rain 70%. For tonight, isolated thunderstorms through the late overnight. Partly cloudy with scattered showers. Humid with lows around 70. Northwest winds around 5 miles an hour. Chance of rain 40%. Monday, partly cloudy. Humid with highs in the lower 80s. North winds 5 to 10 miles an hour. For Monday night, partly cloudy through the late overnight, then clearing. Lows in the lower 60s. North winds around 5 miles an hour through the late overnight, becoming light and variable. Tuesday, mostly sunny. Highs in the lower 80s. West winds around 5 miles an hour. Once again, the forecast for today. Mostly cloudy. Numerous showers and scattered thunderstorms through early afternoon, then scattered showers and thunderstorms late this afternoon. Some thunderstorms may produce heavy

fall through early afternoon. Highs in the mid-80s. West winds 5 to 10 miles an hour with gusts up to 20 miles an hour. Chance of rain 70%. Taking a look at the 3 through 7 day forecast for Indianapolis and central Indiana. For Tuesday night, partly cloudy. A slight chance of showers toward daybreak. Lows in the mid-60s. Chance of rain 20%. Wednesday, mostly cloudy through early afternoon, then becoming partly cloudy. A chance of showers. A chance of thunderstorms late in the afternoon. Highs in the upper 70s. Chance of rain 50%. For Wednesday night, partly cloudy. A chance of showers with a slight chance of thunderstorms through the late overnight, then a slight chance of showers toward daybreak. Lows in the lower 60s. Chance of rain 30%. Thursday and Thursday night, partly cloudy. Highs in the mid-70s. Lows around 60. For Friday, partly cloudy. A slight chance of showers and thunderstorms late in the afternoon. Highs in the mid-70s. Chance of rain 20%. Friday night and Saturday, partly cloudy. Lows in the lower 60s. Highs in the upper 70s. The 8 to 14 day outlook for Sunday, August 23rd through Saturday, August 29th, calls for temperatures to be above normal and precipitation to be near normal. Normal highs for the period are around 85 degrees, and normal lows are between 60 and 65. The normal precipitation total for the 7 days is around 0.70 inches. At 9 a.m. at Indianapolis, it was cloudy. The temperature was 78 degrees, the dew point 74, and the relative humidity 87%. The wind was southwest at 8 miles an hour. The barometric pressure was 30.02 inches and steady. Around central Indiana, it was partly sunny, with a temperature of 78 at Muncie and 78 at Shelbyville. At Eagle Creek Airpark, it was cloudy, with a temperature of 77. Elsewhere across Indiana, at South Bend, rain was falling, with a temperature of 72. It was partly sunny, with a temperature of 77 at Terre Haute and 78 at Bloomington. It was cloudy, with a temperature of 75 at Fort Wayne and 77 at Lafayette. At Evansville, the weather conditions were not available. Just outside Indiana, at Chicago, fog was reported, with a temperature of 74. It was partly sunny, with a temperature of 76 at Champaign, 79 at Cincinnati, and 82 at Louisville. It was cloudy, with a temperature of 76 at Dayton, and 81 at St. Louis. Once again, at Indianapolis, it was 78 degrees with cloudy skies. Now here is the hazardous weather outlook for central Indiana. For the period today and tonight, major river flooding will continue along the White River near Indianapolis. Additional flooding will continue elsewhere in central Indiana, and a flood watch remains in effect for much of central Indiana. Thunderstorms are possible again today into tonight, with a threat for damaging winds and heavy rainfall. Any additional heavy rainfall will likely quickly produce flash flooding. And now the extended outlook for the period Monday through Saturday. Thunderstorms will be possible again Wednesday into Wednesday night. Strong storms cannot be ruled out, and heavy rain will remain a threat, which could again produce rapid onset flash flooding. Spotter information statement. Spotter activation may be needed through tonight. Please report incidents of flooding, large hail, or wind damage. This is NOAA All Hazards Radio KEC 74 in Indianapolis. Flood watch remains in effect through Sunday morning. Flash flooding caused by excessive rainfall continues to be possible. The areas affected include portions of central, east central, north central, and west central Indiana, including the following counties in central Indiana: Boone, Clinton, Decatur, Hamilton, Hancock, Hendricks, Howard, Johnson, Madison, Marion, Morgan, Rush, Shelby, and Tipton. In east central Indiana, Delaware, Henry, and Randolph. In north central Indiana, Carroll. In west central Indiana, Clay, Fountain, Montgomery, Owen, Park, Putnam, Tippecanoe, Vermilion, Vigo, and Warren. The hazardous conditions are expected from through Sunday morning.
The following impacts are expected. Excessive runoff may result in flooding of rivers, creeks, streams, and other low-lying and flood-prone locations. Additional details. Additional rainfall is expected early tomorrow morning, which could lead to additional flooding. This is potentially a very dangerous situation, and citizens should remain aware of conditions in their area and be prepared to take immediate action if rising water threatens or warnings are issued. http://www.weather.gov/safety/flood. You should monitor later forecasts and be prepared to take action should flash flood warnings be issued. And now a summary of river forecasts. For the Big Blue River, at Shelbyville, at 5 a.m. Sunday, the stage was 13.6 feet with minor flooding occurring. The river is cresting or has crested and is falling. For the Driftwood River, near Edinburgh, at 5 a.m. Sunday, the stage was 12.2 feet with minor flooding occurring. The river is forecast to crest at approximately 12.7 feet around 2 p.m. Sunday. For the Fall Creek, at Millersville, at 5 a.m. Sunday, the stage was 11.8 feet with minor flooding occurring. The river is cresting or has crested and is falling. For the White River, at Anderson, at 6 a.m. Sunday, the stage was 14.7 feet with minor flooding occurring. The river is cresting or has crested and is falling. At Noblesville, at 5 a.m. Sunday, the stage was 21.7 feet with moderate flooding occurring. The river is cresting or has crested and is falling. Near Nora, at 6 a.m. Sunday, the stage was 19.6 feet with major flooding occurring. The river is cresting or has crested and is falling. At Ravenswood, there are no current observations and major flooding is forecast, with the highest expected stage at approximately 12.2 feet around 8 a.m. Sunday. At Indianapolis, at 5 a.m. Sunday, the stage was 20.1 feet with moderate flooding occurring. The river is forecast to crest at approximately 20.2 feet around 8 a.m. Sunday. Below Eagle Valley Power Plant, there are no current observations and moderate flooding is forecast, with the highest expected stage at approximately 607.8 feet around 2 p.m. Monday. Here is a statement about flooding. For the following counties, in Indiana, Boone, Carroll, Clinton, and Tippecanoe, flood warning now in effect until 10 a.m. Eastern Daylight Time Sunday. Flooding caused by excessive rainfall continues. The areas affected include Boone County, Clinton County, Southern Carroll County, Tippecanoe County. The hazardous conditions are expected until 10 a.m. Eastern Daylight Time Sunday. The following impacts are expected: flooding of rivers, creeks, streams, and other low-lying and flood-prone locations is imminent or occurring. Additional details, at 8:17 p.m. Eastern Daylight Time, Doppler radar indicated heavy rain of 1 to 3 inches earlier today, on top of several inches of rain in recent days. Flooding is already occurring in the warned area. Some locations that will experience flooding include Lafayette, Frankfort, West Lafayette, Lebanon, Zionsville, Whitestown, Rossville, Cheatland, Thorntown, Dayton, Battleground, Mulberry, Jamestown, Kirkland, Colfax, Advance, Michigantown, Ulin, and Purdue University. http://www.weather.gov/safety/flood turnaround. Don't drown when encountering flooded roads. Most flood deaths occur in vehicles. Be especially cautious at night when it is harder to recognize the dangers of flooding. Stay away or be swept away. River banks and culverts can become unstable and unsafe. Here is a statement about flooding. For the following counties, in Indiana, Boone, Carroll, Clinton, and Tippecanoe, flood warning now in effect until 10 a.m. Eastern Daylight Time Sunday. Flooding caused by excessive rainfall continues. The areas affected include Boone County, Clinton County, Southern Carroll County, Tippecanoe County. The hazardous conditions are expected until 10 a.m. Eastern Daylight Time Sunday. The following impacts are expected: flooding of rivers, creeks, streams, and other low-lying and flood-prone locations is imminent or occurring. Additional details, at 8:19 p.m. Eastern Daylight Time, Doppler radar indicated heavy rain of 1 to 3 inches earlier today, on top of several inches of rain in recent days. Flooding is already occurring in the warned area.
Some locations that will experience flooding include Lafayette, Frankfort, West Lafayette, Lebanon, Zionsville, Whitestown, Rossville, Cheatland, Thorntown, Dayton, Battleground, Mulberry, Jamestown, Kirkland, Colfax, Advance, Michigan Town, Yulin, and Purdue University. http://www.weather.gov/safety/flood-turnaround. Don't drown when encountering flooded roads. Most of flood deaths occur in vehicles. Be especially cautious at night when it is harder to recognize the dangers of flooding. Stay away or be swept away. River banks and culverts can become unstable and unsafe. Here is a statement about flooding. For the following counties in Indiana, Hamilton, and Tipton, flood warning now in effect until 10 a.m. Eastern Daylight Time Sunday. Flooding caused by excessive rainfall continues. The areas affected include Hamilton County, Tipton County. The hazardous conditions are expected until 10 a.m. Eastern Daylight Time Sunday. The following impacts are expected: flooding of rivers, creeks, streams, and other low-lying and flood-prone locations is imminent or occurring. Additional details: at 8:22 p.m. Eastern Daylight Time, Doppler radar indicated heavy rain of 1 to 3 inches earlier today, on top of several inches of rain in recent days. Flooding is already occurring in the warned area. Some locations that will experience flooding include Carmel, Fishers, Noblesville, Elwood, Tipton, Windfall, Westfield, Cicero, Fordville, Sheridan, Arcadia, Atlanta, Sharpsville, Kempton, and Morse Reservoir. http://www.weather.gov/safety/flood-turnaround. Don't drown when encountering flooded roads. Most of flood deaths occur in vehicles. Be especially cautious at night when it is harder to recognize the dangers of flooding. Stay away or be swept away. River banks and culverts can become unstable and unsafe. Here is a statement about flooding. For the following counties in Indiana, Hendricks and Marion, flood warning now in effect until 10 a.m. Eastern Daylight Time Sunday. Flooding caused by excessive rainfall continues. The areas affected include northeastern Hendricks County, northern Marion County. The hazardous conditions are expected until 10 a.m. Eastern Daylight Time Sunday. The following impacts are expected: flooding of rivers, creeks, streams, and other low-lying and flood-prone locations is imminent or occurring. Additional details: at 8:23 p.m. Eastern Daylight Time, Doppler radar indicated heavy rain of 1 to 3 inches earlier today, on top of several inches of rain in recent days. Flooding is already occurring in the warned area. Some locations that will experience flooding include Indianapolis, Carmel, Fishers, Lawrence, Brownsburg, Speedway, Meridian Hills, Claremont, Rocky Ripple, Williams Creek, Windale, Spring Hill, Crow's Nest, North Crow's Nest, Broad Ripple, Indiana State Fairgrounds, Castleton, Eagle Creek Reservoir, and Geist Reservoir. http://www.weather.gov/safety/flood-turnaround. Don't drown when encountering flooded roads. Most of flood deaths occur in vehicles. Be especially cautious at night when it is harder to recognize the dangers of flooding. Stay away or be swept away. River banks and culverts can become unstable and unsafe. Here is a statement about flooding. For the following county, Madison, Indiana, flood warning now in effect until 10 a.m. Eastern Daylight Time Sunday. Flooding caused by excessive rainfall continues. The areas affected include Madison County. The hazardous conditions are expected from until 10 a.m. Eastern Daylight Time Sunday. The following impacts are expected: flooding of rivers, creeks, streams, and other low-lying and flood-prone locations is imminent or occurring. Additional details: at 8:24 p.m. Eastern Daylight Time, Doppler radar indicated heavy rain of up to 2 inches earlier today, on top of several inches of rain in recent days. Flooding is already occurring in the warned area. Some locations that will experience flooding include Anderson, Elwood, Alexandria, Pendleton, Fordville, Chesterfield, Ingalls, LaPel, Edgewood, Franklin, Summitville, Markville, Orestes, Woodlawn Heights, Country Club Heights, and River Forest.
http://www.weather.gov/safety/flood-turnaround. Don't drown when encountering flooded roads. Most of flood deaths occur in vehicles. Be especially cautious at night when it is harder to recognize the dangers of flooding. Stay away or be swept away. River banks and culverts can become unstable and unsafe. Here is a statement about flooding. For the following counties in Indiana, Delaware, and Henry, flood warning will expire at 10 a.m. Eastern Daylight Time this morning. The flood warning will expire at 10 a.m. Eastern Daylight Time this morning for a portion of East Central Indiana, including the following areas, Delaware and Henry. The heavy rain has ended. Please continue to heed remaining road closures. Here is a statement about flooding. For the following counties in Indiana, Boone, Carroll, Clinton, and Tippecanoe, flood warning will expire at 10 a.m. Eastern Daylight Time this morning. The flood warning will expire at 10 a.m. Eastern Daylight Time this morning for portions of Central, North Central, and West Central Indiana, including the following areas in Central Indiana, Boone and Clinton. In North Central Indiana, Carroll. In West Central Indiana, Tippecanoe. The heavy rain has ended. Please continue to heed remaining road closures. Here is a statement about flooding. For the following county, Hancock, Indiana. Flood warning will expire at 10 a.m. Eastern Daylight Time this morning. The flood warning will expire at 10 a.m. Eastern Daylight Time this morning for a portion of Central Indiana, including the following area, Hancock. The heavy rain has ended. Please continue to heed remaining road closures. Here is a statement about flooding. For the following county, Madison, Indiana. Flood warning will expire at 10 a.m. Eastern Daylight Time this morning. The flood warning will expire at 10 a.m. Eastern Daylight Time this morning for a portion of Central Indiana, including the following area, Madison. The heavy rain has ended. Please continue to heed remaining road closures. Here is a statement about flooding. For the following counties in Indiana, Boone, Carroll, Clinton, and Tippecanoe, flood warning will expire at 10 a.m. Eastern Daylight Time this morning. The flood warning will expire at 10 a.m. Eastern Daylight Time this morning for portions of Central, North Central, and West Central Indiana, including the following areas in Central Indiana, Boone and Clinton. In North Central Indiana, Carroll. In West Central Indiana, Tippecanoe. The heavy rain has ended. Please continue to heed remaining road closures. Here is a statement about flooding. For the following counties in Indiana, Hamilton and Tipton. Flood warning will expire at 10 a.m. Eastern Daylight Time this morning. The flood warning will expire at 10 a.m. Eastern Daylight Time this morning for a portion of Central Indiana, including the following areas, Hamilton and Tipton. The heavy rain has ended. Please continue to heed remaining road closures. Here is a statement about flooding. For the following counties in Indiana, Hendricks and Marion. Flood warning will expire at 10 a.m. Eastern Daylight Time this morning. The flood warning will expire at 10 a.m. Eastern Daylight Time this morning for a portion of Central Indiana, including the following areas, Hendricks and Marion. The heavy rain has ended. Please continue to heed remaining road closures. And now a look at your forecast for Indianapolis and Central Indiana. Rest of today. Mostly cloudy with a chance of showers. A chance of thunderstorms. Some thunderstorms may produce heavy rainfall through early afternoon. Highs in the mid-80s. West winds 5 to 10 miles an hour with gusts up to 25 miles an hour. Chance of rain 50%. For tonight, isolated thunderstorms through the late overnight. Partly cloudy with scattered showers. Humid with lows around 70. Northwest winds around 5 miles an hour. Chance of rain 40%. Monday. Partly cloudy. Humid with highs in the lower 80s. North winds 5 to 10 miles an hour. For Monday night. Partly cloudy through the late overnight, then clearing. Lows in the lower 60s. North winds around 5 miles an hour through the late overnight, becoming light and variable. Tuesday. Mostly sunny. Highs in the lower 80s.
West winds around 5 miles an hour. Once again, the forecast for rest of today. Mostly cloudy with a chance of showers. A chance of thunderstorms. Some thunderstorms may produce heavy rainfall through early afternoon. Highs in the mid-80s. West winds 5 to 10 miles an hour with gusts up to 25 miles an hour. Chance of rain 50%. Taking a look at the 3 through 7 day forecast for Indianapolis and central Indiana. For Tuesday night, partly cloudy. A slight chance of showers toward daybreak. Lows in the mid-60s. Chance of rain 20%. Wednesday. Mostly cloudy through early afternoon, then becoming partly cloudy. A chance of showers. A chance of thunderstorms late in the afternoon. Highs in the upper 70s. Chance of rain 50%. For Wednesday night. Partly cloudy. A chance of showers with a slight chance of thunderstorms through the late overnight, then a slight chance of showers toward daybreak. Lows in the lower 60s. Chance of rain 30%. Thursday and Thursday night. Partly cloudy. Highs in the mid-70s. Lows around 60. For Friday. Partly cloudy. A slight chance of showers and thunderstorms late in the afternoon. Highs in the mid-70s. Chance of rain 20%. Friday night and Saturday. Partly cloudy. Lows in the lower 60s. Highs in the upper 70s. The 8 to 14 day outlook for Sunday, August 23rd through Saturday, August 29th, calls for temperatures to be above normal and precipitation to be near normal. Normal highs for the period are around 85 degrees, and normal lows are between 60 and 65. The normal precipitation total for the 7 days is around 0.70 inches. At 9 a.m. at Indianapolis, it was cloudy. The temperature was 78 degrees, the dew point 74, and the relative humidity 87%. The wind was southwest at 8 miles an hour. The barometric pressure was 30.02 inches and steady. Around central Indiana, it was partly sunny, with a temperature of 78 at Muncie and 78 at Shelbyville. At Eagle Creek Airpark, it was cloudy, with a temperature of 77. Elsewhere across Indiana, at South Bend, rain was falling, with a temperature of 72. It was partly sunny, with a temperature of 77 at Terre Haute and 78 at Bloomington. It was cloudy, with a temperature of 75 at Fort Wayne and 77 at Lafayette. At Evansville, the weather conditions were not available. Just outside Indiana, at Chicago, fog was reported, with a temperature of 74. It was partly sunny, with a temperature of 76 at Champaign, 79 at Cincinnati, and 82 at Louisville. It was cloudy, with a temperature of 76 at Dayton and 81 at St. Louis. Once again, at Indianapolis, it was 78 degrees with cloudy skies. Now here is the hazardous weather outlook for central Indiana. For the period today and tonight, major river flooding will continue along the White River near Indianapolis. Additional flooding will continue elsewhere in central Indiana, and a flood watch remains in effect for much of central Indiana. Thunderstorms are possible again today into tonight with a threat for damaging winds and heavy rainfall. Any additional heavy rainfall will likely quickly produce flash flooding. And now the extended outlook for the period Monday through Saturday. Thunderstorms will be possible again Wednesday into Wednesday night. Strong storms cannot be ruled out, and heavy rain will remain a threat. Flash flooding. Spotter information statement. Spotter activation may be needed through tonight. Please report incidents of flooding, large hail, or wind damage. This is NOAA All Hazards Radio KEC 74 in Indianapolis. Flood watch remains in effect through Sunday morning. Flash flooding caused by excessive rainfall continues to be possible. The areas affected include portions of central, east central, north central, and west central Indiana, including the following counties in central Indiana: Boone, Clinton, Decatur, Hamilton, Hancock, Hendricks, Howard, Johnson, Madison, Marion, Morgan, Rush, Shelby, and Tipton. In east central Indiana, Delaware, Henry, and Randolph. In north central Indiana,
Carroll. In West Central Indiana, Clay, Fountain, Montgomery, Owen, Park, Putnam, Tippecanoe, Vermilion, Vigo, and Warren. The hazardous conditions are expected from through Sunday morning. The following impacts are expected. Excessive runoff may result in flooding of rivers, creeks, streams, and other low-lying and flood-prone locations. Additional details. Additional rainfall is expected early tomorrow morning, which could lead to additional flooding. This is potentially a very dangerous situation, and citizens should remain aware of conditions in their area and be prepared to take immediate action if rising water threatens or warnings are issued. http://www.weather.gov/safety/flood. You should monitor later forecasts and be prepared to take action should flash flood warnings be issued. And now a summary of river forecasts. For the Big Blue River, at Shelbyville, at 5 a.m. Sunday, the stage was 13.6 feet with minor flooding occurring. The river is cresting or has crested and is falling. For the Driftwood River, near Edinburgh, at 5 a.m. Sunday, the stage was 12.2 feet with minor flooding occurring. The river is forecast to crest at approximately 12.7 feet around 2 p.m. Sunday. For the Fall Creek, at Millersville, at 5 a.m. Sunday, the stage was 11.8 feet with minor flooding occurring. The river is cresting or has crested and is falling. For the White River, at Anderson, at 6 a.m. Sunday, the stage was 14.7 feet with minor flooding occurring. The river is cresting or has crested and is falling. At Noblesville, at 5 a.m. Sunday, the stage was 21.7 feet with moderate flooding occurring. The river is cresting or has crested and is falling. Near Nora, at 6 a.m. Sunday, the stage was 19.6 feet with major flooding occurring. The river is cresting or has crested and is falling. At Ravenswood, there are no current observations and major flooding is forecast, with the highest expected stage at approximately 12.2 feet around 8 a.m. Sunday. At Indianapolis, at 5 a.m. Sunday, the stage was 20.1 feet with moderate flooding occurring. The river is forecast to crest at approximately 20.2 feet around 8 a.m. Sunday. Below Eagle Valley Power Plant, there are no current observations and moderate flooding is forecast, with the highest expected stage at approximately 607.8 feet around 2 p.m. Monday. Now a look at your forecast for Indianapolis and central Indiana. Rest of today. Mostly cloudy with a chance of showers. A chance of thunderstorms. Some thunderstorms may produce heavy rainfall through early afternoon. Highs in the mid-80s. West winds 5 to 10 miles an hour with gusts up to 25 miles an hour. Chance of rain 50%. For tonight, isolated thunderstorms through the late overnight. Partly cloudy with scattered showers. Humid with lows around 70. Northwest winds around 5 miles an hour. Chance of rain 40%. Monday, partly cloudy, humid with highs in the lower 80s, north winds 5 to 10 miles an hour. For Monday night, partly cloudy through the late overnight, then clearing, lows in the lower 60s, north winds around 5 miles an hour through the late overnight, becoming light and variable. Tuesday, mostly sunny, highs in the lower 80s, west winds around 5 miles an hour. Once again, the forecast for rest of today. Mostly cloudy with a chance of showers. A chance of thunderstorms. Some thunderstorms may produce heavy rainfall through early afternoon. Highs in the mid-80s. West winds 5 to 10 miles an hour with gusts up to 25 miles an hour. Chance of rain 50%. Taking a look at the 3 through 7 day forecast for Indianapolis and central Indiana. For Tuesday night, partly cloudy, a slight chance of showers toward daybreak, lows in the mid-60s, chance of rain 20%. Wednesday, mostly cloudy through early afternoon, then becoming partly cloudy, a chance of showers, a chance of thunderstorms late in the afternoon, highs in the upper 70s, chance of rain 50%. For Wednesday night, partly cloudy, a chance of showers with a slight chance of thunderstorms through the late overnight, then a slight chance of showers toward daybreak.
lows in the lower 60s. Chance of rain 30%. Thursday and Thursday night, partly cloudy. Highs in the mid-70s. Lows around 60. For Friday, partly cloudy. A slight chance of showers and thunderstorms late in the afternoon. Highs in the mid-70s. Chance of rain 20%. Friday night and Saturday, partly cloudy. Lows in the lower 60s. Highs in the upper 70s. The 8 to 14 day outlook for Sunday, August 23rd through Saturday, August 29th, calls for temperatures to be above normal and precipitation to be near normal. Normal highs for the period are around 85 degrees, and normal lows are between 60 and 65. The normal precipitation total for the 7 days is around 0.70 inches. At 10 a.m. at Indianapolis, it was cloudy. The temperature was 78 degrees, the dew point 72, and the relative humidity 81%. The wind was southwest at 10 miles an hour. The barometric pressure was 30.04 inches and rising. Around central Indiana, it was cloudy, with a temperature of 77 at Muncie, 77 at Zionsville, 79 at Eagle Creek Airpark, and 78 at Shelbyville. Elsewhere across Indiana, rain was falling, with a temperature of 78 at Lafayette and 78 at Terre Haute. It was cloudy, with a temperature of 73 at South Bend, 76 at Fort Wayne, and 79 at Bloomington. At Evansville, the weather conditions were not available. Just outside Indiana, skies ranged from partly sunny to cloudy. It was 75 at Chicago, 76 at Champaign, and 79 at Dayton. St. Louis reported 82, Cincinnati reported 82, and Louisville reported 84. Once again, at Indianapolis, it was 78 degrees with cloudy skies. Now here is the hazardous weather outlook for central Indiana. For the period today and tonight, major river flooding will continue along the White River near Indianapolis. Additional flooding will continue elsewhere in central Indiana, and a flood watch remains in effect for much of central Indiana. Thunderstorms are possible again today into tonight, with a threat for damaging winds and heavy rainfall. Any additional heavy rainfall will likely quickly produce flash flooding. And now the extended outlook for the period Monday through Saturday. Thunderstorms will be possible again Wednesday into Wednesday night. Strong storms cannot be ruled out, and heavy rain will remain a threat, which could again produce rapid onset flash flooding. Spotter information statement. Spotter activation may be needed through tonight. Please report incidents of flooding, large hail, or wind damage. This is NOAA All Hazards Radio KEC 74 in Indianapolis. Flood watch remains in effect through Sunday morning. Flash flooding caused by excessive rainfall continues to be possible. The areas affected include portions of central, east central, north central, and west central Indiana, including the following counties in central Indiana: Boone, Clinton, Decatur, Hamilton, Hancock, Hendricks, Howard, Johnson, Madison, Marion, Morgan, Rush, Shelby, and Tipton. In east central Indiana, Delaware, Henry, and Randolph. In north central Indiana, Carroll. In west central Indiana, Clay, Fountain, Montgomery, Owen, Park, Putnam, Tippecanoe, Vermilion, Vigo, and Warren. The hazardous conditions are expected from through Sunday morning. The following impacts are expected. Excessive runoff may result in flooding of rivers, creeks, streams, and other low-lying and flood-prone locations. Additional details. Additional rainfall is expected early tomorrow morning, which could lead to additional flooding. This is potentially a very dangerous situation, and citizens should remain aware of conditions in their area and be prepared to take immediate action if rising water threatens or warnings are issued. http://www.weather.gov/safety/flood. You should monitor later forecasts and be prepared to take action should flash flood warnings be issued. And now a summary of river forecasts. For the Big Blue River, at Shelbyville, at 5 a.m. Sunday, the stage was 13.6 feet with minor flooding occurring. The river is cresting or has crested and is falling. For the Driftwood River, near Edinburgh, at 5 a.m. Sunday, the stage was 12.2 feet with minor flooding occurring.
The river is forecast to crest at approximately 12.7 feet around 2 p.m. Sunday. For the Fall Creek, at Millersville, at 5 a.m. Sunday, the stage was 11.8 feet with minor flooding occurring. The river is cresting or has crested and is falling. For the White River, at Anderson, at 6 a.m. Sunday, the stage was 14.7 feet with minor flooding occurring. The river is cresting or has crested and is falling. At Noblesville, at 5 a.m. Sunday, the stage was 21.7 feet with moderate flooding occurring. The river is cresting or has crested and is falling. Near Nora, at 6 a.m. Sunday, the stage was 19.6 feet with major flooding occurring. The river is cresting or has crested and is falling. At Ravenswood, there are no current observations and major flooding is forecast, with the highest expected stage at approximately 12.2 feet around 8 a.m. Sunday. At Indianapolis, at 5 a.m. Sunday, the stage was 20.1 feet with moderate flooding occurring. The river is forecast to crest at approximately 20.2 feet around 8 a.m. Sunday. Below Eagle Valley Power Plant, there are no current observations and moderate flooding is forecast, with the highest expected stage at approximately 607.8 feet around 2 p.m. Monday. And now a look at your forecast for Indianapolis and central Indiana. Rest of today. Mostly cloudy with a chance of showers. A chance of thunderstorms. Some thunderstorms may produce heavy rainfall through early afternoon. Highs in the mid-80s. West winds 5 to 10 miles an hour with gusts up to 25 miles an hour. Chance of rain 50%. For tonight, isolated thunderstorms through the late overnight. Partly cloudy with scattered showers. Humid with lows around 70. Northwest winds around 5 miles an hour. Chance of rain 40%. Monday, partly cloudy. Humid with highs in the lower 80s. North winds 5 to 10 miles an hour. For Monday night, partly cloudy through the late overnight, then clearing. Lows in the lower 60s. North winds around 5 miles an hour through the late overnight, becoming light and variable. Tuesday, mostly sunny. Highs in the lower 80s. West winds around 5 miles an hour. Once again, the forecast for rest of today. Mostly cloudy with a chance of showers. A chance of thunderstorms. Some thunderstorms may produce heavy rainfall through early afternoon. Highs in the mid-80s. West winds 5 to 10 miles an hour with gusts up to 25 miles an hour. Chance of rain 50%. Taking a look at the 3 through 7 day forecast for Indianapolis and central Indiana. For Tuesday night, partly cloudy. A slight chance of showers toward daybreak. Lows in the mid-60s. Chance of rain 20%. Wednesday, mostly cloudy through early afternoon, then becoming partly cloudy. A chance of showers. A chance of thunderstorms late in the afternoon. Highs in the upper 70s. Chance of rain 50%. For Wednesday night, partly cloudy. A chance of showers with a slight chance of thunderstorms through the late overnight, then a slight chance of showers toward daybreak. Lows in the lower 60s. Chance of rain 30%. Thursday and Thursday night. Partly cloudy. Highs in the mid-70s. Lows around 60. For Friday. Partly cloudy. A slight chance of showers and thunderstorms late in the afternoon. Highs in the mid-70s. Chance of rain 20%. Friday night and Saturday. Partly cloudy. Lows in the lower 60s. Highs in the upper 70s. The 8 to 14 day outlook for Sunday, August 23rd through Saturday, August 29th, calls for temperatures to be above normal and precipitation to be near normal. Normal highs for the period are around 85 degrees, and normal lows are between 60 and 65. The normal precipitation total for the 7 days is around 0.70 inches. At 10 a.m., at Indianapolis, it was cloudy. The temperature was 78 degrees, the dew point 72, and the relative humidity 81%. The wind was southwest at 10 miles an hour. The barometric pressure was 30.04 inches and rising. Around
from central Indiana. It was cloudy, with a temperature of 77 at Muncie, 77 at Zionsville, 79 at Eagle Creek Airpark, and 78 at Shelbyville. Elsewhere across Indiana, rain was falling, with a temperature of 78 at Lafayette and 78 at Terre Haute. It was cloudy, with a temperature of 73 at South Bend, 76 at Fort Wayne, and 79 at Bloomington. At Evansville, the weather conditions were not available. Just outside Indiana, skies ranged from partly sunny to cloudy. It was 75 at Chicago, 76 at Champaign, and 79 at Dayton. St. Louis reported 82, Cincinnati reported 82, and Louisville reported 84. Once again, at Indianapolis, it was 78 degrees with cloudy skies. This is All Hazards Radio KEC 74 in Indianapolis. Flood watch remains in effect through Sunday morning. Flash flooding caused by excessive rainfall continues to be possible. The areas affected include portions of central, east central, north central, and west central Indiana, including the following counties in central Indiana: Boone, Clinton, Decatur, Hamilton, Hancock, Hendricks, Howard, Johnson, Madison, Marion, Morgan, Rush, Shelby, and Tipton. In east central Indiana, Delaware, Henry, and Randolph. In north central Indiana, Carroll. In west central Indiana, Clay, Fountain, Montgomery, Owen, Park, Putnam, Tippecanoe, Vermilion, Vigo, and Warren. The hazardous conditions are expected from through Sunday morning. The following impacts are expected. Excessive runoff may result in flooding of rivers, creeks, streams, and other low-lying and flood-prone locations. Additional details. Additional rainfall is expected early tomorrow morning, which could lead to additional flooding. This is potentially a very dangerous situation, and citizens should remain aware of conditions in their area and be prepared to take immediate action if rising water threatens or warnings are issued. http://www.weather.gov/safety/flood. You should monitor later forecasts and be prepared to take action should flash flood warnings be issued. And now a summary of river forecasts. For the Big Blue River, at Shelbyville, at 5 a.m. Sunday, the stage was 13.6 feet with minor flooding occurring. The river is cresting or has crested and is falling. For the Driftwood River, near Edinburgh, at 5 a.m. Sunday, the stage was 12.2 feet with minor flooding occurring. The river is forecast to crest at approximately 12.7 feet around 2 p.m. Sunday. For the Fall Creek, at Millersville, at 5 a.m. Sunday, the stage was 11.8 feet with minor flooding occurring. The river is cresting or has crested and is falling. For the White River, at Anderson, at 6 a.m. Sunday, the stage was 14.7 feet with minor flooding occurring. The river is cresting or has crested and is falling. At Noblesville, at 5 a.m. Sunday, the stage was 21.7 feet with moderate flooding occurring. The river is cresting or has crested and is falling. Near Nora, at 6 a.m. Sunday, the stage was 19.6 feet with major flooding occurring. The river is cresting or has crested and is falling. At Ravenswood, observations and major flooding is forecast, with the highest expected stage at approximately 12.2 feet around 8 a.m. Sunday. At Indianapolis, at 5 a.m. Sunday, the stage was 20.1 feet with moderate flooding occurring. The river is forecast to crest at approximately 20.2 feet around 8 a.m. Sunday. Below Eagle Valley Power Plant, there are no current observations and moderate flooding is forecast, with the highest expected stage at approximately 607.8 feet around 2 p.m. Monday. And now a look at your forecast for Indianapolis and central Indiana. Rest of today. Mostly cloudy with a chance of showers. A chance of thunderstorms. Some thunderstorms may produce heavy rainfall through early afternoon. Highs in the mid-80s. West winds 5 to 10 miles an hour with gusts up to 25 miles an hour. Chance of rain 50%. For tonight, isolated thunderstorms through the late overnight. Partly cloudy with scattered showers. Humid with lows around 70. Northwest winds around 5 miles an hour. Chance of rain 40%. Monday, partly cloudy, humid with highs in the lower 80s.
North winds 5 to 10 miles an hour. For Monday night, partly cloudy through the late overnight, then clearing. Lows in the lower 60s. North winds around 5 miles an hour through the late overnight, becoming light and variable. Tuesday, mostly sunny. Highs in the lower 80s. West winds around 5 miles an hour. Once again, the forecast for rest of today. Mostly cloudy with a chance of showers. A chance of thunderstorms. Some thunderstorms may produce heavy rainfall through early afternoon. Highs in the mid-80s. West winds 5 to 10 miles an hour with gusts up to 25 miles an hour. Chance of rain 50%. Taking a look at the 3 through 7 day forecast for Indianapolis and central Indiana. For Tuesday night, partly cloudy. A slight chance of showers toward daybreak. Lows in the mid-60s. Chance of rain 20%. Wednesday, mostly cloudy through early afternoon, then becoming partly cloudy. A chance of showers. A chance of thunderstorms late in the afternoon. Highs in the upper 70s. Chance of rain 50%. For Wednesday night, partly cloudy. A chance of showers with a slight chance of thunderstorms through the late overnight, then a slight chance of showers toward daybreak. Lows in the lower 60s. Chance of rain 30%. Thursday and Thursday night, partly cloudy. Highs in the mid-70s. Lows around 60. For Friday, partly cloudy. A slight chance of showers and thunderstorms late in the afternoon. Highs in the mid-70s. Chance of rain 20%. Friday night and Saturday, partly cloudy. Lows in the lower 60s. Highs in the upper 70s. The 8 to 14 day outlook for Sunday, August 23rd through Saturday, August 29th, calls for temperatures to be above normal and precipitation to be near normal. Normal highs for the period are around 85 degrees, and normal lows are between 60 and 65. The normal precipitation total for the 7 days is around 0.70 inches. Now here is the hazardous weather outlook for central Indiana. For the period today and tonight, major river flooding will continue along the White River near Indianapolis. Additional flooding will continue elsewhere in central Indiana, and a flood watch remains in effect for much of central Indiana. Thunderstorms are possible again today into tonight with a threat for damaging winds and heavy rainfall. Any additional heavy rainfall will likely quickly produce flash flooding. And now the extended outlook for the period Monday through Saturday. Thunderstorms will be possible again Wednesday into Wednesday night. Strong storms cannot be ruled out, and heavy rain will remain a threat, which could again produce rapid onset flash flooding. Spotter information statement. Spotter activation may be needed through tonight. Please report incidents of flooding, large hail, or wind damage. At 10 a.m. at Indianapolis, it was cloudy. The temperature was 78 degrees, the dew point 72, and the relative humidity 81%. The wind was southwest at 10 miles an hour. The barometric pressure was 30.04 inches and rising. Around central Indiana, it was cloudy, with a temperature of 77 at Muncie, 77 at Zionsville, 79 at Eagle Creek Airpark, and 78 at Shelbyville. Elsewhere across Indiana, rain was falling, with a temperature of 78 at Lafayette and 78 at Terre Haute. It was cloudy, with a temperature of 73 at South Bend, 76 at Fort Wayne, and 79 at Bloomington. At Evansville, the weather conditions were not available. Just outside Indiana, skies ranged from partly sunny to cloudy. It was 75 at Chicago, 76 at Champaign, and 79 at Dayton. St. Louis reported 82, Cincinnati reported 82, and Louisville reported 84. Once again, at Indianapolis, it was 78 degrees with cloudy skies. This is NOAA All Hazards Radio KEC 74 in Indianapolis. Flood watch remains in effect through Sunday morning. Flash flooding caused by excessive rainfall continues to be possible. The areas affected include portions of central, east central, north central, and west central Indiana, including the following counties in central Indiana: Boone, Clinton,
Decatur, Hamilton, Hancock, Hendricks, Howard, Johnson, Madison, Marion, Morgan, Rush, Shelby, and Tipton. In East Central Indiana, Delaware, Henry and Randolph. In North Central Indiana, Carroll. In West Central Indiana, Clay, Fountain, Montgomery, Owen, Park, Putnam, Tippecanoe, Vermilion, Vigo, and Warren. The hazardous conditions are expected from through Sunday morning. The following impacts are expected. Excessive runoff may result in flooding of rivers, creeks, streams, and other low-lying and flood-prone locations. Additional details. Additional rainfall is expected early tomorrow morning, which could lead to additional flooding. This is potentially a very dangerous situation, and citizens should remain aware of conditions in their area and be prepared to take immediate action if rising water threatens or warnings are issued. http://www.weather.gov/safety/flood. You should monitor later forecasts and be prepared to take action should flash flood warnings be issued. And now a summary of river forecasts. For the Big Blue River, at Shelbyville, at 5 a.m. Sunday, the stage was 13.6 feet with minor flooding occurring. The river is cresting or has crested and is falling. For the Driftwood River, near Edinburgh, at 5 a.m. Sunday, the stage was 12.2 feet with minor flooding occurring. The river is forecast to crest at approximately 12.7 feet around 2 p.m. Sunday. For the Fall Creek, at Millersville, at 5 a.m. Sunday, the stage was 11.8 feet with minor flooding occurring. The river is cresting or has crested and is falling. For the White River, at Anderson, at 6 a.m. Sunday, the stage was 14.7 feet with minor flooding occurring. The river is cresting or has crested and is falling. At Noblesville, at 5 a.m. Sunday, the stage was 21.7 feet with moderate flooding occurring. The river is cresting or has crested and is falling. Near Nora, at 6 a.m. Sunday, the stage was 19.6 feet with major flooding occurring. The river is cresting or has crested and is falling. At Ravenswood, there are no current observations and major flooding is forecast, with the highest expected stage at approximately 12.2 feet around 8 a.m. Sunday. At Indianapolis, at 5 a.m. Sunday, the stage was 20.1 feet with moderate flooding occurring. The river is forecast to crest at approximately 20.2 feet around 8 a.m. Sunday. Below Eagle Valley Power Plant, there are no current observations and moderate flooding is forecast, with the highest expected stage at approximately 607.8 feet around 2 p.m. Monday. Here is a statement about flooding. For the following counties, in Indiana, Delaware, Henry, and Randolph. Flood warning in effect until 1:30 p.m. Eastern Daylight Time this afternoon. Flooding caused by excessive rainfall is expected. The areas affected include Delaware County, Northeastern Henry County, Randolph County. The hazardous conditions are expected until 1:30 p.m. Eastern Daylight Time. The following impacts are expected: flooding of rivers, creeks, streams, and other low-lying and flood-prone locations is imminent or occurring. Additional details, at 10:25 a.m. Eastern Daylight Time, Doppler radar indicated heavy rain due to thunderstorms. Flooding is ongoing or expected to begin shortly in the warned area. Up to 1 inch of rain has fallen. Some locations that will experience flooding include Muncie, Winchester, Yorktown, Union City, Albany, Eaton, Daleville, Parker City, Farmland, Lynn, Gaston, Selma, Ridgeville, Saratoga, Lisettsville, Modoc, Springport, Blountsville, Prairie Creek Reservoir, and Ball State University. http://www.weather.gov/safety/flood turnaround. Don't drown when encountering flooded roads. Most of flood deaths occur in vehicles. And now a look at your forecast for Indianapolis and central Indiana. Rest of today. Mostly cloudy with a chance of showers. A chance of thunderstorms. Some thunderstorms may produce heavy rainfall through early afternoon. Highs in the mid-80s. West winds 5 to 10 miles an hour with gusts up to 25 miles an hour. Chance of rain 50%. For tonight, isolated thunderstorms through the late overnight. Partly cloudy with scattered showers. Humid with lows around 70.
Northwest winds around 5 miles an hour. Chance of rain 40%. Monday, partly cloudy. Humid with highs in the lower 80s. North winds 5 to 10 miles an hour. For Monday night,

chance of rain 50%. Taking a look at the 3-7 day forecast for Indianapolis and central Indiana. For Tuesday night, partly cloudy. A slight chance of showers toward daybreak. Lows in the mid-60s. Chance of rain 20%. Wednesday, mostly cloudy through early afternoon, then becoming partly cloudy. A chance of showers. A chance of thunderstorms late in the afternoon. Highs in the upper 70s. Chance of rain 50%. For Wednesday night, partly cloudy. A chance of showers with a slight chance of thunderstorms through the late overnight, then a slight chance of showers toward daybreak. Lows in the lower 60s. Chance of rain 30%. Thursday and Thursday night, partly cloudy. Highs in the mid-70s. Lows around 60. For Friday, partly cloudy. A slight chance of showers and thunderstorms late in the afternoon. Highs in the mid-70s. Chance of rain 20%. Friday night and Saturday, partly cloudy. Lows in the lower 60s. Highs in the upper 70s. The 8-14 day outlook for Sunday, August 23rd through Saturday, August 29th, calls for temperatures to be above normal and precipitation to be near normal. Normal highs for the period are around 85 degrees, and normal lows are between 60 and 65. The normal precipitation total for the 7 days is around 0.70 inches. At 10 a.m., at Indianapolis, it was cloudy. The temperature was 78 degrees, the dew point 72, and the relative humidity 81%. The wind was southwest at 10 miles an hour. The barometric pressure was 30.04 inches and rising. Around central Indiana, it was cloudy, with a temperature of 77 at Muncie, 77 at Zionsville, 79 at Eagle Creek Airpark, and 78 at Shelbyville. Elsewhere across Indiana, rain was falling, with a temperature of 78 at Lafayette and 78 at Terre Haute. It was cloudy, with a temperature of 73 at South Bend, 76 at Fort Wayne, and 79 at Bloomington. At Evansville, the weather conditions were not available. Just outside Indiana, skies ranged from partly sunny to cloudy. It was 75 at Chicago, 76 at Champaign, and 79 at Dayton. St. Louis reported 82, Cincinnati reported 82, and Louisville reported 84. Once again, at Indianapolis, it was 78 degrees with cloudy skies. This is NOAA All Hazards Radio KEC 74 in Indianapolis. Flood watch remains in effect through Sunday morning. Flash flooding caused by excessive rainfall continues to be possible. The areas affected include portions of central, east central, north central, and west central Indiana, including the following counties in central Indiana: Boone, Clinton, Decatur, Hamilton, Hancock, Hendricks, Howard, Johnson, Madison, Marion, Morgan, Rush, Shelby, and Tipton. In east central Indiana, Delaware, Henry, and Randolph. In north central Indiana, Carroll. In west central Indiana, Clay, Fountain, Montgomery, Olin, Park, Putnam, Tippecanoe, Vermilion, Vigo, and Warren. The hazardous conditions are expected from through Sunday morning. The following impacts are expected: excessive runoff may result in flooding of rivers, creeks, streams, and other low-lying and flood-prone locations. Additional details: additional rainfall is expected early tomorrow morning, which could lead to additional flooding. This is potentially a very dangerous situation, and citizens should remain aware of conditions in their area and be prepared to take immediate action if rising water threats or warnings are issued. http://www.weather.gov/safety/flood. You should monitor later forecasts and be prepared to take action should flash flood warnings be issued. Now a summary of river forecasts. For the Big Blue River, at Shelbyville, at 5 a.m. Sunday, the stage was 13.6 feet with minor flooding occurring. The river is cresting or has crested and is falling. For the Driftwood River, near Edinburgh, at 5 a.m. Sunday, the stage was 12.2 feet with minor flooding occurring. The river is forecast to crest at approximately 12.7 feet around 2 p.m. Sunday. For the Fall Creek, at Millersville, at 5 a.m. Sunday, the stage

was 11.8 feet with minor flooding occurring. The river is cresting or has crested and is falling. For the White River, at Anderson, at 6 a.m. Sunday, the stage was 14.7 feet with minor flooding occurring. The river is cresting or has crested and is falling. At Noblesville, at 5 a.m. Sunday, the stage was 21.7 feet with moderate flooding occurring. The river is cresting or has crested and is falling. Near Nora, at 6 a.m. Sunday, the stage was 19.6 feet with major flooding occurring. The river is cresting or has crested and is falling. At Ravenswood, there are no current observations and major flooding is forecast, with the highest expected stage at approximately 12.2 feet around 8 a.m. Sunday. At Indianapolis, at 5 a.m. Sunday, the stage was 20.1 feet with moderate flooding occurring. The river is forecast to crest at approximately 20.2 feet around 8 a.m. Sunday. Below Eagle Valley Power Plant, there are no current observations and moderate flooding is forecast, with the highest expected stage at approximately 607.8 feet around 2 p.m. Monday. Here is a statement about flooding. For the following counties, in Indiana, Delaware, Henry, and Randolph, flood warning in effect until 1:30 p.m. Eastern Daylight Time this afternoon. Flooding caused by excessive rainfall is expected. The areas affected include Delaware County, northeastern Henry County, Randolph County. The hazardous conditions are expected until 1:30 p.m. Eastern Daylight Time. The following impacts are expected: flooding of rivers, creeks, streams, and other low-lying and flood-prone locations is imminent or occurring. Additional details: at 10:25 a.m. Eastern Daylight Time, Doppler radar indicated heavy rain due to thunderstorms. Flooding is ongoing or expected to begin shortly in the warned area. Up to 1 inch of rain has fallen. Some locations that will experience flooding include Muncie, Winchester, Yorktown, Union City, Albany, Eaton, Daleville, Parker City, Farmland, Lynn, Gaston, Selma, Ridgeville, Saratoga, Lasetteville, Modoc, Springport, Blountsville, Prairie Creek Reservoir, and Ball State University. http://www.weather.gov/safety/flood-turnaround. Don't drown when encountering flooded roads. Most of flood deaths occur in vehicles. And now a look at your forecast for Indianapolis and central Indiana. Rest of today: mostly cloudy with a chance of showers. A chance of thunderstorms. Some thunderstorms may produce heavy rainfall through early afternoon. Highs in the mid-80s. West winds 5 to 10 miles an hour with gusts up to 25 miles an hour. Chance of rain 50%. For tonight: isolated thunderstorms through the late overnight. Partly cloudy with scattered showers. Humid with lows around 70. Northwest winds around 5 miles an hour. Chance of rain 40%. Monday: partly cloudy. Humid with highs in the lower 80s. North winds 5 to 10 miles an hour. For Monday night: partly cloudy through the late overnight, then clearing. Lows in the lower 60s. North winds around 5 miles an hour through the late overnight, becoming light and variable. Tuesday: mostly sunny. Highs in the lower 80s. West winds around 5 miles an hour. Once again, the forecast for rest of today: mostly cloudy with a chance of showers. A chance of thunderstorms. Some thunderstorms may produce heavy rainfall through early afternoon. Highs in the mid-80s. West winds 5 to 10 miles an hour with gusts up to 25 miles an hour. Chance of rain 50%. Taking a look at the 3 through 7 day forecast for Indianapolis and central Indiana. For Tuesday night: partly cloudy. A slight chance of showers toward daybreak. Lows in the mid-60s. Chance of rain 20%. Wednesday: mostly cloudy through early afternoon, then becoming partly cloudy. A chance of showers. A chance of thunderstorms late in the afternoon. Highs in the upper 70s. Chance of rain 50%. For Wednesday night: partly cloudy. A chance of showers with a slight chance of thunderstorms through the late overnight, then a slight chance of showers toward daybreak. Lows in the lower 60s.
chance of rain 30%. Thursday and Thursday night, partly cloudy. Highs in the mid-70s. Lows around 60. For Friday, partly cloudy. A slight chance of showers and thunderstorms late in the afternoon. Highs in the mid-70s. Chance of rain 20%. Friday night and Saturday, partly cloudy. Lows in the lower 60s. Highs in the upper 70s. The 8 to 14 day outlook for Sunday, August 23rd through Saturday, August 29th, calls for temperatures to be above normal and precipitation to be near normal. Normal highs for the period are around 85 degrees, and normal lows are between 60 and 65. The normal precipitation total for the 7 days is around 0.70 inches. At 10 a.m., at Indianapolis, it was cloudy. The temperature was 78 degrees, the dew point 72, and the relative humidity 81%. The wind was southwest at 10 miles an hour. The barometric pressure was 30.04 inches and rising. Around central Indiana, it was cloudy, with a temperature of 77 at Muncie, 77 at Zionsville, 79 at Eagle Creek Airpark, and 78 at Shelbyville. Elsewhere across Indiana, rain was falling, with a temperature of 78 at Lafayette and 78 at Terre Haute. It was cloudy, with a temperature of 73 at South Bend, 76 at Fort Wayne, and 79 at Bloomington. At Evansville, the weather conditions were not available. Just outside Indiana, skies ranged from partly sunny to cloudy. It was 75 at Chicago, 76 at Champaign, and 79 at Dayton. St. Louis reported 82, Cincinnati reported 82, and Louisville reported 84. Once again, at Indianapolis, it was 78 degrees with cloudy skies. Now here is the hazardous weather outlook for central Indiana. For the period today and tonight, major river flooding will continue along the White River near Indianapolis. Additional flooding will continue elsewhere in central Indiana, and a flood watch remains in effect for much of central Indiana. Thunderstorms are possible again today into tonight, with a threat for damaging winds and heavy rainfall. Any additional heavy rainfall will likely quickly produce flash flooding. And now the extended outlook for the period Monday through Saturday. Thunderstorms will be possible again Wednesday into Wednesday night. Strong storms cannot be ruled out, and heavy rain will remain a threat, which could again produce rapid onset flash flooding. Spotter information statement. Spotter activation may be needed through tonight. Please report incidents of flooding, large hail, or wind damage. This is NOAA All Hazards Radio KEC 74 in Indianapolis. Flood watch remains in effect through Sunday morning. Flash flooding caused by excessive rainfall continues to be possible. The areas affected include portions of central, east central, north central, and west central Indiana, including the following counties in central Indiana: Boone, Clinton, Decatur, Hamilton, Hancock, Hendricks, Howard, Johnson, Madison, Marion, Morgan, Rush, Shelby, and Tipton. In east central Indiana, Delaware, Henry, and Randolph. In north central Indiana, Carroll. In west central Indiana, Clay, Fountain, Montgomery, Owen, Park, Putnam, Tippecanoe, Vermilion, Vigo, and Warren. The hazardous conditions are expected from through Sunday morning. The following impacts are expected. Excessive runoff may result in flooding of rivers, creeks, streams, and other low-lying and flood-prone locations. Additional details. Additional rainfall is expected early tomorrow morning, which could lead to additional flooding. This is potentially a very dangerous situation, and citizens should remain aware of conditions in their area and be prepared to take immediate action if rising water threatens or warnings are issued. http://www.weather.gov/safety/flood. You should monitor later forecasts and be prepared to take action should flash flood warnings be issued. Now a summary of river forecasts. For the Big Blue River, at Shelbyville, at 5 a.m. Sunday, the stage was 13.6 feet with minor flooding occurring. The river is cresting or has crested and is falling. For the Driftwood River, near Edinburgh, at 5 a.m. Sunday, the stage was 12.2 feet with minor flooding occurring.
The river is forecast to crest at approximately 12.7 feet around 2 p.m. Sunday. For the Fall Creek, at Millersville, at 5 a.m. Sunday, the stage was 11.8 feet with minor flooding occurring. The river is cresting or has crested and is falling. For the White River, at Anderson, at 6 a.m. Sunday, the stage was 14.7 feet with minor flooding occurring. The river is cresting or has crested and is falling. At Noblesville, at 5 a.m. Sunday, the stage was 21.7 feet with moderate flooding occurring. The river is cresting or has crested and is falling. Near Nora, at 6 a.m. Sunday, the stage was 19.6 feet with major flooding occurring. The river is cresting or has crested and is falling. At Ravenswood, there are no current observations and major flooding is forecast, with the highest expected stage at approximately 12.2 feet around 8 a.m. Sunday. At Indianapolis, at 5 a.m. Sunday, the stage was 20.1 feet with moderate flooding occurring. The river is forecast to crest at approximately 20.2 feet around 8 a.m. Sunday. Below Eagle Valley Power Plant, there are no current observations and moderate flooding is forecast, with the highest expected stage at approximately 607.8 feet around 2 p.m. Monday. Here is a statement about flooding. For the following counties, in Indiana, Delaware, Henry, and Randolph, flood warning in effect until 1:30 p.m. Eastern Daylight Time this afternoon. Flooding caused by excessive rainfall is expected. The areas affected include Delaware County, northeastern Henry County, Randolph County. The hazardous conditions are expected until 1:30 p.m. Eastern Daylight Time. The following impacts are expected: flooding of rivers, creeks, streams, and other low-lying and flood-prone locations is imminent or occurring. Additional details: at 10:25 a.m. Eastern Daylight Time, Doppler radar indicated heavy rain due to thunderstorms. Flooding is ongoing or expected to begin shortly in the warned area. Up to 1 inch of rain has fallen. Some locations that will experience flooding include Muncie, Winchester, Yorktown, Union City, Albany, Eaton, Daleville, Parker City, Farmland, Lynn, Gaston, Selma, Ridgeville, Saratoga, Lisetteville, Modoc, Springport, Blountsville, Prairie Creek Reservoir, and Ball State University. http://www.weather.gov/safety/flood turnaround. Don't drown when encountering flooded roads. Most of flood deaths occur in vehicles. And now we'll look at your forecast for Indianapolis and central Indiana. Rest of today: mostly cloudy with a chance of showers. A chance of thunderstorms. Some thunderstorms may produce heavy rainfall through early afternoon. Highs in the mid-80s. West winds 5 to 10 miles an hour with gusts up to 25 miles an hour. Chance of rain 50%. For tonight: isolated thunderstorms through the late overnight. Partly cloudy with scattered showers. Humid with lows around 70. Northwest winds around 5 miles an hour. Chance of rain 40%. Monday: partly cloudy. Humid with highs in the lower 80s. North winds 5 to 10 miles an hour. For Monday night: partly cloudy through the late overnight, then clearing. Lows in the lower 60s. North winds around 5 miles an hour through the late overnight, becoming light and variable. Tuesday: mostly sunny. Highs in the lower 80s. West winds around 5 miles an hour. Once again, the forecast for rest of today: mostly cloudy with a chance of showers. A chance of thunderstorms. Some thunderstorms may produce heavy rainfall through early afternoon. Highs in the mid-80s. West winds 5 to 10 miles an hour with gusts up to 25 miles an hour. Chance of rain 50%. And now a look at your forecast for Indianapolis and central Indiana. Rest of today: mostly cloudy with a chance of showers. A chance of thunderstorms. Some thunderstorms may produce heavy rainfall through early afternoon. Highs in the mid-80s. West winds 5 to 10 miles an hour with gusts up to 25 miles an hour. Chance of rain 50%. For tonight: isolated thunderstorms through the late overnight. Partly cloudy with scattered showers.
humid with lows around 70. Northwest winds around 5 miles an hour. Chance of rain 40%. Monday, partly cloudy. Humid with highs in the lower 80s. North winds 5 to 10 miles an hour. For Monday night, partly cloudy through the late overnight, then clearing. Lows in the lower 60s. North winds around 5 miles an hour through the late overnight, becoming light and variable. Tuesday, mostly sunny. Highs in the lower 80s. West winds around 5 miles an hour. Once again, the forecast for rest of today. Mostly cloudy with a chance of showers. A chance of thunderstorms. Some thunderstorms may produce heavy rainfall through early afternoon. Highs in the mid-80s. West winds 5 to 10 miles an hour with gusts up to 25 miles an hour. Chance of rain 50%. Taking a look at the 3 through 7 day forecast for Indianapolis and central Indiana. For Tuesday night, partly cloudy. A slight chance of showers toward daybreak. Lows in the mid-60s. Chance of rain 20%. Wednesday, mostly cloudy through early afternoon, then becoming partly cloudy. A chance of showers. A chance of thunderstorms late in the afternoon. Highs in the upper 70s. Chance of rain 50%. For Wednesday night, partly cloudy. A chance of showers with a slight chance of thunderstorms through the late overnight, then a slight chance of showers toward daybreak. Lows in the lower 60s. Chance of rain 30%. Thursday and Thursday night, partly cloudy. Highs in the mid-70s. Lows around 60. For Friday, partly cloudy. A slight chance of showers and thunderstorms late in the afternoon. Highs in the mid-70s. Chance of rain 20%. Friday night and Saturday, partly cloudy. Lows in the lower 60s. Highs in the upper 70s. The 8 to 14 day outlook for Sunday, August 23rd through Saturday, August 29th, calls for temperatures to be above normal and precipitation to be near normal. Normal highs for the period are around 85 degrees, and normal lows are between 60 and 65. The normal precipitation total for the 7 days is around 0.70 inches. At 10 a.m., at Indianapolis, it was cloudy. The temperature was 78 degrees, the dew point 72, and the relative humidity 81%. The wind was southwest at 10 miles an hour. The barometric pressure was 30.04 inches and rising. Around central Indiana, it was cloudy, with a temperature of 77 at Muncie, 77 at Zionsville, 79 at Eagle Creek Airpark, and 78 at Shelbyville. Elsewhere across Indiana, rain was falling, with a temperature of 78 at Lafayette and 78 at Terre Haute. It was cloudy, with a temperature of 73 at South Bend, 76 at Fort Wayne, and 79 at Bloomington. At Evansville, the weather conditions were not available. Just outside Indiana, skies ranged from partly sunny to cloudy. It was 75 at Chicago, 76 at Champaign, and 79 at Dayton. St. Louis reported 82, Cincinnati reported 82, and Louisville reported 84. Once again, at Indianapolis, it was 78 degrees with cloudy skies. This is NOAA All Hazards Radio KEC 74 in Indianapolis. Flood watch remains in effect through Sunday morning. Flash flooding caused by excessive rainfall continues to be possible. The areas affected include portions of central, east central, north central, and west central Indiana, including the following counties in central Indiana: Boone, Clinton, Decatur, Hamilton, Hancock, Hendricks, Howard, Johnson, Madison, Marion, Morgan, Rush, Shelby, and Tipton. In east central Indiana, Delaware, Henry, and Randolph. In north central Indiana, Carroll. In west central Indiana, Clay, Fountain, Montgomery, Owen, Park, Putnam, Tippecanoe, Vermilion, Vigo, and Warren. The hazardous conditions are expected from through Sunday morning. The following impacts are expected. Excessive runoff may result in flooding of rivers, creeks, streams, and other low-lying and flood-prone locations. Additional details,
Additional rainfall is expected early tomorrow morning, which could lead to additional flooding. This is potentially a very dangerous situation, and citizens should remain aware of conditions in their area and be prepared to take immediate action if rising water threatens or warnings are issued. http://www.weather.gov/safety/flood. You should monitor later forecasts and be prepared to take action should flash flood warnings be issued. And now a summary of river forecasts. For the Big Blue River, at Shelbyville, at 5 a.m. Sunday, the stage was 13.6 feet with minor flooding occurring. The river is cresting or has crested and is falling. For the Driftwood River, near Edinburgh, at 5 a.m. Sunday, the stage was 12.2 feet with minor flooding occurring. The river is forecast to crest at approximately 12.7 feet around 2 p.m. Sunday. For the Fall Creek, at Millersville, at 5 a.m. Sunday, the stage was 11.8 feet with minor flooding occurring. The river is cresting or has crested and is falling. For the White River, at Anderson, at 6 a.m. Sunday, the stage was 14.7 feet with minor flooding occurring. The river is cresting or has crested and is falling. At Noblesville, at 5 a.m. Sunday, the stage was 21.7 feet with moderate flooding occurring. The river is cresting or has crested and is falling. Near Nora, at 6 a.m. Sunday, the stage was 19.6 feet with major flooding occurring. The river is cresting or has crested and is falling. At Ravenswood, observations and major flooding is forecast, with the highest expected stage at approximately 12.2 feet around 8 a.m. Sunday. At Indianapolis, at 5 a.m. Sunday, the stage was 20.1 feet with moderate flooding occurring. The river is forecast to crest at approximately 20.2 feet around 8 a.m. Sunday. Below Eagle Valley Power Plant, there are no current observations and moderate flooding is forecast, with the highest expected stage at approximately 607.8 feet around 2 p.m. Monday. Here is a statement about flooding. For the following counties, in Indiana, Delaware, Henry, and Randolph, flood warning in effect until 1:30 p.m. Eastern Daylight Time this afternoon. Flooding caused by excessive rainfall is expected. The areas affected include Delaware County, northeastern Henry County, Randolph County. The hazardous conditions are expected until 1:30 p.m. Eastern Daylight Time. The following impacts are expected: flooding of rivers, creeks, streams, and other low-lying and flood-prone locations is imminent or occurring. Additional details, at 10:25 a.m. Eastern Daylight Time, Doppler radar indicated heavy rain due to thunderstorms. Flooding is ongoing or expected to begin shortly in the warned area. Up to 1 inch of rain has fallen. Some locations that will experience flooding include Muncie, Winchester, Yorktown, Union City, Albany, Eaton, Daleville, Parker City, Farmland, Lynn, Gaston, Selma, Ridgeville, Saratoga, Lasetteville, Modoc, Springport, Blountsville, Prairie Creek Reservoir, and Ball State University. http://www.weather.gov/safety/flood/turnaround. Don't drown when encountering flooded roads. Most flood deaths occur in vehicles. And now a look at your forecast for Indianapolis and central Indiana. Rest of today. Mostly cloudy with a chance of showers. A chance of thunderstorms. Some thunderstorms may produce heavy rainfall through early afternoon. Highs in the mid-80s. West winds 5 to 10 miles an hour with gusts up to 25 miles an hour. Chance of rain 50%. For tonight, isolated thunderstorms through the late overnight. Partly cloudy with scattered showers. Humid with lows around 70. Northwest winds around 5 miles an hour. Chance of rain 40%. Monday, partly cloudy. Humid with highs in the lower 80s. North winds 5 to 10 miles an hour. For Monday night, partly cloudy through the late overnight, then clearing. Lows in the lower 60s. North winds around 5 miles an hour through the late overnight, becoming light and variable. Tuesday, mostly sunny. Highs in the lower 80s. West winds around 5 miles an hour. Once again, the forecast for rest of today.
Mostly cloudy with a chance of showers. A chance of thunderstorms. Some thunderstorms may produce heavy rainfall through early afternoon. Highs in the mid-80s. West winds 5 to 10 miles an hour with gusts up to 25 miles an hour. Chance of rain 50%. Taking a look at the 3 through 7 day forecast for Indianapolis and central Indiana. For Tuesday night, partly cloudy. A slight chance of showers toward daybreak. Lows in the mid-60s. Chance of rain 20%. Wednesday, mostly cloudy through early afternoon, then becoming partly cloudy. A chance of showers. A chance of thunderstorms late in the afternoon. Highs in the upper 70s. Chance of rain 50%. For Wednesday night, partly cloudy. A chance of showers with a slight chance of thunderstorms through the late overnight, then a slight chance of showers toward daybreak. Lows in the lower 60s. Chance of rain 30%. Thursday and Thursday night, partly cloudy. Highs in the mid-70s. Lows around 60. For Friday, partly cloudy. A slight chance of showers and thunderstorms late in the afternoon. Highs in the mid-70s. Chance of rain 20%. Friday night and Saturday, partly cloudy. Lows in the lower 60s. Highs in the upper 70s. Now here is the hazardous weather outlook for central Indiana. For the period today and tonight, major river flooding will continue along the White River near Indianapolis. Additional flooding will continue elsewhere in central Indiana, and a flood watch remains in effect for much of central Indiana. Thunderstorms are possible again today into tonight with a threat for damaging winds and heavy rainfall. Any additional heavy rainfall will likely quickly produce flash flooding. And now the extended outlook for the period Monday through Saturday. Thunderstorms will be possible again Wednesday into Wednesday night. Strong storms cannot be ruled out, and heavy rain will remain a threat, which could again produce rapid onset flash flooding. Spotter information statement. Spotter activation may be needed through tonight. Please report incidents of flooding, large hail, or wind damage. The outlook for Sunday, August 23rd through Saturday, August 29th, calls for temperatures to be above normal and precipitation to be near normal. Normal highs for the period are around 85 degrees, and normal lows are between 60 and 65. The normal precipitation total for the 7 days is around 0.70 inches. At 10 a.m., at Indianapolis, it was cloudy. The temperature was 78 degrees, the dew point 72, and the relative humidity 81%. The wind was southwest at 10 miles an hour. The barometric pressure was 30.04 inches and rising. Around central Indiana, it was cloudy, with a temperature of 77 at Muncie, 77 at Zionsville, 79 at Eagle Creek Airpark, and 78 at Shelbyville. Elsewhere across Indiana, rain was falling, with a temperature of 78 at Lafayette and 78 at Terre Haute. It was cloudy, with a temperature of 73 at South Bend, 76 at Fort Wayne, and 79 at Bloomington. At Evansville, the weather conditions were not available. Just outside Indiana, skies ranged from partly sunny to cloudy. It was 75 at Chicago, 76 at Champaign, and 79 at Dayton. St. Louis reported 82, Cincinnati reported 82, and Louisville reported 84. Once again, at Indianapolis, it was 78 degrees with cloudy skies. This is NOAA All Hazards Radio KEC 74 in Indianapolis. Flood watch remains in effect through Sunday morning. Flash flooding caused by excessive rainfall continues to be possible. The areas affected include portions of central, east central, north central, and west central Indiana, including the following counties in central Indiana: Boone, Clinton, Decatur, Hamilton, Hancock, Hendricks, Howard, Johnson, Madison, Marion, Morgan, Rush, Shelby, and Tipton. In east central Indiana, Delaware, Henry, and Randolph. In north central Indiana, Carroll. In west central Indiana, Clay, Fountain, Montgomery, Owen, Park, Putnam, Tippecanoe, Vermilion, Vigo, and Warren. The hazardous conditions are expected from through Sunday morning.
The following impacts are expected. Excessive runoff may result in flooding of rivers, creeks, streams, and other low-lying and flood-prone locations. Additional details. Additional rainfall is expected early tomorrow morning, which could lead to additional flooding. This is potentially a very dangerous situation, and citizens should remain aware of conditions in their area and be prepared to take immediate action if rising water threatens or warnings are issued. http://www.weather.gov/safety/flood. You should monitor later forecasts and be prepared to take action should flash flood warnings be issued. And now a summary of river forecasts. For the Big Blue River, at Shelbyville, at 5 a.m. Sunday, the stage was 13.6 feet with minor flooding occurring. The river is cresting or has crested and is falling. For the Driftwood River, near Edinburgh, at 5 a.m. Sunday, the stage was 12.2 feet with minor flooding occurring. The river is forecast to crest at approximately 12.7 feet around 2 p.m. Sunday. For the Fall Creek, at Millersville, at 5 a.m. Sunday, the stage was 11.8 feet with minor flooding occurring. The river is cresting or has crested and is falling. For the White River, at Anderson, at 6 a.m. Sunday, the stage was 14.7 feet with minor flooding occurring. The river is cresting or has crested and is falling. At Noblesville, at 5 a.m. Sunday, the stage was 21.7 feet with moderate flooding occurring. The river is cresting or has crested and is falling. Near Nora, at 6 a.m. Sunday, the stage was 19.6 feet with major flooding occurring. The river is cresting or has crested and is falling. At Ravenswood, there are no current observations and major flooding is forecast, with the highest expected stage at approximately 12.2 feet around 8 a.m. Sunday. At Indianapolis, at 5 a.m. Sunday, the stage was 20.1 feet with moderate flooding occurring. The river is forecast to crest at approximately 20.2 feet around 8 a.m. Sunday. Below Eagle Valley Power Plant, there are no current observations and moderate flooding is forecast, with the highest expected stage at approximately 607.8 feet around 2 p.m. Monday. Here is a statement about flooding. For the following counties, in Indiana, Delaware, Henry, and Randolph, flood warning in effect until 1:30 p.m. Eastern Daylight Time this afternoon. Flooding caused by excessive rainfall is expected. The areas affected include Delaware County, northeastern Henry County, Randolph County. The hazardous conditions are expected until 1:30 p.m. Eastern Daylight Time. The following impacts are expected: flooding of rivers, creeks, streams, and other low-lying and flood-prone locations is imminent or occurring. Additional details. At 10:25 a.m. Eastern Daylight Time, Doppler radar indicated heavy rain due to thunderstorms. Flooding is ongoing or expected to begin shortly in the warned area. Up to 1 inch of rain has fallen. Some locations that will experience flooding include Muncie, Winchester, Yorktown, Union City, Albany, Eaton, Daleville, Parker City, Farmland, Lynn, Gaston, Selma, Ridgeville, Saratoga, Lisettville, Modoc, Springport, Blountsville, Prairie Creek Reservoir, and Ball State University. http://www.weather.gov/safety/flood turnaround. Don't drown when encountering flooded roads. Most of flood deaths occur in vehicles. And now a look at your forecast for Indianapolis and central Indiana. Rest of today. Mostly cloudy with a chance of showers. A chance of thunderstorms. Some thunderstorms may produce heavy rainfall through early afternoon. Highs in the mid-80s. West winds 5 to 10 miles an hour with gusts up to 25 miles an hour. Chance of rain 50%. For tonight, isolated thunderstorms through the late overnight. Partly cloudy with scattered showers. Humid with lows around 70. Northwest winds around 5 miles an hour. Chance of rain 40%. Monday, partly cloudy, humid with highs in the lower 80s, north winds 5 to 10 miles an hour. For Monday night, partly cloudy through the late overnight, then clearing, lows in the lower 60s, north winds around 5 miles an hour through the late overnight, becoming light and variable. Tuesday, mostly sunny,
highs in the lower 80s. West winds around 5 miles an hour. Once again, the forecast for rest of today. Mostly cloudy with a chance of showers. A chance of thunderstorms. Some thunderstorms may produce heavy rainfall through early afternoon. Highs in the mid-80s. West winds 5 to 10 miles an hour with gusts up to 25 miles an hour. Chance of rain 50%. Taking a look at the 3 through 7 day forecast for Indianapolis and central Indiana. For Tuesday night, partly cloudy. A slight chance of showers toward daybreak. Lows in the mid-60s. Chance of rain 20%. Wednesday, mostly cloudy through early afternoon, then becoming partly cloudy. A chance of showers. A chance of thunderstorms late in the afternoon. Highs in the upper 70s. Chance of rain 50%. For Wednesday night, partly cloudy. A chance of showers with a slight chance of thunderstorms through the late overnight, then a slight chance of showers toward daybreak. Lows in the lower 60s. Chance of rain 30%. Thursday and Thursday night. Partly cloudy. Highs in the mid-70s. Lows around 60. For Friday. Partly cloudy. A slight chance of showers and thunderstorms late in the afternoon. Highs in the mid-70s. Chance of rain 20%. Friday night and Saturday. Partly cloudy. Lows in the lower 60s. Highs in the upper 70s. The 8 to 14 day outlook for Sunday, August 23rd through Saturday, August 29th, calls for temperatures to be above normal and precipitation to be near normal. Normal highs for the period are around 85 degrees, and normal lows are between 60 and 65. The normal precipitation total for the 7 days is around 0.70 inches. At 7 a.m., at Indianapolis, it was partly sunny. The temperature was 80 degrees, the dew point 73, and the relative humidity 79%. The wind was west at 12 miles an hour. The barometric pressure was 30.03 inches and falling. Around central Indiana, rain was falling, with a temperature of 76 at Zionsville, 80 at Eagle Creek Airpark, and 78 at Shelbyville. At Muncie, it was cloudy, with a temperature of 77. Elsewhere across Indiana, at Terre Haute, rain was falling, with a temperature of 76. It was partly sunny, with a temperature of 78 at Fort Wayne, and 82 at Bloomington. It was cloudy, with a temperature of 75 at South Bend, and 80 at Lafayette. At Evansville, the weather conditions were not available. Just outside Indiana, at St. Louis, rain was falling, with a temperature of 78. It was partly sunny, with a temperature of 81 at Dayton, and 85 at Louisville. It was cloudy, with a temperature of 78 at Chicago, 79 at Champaign, and 81 at Cincinnati. Once again, at Indianapolis, it was 80 degrees with partly sunny skies. This is NOAA All Hazards Radio KEC 74 in Indianapolis. Flood watch remains in effect through Sunday morning. Flash flooding caused by excessive rainfall continues to be possible. The areas affected include portions of central, east central, north central, and west central Indiana, including the following counties in central Indiana: Boone, Clinton, Decatur, Hamilton, Hancock, Hendricks, Howard, Johnson, Madison, Marion, Morgan, Rush, Shelby, and Tipton. In east central Indiana, Delaware, Henry, and Randolph. In north central Indiana, Carroll. In west central Indiana, Clay, Fountain, Montgomery, Owen, Park, Putnam, Tippecanoe, Vermilion, Vigo, and Warren. The hazardous conditions are expected from through Sunday morning. The following impacts are expected. Excessive runoff may result in flooding of rivers, creeks, streams, and other low-lying and flood-prone locations. Additional details. Additional rainfall is expected early tomorrow morning, which could lead to additional flooding. This is potentially a very dangerous situation, and citizens should remain aware of conditions in their area and be prepared to take immediate action if rising water threatens or warnings are issued. http://www.weather.gov/safety/
Flood you should monitor later forecasts and be prepared to take action should flash flood warnings be issued. And now a summary of river forecasts. For the Big Blue River, at Shelbyville, at 5 a.m. Sunday, the stage was 13.6 feet with minor flooding occurring. The river is cresting or has crested and is falling. For the Driftwood River, near Edinburgh, at 5 a.m. Sunday, the stage was 12.2 feet with minor flooding occurring. The river is forecast to crest at approximately 12.7 feet around 2 p.m. Sunday. For the Fall Creek, at Millersville, at 5 a.m. Sunday, the stage was 11.8 feet with minor flooding occurring. The river is cresting or has crested and is falling. For the White River, at Anderson, at 6 a.m. Sunday, the stage was 14.7 feet with minor flooding occurring. The river is cresting or has crested and is falling. At Noblesville, at 5 a.m. Sunday, the stage was 21.7 feet with moderate flooding occurring. The river is cresting or has crested and is falling. Near Nora, at 6 a.m. Sunday, the stage was 19.6 feet with major flooding occurring. The river is cresting or has crested and is falling. At Ravenswood, there are no current observations and major flooding is forecast, with the highest expected stage at approximately 12.2 feet around 8 a.m. Sunday. At Indianapolis, at 5 a.m. Sunday, the stage was 20.1 feet with moderate flooding occurring. The river is forecast to crest at approximately 20.2 feet around 8 a.m. Sunday. Below Eagle Valley Power Plant, there are no current observations and moderate flooding is forecast, with the highest expected stage at approximately 607.8 feet around 2 p.m. Monday. Here is a statement about flooding. For the following counties, in Indiana, Delaware, Henry, and Randolph, flood warning in effect until 1:30 p.m. Eastern Daylight Time this afternoon. Flooding caused by excessive rainfall is expected. The areas affected include Delaware County, northeastern Henry County, Randolph County. The hazardous conditions are expected until 1:30 p.m. Eastern Daylight Time. The following impacts are expected: flooding of rivers, creeks, streams, and other low-lying and flood-prone locations is imminent or occurring. Additional details: at 10:25 a.m. Eastern Daylight Time, Doppler radar indicated heavy rain due to thunderstorms. Flooding is ongoing or expected to begin shortly in the warned area. Up to 1 inch of rain has fallen. Some locations that will experience flooding include Muncie, Winchester, Yorktown, Union City, Albany, Eaton, Daleville, Parker City, Farmland, Lynn, Gaston, Selma, Ridgeville, Saratoga, Lisettville, Modoc, Springport, Blountsville, Prairie Creek Reservoir, and Ball State University. http://www.weather.gov/safety/flood turnaround. Don't drown when encountering flooded roads. Most of flood deaths occur in vehicles. And now a look at your forecast for Indianapolis and central Indiana. Rest of today: mostly cloudy with a chance of showers. A chance of thunderstorms. Some thunderstorms may produce heavy rainfall through early afternoon. Highs in the mid-80s. West winds 5 to 10 miles an hour with gusts up to 25 miles an hour. Chance of rain 50%. For tonight: isolated thunderstorms through the late overnight. Partly cloudy with scattered showers. Humid with lows around 70. Northwest winds around 5 miles an hour. Chance of rain 40%. Monday: partly cloudy. Humid with highs in the lower 80s. North winds 5 to 10 miles an hour. For Monday night: partly cloudy through the late overnight, then clearing. Lows in the lower 60s. North winds around 5 miles an hour through the late overnight, becoming light and variable. Tuesday: mostly sunny. Highs in the lower 80s. West winds around 5 miles an hour. Once again, the forecast for rest of today: mostly cloudy with a chance of showers. A chance of thunderstorms. Some thunderstorms may produce heavy rainfall through early afternoon. Highs in the mid-80s. West winds 5 to 10 miles an hour with gusts up to 25 miles an hour. Chance of rain 50%. Taking a look at the 3 through 7 day forecast for Indianapolis and central Indiana.
for Tuesday night. Partly cloudy. A slight chance of showers toward daybreak. Lows in the mid-60s. Chance of rain 20%. Wednesday. Mostly cloudy through early afternoon, then becoming partly cloudy. A chance of showers. A chance of thunderstorms late in the afternoon. Highs in the upper 70s. Chance of rain 50%. For Wednesday night. Partly cloudy. A chance of showers with a slight chance of thunderstorms through the late overnight, then a slight chance of showers toward daybreak. Lows in the lower 60s. Chance of rain 30%. Thursday and Thursday night. Partly cloudy. Highs in the mid-70s. Lows around 60. For Friday. Partly cloudy. A slight chance of showers and thunderstorms late in the afternoon. Highs in the mid-70s. Chance of rain 20%. Friday night and Saturday. Partly cloudy. Lows in the lower 60s. Highs in the upper 70s. The 8 to 14 day outlook for Sunday, August 23rd through Saturday, August 29th, calls for temperatures to be above normal and precipitation to be near normal. Normal highs for the period are around 85 degrees, and normal lows are between 60 and 65. The normal precipitation total for the 7 days is around 0.70 inches. Now here is the hazardous weather outlook for central Indiana. For the period today and tonight, major river flooding will continue along the White River near Indianapolis. Additional flooding will continue elsewhere in central Indiana, and a flood watch remains in effect for much of central Indiana. Thunderstorms are possible again today into tonight with a threat for damaging winds and heavy rainfall. Any additional heavy rainfall will likely quickly produce flash flooding. And now the extended outlook for the period Monday through Saturday. Thunderstorms will be possible again Wednesday into Wednesday night. Strong storms cannot be ruled out, and heavy rain will remain a threat, which could again produce rapid onset flash flooding. Spotter information statement. Spotter activation may be needed through tonight. Please report incidents of flooding, large hail, or wind damage. At 8 a.m. at Indianapolis, it was partly sunny. The temperature was 80 degrees, the dew point 73, and the relative humidity 79%. The wind was west at 12 miles an hour. The barometric pressure was 30.03 inches and falling. Around central Indiana, rain was falling, with a temperature of 76 at Zionsville, 80 at Eagle Creek Airpark, and 78 at Shelbyville. At Muncie, it was cloudy, with a temperature of 77. Elsewhere across Indiana, at Terre Haute, rain was falling, with a temperature of 76. It was partly sunny, with a temperature of 78 at Fort Wayne, and 82 at Bloomington. It was cloudy, with a temperature of 75 at South Bend, and 80 at Lafayette. At Evansville, the weather conditions were not available. Just outside Indiana, at St. Louis, rain was falling, with a temperature of 78. It was partly sunny, with a temperature of 81 at Dayton, and 85 at Louisville. It was cloudy, with a temperature of 78 at Chicago, 79 at Champaign, and 81 at Cincinnati. Once again, at Indianapolis, it was 80 degrees with partly sunny skies. This is NOAA All Hazards Radio KEC 74 in Indianapolis. Flood watch remains in effect through Sunday morning. Flash flooding caused by excessive rainfall continues to be possible. The areas affected include portions of central, east central, north central, and west central Indiana, including the following counties in central Indiana: Boone, Clinton, Decatur, Hamilton, Hancock, Hendricks, Howard, Johnson, Madison, Marion, Morgan, Rush, Shelby, and Tipton. In east central Indiana, Delaware, Henry, and Randolph. In north central Indiana, Carroll. In west central Indiana, Clay, Fountain, Montgomery, Owen, Park, Putnam, Tippecanoe, Vermilion, Vigo, and Warren. The hazardous conditions are expected from through Sunday morning. The following impacts are expected. Excessive runoff may result in flooding of rivers, creeks, streams, and other low-lying and flood-prone locations. Additional details. Additional rainfall is expected early tomorrow morning, which could lead to additional flooding.
This is potentially a very dangerous situation, and citizens should remain aware of conditions in their area and be prepared to take immediate action if rising water threatens or warnings are issued. http://www.weather.gov/safety/flood. You should monitor later forecasts and be prepared to take action should flash flood warnings be issued. Now a summary of river forecasts. For the Big Blue River, at Shelbyville, at 5 a.m. Sunday, the stage was 13.6 feet with minor flooding occurring. The river is cresting or has crested and is falling. For the Driftwood River, near Edinburgh, at 5 a.m. Sunday, the stage was 12.2 feet with minor flooding occurring. The river is forecast to crest at approximately 12.7 feet around 2 p.m. Sunday. For the Fall Creek, at Millersville, at 5 a.m. Sunday, the stage was 11.8 feet with minor flooding occurring. The river is cresting or has crested and is falling. For the White River, at Anderson, at 6 a.m. Sunday, the stage was 14.7 feet with minor flooding occurring. The river is cresting or has crested and is falling. At Noblesville, at 5 a.m. Sunday, the stage was 21.7 feet with moderate flooding occurring. The river is cresting or has crested and is falling. Near Nora, at 6 a.m. Sunday, the stage was 19.6 feet with major flooding occurring. The river is cresting or has crested and is falling. At Ravenswood, no current observations and major flooding is forecast, with the highest expected stage at approximately 12.2 feet around 8 a.m. Sunday. At Indianapolis, at 5 a.m. Sunday, the stage was 20.1 feet with moderate flooding occurring. The river is forecast to crest at approximately 20.2 feet around 8 a.m. Sunday. Below Eagle Valley Power Plant, there are no current observations and moderate flooding is forecast, with the highest expected stage at approximately 607.8 feet around 2 p.m. Monday. Here is a statement about flooding. For the following counties, in Indiana, Delaware, Henry, and Randolph, flood warning in effect until 1:30 p.m. Eastern Daylight Time this afternoon. Flooding caused by excessive rainfall is expected. The areas affected include Delaware County, northeastern Henry County, Randolph County. The hazardous conditions are expected until 1:30 p.m. Eastern Daylight Time. The following impacts are expected: flooding of rivers, creeks, streams, and other low-lying and flood-prone locations is imminent or occurring. Additional details: at 10:25 a.m. Eastern Daylight Time, Doppler radar indicated heavy rain due to thunderstorms. Flooding is ongoing or expected to begin shortly in the warned area. Up to 1 inch of rain has fallen. Some locations that will experience flooding include Muncie, Winchester, Yorktown, Union City, Albany, Eaton, Daleville, Parker City, Farmland, Lynn, Gaston, Selma, Ridgeville, Saratoga, Lisettville, Modoc, Springport, Blountsville, Prairie Creek Reservoir, and Ball State University. http://www.weather.gov/safety/flood turnaround. Don't drown when encountering flooded roads. Most of flood deaths occur in vehicles. And now we'll look at your forecast for Indianapolis and central Indiana. Rest of today: mostly cloudy with a chance of showers. A chance of thunderstorms. Some thunderstorms may produce heavy rainfall through early afternoon. Highs in the mid-80s. West winds 5 to 10 miles an hour with gusts up to 25 miles an hour. Chance of rain 50%. For tonight: isolated thunderstorms through the late overnight. Partly cloudy with scattered showers. Humid with lows around 70. Northwest winds around 5 miles an hour. Chance of rain 40%. Monday: partly cloudy. Humid with highs in the lower 80s. North winds 5 to 10 miles an hour. For Monday night: partly cloudy through the late overnight, then clearing. Lows in the lower 60s. North winds around 5 miles an hour through the late overnight, becoming light and variable. Tuesday: mostly sunny. Highs in the lower 80s. West winds around 5 miles an hour. Once again, the forecast for rest of today: mostly cloudy with a chance of showers. A chance of thunderstorms.
some thunderstorms may produce heavy rainfall through early afternoon. Highs in the mid-80s. West winds 5 to 10 miles an hour with gusts up to 25 miles an hour. Chance of rain 50%. Taking a look at the 3 through 7 day forecast for Indianapolis.

60s. Chance of rain 30%. Thursday and Thursday night. Partly cloudy. Highs in the mid-70s. Lows around 60. For Friday. Partly cloudy. A slight chance of showers and thunderstorms late in the afternoon. Highs in the mid-70s. Chance of rain 20%. Friday night and Saturday. Partly cloudy. Lows in the lower 60s. Highs in the upper 70s. The 8 to 14 day outlook for Sunday, August 23rd through Saturday, August 29th, calls for temperatures to be above normal and precipitation to be near normal. Normal highs for the period are around 85 degrees, and normal lows are between 60 and 65. The normal precipitation total for the 7 days is around 0.70 inches. At 11 a.m. at Indianapolis, it was partly sunny. The temperature was 80 degrees, the dew point 73, and the relative humidity 79%. The wind was west at 12 miles an hour. The barometric pressure was 30.03 inches and falling. Around central Indiana, rain was falling, with a temperature of 76 at Zionsville, 80 at Eagle Creek Airpark, and 78 at Shelbyville. At Muncie, it was cloudy, with a temperature of 77. Elsewhere across Indiana, at Terre Haute, rain was falling, with a temperature of 76. It was partly sunny, with a temperature of 78 at Fort Wayne, and 82 at Bloomington. It was cloudy, with a temperature of 75 at South Bend, and 80 at Lafayette. At Evansville, the weather conditions were not available. Just outside Indiana, at St. Louis, rain was falling, with a temperature of 78. It was partly sunny, with a temperature of 81 at Dayton, and 85 at Louisville. It was cloudy, with a temperature of 78 at Chicago, 79 at Champaign, and 81 at Cincinnati. Once again, at Indianapolis, it was 80 degrees with partly sunny skies. This is NOAA All Hazards Radio KEC 74 in Indianapolis. Flood watch remains in effect through Sunday morning. Flash flooding caused by excessive rainfall continues to be possible. The areas affected include portions of central, east central, north central, and west central Indiana, including the following counties in central Indiana: Boone, Clinton, Decatur, Hamilton, Hancock, Hendricks, Howard, Johnson, Madison, Marion, Morgan, Rush, Shelby, and Tipton. In east central Indiana, Delaware, Henry, and Randolph. In north central Indiana, Carroll. In west central Indiana, Clay, Fountain, Montgomery, Owen, Park, Putnam, Tippecanoe, Vermilion, Vigo, and Warren. The hazardous conditions are expected from through Sunday morning. The following impacts are expected. Excessive runoff may result in flooding of rivers, creeks, streams, and other low-lying and flood-prone locations. Additional details. Additional rainfall is expected early tomorrow morning, which could lead to additional flooding. This is potentially a very dangerous situation, and citizens should remain aware of conditions in their area and be prepared to take immediate action if rising water threats or warnings are issued. http://www.weather.gov/safety/flood. You should monitor later forecasts and be prepared to take action should flash flood warnings be issued. And now a summary of river forecasts. For the Big Blue River, at Shelbyville, at 5 a.m. Sunday, the stage was 13.6 feet with minor flooding occurring. The river is cresting or has crested and is falling. For the Driftwood River, near Edinburgh, at 5 a.m. Sunday, the stage was 12.2 feet with minor flooding occurring. The river is forecast to crest at approximately 12.7 feet around 2 p.m. Sunday. For the Fall Creek, at Millersville, at 5 a.m. Sunday, the stage was 11.8 feet with minor flooding occurring. The river is cresting or has crested and is falling. For the White River, at Anderson, at 6 a.m. Sunday, the stage was 14.7 feet with minor flooding occurring. The river is cresting or has crested and is falling. At Noblesville, at 5 a.m. Sunday, the stage was 21.7 feet with moderate flooding occurring. The river is cresting or has crested and is falling. Near Nora, at 6 a.m. Sunday, the stage was 19.6 feet with major flooding occurring. The river is cresting or has crested and is falling. At Ravenswood, there are no current on

observations and major flooding is forecast, with the highest expected stage at approximately 12.2 feet around 8 a.m. Sunday. At Indianapolis, at 5 a.m. Sunday, the stage was 20.1 feet with moderate flooding occurring. The river is forecast to crest at approximately 20.2 feet around 8 a.m. Sunday. Below Eagle Valley Power Plant, there are no current observations and moderate flooding is forecast, with the highest expected stage at approximately 607.8 feet around 2 p.m. Monday. Here is a statement about flooding. For the following counties, in Indiana, Delaware, Henry, and Randolph, flood warning in effect until 1:30 p.m. Eastern Daylight Time this afternoon. Flooding caused by excessive rainfall is expected. The areas affected include Delaware County, northeastern Henry County, Randolph County. The hazardous conditions are expected until 1:30 p.m. Eastern Daylight Time. The following impacts are expected: flooding of rivers, creeks, streams, and other low-lying and flood-prone locations is imminent or occurring. Additional details: at 10:25 a.m. Eastern Daylight Time, Doppler radar indicated heavy rain due to thunderstorms. Flooding is ongoing or expected to begin shortly in the warned area. Up to 1 inch of rain has fallen. Some locations that will experience flooding include Muncie, Winchester, Yorktown, Union City, Albany, Eaton, Daleville, Parker City, Farmland, Lynn, Gaston, Selma, Ridgeville, Saratoga, Lisettville, Modoc, Springport, Blountsville, Prairie Creek Reservoir, and Ball State University. http://www.weather.gov/safety/flood-turnaround. Don't drown when encountering flooded roads. Most of flood deaths occur in vehicles. And now a look at your forecast for Indianapolis and central Indiana. Rest of today: mostly cloudy with a chance of showers. A chance of thunderstorms. Some thunderstorms may produce heavy rainfall through early afternoon. Highs in the mid-80s. West winds 5 to 10 miles an hour with gusts up to 25 miles an hour. Chance of rain 50%. For tonight: isolated thunderstorms through the late overnight. Partly cloudy with scattered showers. Humid with lows around 70. Northwest winds around 5 miles an hour. Chance of rain 40%. Monday: partly cloudy. Humid with highs in the lower 80s. North winds 5 to 10 miles an hour. For Monday night: partly cloudy through the late overnight, then clearing. Lows in the lower 60s. North winds around 5 miles an hour through the late overnight, becoming light and variable. Tuesday: mostly sunny. Highs in the lower 80s. West winds around 5 miles an hour. Once again, the forecast for rest of today: mostly cloudy with a chance of showers. A chance of thunderstorms. Some thunderstorms may produce heavy rainfall through early afternoon. Highs in the mid-80s. West winds 5 to 10 miles an hour with gusts up to 25 miles an hour. Chance of rain 50%. Taking a look at the 3-7 day forecast for Indianapolis and central Indiana. For Tuesday night: partly cloudy. A slight chance of showers toward daybreak. Lows in the mid-60s. Chance of rain 20%. Wednesday: mostly cloudy through early afternoon, then becoming partly cloudy. A chance of showers. A chance of thunderstorms late in the afternoon. Highs in the upper 70s. Chance of rain 50%. For Wednesday night: partly cloudy. A chance of showers with a slight chance of thunderstorms through the late overnight, then a slight chance of showers toward daybreak. Lows in the lower 60s. Chance of rain 30%. Thursday and Thursday night: partly cloudy. Highs in the mid-70s. Lows around 60. For Friday: partly cloudy. A slight chance of showers and thunderstorms late in the afternoon. Highs in the mid-70s. Chance of rain 20%. Friday night and Saturday: partly cloudy. Lows in the lower 60s. Highs in the upper 70s. The 8-14 day outlook for Sunday, August 23rd through Saturday, August 29th, calls for temperatures to be above normal.
precipitation to be near normal. Normal highs for the period are around 85 degrees, and normal lows are between 60 and 65. The normal precipitation total for the 7 days is around 0.70 inches. At 8 a.m., at Indianapolis, it was partly sunny. The temperature was 80 degrees, the dew point 73, and the relative humidity 79%. The wind was west at 12 miles an hour. The barometric pressure was 30.03 inches and falling. Around central Indiana, rain was falling, with a temperature of 76 at Zionsville, 80 at Eagle Creek Airpark, and 78 at Shelbyville. At Muncie, it was cloudy, with a temperature of 77. Elsewhere across Indiana, at Terre Haute, rain was falling, with a temperature of 76. It was partly sunny, with a temperature of 78 at Fort Wayne, and 82 at Bloomington. It was cloudy, with a temperature of 75 at South Bend, and 80 at Lafayette. At Evansville, the weather conditions were not available. Just outside Indiana, at St. Louis, rain was falling, with a temperature of 78. It was partly sunny, with a temperature of 81 at Dayton, and 85 at Louisville. It was cloudy, with a temperature of 78 at Chicago, 79 at Champaign, and 81 at Cincinnati. Once again, at Indianapolis, it was 80 degrees with partly sunny skies. Now here is the hazardous weather outlook for central Indiana. For the period today and tonight, major river flooding will continue along the White River near Indianapolis. Additional flooding will continue elsewhere in central Indiana, and a flood watch remains in effect for much of central Indiana. Thunderstorms are possible again today into tonight, with a threat for damaging winds and heavy rainfall. Any additional heavy rainfall will likely quickly produce flash flooding. And now the extended outlook for the period Monday through Saturday. Thunderstorms will be possible again Wednesday into Wednesday night. Strong storms cannot be ruled out, and heavy rain will remain a threat, which could again produce rapid onset flash flooding. Spotter information statement: spotter activation may be needed through tonight. Please report incidents of flooding, large hail, or wind damage. This is NOAA All Hazards Radio KEC 74 in Indianapolis. Flood watch remains in effect through Sunday morning. Flash flooding caused by excessive rainfall continues to be possible. The areas affected include portions of central, east central, north central, and west central Indiana, including the following counties: in central Indiana, Boone, Clinton, Decatur, Hamilton, Hancock, Hendricks, Howard, Johnson, Madison, Marion, Morgan, Rush, Shelby, and Tipton. In east central Indiana, Delaware, Henry, and Randolph. In north central Indiana, Carroll. In west central Indiana, Clay, Fountain, Montgomery, Owen, Park, Putnam, Tippecanoe, Vermilion, Vigo, and Warren. The hazardous conditions are expected from through Sunday morning. The following impacts are expected: excessive runoff may result in flooding of rivers, creeks, streams, and other low-lying and flood-prone locations. Additional details: additional rainfall is expected early tomorrow morning, which could lead to additional flooding. This is potentially a very dangerous situation, and citizens should remain aware of conditions in their area and be prepared to take immediate action if rising water threats or warnings are issued. http://www.weather.gov/safety/flood. You should monitor later forecasts and be prepared to take action should flash flood warnings be issued. And now a summary of river forecasts. For the Big Blue River, at Shelbyville, at 5 a.m. Sunday, the stage was 13.6 feet with minor flooding occurring. The river is cresting or has crested and is falling. For the Driftwood River, near Edinburgh, at 5 a.m. Sunday, the stage was 12.2 feet with minor flooding occurring. The river is forecast to crest at approximately 12.7 feet around 2 p.m. Sunday. For the Fall Creek, at Millersville, at 5 a.m. Sunday, the stage was 11.8 feet with minor flooding occurring. The river is cresting or has crested and is falling. For the White River, at Anderson, at 6 a.m. Sunday, the stage was 14.7 feet with minor flooding occurring. The river is cresting or has crested and is falling. At Noblesville, at 5 a.m. Sunday, the stage was 21.7 feet with moderate flooding occurring. The river
river is cresting or has crested and is falling. The Aurora, at 6 a.m. Sunday, the stage was 19.6 feet with major flooding occurring. The river is cresting or has crested and is falling. At Ravenswood, there are no current observations and major flooding is forecast, with the highest expected stage at approximately 12.2 feet around 8 a.m. Sunday. At Indianapolis, at 5 a.m. Sunday, the stage was 20.1 feet with moderate flooding occurring. The river is forecast to crest at approximately 20.2 feet around 8 a.m. Sunday. Below Eagle Valley Power Plant, there are no current observations and moderate flooding is forecast, with the highest expected stage at approximately 607.8 feet around 2 p.m. Monday. Here is a statement about flooding. For the following counties, in Indiana, Delaware, Henry, and Randolph, flood warning in effect until 1:30 p.m. Eastern Daylight Time this afternoon. Flooding caused by excessive rainfall is expected. The areas affected include Delaware County, northeastern Henry County, Randolph County. The hazardous conditions are expected until 1:30 p.m. Eastern Daylight Time. The following impacts are expected: flooding of rivers, creeks, streams, and other low-lying and flood-prone locations is imminent or occurring. Additional details: at 10:25 a.m. Eastern Daylight Time, Doppler radar indicated heavy rain due to thunderstorms. Flooding is ongoing or expected to begin shortly in the warned area. Up to 1 inch of rain has fallen. Some locations that will experience flooding include Muncie, Winchester, Yorktown, Union City, Albany, Eaton, Daleville, Parker City, Farmland, Lynn, Gaston, Selma, Ridgeville, Saratoga, Lisettville, Modoc, Springport, Blountsville, Prairie Creek Reservoir, and Ball State University. http://www.weather.gov/safety/flood turnaround. Don't drown when encountering flooded roads. Most of flood deaths occur in vehicles. And now a look at your forecast for Indianapolis and central Indiana. Rest of today: mostly cloudy with a chance of showers. A chance of thunderstorms. Some thunderstorms may produce heavy rainfall through early afternoon. Highs in the mid-80s. West winds 5 to 10 miles an hour with gusts up to 25 miles an hour. Chance of rain 50%. For tonight: isolated thunderstorms through the late overnight. Partly cloudy with scattered showers. Humid with lows around 70. Northwest winds around 5 miles an hour. Chance of rain 40%. Monday: partly cloudy. Humid with highs in the lower 80s. North winds 5 to 10 miles an hour. For Monday night: partly cloudy through the late overnight, then clearing. Lows in the lower 60s. North winds around 5 miles an hour through the late overnight, becoming light and variable. Tuesday: mostly sunny. Highs in the lower 80s. West winds around 5 miles an hour. Once again, the forecast for rest of today: mostly cloudy with a chance of showers. A chance of thunderstorms. Some thunderstorms may produce heavy rainfall through early afternoon. Highs in the mid-80s. West winds 5 to 10 miles an hour with gusts up to 25 miles an hour. Chance of rain 50%. Taking a look at the 3-7 day forecast for Indianapolis and central Indiana. For Tuesday night: partly cloudy. A slight chance of showers toward daybreak. Lows in the mid-60s. Chance of rain 20%. Wednesday: mostly cloudy through early afternoon, then becoming partly cloudy. A chance of showers. A chance of thunderstorms late in the afternoon. Highs in the upper 70s. Chance of rain 50%. For Wednesday night: partly cloudy. A chance of showers with a slight chance of thunderstorms through the late overnight, then a slight chance of showers toward daybreak. Lows in the lower 60s. Chance of rain 30%. Thursday and Thursday night: partly cloudy. Highs in the mid-70s. Lows around 60. For Friday: partly cloudy. A slight chance of showers and thunderstorms late in the afternoon. Highs in the mid-70s. Chance of rain 20%. Friday night and Saturday:
partly cloudy. Lows in the lower 60s. Highs in the upper 70s. The 8 to 14 day outlook for Sunday, August 23rd through Saturday, August 29th, calls for temperatures to be above normal and precipitation to be near normal. Normal highs for the period are around 85 degrees, and normal lows are between 60 and 65. The normal precipitation total for the 7 days is around 0.70 inches. At 8 a.m., at Indianapolis, it was partly sunny. The temperature was 80 degrees, the dew point 73, and the relative humidity 79%. The wind was west at 12 miles an hour. The barometric pressure was 30.03 inches and falling. Around central Indiana, rain was falling, with a temperature of 76 at Zionsville, 80 at Eagle Creek Airpark, and 78 at Shelbyville. At Muncie, it was cloudy, with a temperature of 77. Elsewhere across Indiana, at Terre Haute, rain was falling, with a temperature of 76. It was partly sunny, with a temperature of 78 at Fort Wayne, and 82 at Bloomington. It was cloudy, with a temperature of 75 at South Bend, and 80 at Lafayette. At Evansville, the weather conditions were not available. Just outside Indiana, at St. Louis, rain was falling, with a temperature of 78. It was partly sunny, with a temperature of 81 at Dayton, and 85 at Louisville. It was cloudy, with a temperature of 78 at Chicago, 79 at Champaign, and 81 at Cincinnati. Once again, at Indianapolis, it was 80 degrees with partly sunny skies. This is NOAA All Hazards Radio KEC 74 in Indianapolis. Flood watch will expire at noon Eastern Daylight Time today. The flash flood watch will expire for portions of central, east central, north central, and west central Indiana, including the following areas: in central Indiana, Boone, Clinton, Decatur, Hamilton, Hancock, Hendricks, Howard, Johnson, Madison, Marion, Morgan, Rush, Shelby, and Tipton. In east central Indiana, Henry. In north central Indiana, Carroll. In west central Indiana, Clay, Fountain, Montgomery, Owen, Park, Putnam, Tippecanoe, Vermilion, Vigo, and Warren. The flash flooding threat has ended. Therefore, the flash flood watch will expire at noon Eastern Daylight Time today. Flood watch now in effect until 2 p.m. Eastern Daylight Time this afternoon. Flash flooding caused by excessive rainfall continues to be possible. The areas affected include a portion of east central Indiana, including the following counties: Delaware and Randolph. The hazardous conditions are expected until 2 p.m. Eastern Daylight Time this afternoon. The following impacts are expected: excessive runoff may result in flooding of rivers, creeks, streams, and other low-lying and flood-prone locations. Additional details: earlier rainfall may still be resulting in flooding for a few more hours. http://www.weather.gov/safety/ Flood you should monitor later forecasts and be prepared to take action should flash flood warnings be issued. And now a summary of river forecasts. For the Driftwood River, near Edinburgh, at 10 a.m. Sunday, the stage was 12.3 feet with minor flooding occurring. The river is forecast to crest at approximately 12.4 feet around 2 p.m. Sunday. For the Fall Creek, at Millersville, at 10 a.m. Sunday, the stage was 11.3 feet with minor flooding occurring. The river is cresting or has crested and is falling. For the White River, at Anderson, at 11 a.m. Sunday, the stage was 14.0 feet with minor flooding occurring. The river is forecast to crest at approximately 14.1 feet around 2 p.m. Sunday. At Noblesville, at 10 a.m. Sunday, the stage was 20.9 feet with moderate flooding occurring. The river is cresting or has crested and is falling. Near Nora, at 11 a.m. Sunday, the stage was 19.1 feet with major flooding occurring. The river is cresting or has crested and is falling. At Ravenswood, there are no current observations and moderate flooding is forecast, with the highest expected stage at approximately 11.8 feet around 2 p.m. Sunday. At Indianapolis, at 10 a.m. Sunday, the stage was 19.5 feet with minor flooding occurring. The river is cresting or has crested and is falling.
Below Eagle Valley Power Plant, there are no current observations and moderate flooding is forecast, with the highest expected stage at approximately 607.9 feet around 2 p.m. Monday. Here is a statement about flooding. For the following counties, in Indiana, Delaware, Henry, and Randolph, flood warning in effect until 1:30 p.m. Eastern Daylight Time this afternoon. Flooding caused by excessive rainfall is expected. The areas affected include Delaware County, northeastern Henry County, Randolph County. The hazardous conditions are expected until 1:30 p.m. Eastern Daylight Time. The following impacts are expected: flooding of rivers, creeks, streams, and other low-lying and flood-prone locations is imminent or occurring. Additional details: at 10:25 a.m. Eastern Daylight Time, Doppler radar indicated heavy rain due to thunderstorms. Flooding is ongoing or expected to begin shortly in the warned area. Up to 1 inch of rain has fallen. Some locations that will experience flooding include Muncie, Winchester, Yorktown, Union City, Albany, Eaton, Daleville, Parker City, Farmland, Lynn, Gaston, Selma, Ridgeville, Saratoga, Lisetteville, Modoc, Springport, Blountsville, Prairie Creek Reservoir, and Ball State University. http://www.weather.gov/safety/flood-turnaround. Don't drown when encountering flooded roads. Most of flood deaths occur in vehicles. And now a look at your forecast for Indianapolis and central Indiana. Rest of today: mostly cloudy with a chance of showers, a chance of thunderstorms. Some thunderstorms may produce heavy rainfall early this afternoon. Highs in the mid-80s. West winds 5 to 10 miles an hour with gusts up to 25 miles an hour. Chance of rain 40%. For tonight: isolated thunderstorms through the late overnight. Partly cloudy with scattered showers. Humid with lows around 70. Northwest winds around 5 miles an hour. Chance of rain 40%. Monday: partly cloudy, humid with highs in the lower 80s. North winds 5 to 10 miles an hour. For Monday night: partly cloudy through the late overnight, then clearing. Lows in the lower 60s. North winds around 5 miles an hour through the late overnight, becoming light and variable. Tuesday: mostly sunny, highs in the lower 80s. West winds around 5 miles an hour. Once again, the forecast for rest of today: mostly cloudy with a chance of showers, a chance of thunderstorms. Some thunderstorms may produce heavy rainfall early this afternoon. Highs in the mid-80s. West winds 5 to 10 miles an hour with gusts up to 25 miles an hour. Chance of rain 40%. Taking a look at the 3 through 7 day forecast for Indianapolis and central Indiana. For Tuesday night: partly cloudy, a slight chance of showers toward daybreak. Lows in the mid-60s. Chance of rain 20%. Wednesday: mostly cloudy through early afternoon, then becoming partly cloudy. A chance of showers, a chance of thunderstorms late in the afternoon. Highs in the upper 70s. Chance of rain 50%. For Wednesday night: partly cloudy, a chance of showers with a slight chance of thunderstorms through the late overnight, then a slight chance of showers toward daybreak. Lows in the lower 60s. Chance of rain 30%. Thursday and Thursday night: partly cloudy, highs in the mid-70s. Lows around 60. For Friday: partly cloudy, a slight chance of showers and thunderstorms late in the afternoon. Highs in the mid-70s. Chance of rain 20%. Friday night and Saturday: partly cloudy, lows in the lower 60s. Highs in the upper 70s. The 8 to 14 day outlook for Sunday, August 23rd through Saturday, August 29th, calls for temperatures to be above normal and precipitation to be near normal. Normal highs for the period are around 85 degrees, and normal lows are between 60 and 65. The normal precipitation total for the 7 days is around 0.70 inches. At 11 a.m., at Indianapolis, it was partly sunny.
The temperature was 80 degrees, the dew point 73, and the relative humidity 79%. The wind was west at 12 miles an hour. The barometric pressure was 30.03 inches and falling. Around central Indiana, rain was falling, with a temperature of 76 at Zionsville, 80 at Eagle Creek Airpark, and 78 at Shelbyville. At Muncie, it was cloudy, with a temperature of 77. Elsewhere across Indiana, at Terre Haute, rain was falling, with a temperature of 76. It was partly sunny, with a temperature of 78 at Fort Wayne, and 82 at Bloomington. It was cloudy, with a temperature of 75 at South Bend, and 80 at Lafayette. At Evansville, the weather conditions were not available. Just outside Indiana, at St. Louis, rain was falling, with a temperature of 78. It was partly sunny, with a temperature of 81 at Dayton, and 85 at Louisville. It was cloudy, with a temperature of 78 at Chicago, 79 at Champaign, and 81 at Cincinnati. Once again, at Indianapolis, it was 80 degrees with partly sunny skies. Now here is the hazardous weather outlook for central Indiana. For the period today and tonight, major river flooding will continue along the White River near Indianapolis. Additional flooding will continue elsewhere in central Indiana, and a flood watch remains in effect for much of central Indiana. Thunderstorms are possible again today into tonight, with a threat for damaging winds and heavy rainfall. Any additional heavy rainfall will likely quickly produce flash flooding. And now the extended outlook for the period Monday through Saturday. Thunderstorms will be possible again Wednesday into Wednesday night. Strong storms cannot be ruled out, and heavy rain will remain a threat, which could again produce rapid onset flash flooding. Spotter information statement: spotter activation may be needed through tonight. Please report incidents of flooding, large hail, or wind damage. This is NOAA All Hazards Radio KEC 74 in Indianapolis. Flood watch will expire at noon Eastern Daylight Time today. The flash flood watch will expire for portions of central, east central, north central, and west central Indiana, including the following areas: in central Indiana, Boone, Clinton, Decatur, Hamilton, Hancock, Hendricks, Howard, Johnson, Madison, Marion, Morgan, Rush, Shelby, and Tipton. In east central Indiana, Henry. In north central Indiana, Carroll. In west central Indiana, Clay, Fountain, Montgomery, Owen, Park, Putnam, Tippecanoe, Vermilion, Vigo, and Warren. The flash flooding threat has ended. Therefore, the flash flood watch will expire at noon Eastern Daylight Time today. Flood watch now in effect until 2 p.m. Eastern Daylight Time this afternoon. Flash flooding caused by excessive rainfall continues to be possible. The areas affected include a portion of east central Indiana, including the following counties: Delaware and Randolph. The hazardous conditions are expected until 2 p.m. Eastern Daylight Time this afternoon. The following impacts are expected: excessive runoff may result in flooding of rivers, creeks, streams, and other low-lying and flood-prone locations. Additional details: earlier rainfall may still be resulting in flooding for a few more hours. http://www.weather.gov/safety/flood. You should monitor later forecasts and be prepared to take action should flash flood warnings be issued. And now a summary of river forecasts. For the Driftwood River, near Edinburgh, at 11 a.m. Sunday, the stage was 12.3 feet with minor flooding occurring. The river is forecast to crest at approximately 12.4 feet around 2 p.m. Sunday. For the Fall Creek, at Millersville, at 10 a.m. Sunday, the stage was 11.3 feet with minor flooding occurring. The river is cresting or has crested and is falling. For the White River, at Anderson, at 11 a.m. Sunday, the stage was 14.0 feet with minor flooding occurring. The river is forecast to crest at approximately 14.1 feet around 2 p.m. Sunday. At Noblesville, at 11 a.m. Sunday, the stage was 20.7 feet with moderate flooding occurring. The river is cresting or has crested and is falling. Near Nora, at 11 a.m. Sunday, the stage was 19.1 feet with major flooding occurring. The river is cresting or has crested and is falling.
At Ravenswood, there are no current observations and moderate flooding is forecast, with the highest expected stage at approximately 11.8 feet around 2 p.m. Sunday. At Indianapolis, at 10 a.m. Sunday, the stage was 19.5 feet with minor flooding occurring. The river is cresting or has crested and is falling. Below Eagle Valley Power Plant, there are no current observations and moderate flooding is forecast, with the highest expected stage at approximately 607.9 feet around 2 p.m. Monday. Here is a statement about flooding. For the following counties, in Indiana, Delaware, Henry, and Randolph, flood warning in effect until 1:30 p.m. Eastern Daylight Time this afternoon. Flooding caused by excessive rainfall is expected. The areas affected include Delaware County, northeastern Henry County, Randolph County. The hazardous conditions are expected until 1:30 p.m. Eastern Daylight Time. The following impacts are expected: flooding of rivers, creeks, streams, and other low-lying and flood-prone locations is imminent or occurring. Additional details: at 10:25 a.m. Eastern Daylight Time, Doppler radar indicated heavy rain due to thunderstorms. Flooding is ongoing or expected to begin shortly in the warned area. Up to 1 inch of rain has fallen. Some locations that will experience flooding include Muncie, Winchester, Yorktown, Union City, Albany, Eaton, Daleville, Parker City, Farmland, Lynn, Gaston, Selma, Ridgeville, Saratoga, Lisettville, Modoc, Springport, Blountsville, Prairie Creek Reservoir, and Ball State University. http://www.weather.gov/safety/flood-turnaround. Don't drown when encountering flooded roads. Most of flood deaths occur in vehicles. And now a look at your forecast for Indianapolis and central Indiana. Rest of today: mostly cloudy with a chance of showers. A chance of thunderstorms. Some thunderstorms may produce heavy rainfall early this afternoon. Highs in the mid-80s. West winds 5 to 10 miles an hour with gusts up to 25 miles an hour. Chance of rain 40%. For tonight: isolated thunderstorms through the late overnight. Partly cloudy with scattered showers. Humid with lows around 70. Northwest winds around 5 miles an hour. Chance of rain 40%. Monday: partly cloudy. Humid with highs in the lower 80s. North winds 5 to 10 miles an hour. For Monday night: partly cloudy through the late overnight, then clearing. Lows in the lower 60s. North winds around 5 miles an hour through the late overnight, becoming light and variable. Tuesday: mostly sunny. Highs in the lower 80s. West winds around 5 miles an hour. Once again, the forecast for rest of today: mostly cloudy with a chance of showers. A chance of thunderstorms. Some thunderstorms may produce heavy rainfall early this afternoon. Highs in the mid-80s. West winds 5 to 10 miles an hour with gusts up to 25 miles an hour. Chance of rain 40%. Taking a look at the 3 through 7 day forecast for Indianapolis and central Indiana. For Tuesday night: partly cloudy. A slight chance of showers toward daybreak. Lows in the mid-60s. Chance of rain 20%. Wednesday: mostly cloudy through early afternoon, then becoming partly cloudy. A chance of showers. A chance of thunderstorms late in the afternoon. Highs in the upper 70s. Chance of rain 50%. For Wednesday night: partly cloudy. A chance of showers with a slight chance of thunderstorms through the late overnight, then a slight chance of showers toward daybreak. Lows in the lower 60s. Chance of rain 30%. Thursday and Thursday night: partly cloudy. Highs in the mid-70s. Lows around 60. For Friday: partly cloudy. A slight chance of showers and thunderstorms late in the afternoon. Highs in the mid-70s. Chance of rain 20%. Friday night and Saturday: partly cloudy. Lows in the lower 60s. Highs in the upper 70s.
The 8 to 14 day outlook for Sunday, August 23rd through Saturday, August 29th, calls for temperatures to be above normal and precipitation to be near normal. Normal highs for the period are around 85 degrees, and normal lows are between 60 and 65. The normal precipitation total for the 7 days is around 0.70 inches. At noon, at Indianapolis, it was partly sunny. The temperature was 84 degrees, the dew point 70, and the relative humidity 62%. The wind was west at 14 miles an hour. The barometric pressure was 30.02 inches and falling. Around central Indiana, it was partly sunny, with a temperature of 80 at Muncie, 80 at Zionsville, 80 at Eagle Creek Airpark, and 82 at Shelbyville. Elsewhere across Indiana, it was partly sunny, with a temperature of 82 at Fort Wayne and 83 at Bloomington. It was cloudy, with a temperature of 76 at South Bend, 85 at Lafayette, and 80 at Terre Haute. At Evansville, the weather conditions were not available. Just outside Indiana, at Dayton, a thunderstorm was reported, with a temperature of 74. It was partly sunny, with a temperature of 80 at Chicago, 82 at Champaign, 78 at St. Louis, 85 at Cincinnati, and 89 at Louisville. Once again, at Indianapolis, it was 84 degrees with partly sunny skies. This is NOAA All Hazards Radio KEC 74 in Indianapolis. Flood watch will expire at noon Eastern Daylight Time today. The flash flood watch will expire for portions of central, east central, north central, and west central Indiana, including the following areas: in central Indiana, Boone, Clinton, Decatur, Hamilton, Hancock, Hendricks, Howard, Johnson, Madison, Marion, Morgan, Rush, Shelby, and Tipton. In east central Indiana, Henry. In north central Indiana, Carroll. In west central Indiana, Clay, Fountain, Montgomery, Owen, Park, Putnam, Tippecanoe, Vermilion, Vigo, and Warren. The flash flooding threat has ended. Therefore, the flash flood watch will expire at noon Eastern Daylight Time today. Flood watch now in effect until 2 p.m. Eastern Daylight Time this afternoon. Flash flooding caused by excessive rainfall continues to be possible. The areas affected include a portion of east central Indiana, including the following counties: Delaware and Randolph. The hazardous conditions are expected until 2 p.m. Eastern Daylight Time this afternoon. The following impacts are expected: excessive runoff may result in flooding of rivers, creeks, streams, and other low-lying and flood-prone locations. Additional details: earlier rainfall may still be resulting in flooding for a few more hours. http://www.weather.gov/safety/flood. You should monitor later forecasts and be prepared to take action should flash flood warnings be issued. And now a summary of river forecasts. For the Driftwood River, near Edinburgh, at 11 a.m. Sunday, the stage was 12.3 feet with minor flooding occurring. The river is forecast to crest at approximately 12.4 feet around 2 p.m. Sunday. For the Fall Creek, at Millersville, at 11 a.m. Sunday, the stage was 11.2 feet with minor flooding occurring. The river is cresting or has crested and is falling. For the White River, at Anderson, at 11 a.m. Sunday, the stage was 14.0 feet with minor flooding occurring. The river is forecast to crest at approximately 14.1 feet around 2 p.m. Sunday. At Noblesville, at 11 a.m. Sunday, the stage was 20.7 feet with moderate flooding occurring. The river is cresting or has crested and is falling. Near Nora, at 12 p.m. Sunday, the stage was 18.9 feet with moderate flooding occurring. The river is cresting or has crested and is falling. At Ravenswood, there are no current observations and moderate flooding is forecast, with the highest expected stage at approximately 11.8 feet around 2 p.m. Sunday. At Indianapolis, at 11 a.m. Sunday, the stage was 19.3 feet with minor flooding occurring. The river is cresting or has crested and is falling. Below Eagle Valley Power Plant, there are no current observations and moderate flooding is forecast, with the highest expected stage at approximately 607.9 feet around 2 p.m. Monday. Here is a statement about flooding. For the following counties, in Indiana, Delaware, Henry, and Randolph.
flood warning in effect until 1:30 p.m. Eastern Daylight Time this afternoon. Flooding caused by excessive rainfall is expected. The areas affected include Delaware County, northeastern Henry County, Randolph County. The hazardous conditions are expected until 1:30 p.m. Eastern Daylight Time. The following impacts are expected: flooding of rivers, creeks, streams, and other low-lying and flood-prone locations is imminent or occurring. Additional details: at 10:25 a.m. Eastern Daylight Time, Doppler radar indicated heavy rain due to thunderstorms. Flooding is ongoing or expected to begin shortly in the warned area. Up to 1 inch of rain has fallen. Some locations that will experience flooding include Muncie, Winchester, Yorktown, Union City, Albany, Eaton, Daleville, Parker City, Farmland, Lynn, Gaston, Selma, Ridgeville, Saratoga, Lisettville, Modoc, Springport, Blountsville, Prairie Creek Reservoir, and Ball State University. http://www.weather.gov/safety/flood-turnaround. Don't drown when encountering flooded roads. Most of flood deaths occur in vehicles. And now a look at your forecast for Indianapolis and central Indiana. Rest of today: mostly cloudy with a chance of showers, a chance of thunderstorms. Some thunderstorms may produce heavy rainfall early this afternoon. Highs in the mid-80s. West winds 5 to 10 miles an hour with gusts up to 25 miles an hour. Chance of rain 40%. For tonight: isolated thunderstorms through the late overnight. Partly cloudy with scattered showers. Humid with lows around 70. Northwest winds around 5 miles an hour. Chance of rain 40%. Monday: partly cloudy. Humid with highs in the lower 80s. North winds 5 to 10 miles an hour. For Monday night: partly cloudy through the late overnight, then clearing. Lows in the lower 60s. North winds around 5 miles an hour through the late overnight, becoming light and variable. Tuesday: mostly sunny. Highs in the lower 80s. West winds around 5 miles an hour. Once again, the forecast for rest of today: mostly cloudy with a chance of showers, a chance of thunderstorms. Some thunderstorms may produce heavy rainfall early this afternoon. Highs in the mid-80s. West winds 5 to 10 miles an hour with gusts up to 25 miles an hour. Chance of rain 40%. Taking a look at the 3-7 day forecast for Indianapolis and central Indiana. For Tuesday night: partly cloudy. A slight chance of showers toward daybreak. Lows in the mid-60s. Chance of rain 20%. Wednesday: mostly cloudy through early afternoon, then becoming partly cloudy. A chance of showers. A chance of thunderstorms late in the afternoon. Highs in the upper 70s. Chance of rain 50%. For Wednesday night: partly cloudy. A chance of showers with a slight chance of thunderstorms through the late overnight, then a slight chance of showers toward daybreak. Lows in the lower 60s. Chance of rain 30%. Thursday and Thursday night: partly cloudy. Highs in the mid-70s. Lows around 60. For Friday: partly cloudy. A slight chance of showers and thunderstorms late in the afternoon. Highs in the mid-70s. Chance of rain 20%. Friday night and Saturday: partly cloudy. Lows in the lower 60s. Highs in the upper 70s. The 8-14 day outlook for Sunday, August 23rd through Saturday, August 29th, calls for temperatures to be above normal and precipitation to be near normal. Normal highs for the period are around 85 degrees, and normal lows are between 60 and 65. The normal precipitation total for the 7 days is around 0.70 inches. At noon, at Indianapolis, it was partly sunny. The temperature was 84 degrees, the dew point 70, and the relative humidity 62%. West at 14 miles an hour. The barometric pressure was 30.02 inches and falling.
around central Indiana. It was partly sunny, with a temperature of 80 at Muncie, 80 at Zionsville, 80 at Eagle Creek Airpark, and 82 at Shelbyville. Elsewhere across Indiana, it was partly sunny, with a temperature of 82 at Fort Wayne and 83 at Bloomington. It was cloudy, with a temperature of 76 at South Bend, 85 at Lafayette, and 80 at Terre Haute. At Evansville, the weather conditions were not available. Just outside Indiana, at Dayton, a thunderstorm was reported, with a temperature of 74. It was partly sunny, with a temperature of 80 at Chicago, 82 at Champaign, 78 at St. Louis, 85 at Cincinnati, and 89 at Louisville. Once again, at Indianapolis, it was 84 degrees with partly sunny skies. This is NOAA All Hazards Radio KEC-74 in Indianapolis. Flood watch will expire at noon Eastern Daylight Time today. The flash flood watch will expire for portions of central, east central, north central, and west central Indiana, including the following areas in central Indiana: Boone, Clinton, Decatur, Hamilton, Hancock, Hendricks, Howard, Johnson, Madison, Marion, Morgan, Rush, Shelby, and Tipton. In east central Indiana, Henry. In north central Indiana, Carroll. In west central Indiana, Clay, Fountain, Montgomery, Owen, Park, Putnam, Tippecanoe, Vermilion, Vigo, and Warren. The flash flooding threat has ended. Therefore, the flash flood watch will expire at noon Eastern Daylight Time today. Now here is the hazardous weather outlook for central Indiana. For the period today and tonight, major river flooding will continue along the White River near Indianapolis. Additional flooding will continue elsewhere in central Indiana, and a flood watch remains in effect for much of central Indiana. Thunderstorms are possible again today into tonight, with a threat for damaging winds and heavy rainfall. Any additional heavy rainfall will likely quickly produce flash flooding. And now the extended outlook for the period Monday through Saturday. Thunderstorms will be possible again Wednesday into Wednesday night. Strong storms cannot be ruled out, and heavy rain will remain a threat, which could again produce rapid onset flash flooding. Spotter information statement: spotter activation may be needed through tonight. Please report incidents of flooding, large hail, or wind damage. Flood watch now in effect until 2 p.m. Eastern Daylight Time this afternoon. Flash flooding caused by excessive rainfall continues to be possible. The areas affected include a portion of east central Indiana, including the following counties: Delaware and Randolph. The hazardous conditions are expected until 2 p.m. Eastern Daylight Time this afternoon. The following impacts are expected: excessive runoff may result in flooding of rivers, creeks, streams, and other low-lying and flood-prone locations. Additional details: earlier rainfall may still be resulting in flooding for a few more hours. http://www.weather.gov/safety/flood. You should monitor later forecasts and be prepared to take action should flash flood warnings be issued. Now a summary of river forecasts. For the Driftwood River, near Edinburgh, at 11 a.m. Sunday, the stage was 12.3 feet with minor flooding occurring. The river is forecast to crest at approximately 12.4 feet around 2 p.m. Sunday. For the Fall Creek, at Millersville, at 11 a.m. Sunday, the stage was 11.2 feet with minor flooding occurring. The river is cresting or has crested and is falling. For the White River, at Anderson, at 11 a.m. Sunday, the stage was 14.0 feet with minor flooding occurring. The river is forecast to crest at approximately 14.1 feet around 2 p.m. Sunday. At Noblesville, at 11 a.m. Sunday, the stage was 20.7 feet with moderate flooding occurring. The river is cresting or has crested and is falling. Near Nora, at 12 p.m. Sunday, the stage was 18.9 feet with moderate flooding occurring. The river is cresting or has crested and is falling. At Ravenswood, there are no current observations and moderate flooding is forecast, with the highest expected stage at approximately 11.8 feet around 2 p.m. Sunday. At Indianapolis, at 11 a.m. Sunday, the stage was 19.3 feet with minor flooding occurring. The river is cresting or has crested and is falling. Below Eagle Valley Power Plant, there are no current observations and moderate flooding is forecast,
with the highest expected stage at approximately 607.9 feet around 2 p.m. Monday. And now a summary of river forecasts. For the Driftwood River, near Edinburgh, at 11 a.m. Sunday, the stage was 12.3 feet with minor flooding occurring. The river is forecast to crest at approximately 12.4 feet around 2 p.m. Sunday. For the Fall Creek, at Millersville, at 11 a.m. Sunday, the stage was 11.2 feet with minor flooding occurring. The river is cresting or has crested and is falling. For the White River, at Anderson, at 11 a.m. Sunday, the stage was 14.0 feet with minor flooding occurring. The river is forecast to crest at approximately 14.1 feet around 2 p.m. Sunday. At Noblesville, at 11 a.m. Sunday, the stage was 20.7 feet with moderate flooding occurring. The river is cresting or has crested and is falling. Near Nora, at 12 p.m. Sunday, the stage was 18.9 feet with moderate flooding occurring. The river is cresting or has crested and is falling. At Ravenswood, there are no current observations and moderate flooding is forecast, with the highest expected stage at approximately 11.8 feet around 2 p.m. Sunday. At Indianapolis, at 11 a.m. Sunday, the stage was 19.3 feet with minor flooding occurring. The river is cresting or has crested and is falling. Below Eagle Valley Power Plant, there are no current observations and moderate flooding is forecast, with the highest expected stage at approximately 607.9 feet around 2 p.m. Monday. Here is a statement about flooding. For the following counties, in Indiana, Delaware, Henry, and Randolph, flood warning in effect until 1:30 p.m. Eastern Daylight Time this afternoon. Flooding caused by excessive rainfall is expected. The areas affected include Delaware County, northeastern Henry County, Randolph County. The hazardous conditions are expected until 1:30 p.m. Eastern Daylight Time. The following impacts are expected: flooding of rivers, creeks, streams, and other low-lying and flood-prone locations is imminent or occurring. Additional details: at 10:25 a.m. Eastern Daylight Time, Doppler radar indicated heavy rain due to thunderstorms. Flooding is ongoing or expected to begin shortly in the warned area. Up to 1 inch of rain has fallen. Some locations that will experience flooding include Muncie, Winchester, Yorktown, Union City, Albany, Eaton, Daleville, Parker City, Farmland, Lynn, Gaston, Selma, Ridgeville, Saratoga, Lisettville, Modoc, Springport, Blountsville, Prairie Creek Reservoir, and Ball State University. http://www.weather.gov/safety/flood-turnaround. Don't drown when encountering flooded roads. Most of flood deaths occur in vehicles. And now a look at your forecast for Indianapolis and central Indiana. Rest of today: mostly cloudy with a chance of showers. A chance of thunderstorms. Some thunderstorms may produce heavy rainfall early this afternoon. Highs in the mid-80s. West winds 5 to 10 miles an hour with gusts up to 25 miles an hour. Chance of rain 40%. For tonight: isolated thunderstorms through the late overnight. Partly cloudy with scattered showers. Humid with lows around 70. Northwest winds around 5 miles an hour. Chance of rain 40%. Monday: partly cloudy. Humid with highs in the lower 80s. North winds 5 to 10 miles an hour. For Monday night: partly cloudy through the late overnight, then clearing. Lows in the lower 60s. North winds around 5 miles an hour through the late overnight, becoming light and variable. Tuesday: mostly sunny. Highs in the lower 80s. West winds around 5 miles an hour. Once again, the forecast for rest of today: mostly cloudy with a chance of showers. A chance of thunderstorms. Some thunderstorms may produce heavy rainfall early this afternoon. Highs in the mid-80s. West winds 5 to 10 miles an hour with gusts up to 25 miles an hour. Chance of rain 40%. And now a look at your forecast for Indianapolis and central Indiana. This afternoon: mostly cloudy early, then becoming partly cloudy. A chance of showers and thunderstorms. Highs in the mid-80s.
West winds 5 to 10 miles an hour with gusts up to 20 miles an hour. Chance of rain 40%. For tonight, isolated thunderstorms through the late overnight. Partly cloudy with scattered showers. Humid with lows in the lower 70s. Northwest winds around 5 miles an hour. Chance of rain 40%. Monday, partly cloudy. Humid with highs in the lower 80s.

a 3-7 day forecast for Indianapolis and central Indiana. For Tuesday night, partly cloudy. A slight chance of showers toward daybreak. Lows in the mid-60s. Chance of rain 20%. Wednesday, mostly cloudy through early afternoon, then becoming partly cloudy. A chance of showers. A chance of thunderstorms late in the afternoon. Highs in the upper 70s. Chance of rain 50%. For Wednesday night, partly cloudy. A chance of showers with a slight chance of thunderstorms through the late overnight. Then a slight chance of showers toward daybreak. Lows in the lower 60s. Chance of rain 30%. Thursday and Thursday night, partly cloudy. Highs in the mid-70s. Lows around 60. For Friday, partly cloudy. A slight chance of showers and thunderstorms late in the afternoon. Highs in the mid-70s. Chance of rain 20%. Friday night and Saturday, partly cloudy. Lows in the lower 60s. Highs in the upper 70s. The 8-14 day outlook for Sunday, August 23rd through Saturday, August 29th, calls for temperatures to be above normal and precipitation to be near normal. Normal highs for the period are around 85 degrees, and normal lows are between 60 and 65. The normal precipitation total for the 7 days is around 0.70 inches. At noon, at Indianapolis, it was partly sunny. The temperature was 84 degrees, the dew point 70, and the relative humidity 62%. The wind was west at 14 miles an hour. The barometric pressure was 30.02 inches and falling. Around central Indiana, it was partly sunny, with a temperature of 80 at Muncie, 80 at Zionsville, 80 at Eagle Creek Airpark, and 82 at Shelbyville. Elsewhere across Indiana, it was partly sunny, with a temperature of 82 at Fort Wayne and 83 at Bloomington. It was cloudy, with a temperature of 76 at South Bend, 85 at Lafayette, and 80 at Terre Haute. At Evansville, the weather conditions were not available. Just outside Indiana, at Dayton, a thunderstorm was reported, with a temperature of 74. It was partly sunny, with a temperature of 80 at Chicago, 82 at Champaign, 78 at St. Louis, 85 at Cincinnati, and 89 at Louisville. Once again, at Indianapolis, it was 84 degrees with partly sunny skies. This is NOAA All Hazards Radio KEC 74 in Indianapolis. Flood watch will expire at noon Eastern Daylight Time today. The flash flood watch will expire for portions of central, east central, north central, and west central Indiana, including the following areas in central Indiana: Boone, Clinton, Decatur, Hamilton, Hancock, Hendricks, Howard, Johnson, Madison, Marion, Morgan, Rush, Shelby, and Tipton. In east central Indiana, Henry. In north central Indiana, Carroll. In west central Indiana, Clay, Fountain, Montgomery, Owen, Park, Putnam, Tippecanoe, Vermilion, Vigo, and Warren. The flash flooding threat has ended. Therefore, the flash flood watch will expire at noon Eastern Daylight Time today. Flood watch now in effect until 2 p.m. Eastern Daylight Time this afternoon. Flash flooding caused by excessive rainfall continues to be possible. The areas affected include a portion of east central Indiana, including the following counties: Delaware and Randolph. The hazardous conditions are expected until 2 p.m. Eastern Daylight Time this afternoon. The following impacts are expected: excessive runoff may result in flooding of rivers, creeks, streams, and other low-lying and flood-prone locations. Additional details: earlier rainfall may still be resulting in flooding for a few more hours. http://www.weather.gov/safety/flood. You should monitor later forecasts and be prepared to take action should flash flood warnings be issued. And now a summary of river forecasts. For the Driftwood River, near Edinburgh, at 11 a.m. Sunday, the stage was 12.3 feet with minor flooding occurring. The river is forecast to crest at approximately 12.4 feet around 2 p.m. Sunday. For the Fall Creek, at Millersville, at 11 a.m. Sunday, the stage was 11.2 feet with minor flooding occurring. The river is cresting or has crested and is falling.

for the White River at Anderson at 11 a.m. Sunday. The stage was 14.0 feet with minor flooding occurring. The river is forecast to crest at approximately 14.1 feet around 2 p.m. Sunday. At Noblesville, at 11 a.m. Sunday, the stage was 20.7 feet with moderate flooding occurring. The river is cresting or has crested and is falling. Near Nora, at 12 p.m. Sunday, the stage was 18.9 feet with moderate flooding occurring. The river is cresting or has crested and is falling. At Ravenswood, there are no current observations and moderate flooding is forecast, with the highest expected stage at approximately 11.8 feet around 2 p.m. Sunday. At Indianapolis, at 11 a.m. Sunday, the stage was 19.3 feet with minor flooding occurring. The river is cresting or has crested and is falling. Below Eagle Valley Power Plant, there are no current observations and moderate flooding is forecast, with the highest expected stage at approximately 607.9 feet around 2 p.m. Monday. Here is a statement about flooding. For the following counties in Indiana, Delaware, Henry, and Randolph, flood warning in effect until 1:30 p.m. Eastern Daylight Time this afternoon. Flooding caused by excessive rainfall is expected. The areas affected include Delaware County, northeastern Henry County, Randolph County. The hazardous conditions are expected until 1:30 p.m. Eastern Daylight Time. The following impacts are expected: flooding of rivers, creeks, streams, and other low-lying and flood-prone locations is imminent or occurring. Additional details: at 10:25 a.m. Eastern Daylight Time, Doppler radar indicated heavy rain due to thunderstorms. Flooding is ongoing or expected to begin shortly in the warned area. Up to 1 inch of rain has fallen. Some locations that will experience flooding include Muncie, Winchester, Yorktown, Union City, Albany, Eaton, Daleville, Parker City, Farmland, Lynn, Gaston, Selma, Ridgeville, Saratoga, Lafayetteville, Modoc, Springport, Blountsville, Prairie Creek Reservoir, and Ball State University. http://www.weather.gov/safety/flood-turnaround. Don't drown when encountering flooded roads. Most of flood deaths occur in vehicles. And now a look at your forecast for Indianapolis and central Indiana. This afternoon, mostly cloudy early, then becoming partly cloudy. A chance of showers and thunderstorms. Highs in the mid-80s. West winds 5 to 10 miles an hour with gusts up to 20 miles an hour. Chance of rain 40%. For tonight, isolated thunderstorms through the late overnight. Partly cloudy with scattered showers. Humid with lows in the lower 70s. Northwest winds around 5 miles an hour. Chance of rain 40%. Monday, partly cloudy. Humid with highs in the lower 80s. North winds 5 to 10 miles an hour. For Monday night, partly cloudy through the late overnight, then clearing. Lows in the lower 60s. North winds around 5 miles an hour through the late overnight, becoming light and variable. Tuesday, mostly sunny. Highs in the lower 80s. West winds around 5 miles an hour. Once again, the forecast for this afternoon. Mostly cloudy early, then becoming partly cloudy. A chance of showers and thunderstorms. Highs in the mid-80s. West winds 5 to 10 miles an hour with gusts up to 20 miles an hour. Chance of rain 40%. Taking a look at the 3 through 7 day forecast for Indianapolis and central Indiana. For Tuesday night, partly cloudy. A slight chance of showers toward daybreak. Lows in the mid-60s. Chance of rain 20%. Wednesday, mostly cloudy through early afternoon, then becoming partly cloudy. A chance of showers. A chance of thunderstorms late in the afternoon. Highs in the upper 70s. Chance of rain 50%. For Wednesday night, partly cloudy. A chance of showers with a slight chance of thunderstorms through the late overnight. Then a slight chance of showers toward daybreak. Lows in the lower 60s. Chance of rain 30%. Thursday and Thursday night. Partly cloudy. Highs in the mid-70s. Lows around 60. For Friday,
partly cloudy. A slight chance of showers and thunderstorms late in the afternoon. Highs in the mid-70s. Chance of rain 20%. Friday night and Saturday. Partly cloudy. Lows in the lower 60s. Highs in the upper 70s. Now here is the hazardous weather outlook for central Indiana. For the period today and tonight. Major river flooding will continue along the White River near Indianapolis. Additional flooding will continue elsewhere in central Indiana, and a flood watch remains in effect for much of central Indiana. Thunderstorms are possible again today into tonight with a threat for damaging winds and heavy rainfall. Any additional heavy rainfall will likely quickly produce flash flooding. And now the extended outlook for the period Monday through Saturday. Thunderstorms will be possible again Wednesday into Wednesday night. Strong storms cannot be ruled out, and heavy rain will remain a threat, which could again produce rapid onset flash flooding. Spotter information statement. Spotter activation may be needed through tonight. Please report incidents of flooding, large hail, or wind damage. The 8 to 14 day outlook for Sunday, August 23rd through Saturday, August 29th, calls for temperatures to be above normal and precipitation to be near normal. Normal highs for the period are around 85 degrees, and normal lows are between 60 and 65. The normal precipitation total for the 7 days is around 0.70 inches. At Annapolis, it was partly sunny. The temperature was 84 degrees, the dew point 70, and the relative humidity 62%. The wind was west at 14 miles an hour. The barometric pressure was 30.02 inches and falling. Around central Indiana, it was partly sunny, with a temperature of 80 at Muncie, 80 at Zionsville, 80 at Eagle Creek Airpark, and 82 at Shelbyville. Elsewhere across Indiana, it was partly sunny, with a temperature of 82 at Fort Wayne and 83 at Bloomington. It was cloudy, with a temperature of 76 at South Bend, 85 at Lafayette, and 80 at Terre Haute. At Evansville, the weather conditions were not available. Just outside Indiana, at Dayton, a thunderstorm was reported, with a temperature of 74. It was partly sunny, with a temperature of 80 at Chicago, 82 at Champaign, 78 at St. Louis, 85 at Cincinnati, and 89 at Louisville. Once again, at Indianapolis, it was 84 degrees with partly sunny skies. This is NOAA All Hazards Radio KEC 74 in Indianapolis. Flood watch will expire at noon Eastern Daylight Time today. The flash flood watch will expire for portions of central, east central, north central, and west central Indiana, including the following areas: in central Indiana, Boone, Clinton, Decatur, Hamilton, Hancock, Hendricks, Howard, Johnson, Madison, Marion, Morgan, Rush, Shelby, and Tipton. In east central Indiana, Henry. In north central Indiana, Carroll. In west central Indiana, Clay, Fountain, Montgomery, Owen, Park, Putnam, Tippecanoe, Vermilion, Vigo, and Warren. The flash flooding threat has ended. Therefore, the flash flood watch will expire at noon Eastern Daylight Time today. Flood watch now in effect until 2 p.m. Eastern Daylight Time this afternoon. Flash flooding caused by excessive rainfall continues to be possible. The areas affected include a portion of east central Indiana, including the following counties, Delaware and Randolph. The hazardous conditions are expected until 2 p.m. Eastern Daylight Time this afternoon. The following impacts are expected. Excessive runoff may result in flooding of rivers, creeks, streams, and other low-lying and flood-prone locations. Additional details, earlier rainfall may still be resulting in flooding for a few more hours. http://www.weather.gov/safety/flood. You should monitor later forecasts and be prepared to take action should flash flood warnings be issued. Now a summary of river forecasts. For the Driftwood River, near Edinburgh, at 11 a.m. Sunday, the stage was 12.3 feet with minor flooding occurring. The river is forecast to crest at approximately 12.4 feet around 2 p.m. Sunday. For the Fall Creek, at Millersville, at 11 a.m. Sunday, the stage was 11.2 feet with minor flooding occurring. The river is cresting or has crested and is falling.
for the White River at Anderson at 11 a.m. Sunday. The stage was 14.0 feet with minor flooding occurring. The river is forecast to crest at approximately 14.1 feet around 2 p.m. Sunday. At Noblesville, at 11 a.m. Sunday, the stage was 20.7 feet with moderate flooding occurring. The river is cresting or has crested and is falling. Near Nora, at 12 p.m. Sunday, the stage was 18.9 feet with moderate flooding occurring. The river is cresting or has crested and is falling. At Ravenswood, there are no current observations and moderate flooding is forecast, with the highest expected stage at approximately 11.8 feet around 2 p.m. Sunday. At Indianapolis, at 11 a.m. Sunday, the stage was 19.3 feet with minor flooding occurring. The river is cresting or has crested and is falling. Below Eagle Valley Power Plant, there are no current observations and moderate flooding is forecast, with the highest expected stage at approximately 607.9 feet around 2 p.m. Monday. Here is a statement about flooding. For the following counties, in Indiana, Delaware, Henry, and Randolph, flood warning in effect until 1:30 p.m. Eastern Daylight Time this afternoon. Flooding caused by excessive rainfall is expected. The areas affected include Delaware County, northeastern Henry County, Randolph County. The hazardous conditions are expected until 1:30 p.m. Eastern Daylight Time. The following impacts are expected: flooding of rivers, creeks, streams, and other low-lying and flood-prone locations is imminent or occurring. Additional details: at 10:25 a.m. Eastern Daylight Time, Doppler radar indicated heavy rain due to thunderstorms. Flooding is ongoing or expected to begin shortly in the warned area. Up to 1 inch of rain has fallen. Some locations that will experience flooding include Muncie, Winchester, Yorktown, Union City, Albany, Eaton, Daleville, Parker City, Farmland, Lynn, Gaston, Selma, Ridgeville, Saratoga, Lasetteville, Modoc, Springport, Blountsville, Prairie Creek Reservoir, and Ball State University. http://www.weather.gov/safety/flood-turnaround. Don't drown when encountering flooded roads. Most of flood deaths occur in vehicles. And now a look at your forecast for Indianapolis and central Indiana. This afternoon, mostly cloudy early, then becoming partly cloudy. A chance of showers and thunderstorms. Highs in the mid-80s. West winds 5 to 10 miles an hour with gusts up to 20 miles an hour. Chance of rain 40%. For tonight, isolated thunderstorms through the late overnight. Partly cloudy with scattered showers. Humid with lows in the lower 70s. Northwest winds around 5 miles an hour. Chance of rain 40%. Monday, partly cloudy. Humid with highs in the lower 80s. North winds 5 to 10 miles an hour. For Monday night, partly cloudy through the late overnight, then clearing. Lows in the lower 60s. North winds around 5 miles an hour through the late overnight, becoming light and variable. Tuesday, mostly sunny. Highs in the lower 80s. West winds around 5 miles an hour. Once again, the forecast for this afternoon. Mostly cloudy early, then becoming partly cloudy. A chance of showers and thunderstorms. Highs in the mid-80s. West winds 5 to 10 miles an hour with gusts up to 20 miles an hour. Chance of rain 40%. Taking a look at the 3 through 7 day forecast for Indianapolis and central Indiana. For Tuesday night, partly cloudy. A slight chance of showers toward daybreak. Lows in the mid-60s. Chance of rain 20%. Wednesday, mostly cloudy through early afternoon, then becoming partly cloudy. A chance of showers. A chance of thunderstorms late in the afternoon. Highs in the upper 70s. Chance of rain 50%. For Wednesday night, partly cloudy. A chance of showers with a slight chance of thunderstorms through the late overnight, then a slight chance of showers toward daybreak. Lows in the lower 60s. Chance of rain 30%. Thursday and Thursday night, partly cloudy. Highs in the mid-70s. Lows around 60. For Friday,
partly cloudy. A slight chance of showers and thunderstorms late in the afternoon. Highs in the mid-70s. Chance of rain 20%. Friday night and Saturday. Partly cloudy. Lows in the lower 60s. Highs in the upper 70s. The 8 to 14 day outlook for Sunday, August 23rd through Saturday, August 29th, calls for temperatures to be above normal and precipitation to be near normal. Normal highs for the period are around 85 degrees, and normal lows are between 60 and 65. The normal precipitation total for the 7 days is around 0.70 inches. At noon, Annapolis, it was partly sunny. The temperature was 84 degrees, the dew point 70, and the relative humidity 62%. The wind was west at 14 miles an hour. The barometric pressure was 30.02 inches and falling. Around central Indiana, it was partly sunny, with a temperature of 80 at Muncie, 80 at Zionsville, 80 at Eagle Creek Airpark, and 82 at Shelbyville. Elsewhere across Indiana, it was partly sunny, with a temperature of 82 at Fort Wayne and 83 at Bloomington. It was cloudy, with a temperature of 76 at South Bend, 85 at Lafayette, and 80 at Terre Haute. At Evansville, the weather conditions were not available. Just outside Indiana, at Dayton, a thunderstorm was reported, with a temperature of 74. It was partly sunny, with a temperature of 80 at Chicago, 82 at Champaign, 78 at St. Louis, 85 at Cincinnati, and 89 at Louisville. Once again, at Indianapolis, it was 84 degrees with partly sunny skies. This is NOAA All Hazards Radio KEC 74 in Indianapolis. Flood watch will expire at noon Eastern Daylight Time today. The flash flood watch will expire for portions of central, east central, north central, and west central Indiana, including the following areas: in central Indiana, Boone, Clinton, Decatur, Hamilton, Hancock, Hendricks, Howard, Johnson, Madison, Marion, Morgan, Rush, Shelby, and Tipton. In east central Indiana, Henry. In north central Indiana, Carroll. In west central Indiana, Clay, Fountain, Montgomery, Owen, Park, Putnam, Tippecanoe, Vermilion, Vigo, and Warren. The flash flooding threat has ended. Therefore, the flash flood watch will expire at noon Eastern Daylight Time today. Flood watch now in effect until 2 p.m. Eastern Daylight Time this afternoon. Flash flooding caused by excessive rainfall continues to be possible. The areas affected include a portion of east central Indiana, including the following counties: Delaware and Randolph. The hazardous conditions are expected until 2 p.m. Eastern Daylight Time this afternoon. The following impacts are expected: excessive runoff may result in flooding of rivers, creeks, streams, and other low-lying and flood-prone locations. Additional details: earlier rainfall may still be resulting in flooding for a few more hours. http://www.weather.gov/safety/flood. You should monitor later forecasts and be prepared to take action should flash flood warnings be issued. Time is 1 p.m. Eastern Daylight Time. This is NOAA All Hazards Radio KEC 74 in Indianapolis. And now a look at your forecast for Indianapolis and central Indiana. This afternoon, mostly cloudy early, then becoming partly cloudy. A chance of showers and thunderstorms. Highs in the mid-80s. West winds 5 to 10 miles an hour with gusts up to 20 miles an hour. Chance of rain 40%. For tonight, isolated thunderstorms through the late overnight. Partly cloudy with scattered showers. Humid with lows in the lower 70s. Northwest winds around 5 miles an hour. Chance of rain 40%. Monday, partly cloudy. Humid with highs in the lower 80s. North winds 5 to 10 miles an hour. For Monday night, partly cloudy through the late overnight, then clearing. Lows in the lower 60s. North winds around 5 miles an hour through the late overnight, becoming light and variable. Tuesday, mostly sunny. Highs in the lower 80s. West winds around 5 miles an hour. Once again, the forecast for this afternoon: mostly
mostly cloudy early, then becoming partly cloudy. A chance of showers and thunderstorms. Highs in the mid-80s. West winds 5 to 10 miles an hour with gusts up to 20 miles an hour. Chance of rain 40%. Taking a look at the 3 through 7 day forecast for Indianapolis and central Indiana. For Tuesday night, partly cloudy. A slight chance of showers toward daybreak. Lows in the mid-60s. Chance of rain 20%. Wednesday, mostly cloudy through early afternoon, then becoming partly cloudy. A chance of showers. A chance of thunderstorms late in the afternoon. Highs in the upper 70s. Chance of rain 50%. For Wednesday night, partly cloudy. A chance of showers with a slight chance of thunderstorms through the late overnight, then a slight chance of showers toward daybreak. Lows in the lower 60s. Chance of rain 30%. Thursday and Thursday night, partly cloudy. Highs in the mid-70s. Lows around 60. For Friday, partly cloudy. A slight chance of showers and thunderstorms late in the afternoon. Highs in the mid-70s. Chance of rain 20%. Friday night and Saturday, partly cloudy. Lows in the lower 60s. Highs in the upper 70s. The 8 to 14 day outlook for Sunday, August 23rd through Saturday, August 29th, calls for temperatures to be above normal and precipitation to be near normal. Normal highs for the period are around 85 degrees, and normal lows are between 60 and 65. The normal precipitation total for the 7 days is around 0.70 inches. At Indianapolis, it was partly sunny. The temperature was 84 degrees, the dew point 70, and the relative humidity 62%. The wind was west at 14 miles an hour. The barometric pressure was 30.02 inches and falling. Around central Indiana, it was partly sunny, with a temperature of 80 at Muncie, 80 at Zionsville, 80 at Eagle Creek Air Park, and 82 at Shelbyville. Elsewhere across Indiana, it was partly sunny, with a temperature of 82 at Fort Wayne and 83 at Bloomington. It was cloudy, with a temperature of 76 at South Bend, 85 at Lafayette, and 80 at Terre Haute. At Evansville, the weather conditions were not available. Just outside Indiana, at Dayton, a thunderstorm was reported, with a temperature of 74. It was partly sunny, with a temperature of 80 at Chicago, 82 at Champaign, 78 at St. Louis, 85 at Cincinnati, and 89 at Louisville. Once again, at Indianapolis, it was 84 degrees with partly sunny skies. And now a summary of river forecasts. For the Driftwood River, near Edinburgh, at 11 a.m. Sunday, the stage was 12.3 feet with minor flooding occurring. The river is forecast to crest at approximately 12.4 feet around 2 p.m. Sunday. For the Fall Creek, at Millersville, at 11 a.m. Sunday, the stage was 11.2 feet with minor flooding occurring. The river is cresting or has crested and is falling. For the White River, at Anderson, at 11 a.m. Sunday, the stage was 14.0 feet with minor flooding occurring. The river is forecast to crest at approximately 14.1 feet around 2 p.m. Sunday. At Noblesville, at 11 a.m. Sunday, the stage was 20.7 feet with moderate flooding occurring. The river is cresting or has crested and is falling. Near Nora, at 12 p.m. Sunday, the stage was 18.9 feet with moderate flooding occurring. The river is cresting or has crested and is falling. At Ravenswood, there are no current observations and moderate flooding is forecast, with the highest expected stage at approximately 11.8 feet around 2 p.m. Sunday. At Indianapolis, at 11 a.m. Sunday, the stage was 19.3 feet with minor flooding occurring. The river is cresting or has crested and is falling. Below Eagle Valley Power Plant, there are no current observations and moderate flooding is forecast, with the highest expected stage at approximately 607.9 feet around 2 p.m. Monday. Here is a statement about flooding. For the following counties in Indiana, Delaware, Henry, and Randolph, flood warning in effect until 1:30 p.m. Eastern Daylight Time this afternoon. Flooding caused by excessive rainfall is expected.
The areas affected include Delaware County, northeastern Henry County, Randolph County. The hazardous conditions are expected until 1:30 p.m. Eastern Daylight Time. The following impacts are expected: flooding of rivers, creeks, streams, and other low-lying and flood-prone locations is imminent or occurring. Additional details: at 10:25 a.m. Eastern Daylight Time, Doppler radar indicated heavy rain due to thunderstorms. Flooding is ongoing or expected to begin shortly in the warned area. Up to 1 inch of rain has fallen. Some locations that will experience flooding include Muncie, Winchester, Yorktown, Union City, Albany, Eaton, Daleville, Parker City, Farmland, Lynn, Gaston, Selma, Ridgeville, Saratoga, Lafetteville, Modoc, Springport, Blountsville, Prairie Creek Reservoir, and Ball State University. http://www.weather.gov/safety/ Flood turnaround: don't drown when encountering flooded roads. Most of flood deaths occur in vehicles. Now here is the hazardous weather outlook for central Indiana. For the period today and tonight, major river flooding will continue along the White River near Indianapolis. Additional flooding will continue elsewhere in central Indiana, and a flood watch remains in effect for much of central Indiana. Thunderstorms are possible again today into tonight, with a threat for damaging winds and heavy rainfall. Any additional heavy rainfall will likely quickly produce flash flooding. And now the extended outlook for the period Monday through Saturday. Thunderstorms will be possible again Wednesday into Wednesday night. Strong storms cannot be ruled out, and heavy rain will remain a threat, which could again produce rapid onset flash flooding. Spotter information statement: spotter activation may be needed through tonight. Please report incidents of flooding, large hail, or wind damage. The current time is 1:09 p.m. Eastern Daylight Time. This is NOAA All Hazards Radio KEC 74 in Indianapolis. And now a look at your forecast for Indianapolis and central Indiana. This afternoon, mostly cloudy early, then becoming partly cloudy. A chance of showers and thunderstorms. Highs in the mid-80s. West winds 5 to 10 miles an hour with gusts up to 20 miles an hour. Chance of rain 40%. For tonight, isolated thunderstorms through the late overnight. Partly cloudy with scattered showers. Humid with lows in the lower 70s. Northwest winds around 5 miles an hour. Chance of rain 40%. Monday, partly cloudy. Humid with highs in the lower 80s. North winds 5 to 10 miles an hour. For Monday night, partly cloudy through the late overnight, then clearing. Lows in the lower 60s. North winds around 5 miles an hour through the late overnight, becoming light and variable. Tuesday, mostly sunny. Highs in the lower 80s. West winds around 5 miles an hour. Once again, the forecast for this afternoon: mostly cloudy early, then becoming partly cloudy. A chance of showers and thunderstorms. Highs in the mid-80s. West winds 5 to 10 miles an hour with gusts up to 20 miles an hour. Chance of rain 40%. This is NOAA All Hazards Radio KEC 74 in Indianapolis. Flood watch now in effect until 2 p.m. Eastern Daylight Time this afternoon. Flash flooding caused by excessive rainfall continues to be possible. The areas affected include a portion of east central Indiana, including the following counties, Delaware and Randolph. The hazardous conditions are expected until 2 p.m. Eastern Daylight Time this afternoon. The following impacts are expected: excessive runoff may result in flooding of rivers, creeks, streams, and other low-lying and flood-prone locations. Additional details: earlier rainfall may still be resulting in flooding for a few more hours. http://www.weather.gov/safety/ Flood you should monitor later forecasts and be prepared to take action should flash flood warnings be issued. Now a summary of river forecasts. For the Driftwood River, near Edinburgh, at 11 a.m. Sunday, the stage was 12.3 feet with minor flooding occurring. The river is forecast to crest at approximately 12.4 feet around 2 p.m. Sunday.
For the Fall Creek, at Millersville, at 11 a.m. Sunday, the stage was 11.2 feet with minor flooding occurring. The river is cresting or has crested and is falling. For the White River, at Anderson, at 11 a.m. Sunday, the stage was 14.0 feet with minor flooding occurring. The river is forecast to crest at approximately 14.1 feet around 2 p.m. Sunday. At Noblesville, at 11 a.m. Sunday, the stage was 20.7 feet with moderate flooding occurring. The river is cresting or has crested and is falling. Near Nora, at 12 p.m. Sunday, the stage was 18.9 feet with moderate flooding occurring. The river is cresting or has crested and is falling. At Ravenswood, there are no current observations and moderate flooding is forecast, with the highest expected stage at approximately 11.8 feet around 2 p.m. Sunday. At Indianapolis, at 11 a.m. Sunday, the stage was 19.3 feet with minor flooding occurring. The river is cresting or has crested and is falling. Below Eagle Valley Power Plant, there are no current observations and moderate flooding is forecast, with the highest expected stage at approximately 607.9 feet around 2 p.m. Monday. Here is a statement about flooding. For the following counties, in Indiana, Delaware, Henry, and Randolph, flood warning in effect until 1:30 p.m. Eastern Daylight Time this afternoon. Flooding caused by excessive rainfall is expected. The areas affected include Delaware County, northeastern Henry County, Randolph County. The hazardous conditions are expected until 1:30 p.m. Eastern Daylight Time. The following impacts are expected: flooding of rivers, creeks, streams, and other low-lying and flood-prone locations is imminent or occurring. Additional details: at 10:25 a.m. Eastern Daylight Time, Doppler radar indicated heavy rain due to thunderstorms. Flooding is ongoing or expected to begin shortly in the warned area. Up to 1 inch of rain has fallen. Some locations that will experience flooding include Muncie, Winchester, Yorktown, Union City, Albany, Eaton, Daleville, Parker City, Farmland, Lynn, Gaston, Selma, Ridgeville, Saratoga, Lisettville, Modoc, Springport, Blountsville, Prairie Creek Reservoir, and Ball State University. http://www.weather.gov/safety/flood turnaround. Don't drown when encountering flooded roads. Most of flood deaths occur in vehicles. And now a look at your forecast for Indianapolis and central Indiana. This afternoon, mostly cloudy early, then becoming partly cloudy. A chance of showers and thunderstorms. Highs in the mid-80s. West winds 5 to 10 miles an hour with gusts up to 20 miles an hour. Chance of rain 40%. For tonight, isolated thunderstorms through the late overnight. Partly cloudy with scattered showers. Humid with lows in the lower 70s. Northwest winds around 5 miles an hour. Chance of rain 40%. Monday, partly cloudy. Humid with highs in the lower 80s. North winds 5 to 10 miles an hour. For Monday night, partly cloudy through the late overnight, then clearing. Lows in the lower 60s. North winds around 5 miles an hour through the late overnight, becoming light and variable. Tuesday, mostly sunny. Highs in the lower 80s. West winds around 5 miles an hour. Once again, the forecast for this afternoon. Mostly cloudy early, then becoming partly cloudy. A chance of showers and thunderstorms. Highs in the mid-80s. West winds 5 to 10 miles an hour with gusts up to 20 miles an hour. Chance of rain 40%. Taking a look at the 3 through 7 day forecast for Indianapolis and central Indiana. For Tuesday night, partly cloudy. A slight chance of showers toward daybreak. Lows in the mid-60s. Chance of rain 20%. Wednesday, mostly cloudy through early afternoon, then becoming partly cloudy. A chance of showers. A chance of thunderstorms late in the afternoon. Highs in the upper 70s. Chance of rain 50%. For Wednesday night, partly cloudy. A chance of showers with a slight chance of thunderstorms through the late overnight, then a slight chance of showers toward daybreak. Lows in the lower 60s.
chance of rain 30%. Thursday and Thursday night, partly cloudy. Highs in the mid-70s. Lows around 60. For Friday, partly cloudy. A slight chance of showers and thunderstorms late in the afternoon. Highs in the mid-70s. Chance of rain 20%. Friday night and Saturday, partly cloudy. Lows in the lower 60s. Highs in the upper 70s. The 8 to 14 day outlook for Sunday, August 23rd through Saturday, August 29th, calls for temperatures to be above normal and precipitation to be near normal. Normal highs for the period are around 85 degrees, and normal lows are between 60 and 65. The normal precipitation total for the 7 days is around 0.70 inches. At 1 p.m., at Indianapolis, it was partly sunny. The temperature was 87 degrees, the dew point 69, and the relative humidity 54%, producing a heat index of 91. The wind was west at 17 miles an hour, gusting to 25. The barometric pressure was 30.01 inches and falling. Around central Indiana, it was partly sunny, with a temperature of 83 at Muncie, 83 at Zionsville, 84 at Eagle Creek Airpark, and 84 at Shelbyville. Elsewhere across Indiana, it was partly sunny, with a temperature of 83 at Fort Wayne, 83 at Lafayette, and 82 at Bloomington. At South Bend, it was cloudy, with a temperature of 80. At Evansville, the weather conditions were not available. Just outside Indiana, at Dayton, rain was falling, with a temperature of 74. It was mostly sunny, with a temperature of 84 at Champaign and 90 at Louisville. It was partly sunny, with a temperature of 82 at Chicago, 80 at St. Louis, and 86 at Cincinnati. Once again, at Indianapolis, it was 87 degrees with partly sunny skies. This is NOAA All Hazards Radio KEC 74 in Indianapolis. Flood watch now in effect until 2 p.m. Eastern Daylight Time this afternoon. Flash flooding caused by excessive rainfall continues to be possible. The areas affected include a portion of east central Indiana, including the following counties, Delaware and Randolph. The hazardous conditions are expected until 2 p.m. Eastern Daylight Time this afternoon. The following impacts are expected. Excessive runoff may result in flooding of rivers, creeks, streams, and other low-lying and flood-prone locations. Additional details, earlier rainfall may still be resulting in flooding for a few more hours. http://www.weather.gov/safety/flood You should monitor later forecasts and be prepared to take action should flash flood warnings be issued. And now a summary of river forecasts. For the Driftwood River, near Edinburgh, at 11 a.m. Sunday, the stage was 12.3 feet with minor flooding occurring. The river is forecast to crest at approximately 12.4 feet around 2 p.m. Sunday. For the Fall Creek, at Millersville, at 11 a.m. Sunday, the stage was 11.2 feet with minor flooding occurring. The river is cresting or has crested and is falling. For the White River, at Anderson, at 11 a.m. Sunday, the stage was 14.0 feet with minor flooding occurring. The river is forecast to crest at approximately 14.1 feet around 2 p.m. Sunday. At Noblesville, at 11 a.m. Sunday, the stage was 20.7 feet with moderate flooding occurring. The river is cresting or has crested and is falling. Near Nora, at 12 p.m. Sunday, the stage was 18.9 feet with moderate flooding occurring. The river is cresting or has crested and is falling. At Ravenswood, there are no current observations and moderate flooding is forecast, with the highest expected stage at approximately 11.8 feet around 2 p.m. Sunday. At Indianapolis, at 11 a.m. Sunday, the stage was 19.3 feet with minor flooding occurring. The river is cresting or has crested and is falling. Below Eagle Valley Power Plant, there are no current observations and moderate flooding is forecast, with the highest expected stage at approximately 607.9 feet around 2 p.m. Monday. Here is a statement about flooding. For the following counties, in Indiana, Delaware, Henry, and Randolph, flood warning will expire at 1:30 p.m. Eastern Daylight Time this afternoon.
The flood warning will expire at 1:30 p.m. Eastern Daylight Time this afternoon for a portion of East Central Indiana, including the following areas: Delaware, Henry, and Randolph. The heavy rain has ended. Please continue to heed remaining road closures. And now a look at your forecast for Indianapolis and Central Indiana. This afternoon, mostly cloudy early, then becoming partly cloudy. A chance of showers and thunderstorms. Highs in the mid-80s. West winds 5 to 10 miles an hour with gusts up to 20 miles an hour. Chance of rain 40%. For tonight, isolated thunderstorms through the late overnight. Partly cloudy with scattered showers. Humid with lows in the lower 70s. Northwest winds around 5 miles an hour. Chance of rain 40%. Monday, partly cloudy. Humid with highs in the lower 80s. North winds 5 to 10 miles an hour. For Monday night, partly cloudy through the late overnight, then clearing. Lows in the lower 60s. North winds around 5 miles an hour through the late overnight, becoming light and variable. Tuesday, mostly sunny. Highs in the lower 80s. West winds around 5 miles an hour. Once again, the forecast for this afternoon. Mostly cloudy early, then becoming partly cloudy. A chance of showers and thunderstorms. Highs in the mid-80s. West winds 5 to 10 miles an hour with gusts up to 20 miles an hour. Chance of rain 40%. Taking a look at the 3 through 7 day forecast for Indianapolis and Central Indiana. For Tuesday night, partly cloudy. A slight chance of showers toward daybreak. Lows in the mid-60s. Chance of rain 20%. Wednesday, mostly cloudy through early afternoon, then becoming partly cloudy. A chance of showers. A chance of thunderstorms late in the afternoon. Highs in the upper 70s. Chance of rain 50%. For Wednesday night, partly cloudy. A chance of showers with a slight chance of thunderstorms through the late overnight, then a slight chance of showers toward daybreak. Lows in the lower 60s. Chance of rain 30%. Thursday and Thursday night, partly cloudy. Highs in the mid-70s. Lows around 60. For Friday, partly cloudy. A slight chance of showers and thunderstorms late in the afternoon. Highs in the mid-70s. Chance of rain 20%. Friday night and Saturday, partly cloudy. Lows in the lower 60s. Highs in the upper 70s. The 8 to 14 day outlook for Sunday, August 23rd through Saturday, August 29th, calls for temperatures to be above normal and precipitation to be near normal. Normal highs for the period are around 85 degrees, and normal lows are between 60 and 65. The normal precipitation total for the 7 days is around 0.70 inches. At 1 p.m., at Indianapolis, it was partly sunny. The temperature was 87 degrees, the dew point 69, and the relative humidity 54%, producing a heat index of 91. The wind was west at 17 miles an hour, gusting to 25. The barometric pressure was 30.01 inches and falling. Around central Indiana, it was partly sunny, with a temperature of 83 at Muncie, 83 at Zionsville, 84 at Eagle Creek Airpark, and 84 at Shelbyville. Elsewhere across Indiana, it was partly sunny, with a temperature of 83 at Fort Wayne, 83 at Lafayette, and 82 at Bloomington. At South Bend, it was cloudy, with a temperature of 80. At Evansville, the weather conditions were not available. Just outside Indiana, at Dayton, rain was falling, with a temperature of 74. It was mostly sunny, with a temperature of 84 at Champaign and 90 at Louisville. It was partly sunny, with a temperature of 82 at Chicago, 80 at St. Louis, and 86 at Cincinnati. Once again, at Indianapolis, it was 87 degrees with partly sunny skies. This is NOAA All Hazards Radio KEC 74 in Indianapolis. Flood watch now in effect until 2 p.m. Eastern Daylight Time this afternoon. Flash flooding caused by excessive rainfall continues to be possible.
The areas affected include a portion of East Central Indiana, including the following counties, Delaware and Randolph. The hazardous conditions are expected until 2 p.m. Eastern Daylight Time this afternoon. The following impacts are expected. Excessive runoff may result in flooding of rivers, creeks, streams, and other low-lying and flood-prone locations. Additional details, earlier rainfall may still be resulting in flooding for a few more hours. http://www.weather.gov/safety/flood. You should monitor later forecasts and be prepared to take action should flash flood warnings be issued. Now here is the hazardous weather outlook for central Indiana. For the period today and tonight, major river flooding will continue along the White River near Indianapolis. Additional flooding will continue elsewhere in central Indiana, and a flood watch remains in effect for much of central Indiana. Thunderstorms are possible again today into tonight with a threat for damaging winds and heavy rainfall. Any additional heavy rainfall will likely quickly produce flash flooding. And now the extended outlook for the period Monday through Saturday. Thunderstorms will be possible again Wednesday into Wednesday night. Strong storms cannot be ruled out, and heavy rain will remain a threat, which could again produce rapid onset flash flooding. Spotter information statement. Spotter activation may be needed through tonight. Please report incidents of flooding, large hail, or wind damage. And now a summary of river forecasts. For the Driftwood River, near Edinburgh, at 11 a.m. Sunday, the stage was 12.3 feet with minor flooding occurring. The river is forecast to crest at approximately 12.4 feet around 2 p.m. Sunday. For the Fall Creek, at Millersville, at 11 a.m. Sunday, the stage was 11.2 feet with minor flooding occurring. The river is cresting or has crested and is falling. For the White River, at Anderson, at 11 a.m. Sunday, the stage was 14.0 feet with minor flooding occurring. The river is forecast to crest at approximately 14.1 feet around 2 p.m. Sunday. At Noblesville, at 11 a.m. Sunday, the stage was 20.7 feet with moderate flooding occurring. The river is cresting or has crested and is falling. Near Nora, at 12 p.m. Sunday, the stage was 18.9 feet with moderate flooding occurring. The river is cresting or has crested and is falling. At Ravenswood, there are no current observations and moderate flooding is forecast, with the highest expected stage at approximately 11.8 feet around 2 p.m. Sunday. At Indianapolis, at 11 a.m. Sunday, the stage was 19.3 feet with minor flooding occurring. The river is cresting or has crested and is falling. Below Eagle Valley Power Plant, there are no current observations and moderate flooding is forecast, with the highest expected stage at approximately 607.9 feet around 2 p.m. Monday. Here is a statement about flooding. For the following counties, in Indiana, Delaware, Henry, and Randolph, flood warning will expire at 1:30 p.m. Eastern Daylight Time this afternoon. The flood warning will expire at 1:30 p.m. Eastern Daylight Time this afternoon for a portion of East Central Indiana, including the following areas, Delaware, Henry, and Randolph. The heavy rain has ended. Please continue to heed remaining road closures. And now a look at your forecast for Indianapolis and Central Indiana. This afternoon, mostly cloudy early, then becoming partly cloudy. A chance of showers and thunderstorms. Highs in the mid-80s. West winds 5 to 10 miles an hour with gusts up to 20 miles an hour. Chance of rain 40%. For tonight, isolated thunderstorms through the late overnight. Partly cloudy with scattered showers. Humid with lows in the lower 70s. Northwest winds around 5 miles an hour. Chance of rain 40%. Monday, partly cloudy. Humid with highs in the lower 80s. North winds 5 to 10 miles an hour. For Monday night, partly cloudy through the late overnight, then clearing. Lows in the lower 60s. North winds around 5 miles an hour through the late overnight, becoming light and variable. Tuesday, mostly sunny. Highs in the lower 80s. West winds around 5 miles an hour. Once again, the forecast for this afternoon. Mostly cloudy early, then becoming partly cloudy.
a chance of showers and thunderstorms. Highs in the mid-80s. West winds 5 to 10 miles an hour with gusts up to 20 miles an hour. Chance of rain 40%. Taking a look at the 3 through 7 day forecast for Indianapolis and central Indiana. For Tuesday night, partly cloudy. A slight chance of showers toward daybreak. Lows in the mid-60s. Chance of rain 20%. Wednesday, mostly cloudy through early afternoon, then becoming partly cloudy. A chance of showers. A chance of thunderstorms late in the afternoon. Highs in the upper 70s. Chance of rain 50%. For Wednesday night, partly cloudy. A chance of showers with a slight chance of thunderstorms through the late overnight, then a slight chance of showers toward daybreak. Lows in the lower 60s. Chance of rain 30%. Thursday and Thursday night, partly cloudy. Highs in the mid-70s. Lows around 60. For Friday, partly cloudy. A slight chance of showers and thunderstorms late in the afternoon. Highs in the mid-70s. Chance of rain 20%. Friday night and Saturday, partly cloudy. Lows in the lower 60s. Highs in the upper 70s. The 8 to 14 day outlook for Sunday, August 23rd through Saturday, August 29th, calls for temperatures to be above normal and precipitation to be near normal. Normal highs for the period are around 85 degrees, and normal lows are between 60 and 65. The normal precipitation total for the 7 days is around 0.70 inches. At 1 p.m., at Indianapolis, it was partly sunny. The temperature was 87 degrees, the dew point 69, and the relative humidity 54%, producing a heat index of 91. The wind was west at 17 miles an hour, gusting to 25. The barometric pressure was 30.01 inches and falling. Around central Indiana, it was partly sunny, with a temperature of 83 at Muncie, 83 at Zionsville, 84 at Eagle Creek Airpark, and 84 at Shelbyville. Elsewhere across Indiana, it was partly sunny, with a temperature of 83 at Fort Wayne, 83 at Lafayette, and 82 at Bloomington. At South Bend, it was cloudy, with a temperature of 80. At Evansville, the weather conditions were not available. Just outside Indiana, at Dayton, rain was falling, with a temperature of 74. It was mostly sunny, with a temperature of 84 at Champaign and 90 at Louisville. It was partly sunny, with a temperature of 82 at Chicago, 80 at St. Louis, and 86 at Cincinnati. Once again, at Indianapolis, it was 87 degrees with partly sunny skies. This is NOAA All Hazards Radio KEC 74 in Indianapolis. Flood watch now in effect until 2 p.m. Eastern Daylight Time this afternoon. Flash flooding caused by excessive rainfall continues to be possible. The areas affected include a portion of East Central Indiana, including the following counties, Delaware and Randolph. The hazardous conditions are expected until 2 p.m. Eastern Daylight Time this afternoon. The following impacts are expected. Excessive runoff may result in flooding of rivers, creeks, streams, and other low-lying and flood-prone locations. Additional details, earlier rainfall may still be resulting in flooding for a few more hours. http://www.weather.gov/safety/flood. You should monitor later forecasts and be prepared to take action should flash flood warnings be issued. And now a summary of river forecasts. For the Driftwood River, near Edinburgh, at 11 a.m. Sunday, the stage was 12.3 feet with minor flooding occurring. The river is forecast to crest at approximately 12.4 feet around 2 p.m. Sunday. For the Fall Creek, at Millersville, at 11 a.m. Sunday, the stage was 11.2 feet with minor flooding occurring. The river is cresting or has crested and is falling. For the White River, at Anderson, at 11 a.m. Sunday, the stage was 14.0 feet with minor flooding occurring. The river is forecast to crest at approximately 14.1 feet around 2 p.m. Sunday. At Noblesville, at 11 a.m. Sunday, the stage was 20.7 feet with moderate flooding occurring. The river is cresting or has crested and is falling.
Near Nora, at 12 p.m. Sunday, the stage was 18.9 feet with moderate flooding occurring. The river is cresting or has crested and is falling. At Ravenswood, there are no current observations and moderate flooding.

10 miles an hour for Monday night. Partly cloudy through the late overnight, then clearing. Lows in the lower 60s. North winds around 5 miles an hour through the late overnight, becoming light and variable. Tuesday, mostly sunny. Highs in the lower 80s. West winds around 5 miles an hour. Once again, the forecast for this afternoon. Mostly cloudy early, then becoming partly cloudy. A chance of showers and thunderstorms. Highs in the mid-80s. West winds 5 to 10 miles an hour with gusts up to 20 miles an hour. Chance of rain 40%. Taking a look at the 3 through 7 day forecast for Indianapolis and central Indiana. For Tuesday night, partly cloudy. A slight chance of showers toward daybreak. Lows in the mid-60s. Chance of rain 20%. Wednesday, mostly cloudy through early afternoon, then becoming partly cloudy. A chance of showers. A chance of thunderstorms late in the afternoon. Highs in the upper 70s. Chance of rain 50%. For Wednesday night, partly cloudy. A chance of showers with a slight chance of thunderstorms through the late overnight, then a slight chance of showers toward daybreak. Lows in the lower 60s. Chance of rain 30%. Thursday and Thursday night, partly cloudy. Highs in the mid-70s. Lows around 60. For Friday, partly cloudy. A slight chance of showers and thunderstorms late in the afternoon. Highs in the mid-70s. Chance of rain 20%. Friday night and Saturday, partly cloudy. Lows in the lower 60s. Highs in the upper 70s. The 8 to 14 day outlook for Sunday, August 23rd through Saturday, August 29th, calls for temperatures to be above normal and precipitation to be near normal. Normal highs for the period are around 85 degrees, and normal lows are between 60 and 65. The normal precipitation total for the 7 days is around 0.70 inches. At 1 p.m., at Indianapolis, it was partly sunny. The temperature was 87 degrees, the dew point 69, and the relative humidity 54%, producing a heat index of 91. The wind was west at 17 miles an hour, gusting to 25. The barometric pressure was 30.01 inches and falling. Around central Indiana, it was partly sunny, with a temperature of 83 at Muncie, 83 at Zionsville, 84 at Eagle Creek Airpark, and 84 at Shelbyville. Elsewhere across Indiana, it was partly sunny, with a temperature of 83 at Fort Wayne, 83 at Lafayette, and 82 at Bloomington. At South Bend, it was cloudy, with a temperature of 80. At Evansville, the weather conditions were not available. Just outside Indiana, at Dayton, rain was falling, with a temperature of 74. It was mostly sunny, with a temperature of 84 at Champaign and 90 at Louisville. It was partly sunny, with a temperature of 82 at Chicago, 80 at St. Louis, and 86 at Cincinnati. Once again, at Indianapolis, it was 87 degrees with partly sunny skies. This is NOAA All Hazards Radio KEC 74 in Indianapolis. Flood watch now in effect until 2 p.m. Eastern Daylight Time this afternoon. Flash flooding caused by excessive rainfall continues to be possible. The areas affected include a portion of East Central Indiana, including the following counties, Delaware and Randolph. The hazardous conditions are expected until 2 p.m. Eastern Daylight Time this afternoon. The following impacts are expected. Excessive runoff may result in flooding of rivers, creeks, streams, and other low-lying and flood-prone locations. Additional details, earlier rainfall may still be resulting in flooding for a few more hours. http://www.weather.gov/safety/flood You should monitor later forecasts and be prepared to take action should flash flood warnings be issued. Now a summary of river forecasts. For the Driftwood River, near Edinburgh, at 11 a.m. Sunday, the stage was 12.3 feet with minor flooding occurring. The river is forecast to crest at approximately 12.4 feet around 2 p.m. Sunday. For the Fall Creek, at Millersville, at 11 a.m. Sunday, the stage was 11.2 feet with minor flooding.

occurring. The river is cresting or has crested and is falling. For the White River, at Anderson, at 11 a.m. Sunday, the stage was 14.0 feet with minor flooding occurring. The river is forecast to crest at approximately 14.1 feet around 2 p.m. Sunday. At Noblesville, at 11 a.m. Sunday, the stage was 20.7 feet with moderate flooding occurring. The river is cresting or has crested and is falling. Near Nora, at 12 p.m. Sunday, the stage was 18.9 feet with moderate flooding occurring. The river is cresting or has crested and is falling. At Ravenswood, there are no current observations and moderate flooding is forecast, with the highest expected stage at approximately 11.8 feet around 2 p.m. Sunday. At Indianapolis, at 11 a.m. Sunday, the stage was 19.3 feet with minor flooding occurring. The river is cresting or has crested and is falling. Below Eagle Valley Power Plant, there are no current observations and moderate flooding is forecast, with the highest expected stage at approximately 607.9 feet around 2 p.m. Monday. And now a look at your forecast for Indianapolis and central Indiana. This afternoon, mostly cloudy early, then becoming partly cloudy. A chance of showers and thunderstorms. Highs in the mid-80s. West winds 5 to 10 miles an hour with gusts up to 20 miles an hour. Chance of rain 40%. For tonight, isolated thunderstorms through the late overnight. Partly cloudy with scattered showers. Humid with lows in the lower 70s. Northwest winds around 5 miles an hour. Chance of rain 40%. Monday, partly cloudy. Humid with highs in the lower 80s. North winds 5 to 10 miles an hour. For Monday night, partly cloudy through the late overnight, then clearing. Lows in the lower 60s. North winds around 5 miles an hour through the late overnight, becoming light and variable. Tuesday, mostly sunny. Highs in the lower 80s. West winds around 5 miles an hour. Once again, the forecast for this afternoon. Mostly cloudy early, then becoming partly cloudy. A chance of showers and thunderstorms. Highs in the mid-80s. West winds 5 to 10 miles an hour with gusts up to 20 miles an hour. Chance of rain 40%. Taking a look at the 3 through 7 day forecast for Indianapolis and central Indiana. For Tuesday night, partly cloudy. A slight chance of showers toward daybreak. Lows in the mid-60s. Chance of rain 20%. Wednesday, mostly cloudy through early afternoon, then becoming partly cloudy. A chance of showers. A chance of thunderstorms late in the afternoon. Highs in the upper 70s. Chance of rain 50%. For Wednesday night, partly cloudy. A chance of showers with a slight chance of thunderstorms through the late overnight. And a slight chance of showers toward daybreak. Lows in the lower 60s. Chance of rain 30%. Thursday and Thursday night. Partly cloudy. Highs in the mid-70s. Lows around 60. For Friday. Partly cloudy. A slight chance of showers and thunderstorms late in the afternoon. Highs in the mid-70s. Chance of rain 20%. Friday night and Saturday. Partly cloudy. Lows in the lower 60s. Highs in the upper 70s. Now here is the hazardous weather outlook for central Indiana. For the period today and tonight, major river flooding will continue along the White River near Indianapolis. Additional flooding will continue elsewhere in central Indiana and a flood watch remains in effect for much of central Indiana. Thunderstorms are possible again today into tonight with a threat for damaging winds and heavy rainfall. Any additional heavy rainfall will likely quickly produce flash flooding. And now the extended outlook for the period Monday through Saturday. Thunderstorms will be possible again Wednesday into Wednesday night. Strong storms cannot be ruled out, and heavy rain will remain a threat, which could again produce rapid onset flash flooding. Spotter information statement. Spotter activation may be needed through tonight. Please report incidents of flooding, large hail, or wind damage. The 8 to 14 day outlook for Sunday, August 23rd through Saturday, August 29th,
calls for temperatures to be above normal and precipitation to be near normal. Normal highs for the period are around 85 degrees, and normal lows are between 60 and 65. The normal precipitation total for the 7 days is around 0.70 inches. At 1 p.m., at Indianapolis, it was partly sunny. The temperature was 87 degrees, the dew point 69, and the relative humidity 54%, producing a heat index of 91. The wind was west at 17 miles an hour, gusting to 25. The barometric pressure was 30.01 inches and falling. Around central Indiana, it was partly sunny, with a temperature of 83 at Muncie, 83 at Zionsville, 84 at Eagle Creek Airpark, and 84 at Shelbyville. Elsewhere across Indiana, it was partly sunny, with a temperature of 83 at Fort Wayne, 83 at Lafayette, and 82 at Bloomington. At South Bend, it was cloudy, with a temperature of 80. At Evansville, the weather conditions were not available. Just outside Indiana, at Dayton, rain was falling, with a temperature of 74. It was mostly sunny, with a temperature of 84 at Champaign and 90 at Louisville. It was partly sunny, with a temperature of 82 at Chicago, 80 at St. Louis, and 86 at Cincinnati. Once again, at Indianapolis, it was 87 degrees with partly sunny skies. This is NOAA All Hazards Radio KEC-74 in Indianapolis. Flood watch now in effect until 2 p.m. Eastern Daylight Time this afternoon. Flash flooding caused by excessive rainfall continues to be possible. The areas affected include a portion of east central Indiana, including the following counties, Delaware and Randolph. The hazardous conditions are expected until 2 p.m. Eastern Daylight Time this afternoon. The following impacts are expected. Excessive runoff may result in flooding of rivers, creeks, streams, and other low-lying and flood-prone locations. Additional details, earlier rainfall may still be resulting in flooding for a few more hours. http://www.weather.gov/safety/flood You should monitor later forecasts and be prepared to take action should flash flood warnings be issued. Now a summary of river forecasts. For the Driftwood River, near Edinburgh, at 11 a.m. Sunday, the stage was 12.3 feet with minor flooding occurring. The river is forecast to crest at approximately 12.4 feet around 2 p.m. Sunday. For the Fall Creek, at Millersville, at 11 a.m. Sunday, the stage was 11.2 feet with minor flooding occurring. The river is cresting or has crested and is falling. For the White River, at Anderson, at 11 a.m. Sunday, the stage was 14.0 feet with minor flooding occurring. The river is forecast to crest at approximately 14.1 feet around 2 p.m. Sunday. At Noblesville, at 11 a.m. Sunday, the stage was 20.7 feet with moderate flooding occurring. The river is cresting or has crested and is falling. Near Nora, at 12 p.m. Sunday, the stage was 18.9 feet with moderate flooding occurring. The river is cresting or has crested and is falling. At Ravenswood, there are no current observations and moderate flooding is forecast, with the highest expected stage at approximately 11.8 feet around 2 p.m. Sunday. At Indianapolis, at 11 a.m. Sunday, the stage was 19.3 feet with minor flooding occurring. The river is cresting or has crested and is falling. Below Eagle Valley Power Plant, there are no current observations and moderate flooding is forecast, with the highest expected stage at approximately 607.9 feet around 2 p.m. Monday. And now a look at your forecast for Indianapolis and central Indiana. This afternoon, mostly cloudy early, then becoming partly cloudy. A chance of showers and thunderstorms. Highs in the mid-80s. West winds 5 to 10 miles an hour with gusts up to 20 miles an hour. Chance of rain 40%. For tonight, isolated thunderstorms through the late overnight. Partly cloudy with scattered showers. Humid with lows in the lower 70s. Northwest winds around 5 miles an hour. Chance of rain 40%. Monday, partly cloudy. Humid with highs in the lower 80s. North winds 5 to 10 miles an hour. For Monday night, partly cloudy through the late overnight, then clearing. Lows in the lower 60s.
North winds around 5 miles an hour through the late overnight, becoming light and variable. Tuesday, mostly sunny. Highs in the lower 80s. West winds around 5 miles an hour. Once again, the forecast for this afternoon. Mostly cloudy early, then becoming partly cloudy. A chance of showers and thunderstorms. Highs in the mid-80s. West winds 5 to 10 miles an hour with gusts up to 20 miles an hour. Chance of rain 40%. Taking a look at the 3 through 7 day forecast for Indianapolis and central Indiana. For Tuesday night, partly cloudy. A slight chance of showers toward daybreak. Lows in the mid-60s. Chance of rain 20%. Wednesday, mostly cloudy through early afternoon, then becoming partly cloudy. A chance of showers. A chance of thunderstorms late in the afternoon. Highs in the upper 70s. Chance of rain 50%. For Wednesday night, partly cloudy. A chance of showers with a slight chance of thunderstorms through the late overnight, then a slight chance of showers toward daybreak. Lows in the lower 60s. Chance of rain 30%. Thursday and Thursday night, partly cloudy. Highs in the mid-70s. Lows around 60. For Friday, partly cloudy. A slight chance of showers and thunderstorms late in the afternoon. Highs in the mid-70s. Chance of rain 20%. Friday night and Saturday, partly cloudy. Lows in the lower 60s. Highs in the upper 70s. The 8 to 14 day outlook for Sunday, August 23rd through Saturday, August 29th, calls for temperatures to be above normal and precipitation to be near normal. Normal highs for the period are around 85 degrees, and normal lows are between 60 and 65. The normal precipitation total for the 7 days is around 0.70 inches. At 1 p.m., at Indianapolis, it was partly sunny. The temperature was 87 degrees, the dew point 69, and the relative humidity 54%, producing a heat index of 91. The wind was west at 17 miles an hour, gusting to 25. The barometric pressure was 30.01 inches and falling. Around central Indiana, it was partly sunny, with a temperature of 83 at Muncie, 83 at Zionsville, 84 at Eagle Creek Airpark, and 84 at Shelbyville. Elsewhere across Indiana, it was partly sunny, with a temperature of 83 at Fort Wayne, 83 at Lafayette, and 82 at Bloomington. At South Bend, it was cloudy, with a temperature of 80. At Evansville, the weather conditions were not available. Just outside Indiana, at Dayton, rain was falling, with a temperature of 74. It was mostly sunny, with a temperature of 84 at Champaign and 90 at Louisville. It was partly sunny, with a temperature of 82 at Chicago, 80 at St. Louis, and 86 at Cincinnati. Once again, at Indianapolis, it was 87 degrees with partly sunny skies. This is NOAA All Hazards Radio KEC 74 in Indianapolis. Flood watch now in effect until 2 p.m. Eastern Daylight Time this afternoon. Flash flooding caused by excessive rainfall continues to be possible. The areas affected include a portion of east central Indiana, including the following counties, Delaware and Randolph. The hazardous conditions are expected until 2 p.m. Eastern Daylight Time this afternoon. The following impacts are expected. Excessive runoff may result in flooding of rivers, creeks, streams, and other low-lying and flood-prone locations. Additional details, earlier rainfall may still be resulting in flooding for a few more hours. http://www.weather.gov/safety/flood You should monitor later forecasts and be prepared to take action should flash flood warnings be issued. Now a summary of river forecasts. For the Driftwood River, near Edinburgh, at 11 a.m. Sunday, the stage was 12.3 feet with minor flooding occurring. The river is forecast to crest at approximately 12.4 feet around 2 p.m. Sunday. For the Fall Creek, at Millersville, at 11 a.m. Sunday, the stage was 11.2 feet with minor flooding occurring. The river is cresting or has crested and is falling. For the White River,
At Anderson, at 11 a.m. Sunday, the stage was 14.0 feet with minor flooding occurring. The river is forecast to crest at approximately 14.1 feet around 2 p.m. Sunday. At Noblesville, at 11 a.m. Sunday, the stage was 20.7 feet with moderate flooding occurring. The river is cresting or has crested and is falling. Near Nora, at 12 p.m. Sunday, the stage was 18.9 feet with moderate flooding occurring. The river is cresting or has crested and is falling. At Ravenswood, there are no current observations and moderate flooding is forecast, with the highest expected stage at approximately 11.8 feet around 2 p.m. Sunday. At Indianapolis, at 11 a.m. Sunday, the stage was 19.3 feet with minor flooding occurring. The river is cresting or has crested and is falling. Below Eagle Valley Power Plant, there are no current observations and moderate flooding is forecast, with the highest expected stage at approximately 607.9 feet around 2 p.m. Monday. And now a look at your forecast for Indianapolis and central Indiana. This afternoon, mostly cloudy early, then becoming partly cloudy. A chance of showers and thunderstorms. Highs in the mid-80s. West winds 5 to 10 miles an hour with gusts up to 20 miles an hour. Chance of rain 40%. For tonight, isolated thunderstorms through the late overnight. Partly cloudy with scattered showers. Humid with lows in the lower 70s. Northwest winds around 5 miles an hour. Chance of rain 40%. Monday, partly cloudy. Humid with highs in the lower 80s. North winds 5 to 10 miles an hour. For Monday night, partly cloudy through the late overnight, then clearing. Lows in the lower 60s. North winds around 5 miles an hour through the late overnight, becoming light and variable. Tuesday, mostly sunny. Highs in the lower 80s. West winds around 5 miles an hour. Once again, the forecast for this afternoon. Mostly cloudy early, then becoming partly cloudy. A chance of showers and thunderstorms. Highs in the mid-80s. West winds 5 to 10 miles an hour with gusts up to 20 miles an hour. Chance of rain 40%. The current time is 2 p.m. Eastern Daylight Time. This is NOAA All Hazards Radio KEC 74 in Indianapolis. Now a look at your forecast for Indianapolis and central Indiana. This afternoon, mostly cloudy early, then becoming partly cloudy. A chance of showers and thunderstorms. Highs in the mid-80s. West winds 5 to 10 miles an hour with gusts up to 20 miles an hour. Chance of rain 40%. For tonight, isolated thunderstorms through the late overnight. Partly cloudy with scattered showers. Humid with lows in the lower 70s. Northwest winds around 5 miles an hour. Chance of rain 40%. Monday, partly cloudy. Humid with highs in the lower 80s. North winds 5 to 10 miles an hour. For Monday night, partly cloudy through the late overnight, then clearing. Lows in the lower 60s. North winds around 5 miles an hour through the late overnight, becoming light and variable. Tuesday, mostly sunny. Highs in the lower 80s. West, 5 miles an hour. Once again, the forecast for this afternoon. Mostly cloudy early, then becoming partly cloudy. A chance of showers and thunderstorms. Highs in the mid-80s. West winds 5 to 10 miles an hour with gusts up to 20 miles an hour. Chance of rain 40%. Taking a look at the 3 through 7 day forecast for Indianapolis and central Indiana. For Tuesday night, partly cloudy. A slight chance of showers toward daybreak. Lows in the mid-60s. Chance of rain 20%. Wednesday, mostly cloudy through early afternoon, then becoming partly cloudy. A chance of showers. A chance of thunderstorms late in the afternoon. Highs in the upper 70s. Chance of rain 50%. For Wednesday night, partly cloudy. A chance of showers with a slight chance of thunderstorms through the late overnight, then a slight chance of showers toward daybreak. Lows in the lower 60s.
chance of rain 30%. Thursday and Thursday night, partly cloudy. Highs in the mid-70s. Lows around 60. For Friday, partly cloudy. A slight chance of showers and thunderstorms late in the afternoon. Highs in the mid-70s. Chance of rain 20%. Friday night and Saturday, partly cloudy. Lows in the lower 60s. Highs in the upper 70s. The 8 to 14 day outlook for Sunday, August 23rd through Saturday, August 29th, calls for temperatures to be above normal and precipitation to be near normal. Normal highs for the period are around 85 degrees, and normal lows are between 60 and 65. The normal precipitation total for the 7 days is around 0.70 inches. At 1 p.m., at Indianapolis, it was partly sunny. The temperature was 87 degrees, the dew point 69, and the relative humidity 54%, producing a heat index of 91. The wind was west at 17 miles an hour, gusting to 25. The barometric pressure was 30.01 inches and falling. Around central Indiana, it was partly sunny, with a temperature of 83 at Muncie, 83 at Zionsville, 84 at Eagle Creek Airpark, and 84 at Shelbyville. Elsewhere across Indiana, it was partly sunny, with a temperature of 83 at Fort Wayne, 83 at Lafayette, and 82 at Bloomington. At South Bend, it was cloudy, with a temperature of 80. At Evansville, the weather conditions were not available. Just outside Indiana, at Dayton, rain was falling, with a temperature of 74. It was mostly sunny, with a temperature of 84 at Champaign and 90 at Louisville. It was partly sunny, with a temperature of 82 at Chicago, 80 at St. Louis, and 86 at Cincinnati. Once again, at Indianapolis, it was 87 degrees with partly sunny skies. And now a summary of river forecasts. For the Driftwood River, near Edinburgh, at 11 a.m. Sunday, the stage was 12.3 feet with minor flooding occurring. The river is forecast to crest at approximately 12.4 feet around 2 p.m. Sunday. For the Fall Creek, at Millersville, at 11 a.m. Sunday, the stage was 11.2 feet with minor flooding occurring. The river is cresting or has crested and is falling. For the White River, at Anderson, at 11 a.m. Sunday, the stage was 14.0 feet with minor flooding occurring. The river is forecast to crest at approximately 14.1 feet around 2 p.m. Sunday. At Noblesville, at 11 a.m. Sunday, the stage was 20.7 feet with moderate flooding occurring. The river is cresting or has crested and is falling. Near Nora, at 12 p.m. Sunday, the stage was 18.9 feet with moderate flooding occurring. The river is cresting or has crested and is falling. At Ravenswood, there are no current observations and moderate flooding is forecast, with the highest expected stage at approximately 11.8 feet around 2 p.m. Sunday. At Indianapolis, at 11 a.m. Sunday, the stage was 19.3 feet with minor flooding occurring. The river is cresting or has crested and is falling. Below Eagle Valley Power Plant, there are no current observations and moderate flooding is forecast, with the highest expected stage at approximately 607.9 feet around 2 p.m. Monday. Now here is the hazardous weather outlook for central Indiana. For the period today and tonight, major river flooding will continue along the White River near Indianapolis. Additional flooding will continue elsewhere in central Indiana, and a flood watch remains in effect for much of central Indiana. Thunderstorms are possible again today into tonight, with a threat for damaging winds and heavy rainfall. Any additional heavy rainfall will likely quickly produce flash flooding. And now the extended outlook for the period Monday through Saturday. Thunderstorms will be possible again Wednesday into Wednesday night. Strong storms cannot be ruled out, and heavy rain will remain a threat, which could again produce rapid onset flash flooding. Spotter information statement. Spotter activation may be needed through tonight. Please report incidents of flooding, large hail, or wind damage. This is NOAA All Hazards Radio KEC 74 in Indianapolis. The current time is 2:08 p.m. Eastern Daylight Time. And now a look at your forecast for Indianapolis and central Indiana. This afternoon, mostly cloudy early, then becoming partly cloudy,
a chance of showers and thunderstorms. Highs in the mid-80s. West winds 5 to 10 miles an hour with gusts up to 20 miles an hour. Chance of rain 40%. For tonight, isolated thunderstorms through the late overnight. Partly cloudy with scattered showers. Humid with lows in the lower 70s. Northwest winds around 5 miles an hour. Chance of rain 40%. Monday, partly cloudy. Humid with highs in the lower 80s. North winds 5 to 10 miles an hour. For Monday night, partly cloudy through the late overnight, then clearing. Lows in the lower 60s. North winds around 5 miles an hour through the late overnight, becoming light and variable. Tuesday, mostly sunny. Highs in the lower 80s. West winds around 5 miles an hour. Once again, the forecast for this afternoon. Mostly cloudy early, then becoming partly cloudy. A chance of showers and thunderstorms. Highs in the mid-80s. West winds 5 to 10 miles an hour with gusts up to 20 miles an hour. Chance of rain 40%. Taking a look at the 3 through 7 day forecast for Indianapolis and central Indiana. For Tuesday night, partly cloudy. A slight chance of showers toward daybreak. Lows in the mid-60s. Chance of rain 20%. Wednesday, mostly cloudy through early afternoon, then becoming partly cloudy. A chance of showers. A chance of thunderstorms late in the afternoon. Highs in the upper 70s. Chance of rain 50%. For Wednesday night, partly cloudy. A chance of showers with a slight chance of thunderstorms through the late overnight, then a slight chance of showers toward daybreak. Lows in the lower 60s. Chance of rain 30%. Thursday and Thursday night, partly cloudy. Highs in the mid-70s. Lows around 60. For Friday, partly cloudy. A slight chance of showers and thunderstorms late in the afternoon. Highs in the mid-70s. Chance of rain 20%. Friday night and Saturday, partly cloudy. Lows in the lower 60s. Highs in the upper 70s. The 8 to 14 day outlook for Sunday, August 23rd through Saturday, August 29th, calls for temperatures to be above normal and precipitation to be near normal. Normal highs for the period are around 85 degrees, and normal lows are between 60 and 65. The normal precipitation total for the 7 days is around 0.70 inches. At 2 p.m. at Indianapolis, it was partly sunny. The temperature was 86 degrees, the dew point 71, and the relative humidity 60%, producing a heat index of 91. The wind was west at 13 miles an hour, gusting to 22. The barometric pressure was 30.02 inches and rising. Around central Indiana, at Shelbyville, it was mostly sunny, with a temperature of 84. It was partly sunny, with a temperature of 83 at Muncie, 83 at Zionsville, and 84 at Eagle Creek Air Park. Elsewhere across Indiana, it was partly sunny, with a temperature of 84 at Fort Wayne, and 84 at Lafayette. It was cloudy, with a temperature of 79 at South Bend, 80 at Terre Haute, and 83 at Bloomington. At Evansville, the weather conditions were not available. Just outside Indiana, at Louisville, it was mostly sunny, with a temperature of 92. It was partly sunny, with a temperature of 83 at Chicago, 86 at Champaign, 80 at Dayton, and 88 at Cincinnati. At St. Louis, it was cloudy, with a temperature of 84. Once again, at Indianapolis, it was 86 degrees with partly sunny skies. And now a summary of river forecasts. For the Driftwood River, near Edinburgh, at 11 a.m. Sunday, the stage was 12.3 feet with minor flooding occurring. The river is forecast to crest at approximately 12.4 feet around 2 p.m. Sunday. For the Fall Creek, at Millersville, at 11 a.m. Sunday, the stage was 11.2 feet with minor flooding occurring. The river is cresting or has crested and is falling. For the White River, at Anderson, at 11 a.m. Sunday, the stage was 14.0 feet with minor flooding occurring. The river is forecast to crest at approximately 14.1 feet around 2 p.m. Sunday.
at Noblesville, at 11 a.m. Sunday, the stage was 20.7 feet with moderate flooding occurring. The river is cresting or has crested and is falling. Near Nora, at 12 p.m. Sunday, the stage was 18.9 feet with moderate flooding occurring. The river is cresting or has crested and is falling. At Ravenswood, there are no current observations and moderate flooding is forecast, with the highest expected stage at approximately 11.8 feet around 2 p.m. Sunday. At Indianapolis, at 11 a.m. Sunday, the stage was 19.3 feet with minor flooding occurring. The river is cresting or has crested and is falling. Below Eagle Valley Power Plant, there are no current observations and moderate flooding is forecast, with the highest expected stage at approximately 607.9 feet around 2 p.m. Monday. This is NOAA All Hazards Radio KEC 74 in Indianapolis. Now a look at your forecast for Indianapolis and central Indiana. This afternoon, mostly cloudy early, then becoming partly cloudy. A chance of showers and thunderstorms. Highs in the mid-80s. West winds 5 to 10 miles an hour with gusts up to 20 miles an hour. Chance of rain 40%. For tonight, isolated thunderstorms through the late overnight. Partly cloudy with scattered showers. Humid with lows in the lower 70s. Northwest winds around 5 miles an hour. Chance of rain 40%. Monday, partly cloudy. Humid with highs in the lower 80s. North winds 5 to 10 miles an hour. For Monday night, partly cloudy through the late overnight, then clearing. Lows in the lower 60s. North winds around 5 miles an hour through the late overnight, becoming light and variable. Tuesday, mostly sunny. Highs in the lower 80s. West winds around 5 miles an hour. Once again, the forecast for this afternoon. Mostly cloudy early, then becoming partly cloudy. A chance of showers and thunderstorms. Highs in the mid-80s. West winds 5 to 10 miles an hour with gusts up to 20 miles an hour. Chance of rain 40%. Taking a look at the 3 through 7 day forecast for Indianapolis and central Indiana. For Tuesday night, partly cloudy. A slight chance of showers toward daybreak. Lows in the mid-60s. Chance of rain 20%. Wednesday, mostly cloudy through early afternoon, then becoming partly cloudy. A chance of showers. A chance of thunderstorms late in the afternoon. Highs in the upper 70s. Chance of rain 50%. For Wednesday night, partly cloudy. A chance of showers with a slight chance of thunderstorms through the late overnight, and a slight chance of showers toward daybreak. Lows in the lower 60s. Chance of rain 30%. Thursday and Thursday night, partly cloudy. Highs in the mid-70s. Lows around 60. For Friday, partly cloudy. A slight chance of showers and thunderstorms late in the afternoon. Highs in the mid-70s. Chance of rain 20%. Friday night and Saturday, partly cloudy. Lows in the lower 60s. Highs in the upper 70s. The 8 to 14 day outlook for Sunday, August 23rd through Saturday, August 29th, calls for temperatures to be above normal and precipitation to be near normal. Normal highs for the period are around 85 degrees, and normal lows are between 60 and 65. The normal precipitation total for the 7 days is around 0.70 inches. At 2 p.m. at Indianapolis, it was partly sunny. The temperature was 86 degrees, the dew point 71, and the relative humidity 60%, producing a heat index of 91. The wind was west at 13 miles an hour, gusting to 22. The barometric pressure was 30.02 inches and rising. Around central Indiana, at Shelbyville, it was mostly sunny, with a temperature of 84. It was partly sunny, with a temperature of 83 at Muncie, 83 at Zionsville, and 84 at Eagle Creek Air Park. Elsewhere across Indiana, it was partly sunny, with a temperature of 84 at Fort Wayne, and 84 at Lafayette. It was cloudy, with a temperature of 79 at South Bend, 80 at Terre Haute, and 83 at Bloomington.
at Evansville, the weather conditions were not available. Just outside Indiana, at Louisville, it was mostly sunny, with a temperature of 92. It was partly sunny, with a temperature of 83 at Chicago, 86 at Champaign, 80 at Dayton, and 88 at Cincinnati. At St. Louis, it was cloudy, with a temperature of 84. Once again, at Indianapolis, it was 86 degrees with partly sunny skies. And now a summary of river forecasts. For the Driftwood River, near Edinburgh, at 11 a.m. Sunday, the stage was 12.3 feet with minor flooding occurring. The river is forecast to crest at approximately 12.4 feet around 2 p.m. Sunday. For the Fall Creek, at Millersville, at 11 a.m. Sunday, the stage was 11.2 feet with minor flooding occurring. The river is cresting or has crested and is falling. For the White River, at Anderson, at 11 a.m. Sunday, the stage was 14.0 feet with minor flooding occurring. The river is forecast to crest at approximately 14.1 feet around 2 p.m. Sunday. At Noblesville, at 11 a.m. Sunday, the stage was 20.7 feet with moderate flooding occurring. The river is cresting or has crested and is falling. Near Nora, at 12 p.m. Sunday, the stage was 18.9 feet with moderate flooding occurring. The river is cresting or has crested and is falling. At Ravenswood, there are no current observations and moderate flooding is forecast, with the highest expected stage at approximately 11.8 feet around 2 p.m. Sunday. At Indianapolis, at 11 a.m. Sunday, the stage was 19.3 feet with minor flooding occurring. The river is cresting or has crested and is falling. Below Eagle Valley Power Plant, there are no current observations and moderate flooding is forecast, with the highest expected stage at approximately 607.9 feet around 2 p.m. Monday. This is NOAA All Hazards Radio KEC 74 in Indianapolis. Now a look at your forecast for Indianapolis and central Indiana. Tonight, partly cloudy, then becoming mostly cloudy. A chance of thunderstorms this afternoon. A chance of showers. A slight chance of thunderstorms. Humid with lows in the lower 70s. West winds 5 to 10 miles an hour. Gusts up to 20 miles an hour this afternoon. Chance of rain 40%. For Monday, mostly cloudy through early afternoon, then becoming partly cloudy. Humid with highs in the lower 80s. North winds 5 to 10 miles an hour. Monday night, mostly clear. Lows in the lower 60s. Northwest winds around 5 miles an hour. For Tuesday, mostly sunny. Highs in the lower 80s. West winds around 5 miles an hour. Once again, the forecast for tonight. Partly cloudy, then becoming mostly cloudy. A chance of thunderstorms this afternoon. A chance of showers. A slight chance of thunderstorms. Humid with lows in the lower 70s. West winds 5 to 10 miles an hour. Gusts up to 20 miles an hour this afternoon. Chance of rain 40%. Taking a look at the 3 through 7 day forecast for Indianapolis and central Indiana. Tuesday night, partly cloudy. Lows in the mid-60s. Light and variable winds, becoming southwest around 5 miles an hour toward daybreak. For Wednesday, mostly cloudy. A slight chance of showers and thunderstorms through early afternoon, then a chance of showers and thunderstorms late in the afternoon. Highs around 80. Chance of rain 50%. Wednesday night, mostly cloudy with a chance of showers with a slight chance of thunderstorms through the late overnight, then partly cloudy with a slight chance of showers toward daybreak. Lows in the lower 60s. Chance of rain 50%. For Thursday and Thursday night, partly cloudy. Highs in the mid-70s. Lows around 60. Friday, partly cloudy. A slight chance of showers and thunderstorms late in the afternoon. Highs in the mid-70s. Chance of rain 20%. For Friday night through Saturday night, partly cloudy. Lows in the lower 60s. Highs in the upper 70s. Sunday, mostly sunny. Highs in the upper 70s. The current time is 2:23 p.m. Eastern Daylight Time.
the 8 to 14 day outlook for Sunday, August 23rd through Saturday, August 29th, calls for temperatures to be above normal and precipitation to be near normal. Normal highs for the period are around 85 degrees, and normal lows are between 60 and 65. The normal precipitation total for the 7 days is around 0.70 inches. At 2 p.m. at Indianapolis, it was partly sunny. The temperature was 86 degrees, the dew point 71, and the relative humidity 60%, producing a heat index of 91. The wind was west at 13 miles an hour, gusting to 22. The barometric pressure was 30.02 inches and rising. Around central Indiana, at Shelbyville, it was mostly sunny, with a temperature of 84. It was partly sunny, with a temperature of 83 at Muncie, 83 at Zionsville, and 84 at Eagle Creek Air Park. Elsewhere across Indiana, it was partly sunny, with a temperature of 84 at Fort Wayne, and 84 at Lafayette. It was cloudy, with a temperature of 79 at South Bend, 80 at Terre Haute, and 83 at Bloomington. At Evansville, the weather conditions were not available. Just outside Indiana, at Louisville, it was mostly sunny, with a temperature of 92. It was partly sunny, with a temperature of 83 at Chicago, 86 at Champaign, 80 at Dayton, and 88 at Cincinnati. At St. Louis, it was cloudy, with a temperature of 84. Once again, at Indianapolis, it was 86 degrees with partly sunny skies. And now a summary of river forecasts. For the Driftwood River, near Edinburgh, at 11 a.m. Sunday, the stage was 12.3 feet with minor flooding occurring. The river is forecast to crest at approximately 12.4 feet around 2 p.m. Sunday. For the Fall Creek, at Millersville, at 11 a.m. Sunday, the stage was 11.2 feet with minor flooding occurring. The river is cresting or has crested and is falling. For the White River, at Anderson, at 11 a.m. Sunday, the stage was 14.0 feet with minor flooding occurring. The river is forecast to crest at approximately 14.1 feet around 2 p.m. Sunday. At Noblesville, at 11 a.m. Sunday, the stage was 20.7 feet with moderate flooding occurring. The river is cresting or has crested and is falling. Near Nora, at 12 p.m. Sunday, the stage was 18.9 feet with moderate flooding occurring. The river is cresting or has crested and is falling. At Ravenswood, there are no current observations and moderate flooding is forecast, with the highest expected stage at approximately 11.8 feet around 2 p.m. Sunday. At Indianapolis, at 11 a.m. Sunday, the stage was 19.3 feet with minor flooding occurring. The river is cresting or has crested and is falling. Below Eagle Valley Power Plant, there are no current observations and moderate flooding is forecast, with the highest expected stage at approximately 607.9 feet around 2 p.m. Monday. This is NOAA All Hazards Radio KEC 74 in Indianapolis. And now a look at your forecast for Indianapolis and central Indiana. Tonight, partly cloudy, then becoming mostly cloudy. A chance of thunderstorms this afternoon. A chance of showers. A slight chance of thunderstorms. Humid with lows in the lower 70s. West winds 5 to 10 miles an hour. Gusts up to 20 miles an hour this afternoon. Chance of rain 40%. For Monday, mostly cloudy through early afternoon, then becoming partly cloudy. Humid with highs in the lower 80s. North winds 5 to 10 miles an hour. Monday night, mostly clear. Lows in the lower 60s. Northwest winds around 5 miles an hour. For Tuesday, mostly sunny. Highs in the lower 80s. West winds around 5 miles an hour. Once again, the forecast for tonight. Partly cloudy, then becoming mostly cloudy. A chance of thunderstorms this afternoon. A chance of showers. A slight chance of thunderstorms. Humid with lows in the lower 70s. West winds 5 to 10 miles an hour. Gusts up to 20 miles an hour this afternoon. Chance of rain 40%. Now here is the hazardous weather outlook for central Indiana. For the period today and tonight, major river flooding will continue along the White River near Indianapolis.
Additional flooding will continue elsewhere in central Indiana, and a flood watch remains in effect for much of central Indiana. Thunderstorms are possible again today into tonight, with a threat for damaging winds and heavy rainfall. Any additional heavy rainfall will likely quickly produce flash flooding. And now the extended outlook for the period Monday through Saturday. Thunderstorms will be possible again Wednesday into Wednesday night. Strong storms cannot be ruled out, and heavy rain will remain a threat, which could again produce rapid onset flash flooding. Spotter information statement. Spotter activation may be needed through tonight. Please report incidents of flooding, large hail, or wind damage. Taking a look at the 3-7 day forecast for Indianapolis and central Indiana. Tuesday night. Partly cloudy. Lows in the mid-60s. Light and variable winds, becoming southwest around 5 miles an hour toward daybreak. For Wednesday. Mostly cloudy. A slight chance of showers and thunderstorms through early afternoon, then a chance of showers and thunderstorms late in the afternoon. Highs around 80. Chance of rain 50%. Wednesday night. Mostly cloudy with a chance of showers with a slight chance of thunderstorms through the late overnight, then partly cloudy with a slight chance of showers toward daybreak. Lows in the lower 60s. Chance of rain 50%. For Thursday and Thursday night. Partly cloudy. Highs in the mid-70s. Lows around 60. Friday. Partly cloudy. A slight chance of showers and thunderstorms late in the afternoon. Highs in the mid-70s. Chance of rain 20%. For Friday night through Saturday night. Partly cloudy. Lows in the lower 60s. Highs in the upper 70s. Sunday. Mostly sunny. Highs in the upper 70s. The 8-14 day outlook for Sunday, August 23rd through Saturday, August 29th, calls for temperatures to be above normal and precipitation to be near normal. Normal highs for the period are around 85 degrees, and normal lows are between 60 and 65. The normal precipitation total for the 7 days is around 0.70 inches. The ultraviolet index for Indianapolis on Monday will be 9. The Environmental Protection Agency categorizes an index of 9 as very high exposure to ultraviolet radiation. At 2 p.m. at Indianapolis, it was partly sunny. The temperature was 86 degrees, the dew point 71, and the relative humidity 60%, producing a heat index of 91. The wind was west at 13 miles an hour, gusting to 22. The barometric pressure was 30.02 inches and rising. Around central Indiana, at Shelbyville, it was mostly sunny, with a temperature of 84. It was partly sunny, with a temperature of 83 at Muncie, 83 at Zionsville, and 84 at Eagle Creek Air Park. Elsewhere across Indiana, it was partly sunny, with a temperature of 84 at Fort Wayne, and 84 at Lafayette. It was cloudy, with a temperature of 79 at South Bend, 80 at Terre Haute, and 83 at Bloomington. At Evansville, the weather conditions were not available. Just outside Indiana, at Louisville, it was mostly sunny, with a temperature of 92. It was partly sunny, with a temperature of 83 at Chicago, 86 at Champaign, 80 at Dayton, and 88 at Cincinnati. At St. Louis, it was cloudy, with a temperature of 84. Once again, at Indianapolis, it was 86 degrees with partly sunny skies. And now a summary of river forecasts. For the Driftwood River, near Edinburgh, at 11 a.m. Sunday, the stage was 12.3 feet with minor flooding occurring. The river is forecast to crest at approximately 12.4 feet around 2 p.m. Sunday. For the Fall Creek, at Millersville, at 11 a.m. Sunday, the stage was 11.2 feet with minor flooding occurring. The river is cresting or has crested and is falling. For the White River, at Anderson, at 11 a.m. Sunday, the stage was 14.0 feet with minor flooding occurring. The river is forecast to crest at approximately 14.1 feet around 2 p.m. Sunday. At Noblesville, at 11 a.m. Sunday, the stage was 20.7 feet with moderate flooding occurring. The river is cresting or has crested and is falling. Near Nora, at 12 p.m. Sunday, the stage was 18.9 feet with moderate flooding occurring.
The river is cresting or has crested and is falling. At Ravenswood, there are no current observations and moderate flooding is forecast, with the highest expected stage at approximately 11.8 feet around 2 p.m. Sunday. At Indianapolis, at 11 a.m. Sunday, the stage was 19.3 feet with minor flooding occurring. The river is cresting or has crested and is falling. Below Eagle Valley Power Plant, there are no current observations and moderate flooding is forecast, with the highest expected stage at approximately 607.9 feet around 2 p.m. Monday. This is NOAA All Hazards Radio KEC 74 in Indianapolis. Now a look at your forecast for Indianapolis and central Indiana. Tonight, partly cloudy, then becoming mostly cloudy. A chance of thunderstorms this afternoon. A chance of showers. A slight chance of thunderstorms. Humid with lows in the lower 70s. West winds 5 to 10 miles an hour. Gusts up to 20 miles an hour this afternoon. Chance of rain 40%. For Monday, mostly cloudy through early afternoon, then becoming partly cloudy. Humid with highs in the lower 80s. North winds 5 to 10 miles an hour. Monday night, mostly clear. Lows in the lower 60s. Northwest winds around 5 miles an hour. For Tuesday, mostly sunny. Highs in the lower 80s. West winds around 5 miles an hour. Once again, the forecast for tonight. Partly cloudy, then becoming mostly cloudy. A chance of thunderstorms this afternoon. A chance of showers. A slight chance of thunderstorms. Humid with lows in the lower 70s. West winds 5 to 10 miles an hour. Gusts up to 20 miles an hour this afternoon. Chance of rain 40%. Taking a look at the 3 through 7 day forecast for Indianapolis and central Indiana. Tuesday night, partly cloudy. Lows in the mid 60s. Light and variable winds, becoming southwest around 5 miles an hour toward daybreak. For Wednesday, mostly cloudy. A slight chance of showers and thunderstorms through early afternoon, then a chance of showers and thunderstorms late in the afternoon. Highs around 80. Chance of rain 50%. Wednesday night, mostly cloudy with a chance of showers with a slight chance of thunderstorms through the late overnight, then partly cloudy with a slight chance of showers toward daybreak. Lows in the lower 60s. Chance of rain 50%. For Thursday and Thursday night, partly cloudy. Highs in the mid-70s. Lows around 60. Friday, partly cloudy. A slight chance of showers and thunderstorms late in the afternoon. Highs in the mid-70s. Chance of rain 20%. For Friday night through Saturday night, partly cloudy. Lows in the lower 60s. Highs in the upper 70s. Sunday, mostly sunny. Highs in the upper 70s. The 8 to 14 day outlook for Sunday, August 23rd through Saturday, August 29th, calls for temperatures to be above normal and precipitation to be near normal. Normal highs for the period are around 85 degrees, and normal lows are between 60 and 65. The normal precipitation total for the 7 days is around 0.70 inches. The ultraviolet index for Indianapolis on Monday will be 9. The Environmental Protection Agency categorizes an index of 9 as very high exposure to ultraviolet radiation. At 2 p.m. at Indianapolis, it was partly sunny. The temperature was 86 degrees, the dew point 71, and the relative humidity 60%, producing a heat index of 91. The wind was west at 13 miles an hour, gusting to 22. The barometric pressure was 30.02 inches and rising. Around central Indiana, at Shelbyville, it was mostly sunny, with a temperature of 84. It was partly sunny, with a temperature of 83 at Muncie, 83 at Zionsville, and 84 at Eagle Creek Air Park. Elsewhere across Indiana, it was partly sunny, with a temperature of 84 at Fort Wayne, and 84 at Lafayette. It was cloudy, with a temperature of 79 at South Bend, 80 at Terre Haute, and 83 at Bloomington. At Evansville, the weather conditions were not available.
just outside Indiana, at Louisville, it was mostly sunny, with a temperature of 92.

2.2 feet with minor flooding occurring. The river is cresting or has crested and is falling. For the White River, at Anderson, at 11 a.m. Sunday, the stage was 14.0 feet with minor flooding occurring. The river is forecast to crest at approximately 14.1 feet around 2 p.m. Sunday. At Noblesville, at 11 a.m. Sunday, the stage was 20.7 feet with moderate flooding occurring. The river is cresting or has crested and is falling. Near Nora, at 12 p.m. Sunday, the stage was 18.9 feet with moderate flooding occurring. The river is cresting or has crested and is falling. At Ravenswood, there are no current observations and moderate flooding is forecast, with the highest expected stage at approximately 11.8 feet around 2 p.m. Sunday. At Indianapolis, at 11 a.m. Sunday, the stage was 19.3 feet with minor flooding occurring. The river is cresting or has crested and is falling. Below Eagle Valley Power Plant, there are no current observations and moderate flooding is forecast, with the highest expected stage at approximately 607.9 feet around 2 p.m. Monday. 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Now a look at your forecast for Indianapolis and central Indiana. Tonight, partly cloudy, then becoming mostly cloudy. A chance of thunderstorms this afternoon. A chance of showers. A slight chance of thunderstorms. Humid with lows in the lower 70s. West winds 5 to 10 miles an hour. Gusts up to 20 miles an hour this afternoon. Chance of rain 40%. For Monday, mostly cloudy through early afternoon, then becoming partly cloudy. Humid with highs in the lower 80s. North winds 5 to 10 miles an hour. Monday night, mostly clear. Lows in the lower 60s. Northwest winds around 5 miles an hour. For Tuesday, mostly sunny. Highs in the lower 80s. West winds around 5 miles an hour. Once again, the forecast for tonight. Partly cloudy, then becoming mostly cloudy. A chance of thunderstorms this afternoon. A chance of showers. A slight chance of thunderstorms. Humid with lows in the lower 70s. West winds 5 to 10 miles an hour. Gusts up to 20 miles an hour this afternoon. Chance of rain 40%. Taking a look at the 3 through 7 day forecast for Indianapolis and central Indiana. Tuesday night, partly cloudy. Lows in the mid-60s. Light and variable winds, becoming southwest around 5 miles an hour toward daybreak. For Wednesday, mostly cloudy. A slight chance of showers and thunderstorms through early afternoon, then a chance of showers and thunderstorms late in the afternoon. Highs around 80. Chance of rain 50%. Wednesday night, mostly cloudy with a chance of showers with a slight chance of thunderstorms through the late overnight, then partly cloudy with a slight chance of showers toward daybreak. Lows in the lower 60s. Chance of rain 50%. For Thursday and Thursday night, partly cloudy. Highs in the mid-70s. Lows around 60. Friday, partly cloudy. A slight chance of showers and thunderstorms late in the afternoon. Highs in the mid-70s. Chance of rain 20%. For Friday night through Saturday night, partly cloudy. Lows in the lower 60s. Highs in the upper 70s. Sunday, mostly sunny. Highs in the upper 70s. The 8 to 14 day outlook for Sunday, August 23rd through Saturday, August 29th, calls for temperatures to be above normal and precipitation to be near normal. Normal highs for the period are around 85 degrees, and normal lows are between 60 and 65. The normal precipitation total for the 7 days is around 0.70 inches. The ultraviolet index for Indianapolis on Monday will be 9. The Environmental Protection Agency categorizes an index of 9 as very high exposure to ultraviolet radiation. At 2 p.m. at Indianapolis, it was partly sunny. The temperature was 86 degrees, the dew point 71, and the relative humidity 60%, producing a heat index of 91. The wind was west at 13 miles an hour, gusting to 22. The barometric pressure was

30.02 inches and rising. Around central Indiana, at Shelbyville, it was mostly sunny, with a temperature of 84. It was partly sunny, with a temperature of 83 at Muncie, 83 at Zionsville, and 84 at Eagle Creek Air Park. Elsewhere across Indiana, it was partly sunny, with a temperature of 84 at Fort Wayne, and 84 at Lafayette. It was cloudy, with a temperature of 79 at South Bend, 80 at Terre Haute, and 83 at Bloomington. At Evansville, the weather conditions were not available. Just outside Indiana, at Louisville, it was mostly sunny, with a temperature of 92. It was partly sunny, with a temperature of 83 at Chicago, 86 at Champaign, 80 at Dayton, and 88 at Cincinnati. At St. Louis, it was cloudy, with a temperature of 84. Once again, at Indianapolis, it was 86 degrees with partly sunny skies. And now a summary of river forecasts. For the Driftwood River, near Edinburgh, at 11 a.m. Sunday, the stage was 12.3 feet with minor flooding occurring. The river is forecast to crest at approximately 12.4 feet around 2 p.m. Sunday. For the Fall Creek, at Millersville, at 11 a.m. Sunday, the stage was 11.2 feet with minor flooding occurring. The river is cresting or has crested and is falling. For the White River, at Anderson, at 11 a.m. Sunday, the stage was 14.0 feet with minor flooding occurring. The river is forecast to crest at approximately 14.1 feet around 2 p.m. Sunday. At Noblesville, at 11 a.m. Sunday, the stage was 20.7 feet with moderate flooding occurring. The river is cresting or has crested and is falling. Near Nora, at 12 p.m. Sunday, the stage was 18.9 feet with moderate flooding occurring. The river is cresting or has crested and is falling. At Ravenswood, there are no current observations and moderate flooding is forecast, with the highest expected stage at approximately 11.8 feet around 2 p.m. Sunday. At Indianapolis, at 11 a.m. Sunday, the stage was 19.3 feet with minor flooding occurring. The river is cresting or has crested and is falling. Below Eagle Valley Power Plant, there are no current observations and moderate flooding is forecast, with the highest expected stage at approximately 607.9 feet around 2 p.m. Monday. This is NOAA All Hazards Radio KEC 74 in Indianapolis. And now a look at your forecast for Indianapolis and central Indiana. Tonight, partly cloudy, then becoming mostly cloudy. A chance of thunderstorms this afternoon. A chance of showers. A slight chance of thunderstorms. Humid with lows in the lower 70s. West winds 5 to 10 miles an hour. Gusts up to 20 miles an hour this afternoon. Chance of rain 40%. For Monday, mostly cloudy through early afternoon, then becoming partly cloudy. Humid with highs in the lower 80s. North winds 5 to 10 miles an hour. Monday night, mostly clear. Lows in the lower 60s. Northwest winds around 5 miles an hour. For Tuesday, mostly sunny. Highs in the lower 80s. West winds around 5 miles an hour. Once again, the forecast for tonight. Partly cloudy, then becoming mostly cloudy. A chance of thunderstorms this afternoon. A chance of showers. A slight chance of thunderstorms. Humid with lows in the lower 70s. West winds 5 to 10 miles an hour. Gusts up to 20 miles an hour this afternoon. Chance of rain 40%. Now here is the hazardous weather outlook for central Indiana. For the period today and tonight, major river flooding will continue along the White River near Indianapolis. Additional flooding will continue elsewhere in central Indiana, and a flood watch remains in effect for much of central Indiana. Thunderstorms are possible again today into tonight, with a threat for damaging winds and heavy rainfall. Any additional heavy rainfall will likely quickly produce flash flooding. And now the extended outlook for the period Monday through Saturday. Thunderstorms will be possible again Wednesday into Wednesday night. Strong storms cannot be ruled out, and heavy rain will remain a threat. Flash flooding. Spotter information statement. Spotter activation may be needed through tonight. Please report incidents of flooding, large hail, or wind damage.
a look at the 3-7 day forecast for Indianapolis and central Indiana. Tuesday night, partly cloudy. Lows in the mid-60s. Light and variable winds, becoming southwest around 5 miles an hour toward daybreak. For Wednesday, mostly cloudy. A slight chance of showers and thunderstorms through early afternoon, then a chance of showers and thunderstorms late in the afternoon. Highs around 80. Chance of rain 50%. Wednesday night, mostly cloudy with a chance of showers with a slight chance of thunderstorms through the late overnight, then partly cloudy with a slight chance of showers toward daybreak. Lows in the lower 60s. Chance of rain 50%. For Thursday and Thursday night, partly cloudy. Highs in the mid-70s. Lows around 60. Friday, partly cloudy. A slight chance of showers and thunderstorms late in the afternoon. Highs in the mid-70s. Chance of rain 20%. For Friday night through Saturday night, partly cloudy. Lows in the lower 60s. Highs in the upper 70s. Sunday, mostly sunny. Highs in the upper 70s. The 8-14 day outlook for Sunday, August 23rd through Saturday, August 29th, calls for temperatures to be above normal and precipitation to be near normal. Normal highs for the period are around 85 degrees, and normal lows are between 60 and 65. The normal precipitation total for the 7 days is around 0.70 inches. The ultraviolet index for Indianapolis on Monday will be 9. The Environmental Protection Agency categorizes an index of 9 as very high exposure to ultraviolet radiation. At 2 p.m. at Indianapolis, it was partly sunny. The temperature was 86 degrees, the dew point 71, and the relative humidity 60%, producing a heat index of 91. The wind was west at 13 miles an hour, gusting to 22. The barometric pressure was 30.02 inches and rising. Around central Indiana, at Shelbyville, it was mostly sunny, with a temperature of 84. It was partly sunny, with a temperature of 83 at Muncie, 83 at Zionsville, and 84 at Eagle Creek Air Park. Elsewhere across Indiana, it was partly sunny, with a temperature of 84 at Fort Wayne, and 84 at Lafayette. It was cloudy, with a temperature of 79 at South Bend, 80 at Terre Haute, and 83 at Bloomington. At Evansville, the weather conditions were not available. Just outside Indiana, at Louisville, it was mostly sunny, with a temperature of 92. It was partly sunny, with a temperature of 83 at Chicago, 86 at Champaign, 80 at Dayton, and 88 at Cincinnati. At St. Louis, it was cloudy, with a temperature of 84. Once again, at Indianapolis, it was 86 degrees with partly sunny skies. And now a summary of river forecasts. For the Driftwood River, near Edinburgh, at 11 a.m. Sunday, the stage was 12.3 feet with minor flooding occurring. The river is forecast to crest at approximately 12.4 feet around 2 p.m. Sunday. For the Fall Creek, at Millersville, at 11 a.m. Sunday, the stage was 11.2 feet with minor flooding occurring. The river is cresting or has crested and is falling. For the White River, at Anderson, at 11 a.m. Sunday, the stage was 14.0 feet with minor flooding occurring. The river is forecast to crest at approximately 14.1 feet around 2 p.m. Sunday. At Noblesville, at 11 a.m. Sunday, the stage was 20.7 feet with moderate flooding occurring. The river is cresting or has crested and is falling. Near Nora, at 12 p.m. Sunday, the stage was 18.9 feet with moderate flooding occurring. The river is cresting or has crested and is falling. At Ravenswood, there are no current observations and moderate flooding is forecast, with the highest expected stage at approximately 11.8 feet around 2 p.m. Sunday. At Indianapolis, at 11 a.m. Sunday, the stage was 19.3 feet with minor flooding occurring. The river is cresting or has crested and is falling. Below Eagle Valley Power Plant, there are no current observations and moderate flooding is forecast, with the highest expected stage at approximately 607.9 feet around 2 p.m. Monday. The current time is 2:53 p.m. Eastern Daylight Time.
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And now a look at your forecast for Indianapolis and central Indiana. Tonight, partly cloudy, then becoming mostly cloudy. A chance of thunderstorms this afternoon. A chance of showers. A slight chance of thunderstorms. Humid with lows in the lower 70s. West winds 5 to 10 miles an hour. Gusts up to 20 miles an hour this afternoon. Chance of rain 40%. For Monday, mostly cloudy through early afternoon, then becoming partly cloudy. Humid with highs in the lower 80s. North winds 5 to 10 miles an hour. Monday night, mostly clear. Lows in the lower 60s. Northwest winds around 5 miles an hour. For Tuesday, mostly sunny. Highs in the lower 80s. West winds around 5 miles an hour. Once again, the forecast for tonight. Partly cloudy, then becoming mostly cloudy. A chance of thunderstorms this afternoon. A chance of showers. A slight chance of thunderstorms. Humid with lows in the lower 70s. West winds 5 to 10 miles an hour. Gusts up to 20 miles an hour this afternoon. Chance of rain 40%. Taking a look at the 3 through 7 day forecast for Indianapolis and central Indiana. Tuesday night, partly cloudy. Lows in the mid-60s. Light and variable winds, becoming southwest around 5 miles an hour toward daybreak. For Wednesday, mostly cloudy. A slight chance of showers and thunderstorms through early afternoon, then a chance of showers and thunderstorms late in the afternoon. Highs around 80. Chance of rain 50%. Wednesday night, mostly cloudy with a chance of showers with a slight chance of thunderstorms through the late overnight, then partly cloudy with a slight chance of showers toward daybreak. Lows in the lower 60s. Chance of rain 50%. For Thursday and Thursday night, partly cloudy. Highs in the mid-70s. Lows around 60. Friday, partly cloudy. A slight chance of showers and thunderstorms late in the afternoon. Highs in the mid-70s. Chance of rain 20%. For Friday night through Saturday night, partly cloudy. Lows in the lower 60s. Highs in the upper 70s. Sunday, mostly sunny. Highs in the upper 70s. The 8 to 14 day outlook for Sunday, August 23rd through Saturday, August 29th, calls for temperatures to be above normal and precipitation to be near normal. Normal highs for the period are around 85 degrees, and normal lows are between 60 and 65. The normal precipitation total for the 7 days is around 0.70 inches. Ultraviolet index for Indianapolis on Monday will be 9. The Environmental Protection Agency categorizes an index of 9 as very high exposure to ultraviolet radiation. At 2 p.m. at Indianapolis, it was partly sunny. The temperature was 86 degrees, the dew point 71, and the relative humidity 60%, producing a heat index of 91. The wind was west at 13 miles an hour, gusting to 22. The barometric pressure was 30.02 inches and rising. Around central Indiana, at Shelbyville, it was mostly sunny, with a temperature of 84. It was partly sunny, with a temperature of 83 at Muncie, 83 at Zionsville, and 84 at Eagle Creek Air Park. Elsewhere across Indiana, it was partly sunny, with a temperature of 84 at Fort Wayne, and 84 at Lafayette. It was cloudy, with a temperature of 79 at South Bend, 80 at Terre Haute, and 83 at Bloomington. At Evansville, the weather conditions were not available. Just outside Indiana, at Louisville, it was mostly sunny, with a temperature of 92. It was partly sunny, with a temperature of 83 at Chicago, 86 at Champaign, 80 at Dayton, and 88 at Cincinnati. At St. Louis, it was cloudy, with a temperature of 84. Once again, at Indianapolis, it was 86 degrees with partly sunny skies. A summary of river forecasts. For the Driftwood River, near Edinburgh, at 11 a.m. Sunday, the stage was 12.3 feet with minor flooding occurring.
The river is forecast to crest at approximately 12.4 feet around 2 p.m. Sunday. For the Fall Creek, at Millersville, at 11 a.m. Sunday, the stage was 11.2 feet with minor flooding occurring. The river is cresting or has crested and is falling. For the White River, at Anderson, at 11 a.m. Sunday, the stage was 14.0 feet with minor flooding occurring. The river is forecast to crest at approximately 14.1 feet around 2 p.m. Sunday. At Noblesville, at 11 a.m. Sunday, the stage was 20.7 feet with moderate flooding occurring. The river is cresting or has crested and is falling. Near Nora, at 12 p.m. Sunday, the stage was 18.9 feet with moderate flooding occurring. The river is cresting or has crested and is falling. At Ravenswood, there are no current observations and moderate flooding is forecast, with the highest expected stage at approximately 11.8 feet around 2 p.m. Sunday. At Indianapolis, at 11 a.m. Sunday, the stage was 19.3 feet with minor flooding occurring. The river is cresting or has crested and is falling. Below Eagle Valley Power Plant, there are no current observations and moderate flooding is forecast, with the highest expected stage at approximately 607.9 feet around 2 p.m. Monday. This is NOAA All Hazards Radio KEC 74 in Indianapolis. Now a look at your forecast for Indianapolis and central Indiana. Tonight, partly cloudy, then becoming mostly cloudy. A chance of thunderstorms this afternoon. A chance of showers. A slight chance of thunderstorms. Humid with lows in the lower 70s. West winds 5 to 10 miles an hour. Gusts up to 20 miles an hour this afternoon. Chance of rain 40%. For Monday, mostly cloudy through early afternoon, then becoming partly cloudy. Humid with highs in the lower 80s. North winds 5 to 10 miles an hour. Monday night, mostly clear. Lows in the lower 60s. Northwest winds around 5 miles an hour. For Tuesday, mostly sunny. Highs in the lower 80s. West winds around 5 miles an hour. Once again, the forecast for tonight. Partly cloudy, then becoming mostly cloudy. A chance of thunderstorms this afternoon. A chance of showers. A slight chance of thunderstorms. Humid with lows in the lower 70s. West winds 5 to 10 miles an hour. Gusts up to 20 miles an hour this afternoon. Chance of rain 40%. Taking a look at the 3 through 7 day forecast for Indianapolis and central Indiana. Tuesday night, partly cloudy. Lows in the mid 60s. Light and variable winds, becoming southwest around 5 miles an hour toward daybreak. For Wednesday, mostly cloudy. A slight chance of showers and thunderstorms through early afternoon, then a chance of showers and thunderstorms late in the afternoon. Highs around 80. Chance of rain 50%. Wednesday night, mostly cloudy with a chance of showers with a slight chance of thunderstorms through the late overnight, then partly cloudy with a slight chance of showers toward daybreak. Lows in the lower 60s. Chance of rain 50%. For Thursday and Thursday night, partly cloudy. Highs in the mid-70s. Lows around 60. Friday, partly cloudy. A slight chance of showers and thunderstorms late in the afternoon. Highs in the mid-70s. Chance of rain 20%. For Friday night through Saturday night, partly cloudy. Lows in the lower 60s. Highs in the upper 70s. Sunday, mostly sunny. Highs in the upper 70s. The 14-day outlook for Monday, August 24th through Sunday, August 30th, calls for temperatures to be above normal and precipitation to be near normal. Normal highs for the period are around 85 degrees, and normal lows are between 60 and 65. The normal precipitation total for the 7 days is around 0.70 inches. The ultraviolet index for Indianapolis on Monday will be 9. The Environmental Protection Agency categorizes an index of 9 as very high exposure to ultraviolet radiation. At 8 p.m. at Indianapolis, it was partly sunny.
The temperature was 86 degrees, the dew point 71, and the relative humidity 60%, producing a heat index of 91. The wind was west at 13 miles an hour, gusting to 22. The barometric pressure was 30.02 inches and rising. Around central Indiana, at Shelbyville, it was mostly sunny, with a temperature of 84. It was partly sunny, with a temperature of 83 at Muncie, 83 at Zionsville, and 84 at Eagle Creek Air Park. Elsewhere across Indiana, it was partly sunny, with a temperature of 84 at Fort Wayne, and 84 at Lafayette. It was cloudy, with a temperature of 79 at South Bend, 80 at Terre Haute, and 83 at Bloomington. At Evansville, the weather conditions were not available. Just outside Indiana, at Louisville, it was mostly sunny, with a temperature of 92. It was partly sunny, with a temperature of 83 at Chicago, 86 at Champaign, 80 at Dayton, and 88 at Cincinnati. At St. Louis, it was cloudy, with a temperature of 84. Once again, at Indianapolis, it was 86 degrees with partly sunny skies. Now here is the hazardous weather outlook for central Indiana. For the period through tonight, major river flooding will continue along the White River near Indianapolis. Additional flooding will continue elsewhere in central Indiana. Thunderstorms are possible again tonight with a threat for damaging winds and heavy rainfall. Any additional heavy rainfall may produce flash flooding. And now the extended outlook for the period Monday through Saturday. Thunderstorms will be possible again Wednesday into Wednesday night. Strong storms cannot be ruled out, and heavy rain will remain a threat. Rapid onset flash flooding. Spotter information statement. Spotter activation may be needed through tonight. Please report incidents of flooding, large hail, or wind damage. And now a summary of river forecasts. For the Driftwood River, near Edinburgh, at 11 a.m. Sunday, the stage was 12.3 feet with minor flooding occurring. The river is forecast to crest at approximately 12.4 feet around 2 p.m. Sunday. For the Fall Creek, at Millersville, at 11 a.m. Sunday, the stage was 11.2 feet with minor flooding occurring. The river is cresting or has crested and is falling. For the White River, at Anderson, at 11 a.m. Sunday, the stage was 14.0 feet with minor flooding occurring. The river is forecast to crest at approximately 14.1 feet around 2 p.m. Sunday. At Noblesville, at 11 a.m. Sunday, the stage was 20.7 feet with moderate flooding occurring. The river is cresting or has crested and is falling. Near Nora, at 12 p.m. Sunday, the stage was 18.9 feet with moderate flooding occurring. The river is cresting or has crested and is falling. At Ravenswood, there are no current observations and moderate flooding is forecast, with the highest expected stage at approximately 11.8 feet around 2 p.m. Sunday. At Indianapolis, at 11 a.m. Sunday, the stage was 19.3 feet with minor flooding occurring. The river is cresting or has crested and is falling. Below Eagle Valley Power Plant, there are no current observations and moderate flooding is forecast, with the highest expected stage at approximately 607.9 feet around 2 p.m. Monday. This is NOAA All Hazards Radio KEC 74 in Indianapolis. And now a look at your forecast for Indianapolis and central Indiana. Tonight, partly cloudy, then becoming mostly cloudy. A chance of thunderstorms this afternoon. A chance of showers. A slight chance of thunderstorms. Humid with lows in the lower 70s. West winds 5 to 10 miles an hour. Gusts up to 20 miles an hour this afternoon. Chance of rain 40%. For Monday, mostly cloudy through early afternoon, then becoming partly cloudy. Humid with highs in the lower 80s. North winds 5 to 10 miles an hour. Monday night, mostly clear. Lows in the lower 60s. Northwest winds around 5 miles an hour. For Tuesday, mostly sunny. Highs in the lower 80s. West winds around 5 miles an hour. Once again, the forecast for tonight. Partly cloudy, then becoming mostly cloudy. A chance of thunderstorms this afternoon. A chance of showers. A slight chance of thunderstorms.
humid with lows in the lower 70s. West winds 5 to 10 miles an hour. Gusts up to 20 miles an hour this afternoon. Chance of rain 40%. The current time is 3:09 p.m. Eastern Daylight Time. Taking a look at the 3-through-7-day forecast for Indianapolis and central Indiana. Tuesday night, partly cloudy. Lows in the mid-60s. Light and variable winds, becoming southwest around 5 miles an hour toward daybreak. For Wednesday, mostly cloudy. A slight chance of showers and thunderstorms through early afternoon, then a chance of showers and thunderstorms late in the afternoon. Highs around 80. Chance of rain 50%. Wednesday night, mostly cloudy with a chance of showers with a slight chance of thunderstorms through the late overnight, then partly cloudy with a slight chance of showers toward daybreak. Lows in the lower 60s. Chance of rain 50%. For Thursday and Thursday night, partly cloudy. Highs in the mid-70s. Lows around 60. Friday, partly cloudy. A slight chance of showers and thunderstorms late in the afternoon. Highs in the mid-70s. Chance of rain 20%. For Friday night through Saturday night, partly cloudy. Lows in the lower 60s. Highs in the upper 70s. Sunday, mostly sunny. Highs in the upper 70s. The outlook for Monday, August 24th through Sunday, August 30th, calls for temperatures to be above normal and precipitation to be near normal. Normal highs for the period are around 85 degrees, and normal lows are between 60 and 65. The normal precipitation total for the 7 days is around 0.70 inches. The ultraviolet index for Indianapolis on Monday will be 9. The Environmental Protection Agency categorizes an index of 9 as very high exposure to ultraviolet radiation. At 3 p.m. at Indianapolis, it was partly sunny. The temperature was 86 degrees, the dew point 74, and the relative humidity 67%, producing a heat index of 94. The wind was west at 13 miles an hour. The barometric pressure was 30.01 inches and falling. Around central Indiana, it was mostly sunny, with a temperature of 85 at Eagle Creek Airpark and 85 at Shelbyville. At Muncie, it was partly sunny, with a temperature of 84. At Zionsville, it was cloudy, with a temperature of 82. Elsewhere across Indiana, at Lafayette, it was mostly sunny, with a temperature of 85. It was partly sunny, with a temperature of 84 at Fort Wayne, 84 at Terre Haute, and 84 at Bloomington. South Bend, it was cloudy, with a temperature of 80. At Evansville, the weather conditions were not available. Just outside Indiana, skies ranged from mostly sunny to partly sunny. It was 85 at Chicago, 85 at Champaign, and 85 at Dayton. St. Louis reported 84, Cincinnati reported 88, and Louisville reported 93. Once again, at Indianapolis it was 86 degrees with partly sunny skies. And now a summary of river forecasts. For the Driftwood River, near Edinburgh, at 11 a.m. Sunday the stage was 12.3 feet with minor flooding occurring. The river is forecast to crest at approximately 12.4 feet around 2 p.m. Sunday. For the Fall Creek, at Millersville, at 11 a.m. Sunday the stage was 11.2 feet with minor flooding occurring. The river is cresting or has crested and is falling. For the White River, at Anderson, at 11 a.m. Sunday the stage was 14.0 feet with minor flooding occurring. The river is forecast to crest at approximately 14.1 feet around 2 p.m. Sunday. At Noblesville, at 11 a.m. Sunday the stage was 20.7 feet with moderate flooding occurring. The river is cresting or has crested and is falling. Near Nora, at 12 p.m. Sunday the stage was 18.9 feet with moderate flooding occurring. The river is cresting or has crested and is falling. At Ravenswood, there are no current observations and moderate flooding is forecast, with the highest expected stage at approximately 11.8 feet around 2 p.m. Sunday. At Indianapolis, at 11 a.m. Sunday, the stage was 19.3 feet with minor flooding occurring. The river is cresting or has crested and is falling.
Below Eagle Valley Power Plant, there are no current observations and moderate flooding is forecast, with the highest expected stage at approximately 607.9 feet around 2 p.m. Monday. This is NOAA All Hazards Radio KEC 74 in Indianapolis. Now a look at your forecast for Indianapolis and central Indiana. Tonight, partly cloudy, then becoming mostly cloudy. A chance of thunderstorms this afternoon. A chance of showers. A slight chance of thunderstorms. Humid with lows in the lower 70s. West winds 5 to 10 miles an hour. Gusts up to 20 miles an hour this afternoon. Chance of rain 40%. For Monday, mostly cloudy through early afternoon, then becoming partly cloudy. Humid with highs in the lower 80s. North winds 5 to 10 miles an hour. Monday night, mostly clear. Lows in the lower 60s. Northwest winds around 5 miles an hour. For Tuesday, mostly sunny. Highs in the lower 80s. West winds around 5 miles an hour. Once again, the forecast for tonight. Partly cloudy, then becoming mostly cloudy. A chance of thunderstorms this afternoon. A chance of showers. A slight chance of thunderstorms. Humid with lows in the lower 70s. West winds 5 to 10 miles an hour. Gusts up to 20 miles an hour this afternoon. Chance of rain 40%. Taking a look at the 3 through 7 day forecast for Indianapolis and central Indiana. Tuesday night, partly cloudy. Lows in the mid-60s. Light and variable winds, becoming southwest around 5 miles an hour toward daybreak. For Wednesday, mostly cloudy. A slight chance of showers and thunderstorms through early afternoon, then a chance of showers and thunderstorms late in the afternoon. Highs around 80. Chance of rain 50%. Wednesday night, mostly cloudy with a chance of showers with a slight chance of thunderstorms through the late overnight. Then partly cloudy with a slight chance of showers toward daybreak. Lows in the lower 60s. Chance of rain 50%. For Thursday and Thursday night, partly cloudy. Highs in the mid-70s. Lows around 60. Friday, partly cloudy. A slight chance of showers and thunderstorms late in the afternoon. Highs in the mid-70s. Chance of rain 20%. For Friday night through Saturday night, partly cloudy. Lows in the lower 60s. Highs in the upper 70s. Sunday, mostly sunny. Highs in the upper 70s. The 8 to 14 day outlook for Monday, August 24th through Sunday, August 30th, calls for temperatures to be above normal and precipitation to be near normal. Normal highs for the period are around 85 degrees, and normal lows are between 60 and 65. The normal precipitation total for the 7 days is around 0.70 inches. The ultraviolet index for Indianapolis on Monday will be 9. The Environmental Protection Agency categorizes an index of 9 as very high exposure to ultraviolet radiation. At 3 p.m. at Indianapolis, it was partly sunny. The temperature was 86 degrees, the dew point 74, and the relative humidity 67%, producing a heat index of 94. The wind was west at 13 miles an hour. The barometric pressure was 30.01 inches and falling. Around central Indiana, it was mostly sunny, with a temperature of 85 at Eagle Creek Airpark and 85 at Shelbyville. At Muncie, it was partly sunny, with a temperature of 84. In Zionsville, it was cloudy, with a temperature of 82. Elsewhere across Indiana, at Lafayette, it was mostly sunny, with a temperature of 85. It was partly sunny, with a temperature of 84 at Fort Wayne, 84 at Terre Haute, and 84 at Bloomington. At South Bend, it was cloudy, with a temperature of 80. At Evansville, the weather conditions were not available. Just outside Indiana, skies ranged from mostly sunny to partly sunny. It was 85 at Chicago, 85 at Champaign, and 85 at Dayton. St. Louis reported 84, Cincinnati reported 88, and Louisville reported 93.
Once again, at Indianapolis, it was 86 degrees with partly sunny skies. And now a summary of river forecasts. For the Driftwood River, near Edinburgh, at 11 a.m. Sunday, the stage was 12.3 feet with minor flooding occurring. The river is forecast to crest at approximately 12.4 feet around 2 p.m. Sunday. For the Fall Creek, at Millersville, at 11 a.m. Sunday, the stage was 11.2 feet with minor flooding occurring. The river is cresting or has crested and is falling. For the White River, at Anderson, at 11 a.m. Sunday, the stage was 14.0 feet with minor flooding occurring. The river is forecast to crest at approximately 14.1 feet around 2 p.m. Sunday. At Noblesville, at 11 a.m. Sunday, the stage was 20.7 feet with moderate flooding occurring. The river is cresting or has crested and is falling. Near Nora, at 12 p.m. Sunday, the stage was 18.9 feet with moderate flooding occurring. The river is cresting or has crested and is falling. At Ravenswood, there are no current observations and moderate flooding is forecast, with the highest expected stage at approximately 11.8 feet around 2 p.m. Sunday. At Indianapolis, at 11 a.m. Sunday, the stage was 19.3 feet with minor flooding occurring. The river is cresting or has crested and is falling. Below Eagle Valley Power Plant, there are no current observations and moderate flooding is forecast, with the highest expected stage at approximately 607.9 feet around 2 p.m. Monday. Now here is the hazardous weather outlook for central Indiana. For the period through tonight, major river flooding will continue along the White River near Indianapolis. Additional flooding will continue elsewhere in central Indiana. Thunderstorms are possible again tonight with a threat for damaging winds and heavy rainfall. Any additional heavy rainfall may produce flash flooding. And now the extended outlook for the period Monday through Saturday. Thunderstorms will be possible again Wednesday into Wednesday night. Strong storms cannot be ruled out, and heavy rain will remain a threat, which could again produce rapid onset flash flooding. Spotter information statement. Spotter activation may be needed through tonight. Please report incidents of flooding, large hail, or wind damage. This is NOAA All Hazards Radio KEC 74 in Indianapolis. Now a look at your forecast for Indianapolis and central Indiana. Tonight, partly cloudy, then becoming mostly cloudy. A chance of thunderstorms this afternoon. A chance of showers. A slight chance of thunderstorms. Humid with lows in the lower 70s. West winds 5 to 10 miles an hour. Gusts up to 20 miles an hour this afternoon. Chance of rain 40%. For Monday, mostly cloudy through early afternoon, then becoming partly cloudy. Humid with highs in the lower 80s. North winds 5 to 10 miles an hour. Monday night, mostly clear. Lows in the lower 60s. Northwest winds around 5 miles an hour. For Tuesday, mostly sunny. Highs in the lower 80s. West winds around 5 miles an hour. Once again, the forecast for tonight. Partly cloudy, then becoming mostly cloudy. A chance of thunderstorms this afternoon. A chance of showers. A slight chance of thunderstorms. Humid with lows in the lower 70s. West winds 5 to 10 miles an hour. Gusts up to 20 miles an hour this afternoon. Chance of rain 40%. Taking a look at the 3 through 7 day forecast for Indianapolis and central Indiana. Tuesday night. Partly cloudy. Lows in the mid 60s. Light and variable winds, becoming southwest around 5 miles an hour toward daybreak. For Wednesday, mostly cloudy. A slight chance of showers and thunderstorms through early afternoon, then a chance of showers and thunderstorms late in the afternoon. Highs around 80. Chance of rain 50%. Wednesday night, mostly cloudy with a chance of showers with a slight chance of thunderstorms through the late overnight, then partly cloudy with a slight chance of showers toward daybreak. Lows in the lower 60s. Chance of rain 50%. For Thursday and Thursday night, partly cloudy. Highs in the mid-70s. Lows around 60. Friday, partly cloudy.
a slight chance of showers and thunderstorms late in the afternoon. Highs in the mid-70s. Chance of rain 20%. For Friday night through Saturday night, partly cloudy. Lows in the lower 60s. Highs in the upper 70s. Sunday, mostly sunny. Highs in the upper 70s. The current time is 3:24 p.m. Eastern Daylight Time. The 8 to 14 day outlook for Monday, August 24th through Sunday, August 30th, calls for temperatures to be above normal and precipitation to be near normal. Normal highs for the period are around 85 degrees, and normal lows are between 60 and 65. The normal precipitation total for the 7 days is around 0.70 inches. The ultraviolet index for Indianapolis on Monday will be 9. The Environmental Protection Agency categorizes an index of 9 as very high exposure to ultraviolet radiation. At 3 p.m. at Indianapolis, it was partly sunny. The temperature was 86 degrees, the dew point 74, and the relative humidity 67%, producing a heat index of 94. The wind was west at 13 miles an hour. The barometric pressure was 30.01 inches and falling. Around central Indiana, it was mostly sunny, with a temperature of 85 at Eagle Creek Airpark and 85 at Shelbyville. At Muncie, it was partly sunny, with a temperature of 84. At Zionsville, it was cloudy, with a temperature of 82. Elsewhere across Indiana, at Lafayette, it was mostly sunny, with a temperature of 85. It was partly sunny, with a temperature of 84 at Fort Wayne, 84 at Terre Haute, and 84 at Bloomington. At South Bend, it was cloudy, with a temperature of 80. At Evansville, the weather conditions were not available. Just outside Indiana, skies ranged from mostly sunny to partly sunny. It was 85 at Chicago, 85 at Champaign, and 85 at Dayton. St. Louis reported 84, Cincinnati reported 88, and Louisville reported 93. Once again, at Indianapolis it was 86 degrees with partly sunny skies. And now a summary of river forecasts. For the Driftwood River, near Edinburgh, at 11 a.m. Sunday the stage was 12.3 feet with minor flooding occurring. The river is forecast to crest at approximately 12.4 feet around 2 p.m. Sunday. For the Fall Creek, at Millersville, at 11 a.m. Sunday the stage was 11.2 feet with minor flooding occurring. The river is cresting or has crested and is falling. For the White River, at Anderson, at 11 a.m. Sunday the stage was 14.0 feet with minor flooding occurring. The river is forecast to crest at approximately 14.1 feet around 2 p.m. Sunday. At Noblesville, at 11 a.m. Sunday, the stage was 20.7 feet with moderate flooding occurring. The river is cresting or has crested and is falling. Near Nora, at 12 p.m. Sunday, the stage was 18.9 feet with moderate flooding occurring. The river is cresting or has crested and is falling. At Ravenswood, there are no current observations and moderate flooding is forecast, with the highest expected stage at approximately 11.8 feet around 2 p.m. Sunday. At Indianapolis, at 11 a.m. Sunday, the stage was 19.3 feet with minor flooding occurring. The river is cresting or has crested and is falling. Below Eagle Valley Power Plant, there are no current observations and moderate flooding is forecast, with the highest expected stage at approximately 607.9 feet around 2 p.m. Monday. This is NOAA All Hazards Radio KEC 74 in Indianapolis. Now a look at your forecast for Indianapolis and central Indiana. Tonight, partly cloudy, then becoming mostly cloudy. A chance of thunderstorms this afternoon. A chance of showers. A slight chance of thunderstorms. Humid with lows in the lower 70s. West winds 5 to 10 miles an hour. Gusts up to 20 miles an hour this afternoon. Chance of rain 40%. For Monday, mostly cloudy through early afternoon, then becoming partly cloudy. Humid with highs in the lower 80s. North winds 5 to 10 miles an hour. Monday night, mostly clear. Lows in the lower 60s. Northwest winds around 5 miles an hour. For Tuesday, mostly sunny.
Highs in the lower 80s. West winds around 5 miles an hour. Once again, the forecast for tonight. Partly cloudy, then becoming mostly cloudy. A chance of thunderstorms this afternoon. A chance of showers. A slight chance of thunderstorms. Humid with lows in the lower 70s. West winds 5 to 10 miles an hour. Gusts up to 20 miles an hour this afternoon. Chance of rain 40%. Taking a look at the 3-7 day forecast for Indianapolis and central Indiana. Tuesday night. Partly cloudy. Lows in the mid-60s. Light and variable winds, becoming southwest around 5 miles an hour toward daybreak. For Wednesday, mostly cloudy. A slight chance of showers and thunderstorms through early afternoon, then a chance of showers and thunderstorms late in the afternoon. Highs around 80. Chance of rain 50%. Wednesday night, mostly cloudy with a chance of showers with a slight chance of thunderstorms through the late overnight, then partly cloudy with a slight chance of showers toward daybreak. Lows in the lower 60s. Chance of rain 50%. For Thursday and Thursday night, partly cloudy. Highs in the mid-70s. Lows around 60. Friday, partly cloudy. A slight chance of showers and thunderstorms late in the afternoon. Highs in the mid-70s. Chance of rain 20%. For Friday night through Saturday night, partly cloudy. Lows in the lower 60s. Highs in the upper 70s. Sunday, mostly sunny. Highs in the upper 70s. The 8 to 14 day outlook for Monday, August 24th through Sunday, August 30th, calls for temperatures to be above normal and precipitation to be near normal. Normal highs for the period are around 85 degrees, and normal lows are between 60 and 65. The normal precipitation total for the 7 days is around 0.70 inches. The ultraviolet index for Indianapolis on Monday will be 9. The Environmental Protection Agency categorizes an index of 9 as very high exposure to ultraviolet radiation. At 3 p.m. at Indianapolis, it was partly sunny. The temperature was 86 degrees, the dew point 74, and the relative humidity 67%, producing a heat index of 94. The wind was west at 13 miles an hour. The barometric pressure was 30.01 inches and falling. Around central Indiana, it was mostly sunny, with a temperature of 85 at Eagle Creek Airpark and 85 at Shelbyville. At Muncie, it was partly sunny, with a temperature of 84. In Zionsville, it was cloudy, with a temperature of 82. Elsewhere across Indiana, at Lafayette, it was mostly sunny, with a temperature of 85. It was partly sunny, with a temperature of 84 at Fort Wayne, 84 at Terre Haute, and 84 at Bloomington. At South Bend, it was cloudy, with a temperature of 80. At Evansville, the weather conditions were not available. Just outside Indiana, skies ranged from mostly sunny to partly sunny. It was 85 at Chicago, 85 at Champaign, and 85 at Dayton. St. Louis reported 84, Cincinnati reported 88, and Louisville reported 93. Once again, at Indianapolis it was 86 degrees with partly sunny skies. And now a summary of river forecasts. For the Driftwood River, near Edinburgh, at 11 a.m. Sunday, the stage was 12.3 feet with minor flooding occurring. The river is forecast to crest at approximately 12.4 feet around 2 p.m. Sunday. For the Fall Creek, at Millersville, at 11 a.m. Sunday, the stage was 11.2 feet with minor flooding occurring. The river is cresting or has crested and is falling. For the White River, at Anderson, at 11 a.m. Sunday, the stage was 14.0 feet with minor flooding occurring. The river is forecast to crest at approximately 14.1 feet around 2 p.m. Sunday. At Noblesville, at 11 a.m. Sunday, the stage was 20.7 feet with moderate flooding occurring. The river is cresting or has crested and is falling. Near Nora, at 12 p.m. Sunday, the stage was 18.9 feet with moderate flooding occurring. The river is cresting or has crested and is falling.
At Ravenswood, there are no current observations and moderate flooding is forecast, with the highest expected stage at approximately 11.8 feet around 2 p.m. Sunday. At Indianapolis, at 11 a.m. Sunday, the stage was 19.3 feet with minor flooding occurring. The river is cresting or has crested and is falling. Below Eagle Valley Power Plant, there are no current observations and moderate flooding is forecast, with the highest expected stage at approximately 607.9 feet around 2 p.m. Monday. This is NOAA All Hazards Radio KEC 74 in Indianapolis. Now a look at your forecast for Indianapolis and central Indiana. Tonight, partly cloudy, then becoming mostly cloudy. A chance of thunderstorms this afternoon. A chance of showers. A slight chance of thunderstorms. Humid with lows in the lower 70s. West winds 5 to 10 miles an hour. Gusts up to 20 miles an hour this afternoon. Chance of rain 40%. For Monday, mostly cloudy through early afternoon, then becoming partly cloudy. Humid with highs in the lower 80s. North winds 5 to 10 miles an hour. Monday night, mostly clear. Lows in the lower 60s. Northwest winds around 5 miles an hour. For Tuesday, mostly sunny. Highs in the lower 80s. West winds around 5 miles an hour. Once again, the forecast for tonight. Partly cloudy, then becoming mostly cloudy. A chance of thunderstorms this afternoon. A chance of showers. A slight chance of thunderstorms. Humid with lows in the lower 70s. West winds 5 to 10 miles an hour. Gusts up to 20 miles an hour this afternoon. Chance of rain 40%. Taking a look at the 3 through 7 day forecast for Indianapolis and central Indiana. Tuesday night, partly cloudy. Lows in the mid-60s. Light and variable winds, becoming southwest around 5 miles an hour toward daybreak. For Wednesday, mostly cloudy. A slight chance of showers and thunderstorms through early afternoon, then a chance of showers and thunderstorms late in the afternoon. Highs around 80. Chance of rain 50%. Wednesday night, mostly cloudy with a chance of showers with a slight chance of thunderstorms through the late overnight, then partly cloudy with a slight chance of showers toward daybreak. Lows in the lower 60s. Chance of rain 50%. For Thursday and Thursday night, partly cloudy. Highs in the mid-70s. Lows around 60. Friday, partly cloudy. A slight chance of showers and thunderstorms late in the afternoon. Highs in the mid-70s. Chance of rain 20%. For Friday night through Saturday night, partly cloudy. Lows in the lower 60s. Highs in the upper 70s. Sunday, mostly sunny. Highs in the upper 70s. The 8 to 14 day outlook for Monday, August 24th through Sunday, August 30th, calls for temperatures to be above normal and precipitation to be near normal. Normal highs for the period are around 85 degrees, and normal lows are between 60 and 65. The normal precipitation total for the 7 days is around 0.70 inches. The ultraviolet index for Indianapolis on Monday will be 9. The Environmental Protection Agency categorizes an index of 9 as very high exposure to ultraviolet radiation. At 3 p.m. at Indianapolis, it was partly sunny. The temperature was 86 degrees, the dew point 74, and the relative humidity 67%, producing a heat index of 94. The wind was west at 13 miles an hour. The barometric pressure was 30.01 inches and falling. Around central Indiana, it was mostly sunny, with a temperature of 85 at Eagle Creek Airpark and 85 at Shelbyville. At Muncie, it was partly sunny, with a temperature of 84. At Zionsville, it was cloudy, with a temperature of 82. Elsewhere across Indiana, at Lafayette, it was mostly sunny, with a temperature of 85. It was partly sunny, with a temperature of 84 at Fort Wayne, 84 at Terre Haute, and 84 at Bloomington. At South Bend, it was cloudy, with a temperature of 80. At Evansville, the weather conditions were not available.
just outside Indiana. Skies ranged from mostly sunny to partly sunny. It was 85 at Chicago, 85 at Champaign, and 85 at Dayton. St. Louis reported 84, Cincinnati reported 88, and Louisville reported 93. Once again, at Indianapolis it was 86 degrees with partly sunny.

14.1 feet around 2 p.m. Sunday. At Noblesville, at 11 a.m. Sunday, the stage was 20.7 feet with moderate flooding occurring. The river is cresting or has crested and is falling. Near Nora, at 12 p.m. Sunday, the stage was 18.9 feet with moderate flooding occurring. The river is cresting or has crested and is falling. At Ravenswood, there are no current observations and moderate flooding is forecast, with the highest expected stage at approximately 11.8 feet around 2 p.m. Sunday. At Indianapolis, at 11 a.m. Sunday, the stage was 19.3 feet with minor flooding occurring. The river is cresting or has crested and is falling. Below Eagle Valley Power Plant, there are no current observations and moderate flooding is forecast, with the highest expected stage at approximately 607.9 feet around 2 p.m. Monday. Now here is the hazardous weather outlook for central Indiana. For the period through tonight, major river flooding will continue along the White River near Indianapolis. Additional flooding will continue elsewhere in central Indiana. Thunderstorms are possible again tonight with a threat for damaging winds and heavy rainfall. Any additional heavy rainfall may produce flash flooding. And now the extended outlook for the period Monday through Saturday. Thunderstorms will be possible again Wednesday into Wednesday night. Strong storms cannot be ruled out, and heavy rain will remain a threat, which could again produce rapid onset flash flooding. Spotter information statement. Spotter activation may be needed through tonight. Please report incidents of flooding, large hail, or wind damage. This is NOAA All Hazards Radio KEC 74 in Indianapolis. Now a look at your forecast for Indianapolis and central Indiana. Tonight, partly cloudy, then becoming mostly cloudy. A chance of thunderstorms this afternoon. A chance of showers. A slight chance of thunderstorms. Humid with lows in the lower 70s. West winds 5 to 10 miles an hour. Gusts up to 20 miles an hour this afternoon. Chance of rain 40%. For Monday, mostly cloudy through early afternoon, then becoming partly cloudy. Humid with highs in the lower 80s. North winds 5 to 10 miles an hour. Monday night, mostly clear. Lows in the lower 60s. Northwest winds around 5 miles an hour. For Tuesday, mostly sunny. Highs in the lower 80s. West winds around 5 miles an hour. Once again, the forecast for tonight. Partly cloudy, then becoming mostly cloudy. A chance of thunderstorms this afternoon. A chance of showers. A slight chance of thunderstorms. Humid with lows in the lower 70s. West winds 5 to 10 miles an hour. Gusts up to 20 miles an hour this afternoon. Chance of rain 40%. Taking a look at the 3 through 7 day forecast for Indianapolis and central Indiana. Tuesday night. Partly cloudy. Lows in the mid 60s. Light and variable winds, becoming southwest around 5 miles an hour toward daybreak. For Wednesday, mostly cloudy. A slight chance of showers and thunderstorms through early afternoon, then a chance of showers and thunderstorms late in the afternoon. Highs around 8. Chance of rain 50%. Wednesday night, mostly cloudy with a chance of showers with a slight chance of thunderstorms through the late overnight, then partly cloudy with a slight chance of showers toward daybreak. Lows in the lower 60s. Chance of rain 50%. For Thursday and Thursday night, partly cloudy. Highs in the mid-70s. Lows around 60. Friday, partly cloudy. A slight chance of showers and thunderstorms late in the afternoon. Highs in the mid-70s. Chance of rain 20%. For Friday night through Saturday night, partly cloudy. Lows in the lower 60s. Highs in the upper 70s. Sunday, mostly sunny. Highs in the upper 70s. The 8 to 14 day outlook for Monday, August 24th through Sunday, August 30th, calls for temperatures to be above normal and precipitation to be near normal. Normal highs for the period are around 85 degrees, and normal lows are between 60 and 65. The normal precipitation total for the 7 days is around

5.70 inches. The ultraviolet index for Indianapolis on Monday will be 9. The Environmental Protection Agency categorizes an index of 9 as very high exposure to ultraviolet radiation. At 3 p.m. at Indianapolis, it was partly sunny. The temperature was 86 degrees, the dew point 74, and the relative humidity 67%, producing a heat index of 94. The wind was west at 13 miles an hour. The barometric pressure was 30.01 inches and falling. Around central Indiana, it was mostly sunny, with a temperature of 85 at Eagle Creek Airpark and 85 at Shelbyville. At Muncie, it was partly sunny, with a temperature of 84. At Zionsville, it was cloudy, with a temperature of 82. Elsewhere across Indiana, at Lafayette, it was mostly sunny, with a temperature of 85. It was partly sunny, with a temperature of 84 at Fort Wayne, 84 at Terre Haute, and 84 at Bloomington. At South Bend, it was cloudy, with a temperature of 80. At Evansville, the weather conditions were not available. Just outside Indiana, skies ranged from mostly sunny to partly sunny. It was 85 at Chicago, 85 at Champaign, and 85 at Dayton. St. Louis reported 84, Cincinnati reported 88, and Louisville reported 93. Once again, at Indianapolis it was 86 degrees with partly sunny skies. And now a summary of river forecasts. For the Driftwood River, near Edinburgh, at 11 a.m. Sunday the stage was 12.3 feet with minor flooding occurring. The river is forecast to crest at approximately 12.4 feet around 2 p.m. Sunday. For the Fall Creek, at Millersville, at 11 a.m. Sunday the stage was 11.2 feet with minor flooding occurring. The river is cresting or has crested and is falling. For the White River, at Anderson, at 11 a.m. Sunday the stage was 14.0 feet with minor flooding occurring. The river is forecast to crest at approximately 14.1 feet around 2 p.m. Sunday. At Noblesville, at 11 a.m. Sunday, the stage was 20.7 feet with moderate flooding occurring. The river is cresting or has crested and is falling. Near Nora, at 12 p.m. Sunday, the stage was 18.9 feet with moderate flooding occurring. The river is cresting or has crested and is falling. At Ravenswood, there are no current observations and moderate flooding is forecast, with the highest expected stage at approximately 11.8 feet around 2 p.m. Sunday. At Indianapolis, at 11 a.m. Sunday, the stage was 19.3 feet with minor flooding occurring. The river is cresting or has crested and is falling. Below Eagle Valley Power Plant, there are no current observations and moderate flooding is forecast, with the highest expected stage at approximately 607.9 feet around 2 p.m. Monday. 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Now a look at your forecast for Indianapolis and central Indiana. Tonight, partly cloudy, then becoming mostly cloudy. A chance of thunderstorms this afternoon. A chance of showers. A slight chance of thunderstorms. Humid with lows in the lower 70s. West winds 5 to 10 miles an hour. Gusts up to 20 miles an hour this afternoon. Chance of rain 40%. For Monday, mostly cloudy through early afternoon, then becoming partly cloudy. Humid with highs in the lower 80s. North winds 5 to 10 miles an hour. Monday night, mostly clear. Lows in the lower 60s. Northwest winds around 5 miles an hour. For Tuesday, mostly sunny. Highs in the lower 80s. West winds around 5 miles an hour. Once again, the forecast for tonight. Partly cloudy, then becoming mostly cloudy. A chance of thunderstorms this afternoon. A chance of showers. A slight chance of thunderstorms. Humid with lows in the lower 70s. West winds 5 to 10 miles an hour. Gusts up to 20 miles an hour this afternoon. Chance of rain 40%. Taking a look at the 3 through 7 day forecast for Indianapolis and central Indiana. Tuesday night, partly cloudy. Lows in the mid 60s. Light and variable winds, becoming southwest around 5 miles an hour toward daybreak.
for Wednesday. Mostly cloudy. A slight chance of showers and thunderstorms through early afternoon, then a chance of showers and thunderstorms late in the afternoon. Highs around 80. Chance of rain 50%. Wednesday night. Mostly cloudy with a chance of showers with a slight chance of thunderstorms through the late overnight, then partly cloudy with a slight chance of showers toward daybreak. Lows in the lower 60s. Chance of rain 50%. For Thursday and Thursday night. Partly cloudy. Highs in the mid-70s. Lows around 60. Friday. Partly cloudy. A slight chance of showers and thunderstorms late in the afternoon. Highs in the mid-70s. Chance of rain 20%. For Friday night through Saturday night. Partly cloudy. Lows in the lower 60s. Highs in the upper 70s. Sunday. Mostly sunny. Highs in the upper 70s. The 8 to 14 day outlook for Monday, August 24th through Sunday, August 30th, calls for temperatures to be above normal and precipitation to be near normal. Normal highs for the period are around 85 degrees, and normal lows are between 60 and 65. The normal precipitation total for the 7 days is around 0.70 inches. The ultraviolet index for Indianapolis on Monday will be 9. The Environmental Protection Agency categorizes an index of 9 as very high exposure to ultraviolet radiation. At 3 p.m. at Indianapolis, it was partly sunny. The temperature was 86 degrees, the dew point 74, and the relative humidity 67%, producing a heat index of 94. The wind was west at 13 miles an hour. The barometric pressure was 30.01 inches and falling. Around central Indiana, it was mostly sunny, with a temperature of 85 at Eagle Creek Airpark and 85 at Shelbyville. At Muncie, it was partly sunny, with a temperature of 84. In Zionsville, it was cloudy, with a temperature of 82. Elsewhere across Indiana, at Lafayette, it was mostly sunny, with a temperature of 85. It was partly sunny, with a temperature of 84 at Fort Wayne, 84 at Terre Haute, and 84 at Bloomington. South Bend, it was cloudy, with a temperature of 80. At Evansville, the weather conditions were not available. Just outside Indiana, skies ranged from mostly sunny to partly sunny. It was 85 at Chicago, 85 at Champaign, and 85 at Dayton. St. Louis reported 84, Cincinnati reported 88, and Louisville reported 93. Once again, at Indianapolis it was 86 degrees with partly sunny skies. And now a summary of river forecasts. For the Driftwood River, near Edinburgh, at 11 a.m. Sunday, the stage was 12.3 feet with minor flooding occurring. The river is forecast to crest at approximately 12.4 feet around 2 p.m. Sunday. For the Fall Creek, at Millersville, at 11 a.m. Sunday, the stage was 11.2 feet with minor flooding occurring. The river is cresting or has crested and is falling. For the White River, at Anderson, at 11 a.m. Sunday, the stage was 14.0 feet with minor flooding occurring. The river is forecast to crest at approximately 14.1 feet around 2 p.m. Sunday. At Noblesville, at 11 a.m. Sunday, the stage was 20.7 feet with moderate flooding occurring. The river is cresting or has crested and is falling. Near Nora, at 12 p.m. Sunday, the stage was 18.9 feet with moderate flooding occurring. The river is cresting or has crested and is falling. At Ravenswood, observations and moderate flooding is forecast, with the highest expected stage at approximately 11.8 feet around 2 p.m. Sunday. At Indianapolis, at 11 a.m. Sunday, the stage was 19.3 feet with minor flooding occurring. The river is cresting or has crested and is falling. Below Eagle Valley Power Plant, there are no current observations and moderate flooding is forecast, with the highest expected stage at approximately 607.9 feet around 2 p.m. Monday. The current time is 3:54 p.m. Eastern Daylight Time. 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Now a look at your forecast for Indianapolis and central Indiana. Tonight, partly cloudy late this afternoon, then becoming mostly cloudy.
A chance of showers and thunderstorms late this afternoon, then a slight chance of showers and thunderstorms through the late overnight. A chance of showers toward daybreak. Humid with lows in the lower 70s. West winds 5 to 10 miles an hour. Gusts up to 20 miles an hour late this afternoon. Chance of rain 40%. For Monday, mostly cloudy through early afternoon, then becoming partly cloudy. Humid with highs in the lower 80s. North winds 5 to 10 miles an hour. Monday night, mostly clear. Lows in the lower 60s. Northwest winds around 5 miles an hour. For Tuesday, mostly sunny. Highs in the lower 80s. West winds around 5 miles an hour. Once again, the forecast for tonight. Partly cloudy late this afternoon, then becoming mostly cloudy. A chance of showers and thunderstorms late this afternoon, then a slight chance of showers and thunderstorms through the late overnight. A chance of showers toward daybreak. Humid with lows in the lower 70s. West winds 5 to 10 miles an hour. Gusts up to 20 miles an hour late this afternoon. Chance of rain 40%. Taking a look at the 3 through 7 day forecast for Indianapolis and central Indiana. Tuesday night. Partly cloudy. Lows in the mid 60s. Light and variable winds, becoming southwest around 5 miles an hour toward daybreak. For Wednesday and Wednesday night. Mostly cloudy with a chance of showers and thunderstorms. Highs. Lows in the lower 60s. Chance of rain 50%. Thursday. Partly cloudy. A slight chance of showers and thunderstorms through early afternoon. Highs in the upper 70s. Chance of rain 20%. For Thursday night. Partly cloudy. Lows in the upper 50s. Friday. Partly cloudy. A slight chance of showers through early afternoon. Highs in the upper 70s. Chance of rain 20%. For Friday night. Mostly clear. Lows around 60. Saturday. Mostly sunny. A slight chance of showers and thunderstorms late in the afternoon. Highs in the upper 70s. Chance of rain 20%. For Saturday night. Partly cloudy with a slight chance of showers through the late overnight, then mostly clear toward daybreak. Lows in the lower 60s. Chance of rain 20%. Sunday. Mostly sunny. A slight chance of showers and thunderstorms late in the afternoon. Highs in the upper 70s. Chance of rain 20%. The 8 to 14 day outlook for Monday, August 24th through Sunday, August 30th, calls for temperatures to be above normal and precipitation to be near normal. Normal highs for the period are around 85 degrees, and normal lows are between 60 and 65. The normal precipitation total for the 7 days is around 0.70 inches. The ultraviolet index for Indianapolis on Monday will be 9. The Environmental Protection Agency categorizes an index of 9 as very high exposure to ultraviolet radiation. At 3 p.m. at Indianapolis, it was partly sunny. The temperature was 86 degrees, the dew point 74, and the relative humidity 67%, producing a heat index of 94. The wind was west at 13 miles an hour. The barometric pressure was 30.01 inches and falling. Around central Indiana, it was mostly sunny, with a temperature of 85 at Eagle Creek Airpark and 85 at Shelbyville. At Muncie, it was partly sunny, with a temperature of 84. At Zionsville, it was cloudy, with a temperature of 82. Elsewhere across Indiana, at Lafayette, it was mostly sunny, with a temperature of 85. It was partly sunny, with a temperature of 84 at Fort Wayne, 84 at Terre Haute, and 84 at Bloomington. South Bend, it was cloudy, with a temperature of 80. At Evansville, the weather conditions were not available. Just outside Indiana, skies ranged from mostly sunny to partly sunny. It was 85 at Chicago, 85 at Champaign, and 85 at Dayton. St. Louis reported 84, Cincinnati reported 88, and Louisville reported 93. Once again, at Indianapolis it was 86 degrees with partly sunny skies.
And now a summary of river forecasts. For the Driftwood River, near Edinburgh, at 11 a.m. Sunday, the stage was 12.3 feet with minor flooding occurring. The river is forecast to crest at approximately 12.4 feet around 2 p.m. Sunday. For the Fall Creek, at Millersville, at 11 a.m. Sunday, the stage was 11.2 feet with minor flooding occurring. The river is cresting or has crested and is falling. For the White River, at Anderson, at 11 a.m. Sunday, the stage was 14.0 feet with minor flooding occurring. The river is forecast to crest at approximately 14.1 feet around 2 p.m. Sunday. At Noblesville, at 11 a.m. Sunday, the stage was 20.7 feet with moderate flooding occurring. The river is cresting or has crested and is falling. Near Nora, at 12 p.m. Sunday, the stage was 18.9 feet with moderate flooding occurring. The river is cresting or has crested and is falling. At Ravenswood, there are no current observations and moderate flooding is forecast, with the highest expected stage at approximately 11.8 feet around 2 p.m. Sunday. At Indianapolis, at 11 a.m. Sunday, the stage was 19.3 feet with minor flooding occurring. The river is cresting or has crested and is falling. Below Eagle Valley Power Plant, there are no current observations and moderate flooding is forecast, with the highest expected stage at approximately 607.9 feet around 2 p.m. Monday. Now here is the hazardous weather outlook for central Indiana. For the period through tonight, major river flooding will continue along the White River near Indianapolis. Additional flooding will continue elsewhere in central Indiana. Thunderstorms are possible again tonight with a threat for damaging winds and heavy rainfall. Any additional heavy rainfall may produce flash flooding. And now the extended outlook for the period Monday through Saturday. Thunderstorms will be possible again Wednesday into Wednesday night. Strong storms cannot be ruled out, and heavy rain will remain a threat, which could cause flash flooding. Spotter information statement. Spotter activation may be needed through tonight. Please report incidents of flooding, large hail, or wind damage. This is NOAA All Hazards Radio KEC 74 in Indianapolis. And now a look at your forecast for Indianapolis and central Indiana. Tonight, partly cloudy late this afternoon, then becoming mostly cloudy. A chance of showers and thunderstorms late this afternoon, then a slight chance of showers and thunderstorms through the late overnight. A chance of showers toward daybreak. Humid with lows in the lower 70s. West winds 5 to 10 miles an hour. Gusts up to 20 miles an hour late this afternoon. Chance of rain 40%. For Monday, mostly cloudy through early afternoon, then becoming partly cloudy. Humid with highs in the lower 80s. North winds 5 to 10 miles an hour. Monday night, mostly clear. Lows in the lower 60s. Northwest winds around 5 miles an hour. For Tuesday, mostly sunny. Highs in the lower 80s. West winds around 5 miles an hour. Once again, the forecast for tonight. Partly cloudy late this afternoon, then becoming mostly cloudy. A chance of showers and thunderstorms late this afternoon, then a slight chance of showers and thunderstorms through the late overnight. A chance of showers toward daybreak. Humid with lows in the lower 70s. West winds 5 to 10 miles an hour. Gusts up to 20 miles an hour late this afternoon. Chance of rain 40%. Taking a look at the 3 through 7 day forecast for Indianapolis and central Indiana. Tuesday night, partly cloudy. Lows in the mid-60s. Light and variable winds, becoming southwest around 5 miles an hour toward daybreak. For Wednesday and Wednesday night, mostly cloudy with a chance of showers and thunderstorms. Highs around 80. Lows in the lower 60s. Chance of rain 50%. Thursday, partly cloudy. A slight chance of showers and thunderstorms through early afternoon. Highs in the upper 70s. Chance of rain 20%. For Thursday night, partly cloudy. Lows in the upper 50s. Friday, partly cloudy. A slight chance of showers through early afternoon. Highs in the upper 70s.
chance of rain 20%. For Friday night, mostly clear. Lows around 60. Saturday, mostly sunny. A slight chance of showers and thunderstorms late in the afternoon. Highs in the upper 70s. Chance of rain 20%. For Saturday night, partly cloudy with a slight chance of showers through the late overnight, then mostly clear toward daybreak. Lows in the lower 60s. Chance of rain 20%. Sunday, mostly sunny. A slight chance of showers and thunderstorms late in the afternoon. Highs in the upper 70s. Chance of rain 20%. The outlook for Monday, August 24th through Sunday, August 30th, calls for temperatures to be above normal and precipitation to be near normal. Normal highs for the period are around 85 degrees, and normal lows are between 60 and 65. The normal precipitation total for the 7 days is around 0.70 inches. The ultraviolet index for Indianapolis on Monday will be 9. The Environmental Protection Agency categorizes an index of 9 as very high exposure to ultraviolet radiation. At 3 p.m. at Indianapolis, it was partly sunny. The temperature was 86 degrees, the dew point 74, and the relative humidity 67%, producing a heat index of 94. The wind was west at 13 miles an hour. The barometric pressure was 30.01 inches and falling. Around central Indiana, it was mostly sunny, with a temperature of 85 at Eagle Creek Airpark and 85 at Shelbyville. At Muncie, it was partly sunny, with a temperature of 84. At Zionsville, it was cloudy, with a temperature of 82. Elsewhere across Indiana, at Lafayette, it was mostly sunny, with a temperature of 85. It was partly sunny, with a temperature of 84 at Fort Wayne, 84 at Terre Haute, and 84 at Bloomington. At South Bend, it was cloudy, with a temperature of 80. At Evansville, the weather conditions were not available. Just outside Indiana, skies ranged from mostly sunny to partly sunny. It was 85 at Chicago, 85 at Champaign, and 85 at Dayton. St. Louis reported 84, Cincinnati reported 88, and Louisville reported 93. Once again, at Indianapolis it was 86 degrees with partly sunny skies. Now a summary of river forecasts. For the Driftwood River, near Edinburgh, at 11 a.m. Sunday, the stage was 12.3 feet with minor flooding occurring. The river is forecast to crest at approximately 12.4 feet around 2 p.m. Sunday. For the Fall Creek, at Millersville, at 11 a.m. Sunday, the stage was 11.2 feet with minor flooding occurring. The river is cresting or has crested and is falling. For the White River, at Anderson, at 11 a.m. Sunday, the stage was 14.0 feet with minor flooding occurring. The river is forecast to crest at approximately 14.1 feet around 2 p.m. Sunday. At Noblesville, at 11 a.m. Sunday, the stage was 20.7 feet with moderate flooding occurring. The river is cresting or has crested and is falling. Near Nora, at 12 p.m. Sunday, the stage was 18.9 feet with moderate flooding occurring. The river is cresting or has crested and is falling. At Ravenswood, there are no current observations and moderate flooding is forecast, with the highest expected stage at approximately 11.8 feet around 2 p.m. Sunday. At Indianapolis, at 11 a.m. Sunday, the stage was 19.3 feet with minor flooding occurring. The river is cresting or has crested and is falling. Below Eagle Valley Power Plant, there are no current observations and moderate flooding is forecast, with the highest expected stage at approximately 607.9 feet around 2 p.m. Monday. The current time is 4:09 p.m. Eastern Daylight Time. 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Now a look at your forecast for Indianapolis and central Indiana. Tonight, partly cloudy late this afternoon, then becoming mostly cloudy. A chance of showers and thunderstorms late this afternoon, then a slight chance of showers and thunderstorms through the late overnight. A chance of showers toward daybreak. Humid with lows in the lower 70s. West winds 5 to 10 miles an hour. Gusts up to 20 miles an hour late this afternoon. Chance of rain 40%.
For Monday, mostly cloudy through early afternoon, then becoming partly cloudy. Humid with highs in the lower 80s. North winds 5 to 10 miles an hour. Monday night, mostly clear. Lows in the lower 60s. Northwest winds around 5 miles an hour. For Tuesday, mostly sunny. Highs in the lower 80s. West winds around 5 miles an hour. Once again, the forecast for tonight. Partly cloudy late this afternoon, then becoming mostly cloudy. A chance of showers and thunderstorms late this afternoon, then a slight chance of showers and thunderstorms through the late overnight. A chance of showers toward daybreak. Humid with lows in the lower 70s. West winds 5 to 10 miles an hour. Gusts up to 20 miles an hour late this afternoon. Chance of rain 40%. Taking a look at the 3-7 day forecast for Indianapolis and central Indiana. Tuesday night. Partly cloudy. Lows in the mid-60s. Light and variable winds, becoming southwest around 5 miles an hour toward daybreak. For Wednesday and Wednesday night. Mostly cloudy with a chance of showers and thunderstorms. Highs around 80. Lows in the lower 60s. Chance of rain 50%. Thursday. Partly cloudy. A slight chance of showers and thunderstorms through early afternoon. Highs in the upper 70s. Chance of rain 20%. For Thursday night. Partly cloudy. Lows in the upper 50s. Friday. Partly cloudy. A slight chance of showers through early afternoon. Highs in the upper 70s. Chance of rain 20%. For Friday night. Mostly clear. Lows around 60. Saturday. Mostly sunny. A slight chance of showers and thunderstorms late in the afternoon. Highs in the upper 70s. Chance of rain 20%. For Saturday night. Partly cloudy with a slight chance of showers through the late overnight, then mostly clear toward daybreak. Lows in the lower 60s. Chance of rain 20%. Sunday. Mostly sunny. A slight chance of showers and thunderstorms late in the afternoon. Highs in the upper 70s. Chance of rain 20%. And now a look at your forecast for Indianapolis and central Indiana. Tonight. A chance of thunderstorms late this afternoon. Partly cloudy with a chance of showers. Humid with lows in the lower 70s. West winds 5 to 10 miles an hour. Gusts up to 20 miles an hour late this afternoon. Chance of rain 50%. For Monday, mostly cloudy through early afternoon, then becoming partly cloudy. Humid with highs in the lower 80s. North winds 5 to 10 miles an hour. Monday night, mostly clear. Lows in the lower 60s. Northwest winds around 5 miles an hour. For Tuesday, mostly sunny. Highs in the lower 80s. West winds around 5 miles an hour. Once again, the forecast for tonight. A chance of thunderstorms late this afternoon. Partly cloudy with a chance of showers. Humid with lows in the lower 70s. West winds 5 to 10 miles an hour. Gusts up to 20 miles an hour late this afternoon. Chance of rain 50%. Taking a look at the 3-7 day forecast for Indianapolis and central Indiana. Tuesday night. Partly cloudy. Lows in the mid-60s. Light and variable winds, becoming southwest around 5 miles an hour toward daybreak. For Wednesday and Wednesday night. Mostly cloudy with a chance of showers and thunderstorms. Highs around 80. Lows in the lower 60s. Chance of rain 50%. Thursday. Partly cloudy. A slight chance of showers and thunderstorms through early afternoon. Highs in the upper 70s. Chance of rain 20%. For Thursday night. Partly cloudy. Lows in the upper 50s. Friday. Partly cloudy. A slight chance of showers through early afternoon. Highs in the upper 70s. Chance of rain 20%. For Friday night. Mostly clear. Lows around 60.
Saturday. Mostly sunny. A slight chance of showers and thunderstorms late in the afternoon. Highs in the upper 70s. Chance of rain 20%. For Saturday night. Partly cloudy with a slight chance of showers through the late overnight, then mostly clear toward daybreak. Lows in the lower 60s. Chance of rain 20%. Sunday. Mostly sunny. A slight chance of showers and thunderstorms late in the afternoon. Highs in the upper 70s. Chance of rain 20%. The 8 to 14 day outlook for Monday, August 24th through Sunday, August 30th, calls for temperatures to be above normal and precipitation to be near normal. Normal highs for the period are around 85 degrees, and normal lows are between 60 and 65. The normal precipitation total for the 7 days is around 0.70 inches. The ultraviolet index for Indianapolis on Monday will be 9. The Environmental Protection Agency categorizes an index of 9 as very high exposure to ultraviolet radiation. At 4 p.m. at Indianapolis, it was partly sunny. The temperature was 88 degrees, the dew point 75, and the relative humidity 65%, producing a heat index of 97. The wind was west at 17 miles an hour. The barometric pressure was 29.98 inches and falling. Around central Indiana, at Muncie, a thunderstorm was reported with a temperature of 75. At Shelbyville, it was mostly sunny with a temperature of 87. It was partly sunny with a temperature of 83 at Zionsville and 86 at Eagle Creek Air Park. Elsewhere across Indiana, it was mostly sunny with a temperature of 87 at Lafayette and 87 at Terre Haute. It was partly sunny, with a temperature of 85 at Fort Wayne and 85 at Bloomington. At South Bend, it was cloudy, with a temperature of 81. At Evansville, the weather conditions were not available. Just outside Indiana, at Cincinnati, rain was falling, with a temperature of 86. At Champaign, thunder was reported, with a temperature of 79. At Louisville, it was mostly sunny, with a temperature of 94. It was partly sunny, with a temperature of 85 at Chicago, 85 at Dayton, and 87 at St. Louis. Once again, at Indianapolis, it was 88 degrees with partly sunny skies. And now a summary of river forecasts. For the Driftwood River, near Edinburgh, at 11 a.m. Sunday, the stage was 12.3 feet with minor flooding occurring. The river is forecast to crest at approximately 12.4 feet around 2 p.m. Sunday. For the Fall Creek, at Millersville, at 11 a.m. Sunday, the stage was 11.2 feet with minor flooding occurring. The river is cresting or has crested and is falling. For the White River, at Anderson, at 11 a.m. Sunday, the stage was 14.0 feet with minor flooding occurring. The river is forecast to crest at approximately 14.1 feet around 2 p.m. Sunday. At Noblesville, at 11 a.m. Sunday, the stage was 20.7 feet with moderate flooding occurring. The river is cresting or has crested and is falling. Near Nora, at 12 p.m. Sunday, the stage was 18.9 feet with moderate flooding occurring. The river is cresting or has crested and is falling. At Ravenswood, there are no current observations and moderate flooding is forecast, with the highest expected stage at approximately 11.8 feet around 2 p.m. Sunday. At Indianapolis, at 11 a.m. Sunday, the stage was 19.3 feet with minor flooding occurring. The river is cresting or has crested and is falling. Below Eagle Valley Power Plant, there are no current observations and moderate flooding is forecast, with the highest expected stage at approximately 607.9 feet around 2 p.m. Monday. This is NOAA All Hazards Radio KEC 74 in Indianapolis. Now a look at your forecast for Indianapolis and central Indiana. Tonight, a chance of thunderstorms late this afternoon. Partly cloudy with a chance of showers. Humid with lows in the lower 70s. West winds 5 to 10 miles an hour. Gusts up to 20 miles an hour late this afternoon. Chance of rain 50%. For Monday, mostly cloudy through early afternoon, then becoming partly cloudy. Humid with highs in the lower 80s. North winds 5 to 10 miles an hour. Monday night, mostly clear,
lows in the lower 60s. Northwest winds around 5 miles an hour. For Tuesday, mostly sunny. Highs in the lower 80s. West winds around 5 miles an hour. Once again, the forecast for tonight. A chance of thunderstorms late this afternoon. Partly cloudy with a chance of showers. Humid with lows in the lower 70s. West winds 5 to 10 miles an hour. Gusts up to 20 miles an hour late this afternoon. Chance of rain 50%. Now here is the hazardous weather outlook for central Indiana. For the period through tonight, major river flooding will continue along the White River near Indianapolis. Additional flooding will continue elsewhere in central Indiana. Thunderstorms are possible again tonight with a threat for damaging winds and heavy rainfall. Any additional heavy rainfall may produce flash flooding. And now the extended outlook for the period Monday through Saturday. Thunderstorms will be possible again Wednesday into Wednesday night. Strong storms cannot be ruled out, and heavy rain will remain a threat, which could again produce rapid onset flash flooding. Spotter information statement. Spotter activation may be needed through tonight. Please report incidents of flooding, large hail, or wind damage. Taking a look at the 3-7 day forecast for Indianapolis and central Indiana. Tuesday night. Partly cloudy. Lows in the mid-60s. Light and variable winds, becoming southwest around 5 miles an hour toward daybreak. For Wednesday and Wednesday night, mostly cloudy with a chance of showers and thunderstorms. Highs around 80. Lows in the lower 60s. Chance of rain 50%. Thursday, partly cloudy. A slight chance of showers and thunderstorms through early afternoon. Highs in the upper 70s. Chance of rain 20%. For Thursday night, partly cloudy. Lows in the upper 50s. Friday, partly cloudy. A slight chance of showers through early afternoon. Highs in the upper 70s. Chance of rain 20%. For Friday night, mostly clear. Lows around 60. Saturday, mostly sunny. A slight chance of showers and thunderstorms late in the afternoon. Highs in the upper 70s. Chance of rain 20%. For Saturday night, partly cloudy with a slight chance of showers through the late overnight, then mostly clear toward daybreak. Lows in the lower 60s. Chance of rain 20%. Sunday, mostly sunny. A slight chance of showers and thunderstorms late in the afternoon. Highs in the upper 70s. Chance of rain 20%. The 8-14 day outlook for Monday, August 24th through Sunday, August 30th, calls for temperatures to be above normal and precipitation to be near normal. Normal highs for the period are around 85 degrees, and normal lows are between 60 and 65. The normal precipitation total for the 7 days is around 0.70 inches. The current time is 4:23 p.m. Eastern Daylight Time. The ultraviolet index for Indianapolis on Monday will be 9. The Environmental Protection Agency categorizes an index of 9 as very high exposure to ultraviolet radiation. At 4 p.m. at Indianapolis, it was partly sunny. The temperature was 88 degrees, the dew point 75, and the relative humidity 65%, producing a heat index of 97. The wind was west at 17 miles an hour. The barometric pressure was 29.98 inches and falling. Around central Indiana, at Muncie, a thunderstorm was reported with a temperature of 75. At Shelbyville, it was mostly sunny with a temperature of 87. It was partly sunny with a temperature of 83 at Zionsville and 86 at Eagle Creek Air Park. Elsewhere across Indiana, it was mostly sunny, with a temperature of 87 at Lafayette and 87 at Terre Haute. It was partly sunny, with a temperature of 85 at Fort Wayne and 85 at Bloomington. At South Bend, it was cloudy, with a temperature of 81. At Evansville, the weather conditions were not available. Just outside Indiana, at Cincinnati, rain was falling, with a temperature of 86. At Champaign, thunder was reported with a temperature of 79.
Louisville, it was mostly sunny, with a temperature of 94. It was partly sunny, with a temperature of 85 at Chicago, 85 at Dayton, and 87 at St. Louis. Once again, at Indianapolis, it was 88 degrees with partly sunny skies. And now a summary of river forecasts. For the Driftwood River, near Edinburgh, at 11 a.m. Sunday, the stage was 12.3 feet with minor flooding occurring. The river is forecast to crest at approximately 12.4 feet around 2 p.m. Sunday. For the Fall Creek, at Millersville, at 11 a.m. Sunday, the stage was 11.2 feet with minor flooding occurring. The river is cresting or has crested and is falling. For the White River, at Anderson, at 11 a.m. Sunday, the stage was 14.0 feet with minor flooding occurring. The river is forecast to crest at approximately 14.1 feet around 2 p.m. Sunday. At Noblesville, at 11 a.m. Sunday, the stage was 20.7 feet with moderate flooding occurring. The river is cresting or has crested and is falling. Near Nora, at 12 p.m. Sunday, the stage was 18.9 feet with moderate flooding occurring. The river is cresting or has crested and is falling. At Ravenswood, there are no current observations and moderate flooding is forecast, with the highest expected stage at approximately 11.8 feet around 2 p.m. Sunday. At Indianapolis, at 11 a.m. Sunday, the stage was 19.3 feet with minor flooding occurring. The river is cresting or has crested and is falling. Below Eagle Valley Power Plant, there are no current observations and moderate flooding is forecast, with the highest expected stage at approximately 607.9 feet around 2 p.m. Monday. This is NOAA All Hazards Radio KEC 74 in Indianapolis. And now a look at your forecast for Indianapolis and central Indiana. Tonight, a chance of thunderstorms late this afternoon. Partly cloudy with a chance of showers. Humid with lows in the lower 70s. West winds 5 to 10 miles an hour. Gusts up to 20 miles an hour late this afternoon. Chance of rain 50%. For Monday, mostly cloudy through early afternoon, then becoming partly cloudy. Humid with highs in the lower 80s. North winds 5 to 10 miles an hour. Monday night, mostly clear. Lows in the lower 60s. Northwest winds around 5 miles an hour. For Tuesday, mostly sunny. Highs in the lower 80s. West winds around 5 miles an hour. Once again, the forecast for tonight. A chance of thunderstorms late this afternoon. Partly cloudy with a chance of showers. Humid with lows in the lower 70s. West winds 5 to 10 miles an hour. Gusts up to 20 miles an hour late this afternoon. Chance of rain 50%. Taking a look at the 3-7 day forecast for Indianapolis and central Indiana. Tuesday night, partly cloudy. Lows in the mid-60s. Light and variable winds, becoming southwest around 5 miles an hour toward daybreak. For Wednesday and Wednesday night, mostly cloudy with a chance of showers and thunderstorms. Highs around 80. Lows in the lower 60s. Chance of rain 50%. Thursday. Partly cloudy. A slight chance of showers and thunderstorms through early afternoon. Highs in the upper 70s. Chance of rain 20%. For Thursday night. Partly cloudy. Lows in the upper 50s. Friday. Partly cloudy. A slight chance of showers through early afternoon. Highs in the upper 70s. Chance of rain 20%. For Friday night, mostly clear. Lows around 60. Saturday, mostly sunny. A slight chance of showers and thunderstorms late in the afternoon. Highs in the upper 70s. Chance of rain 20%. For Saturday night, partly cloudy with a slight chance of showers through the late overnight, then mostly clear toward daybreak. Lows in the lower 60s. Chance of rain 20%. Sunday. Mostly sunny. A slight chance of showers and thunderstorms late in the afternoon. Highs in the upper 70s. Chance of rain 20%. The 8-14 day outlook for Monday, August 24th through Sunday, August 30th.
calls for temperatures to be above normal and precipitation to be near normal. Normal highs for the period are around 85 degrees, and normal lows are between 60 and 65. The normal precipitation total for the 7 days is around 0.70 inches. The ultraviolet index for Indianapolis on Monday will be 9. The Environmental Protection Agency categorizes an index of 9 as very high exposure to ultraviolet radiation. At 4 p.m. at Indianapolis, it was partly sunny. The temperature was 88 degrees, the dew point 75, and the relative humidity 65%, producing a heat index of 97. The wind was west at 17 miles an hour. The barometric pressure was 29.98 inches and falling. Around central Indiana, at Muncie, a thunderstorm was reported with a temperature of 75. At Shelbyville, it was mostly sunny with a temperature of 87. It was partly sunny with a temperature of 83 at Zionsville and 86 at Eagle Creek Air Park. Elsewhere across Indiana, it was mostly sunny with a temperature of 87 at Lafayette and 87 at Terre Haute. It was partly sunny with a temperature of 85 at Fort Wayne and 85 at Bloomington. At South Bend, it was cloudy with a temperature of 81. At Evansville, the weather conditions were not available. Just outside Indiana, at Cincinnati, rain was falling with a temperature of 86. At Champaign, thunder was reported with a temperature of 79. At Louisville, it was mostly sunny with a temperature of 94. It was partly sunny with a temperature of 85 at Chicago, 85 at Dayton, and 87 at St. Louis. Once again, at Indianapolis, it was 88 degrees with partly sunny skies. And now a summary of river forecasts. For the Driftwood River, near Edinburgh, at 11 a.m. Sunday, the stage was 12.3 feet with minor flooding occurring. The river is forecast to crest at approximately 12.4 feet around 2 p.m. Sunday. For the Fall Creek, at Millersville, at 11 a.m. Sunday, the stage was 11.2 feet with minor flooding occurring. The river is cresting or has crested and is falling. For the White River, at Anderson, at 11 a.m. Sunday, the stage was 14.0 feet with minor flooding occurring. The river is forecast to crest at approximately 14.1 feet around 2 p.m. Sunday. At Noblesville, at 11 a.m. Sunday, the stage was 20.7 feet with moderate flooding occurring. The river is cresting or has crested and is falling. Near Nora, at 12 p.m. Sunday, the stage was 18.9 feet with moderate flooding occurring. The river is cresting or has crested and is falling. At Ravenswood, there are no current observations and moderate flooding is forecast, with the highest expected stage at approximately 11.8 feet around 2 p.m. Sunday. At Indianapolis, at 11 a.m. Sunday, the stage was 19.3 feet with minor flooding occurring. The river is cresting or has crested and is falling. Below Eagle Valley Power Plant, there are no current observations and moderate flooding is forecast, with the highest expected stage at approximately 607.9 feet around 2 p.m. Monday. This is NOAA All Hazards Radio KEC 74 in Indianapolis. And now a look at your forecast for Indianapolis and central Indiana. Tonight, a chance of thunderstorms late this afternoon. Partly cloudy with a chance of showers. Humid with lows in the lower 70s. West winds 5 to 10 miles an hour. Gusts up to 20 miles an hour late this afternoon. Chance of rain 50%. For Monday, mostly cloudy through early afternoon, then becoming partly cloudy. Humid with highs in the lower 80s. North winds 5 to 10 miles an hour. Monday night, mostly clear. Lows in the lower 60s. Northwest winds around 5 miles an hour. For Tuesday, mostly sunny. Highs in the lower 80s. West winds around 5 miles an hour. Once again, the forecast for tonight. A chance of thunderstorms late this afternoon. Partly cloudy with a chance of showers. Humid with lows in the lower 70s. West winds 5 to 10 miles an hour. Gusts up to 20 miles an hour late this afternoon. Chance of rain 50%.
taking a look at the 3 through 7 day forecast for Indianapolis and central Indiana. Tuesday night, partly cloudy. Lows in the mid-60s. Light and variable winds, becoming southwest around 5 miles an hour toward daybreak. For Wednesday and Wednesday night, mostly cloudy with a chance of showers and thunderstorms. Highs around 80. Lows in the lower 60s. Chance of rain 50%. Thursday, partly cloudy. A slight chance of showers and thunderstorms through early afternoon. Highs in the upper 70s. Chance of rain 20%. For Thursday night, partly cloudy. Lows in the upper 50s. Friday, partly cloudy. A slight chance of showers through early afternoon. Highs in the upper 70s. Chance of rain 20%. For Friday night, mostly clear. Lows around 60. Saturday, mostly sunny. A slight chance of showers and thunderstorms late in the afternoon. Highs in the upper 70s. Chance of rain 20%. For Saturday night, partly cloudy with a slight chance of showers through the late overnight, then mostly clear toward daybreak. Lows in the lower 60s. Chance of rain 20%. Sunday, mostly sunny. A slight chance of showers and thunderstorms late in the afternoon. Highs in the upper 70s. Chance of rain 20%. The 8 to 14 day outlook for Monday, August 24th through Sunday, August 30th, calls for temperatures to be above normal and precipitation to be near normal. Normal highs for the period are around 85 degrees, and normal lows are between 60 and 65. The normal precipitation total for the 7 days is around 0.70 inches. The ultraviolet index for Indianapolis on Monday will be 9. The Environmental Protection Agency categorizes an index of 9 as very high exposure to ultraviolet radiation. At 4 p.m. at Indianapolis, it was partly sunny. The temperature was 88 degrees, the dew point 75, and the relative humidity 65%, producing a heat index of 97. The wind was west at 17 miles an hour. The barometric pressure was 29.98 inches and falling. Around central Indiana, at Muncie, a thunderstorm was reported with a temperature of 75. At Shelbyville, it was mostly sunny with a temperature of 87. It was partly sunny with a temperature of 83 at Zionsville and 86 at Eagle Creek Air Park. Elsewhere across Indiana, it was mostly sunny with a temperature of 87 at Lafayette and 87 at Terre Haute. Partly sunny, with a temperature of 85 at Fort Wayne and 85 at Bloomington. At South Bend, it was cloudy, with a temperature of 81. At Evansville, the weather conditions were not available. Just outside Indiana, at Cincinnati, rain was falling, with a temperature of 86. At Champaign, thunder was reported, with a temperature of 79. At Louisville, it was mostly sunny, with a temperature of 94. It was partly sunny, with a temperature of 85 at Chicago, 85 at Dayton, and 87 at St. Louis. Once again, at Indianapolis, it was 88 degrees with partly sunny skies. The current time is 4:38 p.m. Eastern Daylight Time. And now a summary of river forecasts. For the Driftwood River, near Edinburgh, at 11 a.m. Sunday, the stage was 12.3 feet with minor flooding occurring. The river is forecast to crest at approximately 12.4 feet around 2 p.m. Sunday. For the Fall Creek, at Millersville, at 11 a.m. Sunday, the stage was 11.2 feet with minor flooding occurring. The river is cresting or has crested and is falling. For the White River, at Anderson, at 11 a.m. Sunday, the stage was 14.0 feet with minor flooding occurring. The river is forecast to crest at approximately 14.1 feet around 2 p.m. Sunday. At Noblesville, at 11 a.m. Sunday, the stage was 20.7 feet with moderate flooding occurring. The river is cresting or has crested and is falling. Near Nora, at 12 p.m. Sunday, the stage was 18.9 feet with moderate flooding occurring. The river is cresting or has crested and is falling.
At Ravenswood, there are no current observations and moderate flooding is forecast, with the highest expected stage at approximately 11.8 feet around 2 p.m. Sunday. At Indianapolis, at 11 a.m. Sunday, the stage was 19.

again tonight with a threat for damaging winds and heavy rainfall. Any additional heavy rainfall may produce flash flooding. And now the extended outlook for the period Monday through Saturday. Thunderstorms will be possible again Wednesday into Wednesday night. Strong storms cannot be ruled out, and heavy rain will remain a threat, which could again produce rapid onset flash flooding. Spotter information statement. Spotter activation may be needed through tonight. Please report incidents of flooding, large hail, or wind damage. This is NOAA All Hazards Radio KEC 74 in Indianapolis. Now a look at your forecast for Indianapolis and central Indiana. Tonight, a chance of thunderstorms late this afternoon. Partly cloudy with a chance of showers. Humid with lows in the lower 70s. West winds 5 to 10 miles an hour. Gusts up to 20 miles an hour late this afternoon. Chance of rain 50%. For Monday, mostly cloudy through early afternoon, then becoming partly cloudy. Humid with highs in the lower 80s. North winds 5 to 10 miles an hour. Monday night, mostly clear. Lows in the lower 60s. Northwest winds around 5 miles an hour. For Tuesday, mostly sunny. Highs in the lower 80s. West winds around 5 miles an hour. Once again, the forecast for tonight. A chance of thunderstorms late this afternoon. Partly cloudy with a chance of showers. Humid with lows in the lower 70s. West winds 5 to 10 miles an hour. Gusts up to 20 miles an hour late this afternoon. Chance of rain 50%. Taking a look at the 3 through 7 day forecast for Indianapolis and central Indiana. Tuesday night, partly cloudy. Lows in the mid-60s. Light and variable winds, becoming southwest around 5 miles an hour toward daybreak. For Wednesday and Wednesday night, mostly cloudy with a chance of showers and thunderstorms. Highs around 80. Lows in the lower 60s. Chance of rain 50%. Thursday, partly cloudy. A slight chance of showers and thunderstorms through early afternoon. Highs in the upper 70s. Chance of rain 20%. For Thursday night, partly cloudy. Lows in the upper 50s. Friday, partly cloudy. A slight chance of showers through early afternoon. Highs in the upper 70s. Chance of rain 20%. For Friday night, mostly clear. Lows around 60. Saturday, mostly sunny. A slight chance of showers and thunderstorms late in the afternoon. Highs in the upper 70s. Chance of rain 20%. For Saturday night, partly cloudy with a slight chance of showers through the late overnight, then mostly clear toward daybreak. Lows in the lower 60s. Chance of rain 20%. Sunday, mostly sunny. A slight chance of showers and thunderstorms late in the afternoon. Highs in the upper 70s. Chance of rain 20%. The 8 to 14 day outlook for Monday, August 24th through Sunday, August 30th, calls for temperatures to be above normal and precipitation to be near normal. Normal highs for the period are around 85 degrees, and normal lows are between 60 and 65. The normal precipitation total for the 7 days is around 0.70 inches. The ultraviolet index for Indianapolis on Monday will be 9. The Environmental Protection Agency categorizes an index of 9 as very high exposure to ultraviolet radiation. At 4 p.m. at Indianapolis, it was partly sunny. The temperature was 88 degrees, the dew point 75, and the relative humidity 65%, producing a heat index of 97. The wind was west at 17 miles an hour. The barometric pressure was 29.98 inches and falling. Around central Indiana, at Muncie, a thunderstorm was reported with a temperature of 75. At Shelbyville, it was mostly sunny with a temperature of 87. It was partly sunny with a temperature of 83 at Zionsville and 86 at Eagle Creek Air Park. Elsewhere across Indiana, it was mostly sunny with a temperature of 87 at Lafayette and 87 at Terre Haute. It was partly sunny with a temperature of 87.

85 at Fort Wayne, and 85 at Bloomington. At South Bend, it was cloudy, with a temperature of 81. At Evansville, the weather conditions were not available. Just outside Indiana, at Cincinnati, rain was falling, with a temperature of 86. At Champaign, thunder was reported, with a temperature of 79. At Louisville, it was mostly sunny, with a temperature of 94. It was partly sunny, with a temperature of 85 at Chicago, 85 at Dayton, and 87 at St. Louis. Once again, at Indianapolis, it was 88 degrees with partly sunny skies. And now a summary of river forecasts. For the Driftwood River, near Edinburgh, at 11 a.m. Sunday, the stage was 12.3 feet with minor flooding occurring. The river is forecast to crest at approximately 12.4 feet around 2 p.m. Sunday. For the Fall Creek, at Millersville, at 11 a.m. Sunday, the stage was 11.2 feet with minor flooding occurring. The river is cresting or has crested and is falling. For the White River, at Anderson, at 11 a.m. Sunday, the stage was 14.0 feet with minor flooding occurring. The river is forecast to crest at approximately 14.1 feet around 2 p.m. Sunday. At Noblesville, at 11 a.m. Sunday, the stage was 20.7 feet with moderate flooding occurring. The river is cresting or has crested and is falling. Near Nora, at 12 p.m. Sunday, the stage was 18.9 feet with moderate flooding occurring. The river is cresting or has crested and is falling. At Ravenswood, there are no current observations and moderate flooding is forecast, with the highest expected stage at approximately 11.8 feet around 2 p.m. Sunday. At Indianapolis, at 11 a.m. Sunday, the stage was 19.3 feet with minor flooding occurring. The river is cresting or has crested and is falling. Below Eagle Valley Power Plant, there are no current observations and moderate flooding is forecast, with the highest expected stage at approximately 607.9 feet around 2 p.m. Monday. This is NOAA All Hazards Radio KEC 74 in Indianapolis. Now a look at your forecast for Indianapolis and central Indiana. Tonight, a chance of thunderstorms late this afternoon. Partly cloudy with a chance of showers. Humid with lows in the lower 70s. West winds 5 to 10 miles an hour. Gusts up to 20 miles an hour late this afternoon. Chance of rain 50%. For Monday, mostly cloudy through early afternoon, then becoming partly cloudy. Humid with highs in the lower 80s. North winds 5 to 10 miles an hour. Monday night, mostly clear. Lows in the lower 60s. Northwest winds around 5 miles an hour. For Tuesday, mostly sunny. Highs in the lower 80s. West winds around 5 miles an hour. Once again, the forecast for tonight. A chance of thunderstorms late this afternoon. Partly cloudy with a chance of showers. Humid with lows in the lower 70s. West winds 5 to 10 miles an hour. Gusts up to 20 miles an hour late this afternoon. Chance of rain 50%. Taking a look at the 3-7 day forecast for Indianapolis and central Indiana. Tuesday night. Partly cloudy. Lows in the mid-60s. Light and variable winds, becoming southwest around 5 miles an hour toward daybreak. For Wednesday and Wednesday night. Mostly cloudy with a chance of showers and thunderstorms. High lows in the lower 60s. Chance of rain 50%. Thursday, partly cloudy. A slight chance of showers and thunderstorms through early afternoon. Highs in the upper 70s. Chance of rain 20%. For Thursday night, partly cloudy. Lows in the upper 50s. Friday, partly cloudy. A slight chance of showers through early afternoon. Highs in the upper 70s. Chance of rain 20%.

The National Weather Service has issued severe thunderstorm watch number 589, effective until 9 p.m. Eastern Daylight Time. This watch includes the following counties in Indiana: Decatur, Hancock, Hendricks, Johnson, Marion, Morgan, Rush, and Shelby. Remember, a severe thunderstorm watch means the conditions are favorable for the development of severe weather, including large hail and damaging winds, in and close to the watch area. While severe weather may not be imminent, persons should remain alert for rapidly changing weather conditions and listen for later statements and possible warnings. Stay tuned to NOAA Weather Radio, commercial radio and television outlets, or internet sources for the latest severe weather information. This is NOAA All Hazards Radio KEC 74 in Indianapolis. The National Weather Service has issued severe thunderstorm watch number 589, effective until 9 p.m. Eastern Daylight Time. This watch includes the following counties in Indiana: Decatur, Hancock, Hendricks, Johnson, Marion, Morgan, Rush, and Shelby. Remember, a severe thunderstorm watch means the conditions are favorable for the development of severe weather, including large hail and damaging winds, in and close to the watch area. While severe weather may not be imminent, persons should remain alert for rapidly changing weather conditions and listen for later statements and possible warnings. Stay tuned to NOAA Weather Radio, commercial radio and television outlets, or internet sources for the latest severe weather information. And now a summary of river forecasts. For the Driftwood River, near Edinburgh, at 11 a.m. Sunday, the stage was 12.3 feet with minor flooding occurring. The river is forecast to crest at approximately 12.4 feet around 2 p.m. Sunday. For the Fall Creek, at Millersville, at 11 a.m. Sunday, the stage was 11.2 feet with minor flooding occurring. The river is cresting or has crested and is falling. For the White River, at Anderson, at 11 a.m. Sunday, the stage was 14.0 feet with minor flooding occurring. The river is forecast to crest at approximately 14.1 feet around 2 p.m. Sunday. At Noblesville, at 11 a.m. Sunday, the stage was 20.7 feet with moderate flooding occurring. The river is cresting or has crested and is falling. Near Nora, at 12 p.m. Sunday, the stage was 18.9 feet with moderate flooding occurring. The river is cresting or has crested and is falling. At Ravenswood, there are no current observations and moderate flooding is forecast, with the highest expected stage at approximately 11.8 feet around 2 p.m. Sunday. At Indianapolis, at 11 a.m. Sunday, the stage was 19.3 feet with minor flooding occurring. The river is cresting or has crested and is falling. Below Eagle Valley Power Plant, there are no current observations and moderate flooding is forecast, with the highest expected stage at approximately 607.9 feet around 2 p.m. Monday. And now a look at your forecast for Indianapolis and central Indiana. Tonight, a chance of thunderstorms late this afternoon. Partly cloudy with a chance of showers. Humid with lows in the lower 70s. West winds 5 to 10 miles an hour. Gusts up to 20 miles an hour late this afternoon. Chance of rain 50%. For Monday, mostly cloudy through early afternoon, then becoming partly cloudy. Humid with highs in the lower 80s. North winds 5 to 10 miles an hour. Monday night, mostly clear. Lows in the lower 60s. Northwest winds around 5 miles an hour. For Tuesday, mostly sunny. Highs in the lower 80s. West winds around 5 miles an hour. Once again, the forecast for tonight. A chance of thunderstorms late this afternoon. Partly cloudy with a chance of showers. Humid with lows in the lower 70s. West winds 5 to 10 miles an hour. Gusts up to 20 miles an hour late this afternoon. Chance of rain 50%. Taking a look at the 3-7 day forecast for Indianapolis and central Indiana. Tuesday night, partly cloudy. Lows in the mid-60s. Light and variable winds, becoming southwest around 5 miles an hour toward daybreak. For Wednesday and Wednesday night, mostly cloudy with a chance of showers and thunderstorms.
highs around 80. Lows in the lower 60s. Chance of rain 50%. Thursday, partly cloudy. A slight chance of showers and thunderstorms through early afternoon. Highs in the upper 70s. Chance of rain 20%. For Thursday night, partly cloudy. Lows in the upper 50s. Friday, partly cloudy. A slight chance of showers through early afternoon. Highs in the upper 70s. Chance of rain 20%. For Friday night, mostly clear. Lows around 60. Saturday, mostly sunny. A slight chance of showers and thunderstorms late in the afternoon. Highs in the upper 70s. Chance of rain 20%. For Saturday night, partly cloudy with a slight chance of showers through the late overnight, then mostly clear toward daybreak. Lows in the lower 60s. Chance of rain 20%. Sunday, mostly sunny. A slight chance of showers and thunderstorms late in the afternoon. Highs in the upper 70s. Chance of rain 20%. The outlook for Monday, August 24th through Sunday, August 30th, calls for temperatures to be above normal and precipitation to be near normal. Normal highs for the period are around 85 degrees, and normal lows are between 60 and 65. The normal precipitation total for the 7 days is around 0.70 inches. The ultraviolet index for Indianapolis on Monday will be 9. The Environmental Protection Agency categorizes an index of 9 as very high exposure to ultraviolet radiation. At 4 p.m. at Indianapolis, it was partly sunny. The temperature was 88 degrees, the dew point 75, and the relative humidity 65%, producing a heat index of 97. The wind was west at 17 miles an hour. The barometric pressure was 29.98 inches and falling. Around central Indiana, at Muncie, a thunderstorm was reported with a temperature of 75. At Shelbyville, it was mostly sunny with a temperature of 87. It was partly sunny with a temperature of 83 at Zionsville and 86 at Eagle Creek Air Park. Elsewhere across Indiana, it was mostly sunny with a temperature of 87 at Lafayette and 87 at Terre Haute. It was partly sunny with a temperature of 85 at Fort Wayne and 85 at Bloomington. At South Bend, it was cloudy with a temperature of 81. At Evansville, the weather conditions were not available. Just outside Indiana, at Cincinnati, rain was falling with a temperature of 86. At Champaign, thunder was reported with a temperature of 79. At Louisville, it was mostly sunny with a temperature of 94. It was partly sunny with a temperature of 85 at Chicago, 85 at Dayton, and 87 at St. Louis. Once again, at Indianapolis, it was 88 degrees with partly sunny skies. This is NOAA All Hazards Radio KEC 74 in Indianapolis. The National Weather Service has issued severe thunderstorm watch number 589, effective until 9 p.m. Eastern Daylight Time. This watch includes the following counties in Indiana: Decatur, Hancock, Hendricks, Johnson, Marion, Morgan, Rush, and Shelby. Remember, a severe thunderstorm watch means the conditions are favorable for the development of severe weather, including large hail and damaging winds, in close to the watch area. While severe weather may not be imminent, persons should remain alert for rapidly changing weather conditions and listen for later statements and possible warnings. Stay tuned to NOAA Weather Radio, commercial radio and television outlets, or internet sources for the latest severe weather information. And now a special weather statement. For the following county, Marion, Indiana. Strong thunderstorms will impact portions of Marion County through 5:15 p.m. Eastern Daylight Time. At 4:52 p.m. Eastern Daylight Time, Doppler radar was tracking strong thunderstorms along a line extending from near Speedway to near Indianapolis. Movement was southeast at 35 miles per hour. Expected hazards include wind gusts up to 50 miles per hour and half-inch hail. This is a radar-indicated threat. The following impacts are expected. Gusty winds could knock down tree limbs and blow around unsecured objects. Minor hail damage to vegetation is possible.
Locations impacted include Indianapolis, Lawrence, Beech Grove, Speedway, Cumberland, Meridian Hills, Warren Park, Claremont, Rocky Ripple, Williams Creek, Windale, Spring Hill, Crow's Nest, North Crow's Nest, Monument Circle, Eagle Creek Reservoir, Indiana State Fairgrounds, and Broad Ripple. If outdoors, consider seeking shelter inside a building. A severe thunderstorm watch remains in effect until 9 p.m. Eastern Daylight Time for Central Indiana. Now here is the hazardous weather outlook for Central Indiana. For the period through tonight, major river flooding will continue along the White River near Indianapolis. Additional flooding will continue elsewhere in Central Indiana. Thunderstorms are possible again tonight with a threat for damaging winds and heavy rainfall. Any additional heavy rainfall may produce flash flooding. And now the extended outlook for the period Monday through Saturday. Thunderstorms will be possible again Wednesday into Wednesday night. Strong storms cannot be ruled out, and heavy rain will remain a threat again produce rapid onset flash flooding. Spotter information statement. Spotter activation may be needed through tonight. Please report incidents of flooding, large hail, or wind damage. And now a summary of river forecasts. For the Driftwood River, near Edinburgh, at 11 a.m. Sunday, the stage was 12.3 feet with minor flooding occurring. The river is forecast to crest at approximately 12.4 feet around 2 p.m. Sunday. For the Fall Creek, at Millersville, at 11 a.m. Sunday, the stage was 11.2 feet with minor flooding occurring. The river is cresting or has crested and is falling. For the White River, at Anderson, at 11 a.m. Sunday, the stage was 14.0 feet with minor flooding occurring. The river is forecast to crest at approximately 14.1 feet around 2 p.m. Sunday. At Noblesville, at 11 a.m. Sunday, the stage was 20.7 feet with moderate flooding occurring. The river is cresting or has crested and is falling. Near Nora, at 12 p.m. Sunday, the stage was 18.9 feet with moderate flooding occurring. The river is cresting or has crested and is falling. At Ravenswood, there are no current observations and moderate flooding is forecast, with the highest expected stage at approximately 11.8 feet around 2 p.m. Sunday. At Indianapolis, at 11 a.m. Sunday, the stage was 19.3 feet with minor flooding occurring. The river is cresting or has crested and is falling. Below Eagle Valley Power Plant, there are no current observations and moderate flooding is forecast, with the highest expected stage at approximately 607.9 feet around 2 p.m. Monday. And now a summary of river forecasts. For the Driftwood River, near Edinburgh, at 4 p.m. Sunday, the stage was 12.2 feet with minor flooding occurring. The river is cresting or has crested and is falling. For the Fall Creek, near Fordville, at 3 p.m. Sunday, the stage was 7.9 feet and minor flooding is forecast, with a crest of approximately 8.0 feet around 8 p.m. Sunday. At Millersville, at 3 p.m. Sunday, the stage was 10.8 feet with minor flooding occurring. The river is cresting or has crested and is falling. For the White River, at Anderson, at 4 p.m. Sunday, the stage was 13.1 feet with minor flooding occurring. The river is cresting or has crested and is falling. At Noblesville, at 4 p.m. Sunday, the stage was 19.9 feet with moderate flooding occurring. The river is cresting or has crested and is falling. Near Nora, at 4 p.m. Sunday, the stage was 18.4 feet with moderate flooding occurring. The river is cresting or has crested and is falling. At Ravenswood, there are no current observations and moderate flooding is forecast, with the highest expected stage at approximately 11.3 feet around 8 p.m. Sunday. At Indianapolis, at 3 p.m. Sunday, the stage was 18.5 feet with minor flooding occurring. The river is cresting or has crested and is falling. Below Eagle Valley Power Plant, there are no current observations and moderate flooding is forecast, with the highest expected stage at approximately 608.2 feet around 8 p.m. Monday. For the Mississinewa River, near Ridgeville, the river is expected to reach flood stage around 4 p.m. Sunday. At 4 p.m. Sunday, the stage was 9.9 feet and minor flooding is forecast, with a crest of approximately 10.7 feet around 10 p.m. Sunday. And now a look at your forecast for Indianapolis and Central Indiana. Tonight, a chance of thunderstorms late this afternoon,
partly cloudy with a chance of showers. Humid with lows in the lower 70s. West winds 5 to 10 miles an hour. Gusts up to 20 miles an hour late this afternoon. Chance of rain 50%. For Monday, mostly cloudy through early afternoon, then becoming partly cloudy. Humid with highs in the lower 80s. North winds 5 to 10 miles an hour. Monday night, mostly clear. Lows in the lower 60s. Northwest winds around 5 miles an hour. For Tuesday, mostly sunny. Highs in the lower 80s. West winds around 5 miles an hour. Once again, the forecast for tonight. A chance of thunderstorms late this afternoon. Partly cloudy with a chance of showers. Humid with lows in the lower 70s. West winds 5 to 10 miles an hour. Gusts up to 20 miles an hour late this afternoon. Chance of rain 50%. Taking a look at the 3-7 day forecast for Indianapolis and central Indiana. Tuesday night, partly cloudy. Lows in the mid-60s. Light and variable winds, becoming southwest around 5 miles an hour toward daybreak. For Wednesday and Wednesday night, mostly cloudy with a chance of showers and thunderstorms. Highs around 80. Lows in the lower 60s. Chance of rain 50%. Thursday, partly cloudy. A slight chance of showers and thunderstorms through early afternoon. Highs in the upper 70s. Chance of rain 20%. For Thursday night, partly cloudy. Lows in the upper 50s. Friday, partly cloudy. A slight chance of showers through early afternoon. Highs in the upper 70s. Chance of rain 20%. For Friday night, mostly clear. Lows around 60. Saturday, mostly sunny. A slight chance of showers and thunderstorms late in the afternoon. Highs in the upper 70s. Chance of rain 20%. For Saturday night, partly cloudy with a slight chance of showers through the late overnight, then mostly clear toward daybreak. Lows in the lower 60s. Chance of rain 20%. Sunday, mostly sunny. A slight chance of showers and thunderstorms late in the afternoon. Highs in the upper 70s. Chance of rain 20%. The 8-14 day outlook for Monday, August 24th through Sunday, August 30th, calls for temperatures to be above normal and precipitation to be near normal. Normal highs for the period are around 85 degrees, and normal lows are between 60 and 65. The normal precipitation total for the 7 days is around 0.70 inches. The ultraviolet index for Indianapolis on Monday will be 9. The Environmental Protection Agency categorizes an index of 9 as very high exposure to ultraviolet radiation. At 4 p.m. at Indianapolis, it was partly sunny. The temperature was 88 degrees, the dew point 75, and the relative humidity 65%, producing a heat index of 97. The wind was west at 17 miles an hour.

National Weather Service in Indianapolis has issued a severe thunderstorm warning for northwestern Monroe County, western Morgan County, western Hendricks County, Clay County, Owen County, eastern Park County, southern Montgomery County, Putnam County, until 6 p.m. Eastern Daylight Time. At 5:08 p.m. Eastern Daylight Time, severe thunderstorms were located along a line extending from 10 miles northeast of Newport to 8 miles north of Brazil to 15 miles northwest of Spencer, moving east at 35 miles per hour. Expected hazards include 60 miles per hour wind gusts. This is a radar-indicated threat. The following impacts are expected: expect damage to roofs, siding, and trees. Locations impacted include Bloomington, Greencastle, Danville, Brazil, Spencer, Hilletsville, Cloverdale, Monrovia, Ladoga, Clayton, Rochdale, Knightsville, Clay City, Gosport, Bainbridge, Paragon, Harmony, Fillmore, Coatesville, and North Salem. For your protection, move to an interior room on the lowest floor of a building. Torrential rainfall is occurring with these storms and may lead to flash flooding. Do not drive your vehicle through flooded roadways. Repeating, a severe thunderstorm warning has been issued until 6 p.m. Eastern Daylight Time for the following counties in Indiana: Clay, Hendricks, Monroe, Montgomery, Morgan, Owen, Park, and Putnam. This is NOAA All Hazards Radio KEC 74 in Indianapolis. The National Weather Service in Indianapolis has issued a severe thunderstorm warning for northwestern Monroe County, western Morgan County, western Hendricks County, Clay County, Owen County, eastern Park County, southern Montgomery County, Putnam County, until 6 p.m. Eastern Daylight Time. At 5:08 p.m. Eastern Daylight Time, severe thunderstorms were located along a line extending from 10 miles northeast of Newport to 8 miles north of Brazil to 15 miles northwest of Spencer, moving east at 35 miles per hour. Expected hazards include 60 miles per hour wind gusts. This is a radar-indicated threat. The following impacts are expected: expect damage to roofs, siding, and trees. Locations impacted include Bloomington, Greencastle, Danville, Brazil, Spencer, Hilletsville, Cloverdale, Monrovia, Ladoga, Clayton, Rochdale, Knightsville, Clay City, Gosport, Bainbridge, Paragon, Harmony, Fillmore, Coatesville, and North Salem. For your protection, move to an interior room on the lowest floor of a building. Torrential rainfall is occurring with these storms and may lead to flash flooding. Do not drive your vehicle through flooded roadways. Repeating, a severe thunderstorm warning has been issued until 6 p.m. Eastern Daylight Time for the following counties in Indiana: Clay, Hendricks, Monroe, Montgomery, Morgan, Owen, Park, and Putnam. And now a special weather statement. For the following county: Marion, Indiana. Strong thunderstorms will impact portions of Marion County through 5:15 p.m. Eastern Daylight Time. At 4:52 p.m. Eastern Daylight Time, Doppler radar was tracking strong thunderstorms along a line extending from near Speedway to near Indianapolis. Movement was southeast at 35 miles per hour. Expected hazards include wind gusts up to 50 miles per hour and half-inch hail. This is a radar-indicated threat. The following impacts are expected: gusty winds could knock down tree limbs and blow around unsecured objects. Minor hail damage to vegetation is possible. Locations impacted include Indianapolis, Lawrence, Beech Grove, Speedway, Cumberland, Meridian Hills, Warren Park, Claremont, Rocky Ripple, Williams Creek, Windale, Spring Hill, Crow's Nest, North Crow's Nest, Monument Circle, Eagle Creek Reservoir, Indiana State Fairgrounds, and Broad Ripple. If outdoors, consider seeking shelter inside a building. A severe thunderstorm watch remains in effect until 9 p.m. Eastern Daylight Time for Central Indiana. And now a look at your forecast for Indianapolis and Central Indiana. Tonight, a chance of thunderstorms late this afternoon. Partly cloudy with a chance of showers. Humid with lows in the lower 70s. West winds 5 to 10 miles an hour. Gusts up to 20 miles an hour late this afternoon. Chance of rain 50%. For Monday, mostly cloudy through early afternoon, then becoming partly cloudy.
humid with highs in the lower 80s. North winds 5 to 10 miles an hour. Monday night, mostly clear. Lows in the lower 60s. Northwest winds around 5 miles an hour. For Tuesday, mostly sunny. Highs in the lower 80s. West winds around 5 miles an hour. Once again, the forecast for tonight. A chance of thunderstorms late this afternoon. Partly cloudy with a chance of showers. Humid with lows in the lower 70s. West winds 5 to 10 miles an hour. Gusts up to 20 miles an hour late this afternoon. Chance of rain 50%. Taking a look at the 3-7 day forecast for Indianapolis and central Indiana. Tuesday night. Partly cloudy. Lows in the mid-60s. Light and variable winds, becoming southwest around 5 miles an hour toward daybreak. For Wednesday and Wednesday night, mostly cloudy with a chance of showers and thunderstorms. Highs, lows in the lower 60s. Chance of rain 50%. Thursday, partly cloudy. A slight chance of showers and thunderstorms through early afternoon. Highs in the upper 70s. Chance of rain 20%. For Thursday night, partly cloudy. Lows in the upper 50s. Friday, partly cloudy. A slight chance of showers through early afternoon. Highs in the upper 70s. Chance of rain 20%. For Friday night, mostly clear. Lows around 60. Saturday, mostly sunny. A slight chance of showers and thunderstorms late in the afternoon. Highs in the upper 70s. Chance of rain 20%. For Saturday night, partly cloudy with a slight chance of showers through the late overnight, then mostly clear toward daybreak. Lows in the lower 60s. Chance of rain 20%. Sunday, mostly sunny. A slight chance of showers and thunderstorms late in the afternoon. Highs in the upper 70s. Chance of rain 20%. This is NOAA All Hazards Radio KEC 74 in Indianapolis. The National Weather Service in Indianapolis has issued a severe thunderstorm warning for northwestern Monroe County, western Morgan County, western Hendricks County, Clay County, Owen County, eastern Park County, southern Montgomery County, Putnam County, until 6 p.m. Eastern Daylight Time. At 5:08 p.m. Eastern Daylight Time, severe thunderstorms were located along a line extending from 10 miles northeast of Newport to 8 miles north of Brazil to 15 miles northwest of Spencer, moving east at 35 miles per hour. Expected hazards include 60 miles per hour wind gusts. This is a radar-indicated threat. The following impacts are expected: expects damage to roofs, siding, and trees. Locations impacted include Bloomington, Greencastle, Danville, Brazil, Spencer, Hilletsville, Cloverdale, Monrovia, Ludoga, Clayton, Rochdale, Knightsville, Clay City, Gosport, Bainbridge, Paragon, Harmony, Fillmore, Coatesville, and North Salem. For your protection, move to an interior room on the lowest floor of a building. Torrential rainfall is occurring with these storms and may lead to flash flooding. Do not drive your vehicle through flooded roadways. Repeating, a severe thunderstorm warning has been issued until 6 p.m. Eastern Daylight Time for the following counties in Indiana: Clay, Hendricks, Monroe, Montgomery, Morgan, Owen, Park, and Putnam. And now a look at your forecast for Indianapolis and central Indiana. Tonight, a chance of thunderstorms late this afternoon. Partly cloudy with a chance of showers. Humid with lows in the lower 70s. West winds 5 to 10 miles an hour. Gusts up to 20 miles an hour late this afternoon. Chance of rain 50%. For Monday, mostly cloudy through early afternoon, then becoming partly cloudy. Humid with highs in the lower 80s. North winds 5 to 10 miles an hour. Monday night, mostly clear. Lows in the lower 60s. Northwest winds around 5 miles an hour. For Tuesday, mostly sunny. Highs in the lower 80s. West winds around 5 miles an hour. Once again, the forecast for tonight.
a chance of thunderstorms late this afternoon. Partly cloudy with a chance of showers. Humid with lows in the lower 70s. West winds 5 to 10 miles an hour. Gusts up to 20 miles an hour late this afternoon. Chance of rain 50%. Taking a look at the 3 through 7 day forecast for Indianapolis and Central Indiana. A severe thunderstorm warning remains in effect until 6 p.m. Eastern Daylight Time for northwestern Monroe, western Morgan, western Hendricks, central Clay, Owen, southeastern Park and Putnam counties. At 5:18 p.m. Eastern Daylight Time, severe thunderstorms were located along a line extending from 13 miles south of Crawfordsville to near Greencastle to 10 miles west of Spencer, moving east at 50 miles per hour. Expected hazards include 60 miles per hour wind gusts. This is a radar-indicated threat. The following impacts are expected. Expect damage to roofs, siding, and trees. Locations impacted include Bloomington, Greencastle, Danville, Spencer, Hillettsville, Cloverdale, Monrovia, Clayton, Rochdale, Clay City, Gosport, Bainbridge, Paragon, Fillmore, Coatesville, North Salem, Amo, Russellville, Stilesville, and Centerpoint. For your protection, move to an interior room on the lowest floor of a building. Torrential rainfall is occurring with these storms and may lead to flash flooding. Do not drive your vehicle through flooded roadways. Repeating, a severe thunderstorm warning remains in effect until 6 p.m. Eastern Daylight Time for the following counties in Indiana, Clay, Hendricks, Monroe, Morgan, Owen, Park, and Putnam. Taking a look at the 3 through 7 day forecast for Indianapolis and Central Indiana. Tuesday night, partly cloudy. Lows in the mid-60s. Light and variable winds, becoming southwest around 5 miles an hour toward daybreak. For Wednesday and Wednesday night, mostly cloudy with a chance of showers and thunderstorms. Highs around 80. Lows in the lower 60s. Chance of rain 50%. Thursday, partly cloudy. A slight chance of showers and thunderstorms through early afternoon. Highs in the upper 70s. Chance of rain 20%. For Thursday night, partly cloudy. Lows in the upper 50s. Friday, partly cloudy. A slight chance of showers through early afternoon. Highs in the upper 70s. Chance of rain 20%. For Friday night, mostly clear. Lows around 60. Saturday, mostly sunny. A slight chance of showers and thunderstorms late in the afternoon. Highs in the upper 70s. Chance of rain 20%. For Saturday night, partly cloudy with a slight chance of showers through the late overnight, then mostly clear toward daybreak. Lows in the lower 60s. Chance of rain 20%. Sunday, mostly sunny. A slight chance of showers and thunderstorms late in the afternoon. Highs in the upper 70s. Chance of rain 20%. Now here is the hazardous weather outlook for central Indiana. For the period through tonight, major river flooding will continue along the White River near Indianapolis. Additional flooding will continue elsewhere in central Indiana. Thunderstorms are possible again tonight with a threat for damaging winds and heavy rainfall. Any additional heavy rainfall may produce flash flooding. And now the extended outlook for the period Monday through Saturday. Thunderstorms will be possible again Wednesday into Wednesday night. Strong storms cannot be ruled out, and heavy rain will remain a threat, which could again produce rapid onset flash flooding. Spotter information statement. Spotter activation may be needed through tonight. Please report incidents of flooding, large hail, or wind damage. All hazards, radio KEC 74 in Indianapolis. A severe thunderstorm warning remains in effect until 6 p.m. Eastern Daylight Time for northwestern Monroe, western Morgan, western Hendricks, central Clay, Owen, southeastern Park and Putnam counties. At 5:18 p.m. Eastern Daylight Time, severe thunderstorms were located along a line extending from 13 miles south of Crawfordsville to near Greencastle to 10 miles west of Spencer, moving east at 50 miles per hour. Expected hazards include 60 miles per hour wind gusts. This is a radar-indicated threat.
The following impacts are expected. Expect damage to roofs, siding, and trees. Locations impacted include Bloomington, Greencastle, Danville, Spencer, Hillettsville, Cloverdale, Monrovia, Clayton, Rochdale, Clay City, Gosport, Bainbridge, Paragon, Fillmore, Coatesville, North Salem, Amo, Russellville, Stilesville, and Centerpoint. For your protection, move to an interior room on the lowest floor of a building. Torrential rainfall is occurring with these storms and may lead to flash flooding. Do not drive your vehicle through flooded roadways. Repeating, a severe thunderstorm warning remains in effect until 6 p.m. Eastern Daylight Time for the following counties in Indiana: Clay, Hendricks, Monroe, Morgan, Owen, Park, and Putnam. Now a look at your forecast for Indianapolis and central Indiana. Tonight, a chance of thunderstorms late this afternoon. Partly cloudy with a chance of showers. Humid with lows in the lower 70s. West winds 5 to 10 miles an hour. Gusts up to 20 miles an hour late this afternoon. Chance of rain 50%. For Monday, mostly cloudy through early afternoon, then becoming partly cloudy. Humid with highs in the lower 80s. North winds 5 to 10 miles an hour. Monday night, mostly clear. Lows in the lower 60s. Northwest winds around 5 miles an hour. For Tuesday, mostly sunny. Highs in the lower 80s. West winds around 5 miles an hour. Once again, the forecast for tonight. A chance of thunderstorms late this afternoon. Partly cloudy with a chance of showers. Humid with lows in the lower 70s. West winds 5 to 10 miles an hour. Gusts up to 20 miles an hour late this afternoon. Chance of rain 50%. Taking a look at the 3-7 day forecast for Indianapolis and central Indiana. Tuesday night, partly cloudy. Lows in the mid-60s. Light and variable winds, becoming southwest around 5 miles an hour toward daybreak. For Wednesday and Wednesday night, mostly cloudy with a chance of showers and thunderstorms. Highs around 80. Lows in the lower 60s. Chance of rain 50%. Thursday, partly cloudy. A slight chance of showers and thunderstorms through early afternoon. Highs in the upper 70s. Chance of rain 20%. For Thursday night, partly cloudy. Lows in the upper 50s. Friday, partly cloudy. A slight chance of showers through early afternoon. Highs in the upper 70s. Chance of rain 20%. For Friday night, mostly clear. Lows around 60. Saturday, mostly sunny. A slight chance of showers and thunderstorms late in the afternoon. Highs in the upper 70s. Chance of rain 20%. For Saturday night, partly cloudy with a slight chance of showers through the late overnight, then mostly clear toward daybreak. Lows in the lower 60s. Chance of rain 20%. Sunday, mostly sunny. A slight chance of showers and thunderstorms late in the afternoon. Highs in the upper 70s. Chance of rain 20%. This is NOAA All Hazards Radio KEC 74 in Indianapolis. A severe thunderstorm warning remains in effect until 6 p.m. Eastern Daylight Time for northwestern Monroe, western Morgan, western Hendricks, central Clay, Owen, southeastern Park, and Putnam counties. At 5:18 p.m. Eastern Daylight Time, severe thunderstorms were located along a line extending from 13 miles south of Crawfordsville to near Greencastle to 10 miles west of Spencer, moving east at 50 miles per hour. Expected hazards include 60 miles per hour wind gusts. This is a radar-indicated threat. The following impacts are expected. Expect damage to roofs, siding, and trees. Locations impacted include Bloomington, Greencastle, Danville, Spencer, Hillettsville, Cloverdale, Monrovia, Clayton, Rochdale, Clay City, Gosport, Bainbridge, Paragon, Fillmore, Coatesville, North Salem, Amo, Russellville, Stilesville, and Centerpoint. For your protection, move to an interior room on the lowest floor of a building. Torrential rainfall is occurring with these storms and may lead to flash flooding.
Do not drive your vehicle through flooded roadways. Repeating, a severe thunderstorm warning remains in effect until 6 p.m. Eastern Daylight Time for the following counties in Indiana: Clay, Hendricks, Monroe, Morgan, Owen, Park, and Putnam. And now a look at your forecast for Indianapolis and central Indiana. Tonight, a chance of thunderstorms late this afternoon. Partly cloudy with a chance of showers. Humid with lows in the lower 70s. West winds 5 to 10 miles an hour. Gusts up to 20 miles an hour late this afternoon. Chance of rain 50%. For Monday, mostly cloudy through early afternoon, then becoming partly cloudy. Humid with highs in the lower 80s. North winds 5 to 10 miles an hour. Monday night, mostly clear. Lows in the lower 60s. Northwest winds around 5 miles an hour. For Tuesday, mostly sunny. Highs in the lower 80s. West winds around 5 miles an hour. Once again, the forecast for tonight. A chance of thunderstorms late this afternoon. Partly cloudy with a chance of showers. Humid with lows in the lower 70s. West winds 5 to 10 miles an hour. Gusts up to 20 miles an hour late this afternoon. Chance of rain 50%. Taking a look at the 3 through 7 day forecast for Indianapolis and central Indiana. Tuesday night, partly cloudy. Lows in the mid-60s. Light and variable winds, becoming southwest around 5 miles an hour toward daybreak. For Wednesday and Wednesday night, mostly cloudy with a chance of showers. A severe thunderstorm warning remains in effect until 6 p.m. Eastern Daylight Time for northwestern Monroe, western Morgan, southwestern Hendricks, Owen, and eastern Putnam counties. At 5:30 p.m. Eastern Daylight Time, severe thunderstorms were located along a line extending from 7 miles north of Greencastle to 16 miles southwest of Danville to 7 miles southwest of Spencer, moving east at 35 miles per hour. Expected hazards include 60 miles per hour wind gusts. This is a radar-indicated threat. The following impacts are expected: expects damage to roofs, siding, and trees. Locations impacted include Bloomington, Greencastle, Danville, Spencer, Hillettsville, Cloverdale, Monrovia, Clayton, Gosport, Bainbridge, Paragon, Fillmore, Coatesville, Amo, Stilesville, Steinsville, Quincy, Carpentersville, Freedom, and Eminence. For your protection, move to an interior room on the lowest floor of a building. Torrential rainfall is occurring with these storms and may lead to flash flooding. Do not drive your vehicle through flooded roadways. Repeating, a severe thunderstorm warning remains in effect until 6 p.m. Eastern Daylight Time for the following counties in Indiana: Hendricks, Monroe, Morgan, Owen, and Putnam. Taking a look at the 3 through 7 day forecast for Indianapolis and central Indiana. Tuesday night, partly cloudy. Lows in the mid-60s. Light and variable winds, becoming southwest around 5 miles an hour toward daybreak. For Wednesday and Wednesday night, mostly cloudy with a chance of showers and thunderstorms. Highs around 80. Lows in the lower 60s. Chance of rain 50%. Thursday, partly cloudy. A slight chance of showers and thunderstorms through early afternoon. Highs in the upper 70s. Chance of rain 20%. For Thursday night, partly cloudy. Lows in the upper 50s. Friday, partly cloudy. A slight chance of showers through early afternoon. Highs in the upper 70s. Chance of rain 20%. For Friday night, mostly clear. Lows around 60. Saturday, mostly sunny. A slight chance of showers and thunderstorms late in the afternoon. Highs in the upper 70s. Chance of rain 20%. For Saturday night, partly cloudy with a slight chance of showers through the late overnight, then mostly clear toward daybreak. Lows in the lower 60s. Chance of rain 20%. Sunday, mostly sunny. A slight chance of showers and thunderstorms late in the afternoon. Highs in the upper 70s. Chance of rain 20%.
This is NOAA All Hazards, Radio KEC 74 in Indianapolis. A severe thunderstorm warning remains in effect until 6 p.m. Eastern Daylight Time for northwestern Monroe, western Morgan, southwestern Hendricks, Owen, and eastern Putnam counties. At 5:30 p.m. Eastern Daylight Time, severe thunderstorms were located along a line extending from 7 miles north of Greencastle to 16 miles southwest of Danville to 7 miles southwest of Spencer, moving east at 35 miles per hour. Expected hazards include 60 miles per hour wind gusts. This is a radar-indicated threat. The following impacts are expected: expects damage to roofs, siding, and trees. Locations impacted include Bloomington, Greencastle, Danville, Spencer, Hillettsville, Cloverdale, Monrovia, Clayton, Gosport, Bainbridge, Paragon, Fillmore, Coatesville, Amo, Stilesville, Steinsville, Quincy, Carpentersville, Freedom, and Eminence. For your protection, move to an interior room on the lowest floor of a building. Torrential rainfall is occurring with these storms and may lead to flash flooding. Do not drive your vehicle through flooded roadways. Repeating, a severe thunderstorm warning remains in effect until 6 p.m. Eastern Daylight Time for the following counties in Indiana, Hendricks, Monroe, Morgan, Owen, and Putnam. And now a look at your forecast for Indianapolis and central Indiana. Tonight, partly cloudy through the late overnight, then becoming mostly cloudy. A chance of thunderstorms through the late overnight. A chance of showers. Lows in the lower 70s. Northwest winds around 5 miles an hour. Chance of rain 50%. For Monday, mostly cloudy through early afternoon, then becoming partly cloudy. Humid with highs in the lower 80s. North winds 5 to 10 miles an hour. Monday night, mostly clear. Lows in the lower 60s. Northwest winds around 5 miles an hour. For Tuesday, mostly sunny. Highs in the lower 80s. West winds around 5 miles an hour. Once again, the forecast for tonight. Partly cloudy through the late overnight, then becoming mostly cloudy. A chance of thunderstorms through the late overnight. A chance of showers. Lows in the lower 70s. Northwest winds around 5 miles an hour. Chance of rain 50%. Taking a look at the 3 through 7 day forecast for Indianapolis and central Indiana. Tuesday night, partly cloudy. Lows in the mid-60s. Light and variable winds, becoming southwest around 5 miles an hour toward daybreak. For Wednesday and Wednesday night, mostly cloudy with a chance of showers and thunderstorms. Highs around 80. Lows in the lower 60s. Chance of rain 50%. Thursday, partly cloudy. A slight chance of showers and thunderstorms through early afternoon. Highs in the upper 70s. Chance of rain 20%. For Thursday night, partly cloudy. Lows in the upper 50s. Friday, partly cloudy. A slight chance of showers through early afternoon. Highs in the upper 70s. Chance of rain 20%. For Friday night, mostly clear. Lows around 60. Saturday, mostly sunny. A slight chance of showers and thunderstorms late in the afternoon. Highs in the upper 70s. Chance of rain 20%. For Saturday night, partly cloudy with a slight chance of showers through the late overnight, then mostly clear toward daybreak. Lows in the lower 60s. Chance of rain 20%. Sunday, mostly sunny. A slight chance of showers and thunderstorms late in the afternoon. Highs in the upper 70s. Chance of rain 20%. This is NOAA All Hazards, Radio KEC 74 in Indianapolis. A severe thunderstorm warning remains in effect until 6 p.m. Eastern Daylight Time for northwestern Monroe, western Morgan, southwestern Hendricks, Owen, and eastern Putnam counties. At 5:30 p.m. Eastern Daylight Time, severe thunderstorms were located along a line extending from 7 miles north of Greencastle to 16 miles southwest of Danville to 7 miles southwest of Spencer, moving east at 35 miles per hour. Expected hazards include 60 miles per hour wind gusts.
This is a radar-indicated threat. The following impacts are expected. Expect damage to roofs, siding, and trees. Locations impacted include Bloomington, Greencastle, Danville, Spencer, Hillettsville, Cloverdale, Monrovia, Clayton, Gosport, Bainbridge, Paragon, Fillmore, Coatesville, Amo, Stilesville, Steinsville, Quincy, Carpentersville, Freedom, and Eminence. For your protection, move to an interior room on the lowest floor of a building. Torrential rainfall is occurring with these storms and may lead to flash flooding. Do not drive your vehicle through flooded roadways. Repeating, a severe thunderstorm warning remains in effect until 6 p.m. Eastern Daylight Time for the following counties in Indiana, Hendricks, Monroe, Morgan, Owen, and Putnam. Now here is the hazardous weather outlook for central Indiana. For the period tonight, river flooding will continue along the White River near Indianapolis. Additional flooding will continue elsewhere in central Indiana. Thunderstorms are possible again through tonight with a threat for damaging winds and heavy rainfall. Any additional heavy rainfall may produce flash flooding. And now the extended outlook for the period Monday through Saturday. Thunderstorms will be possible again Wednesday into Wednesday night.

miles an hour. Chance of rain 50%. For Monday, mostly cloudy through early afternoon, then becoming partly cloudy. Humid with highs in the lower 80s. North winds 5 to 10 miles an hour. Monday night, mostly clear. Lows in the lower 60s. Northwest winds around 5 miles an hour. For Tuesday, mostly sunny. Highs in the lower 80s. West winds around 5 miles an hour. Once again, the forecast for tonight. Partly cloudy through the late overnight, then becoming mostly cloudy. A chance of thunderstorms through the late overnight. A chance of showers. Lows in the lower 70s. Northwest winds around 5 miles an hour. Chance of rain 50%. Taking a look at the 3 through 7 day forecast for Indianapolis and central Indiana. Tuesday night. Partly cloudy. Lows in the mid-60s. Light and variable winds, becoming southwest around 5 miles an hour toward daybreak. For Wednesday and Wednesday night, mostly cloudy with a chance of showers and thunderstorms. Highs around 80. Lows in the lower 60s. Chance of rain 50%. Thursday, partly cloudy. A slight chance of showers and thunderstorms through early afternoon. Highs in the upper 70s. Chance of rain 20%. For Thursday night, partly cloudy. Lows in the upper 50s. Friday, partly cloudy. A slight chance of showers through early afternoon. Highs in the upper 70s. Chance of rain 20%. For Friday night, mostly clear. Lows around 60. Saturday, mostly sunny. A slight chance of showers and thunderstorms late in the afternoon. Highs in the upper 70s. Chance of rain 20%. For Saturday night, partly cloudy with a slight chance of showers through the late overnight, then mostly clear toward daybreak. Lows in the lower 60s. Chance of rain 20%. Sunday, mostly sunny. A slight chance of showers and thunderstorms late in the afternoon. Highs in the upper 70s. Chance of rain 20%. This is NOAA All Hazards Radio KEC 74 in Indianapolis. A severe thunderstorm warning remains in effect until 6 p.m. Eastern Daylight Time for northwestern Monroe, western Morgan, southwestern Hendricks, Owen, and eastern Putnam counties. At 5:30 p.m. Eastern Daylight Time, severe thunderstorms were located along a line extending from 7 miles north of Greencastle to 16 miles southwest of Danville to 7 miles southwest of Spencer, moving east at 35 miles per hour. Expected hazards include 60 miles per hour wind gusts. This is a radar-indicated threat. The following impacts are expected: expect damage to roofs, siding, and trees. Locations impacted include Bloomington, Greencastle, Danville, Spencer, Hillettsville, Cloverdale, Monrovia, Clayton, Gosport, Bainbridge, Paragon, Fillmore, Coatesville, Amo, Stilesville, Steinsville, Quincy, Carpentersville, Freedom, and Eminence. For your protection, move to an interior room on the lowest floor of a building. Torrential rainfall is occurring with these storms and may lead to flash flooding. Do not drive your vehicle through flooded roadways. Repeating, a severe thunderstorm warning remains in effect until 6 p.m. Eastern Daylight Time for the following counties in Indiana: Hendricks, Monroe, Morgan, Owen, and Putnam. And now a look at your forecast for Indianapolis and central Indiana. Tonight, partly cloudy through the late overnight, then becoming mostly cloudy. A chance of thunderstorms through the late overnight. A chance of showers. Lows in the lower 70s. Northwest winds around 5 miles an hour. Chance of rain 50%. For Monday, mostly cloudy through early afternoon, then becoming partly cloudy. Humid with highs in the lower 80s. North winds 5 to 10 miles an hour. Monday night, mostly clear. Lows in the lower 60s. Northwest winds around 5 miles an hour. For Tuesday, mostly sunny. Highs in the lower 80s. West winds around 5 miles an hour. Once again, the forecast for tonight.

partly cloudy through the late overnight, then becoming mostly cloudy. A chance of thunderstorms through the late overnight. A chance of showers. Lows in the lower 70s. Northwest winds around 5 miles an hour. Chance of rain 50%. Taking a look at the 3-7 day forecast for Indianapolis and central Indiana. Tuesday night. Partly cloudy. Lows in the mid-60s. Light and variable winds, becoming southwest around 5 miles an hour toward daybreak. A severe thunderstorm warning remains in effect until 6 p.m. Eastern Daylight Time for northwestern Monroe, western Morgan, southwestern Hendricks, and southeastern Owen counties. At 5:45 p.m. Eastern Daylight Time, severe thunderstorms were located along a line extending from 7 miles southwest of Danville to near Martinsville to 8 miles west of Bloomington, moving east at 40 miles per hour. Expected hazards include up to 60 miles per hour wind gusts. This is a radar-indicated threat. The following impacts are expected: expects damage to roofs, siding, and trees. Locations impacted include Bloomington, Hilletsville, Monrovia, Clayton, Gosport, Paragon, Amo, Stilesville, Steinsville, Indiana University, Little Point, and Whitehall. For your protection, move to an interior room on the lowest floor of a building. Torrential rainfall is occurring with these storms and may lead to flash flooding. Do not drive your vehicle through flooded roadways. Repeating, a severe thunderstorm warning remains in effect until 6 p.m. Eastern Daylight Time for the following counties in Indiana, Hendricks, Monroe, Morgan, and Owen. Taking a look at the 3-7 day forecast for Indianapolis and central Indiana. Tuesday night, partly cloudy. Lows in the mid-60s. Light and variable winds, becoming southwest around 5 miles an hour toward daybreak. For Wednesday and Wednesday night, mostly cloudy with a chance of showers and thunderstorms. Highs around 80. Lows in the lower 60s. Chance of rain 50%. Thursday, partly cloudy. A slight chance of showers and thunderstorms through early afternoon. Highs in the upper 70s. Chance of rain 20%. For Thursday night, partly cloudy. Lows in the upper 50s. Friday, partly cloudy. A slight chance of showers through early afternoon. Highs in the upper 70s. Chance of rain 20%. For Friday night, mostly clear. Lows around 60. Saturday, mostly sunny. A slight chance of showers and thunderstorms late in the afternoon. Highs in the upper 70s. Chance of rain 20%. For Saturday night, partly cloudy with a slight chance of showers through the late overnight, then mostly clear toward daybreak. Lows in the lower 60s. Chance of rain 20%. Sunday, mostly sunny. A slight chance of showers and thunderstorms late in the afternoon. Highs in the upper 70s. Chance of rain 20%. This is NOAA All Hazards Radio KEC-74 in Indianapolis. A severe thunderstorm warning remains in effect until 6 p.m. Eastern Daylight Time for northwestern Monroe, western Morgan, southwestern Hendricks, and southeastern Owen counties. At 5:45 p.m. Eastern Daylight Time, severe thunderstorms were located along a line extending from 7 miles southwest of Danville to near Martinsville to 8 miles west of Bloomington, moving east at 40 miles per hour. Expected hazards include up to 60 miles per hour wind gusts. This is a radar-indicated threat. The following impacts are expected: expects damage to roofs, siding, and trees. Locations impacted include Bloomington, Hilletsville, Monrovia, Clayton, Gosport, Paragon, Amo, Stilesville, Steinsville, Indiana University, Little Point, and Whitehall. For your protection, move to an interior room on the lowest floor of a building. Torrential rainfall is occurring with these storms and may lead to flash flooding. Do not drive your vehicle through flooded roadways. Repeating, a severe thunderstorm warning remains in effect until 6 p.m. Eastern Daylight Time for the following counties in Indiana, Hendricks, Monroe, Morgan, and Owen. And now a special weather statement. For the following counties in Indiana, Hendricks, Johnson, Marion, Morgan, and Shelby. Strong
thunderstorms will impact portions of western Shelby, Monroe, Morgan, Brown, Johnson, northwestern Bartholomew, southeastern Hendricks, southern Marion, and northwestern Jackson counties through 6:30 p.m. Eastern Daylight Time. At 5:44 p.m. Eastern Daylight Time, Doppler radar was tracking strong thunderstorms along a line extending from near Plainfield to 8 miles west of Martinsville to 7 miles south of Spencer. Movement was east at 35 miles per hour. Expected hazards include wind gusts of 50 to 55 miles per hour. This is a radar-indicated threat. The following impacts are expected. Gusty winds could knock down tree limbs and blow around unsecured objects. Locations impacted include Indianapolis, Bloomington, Columbus, Shelbyville, Greenwood, Plainfield, Franklin, Martinsville, Mooresville, Southport, Nashville, Hillettsville, New Whiteland, Edinburgh, Whiteland, Bartersville, Brooklyn, Princes Lakes, Trafalgar, and Monrovia. If outdoors, consider seeking shelter inside a building. Torrential rainfall is also occurring with these storms and may lead to localized flooding. Do not drive your vehicle through flooded roadways. A severe thunderstorm watch remains in effect until 9 p.m. Eastern Daylight Time for Central, South Central, Southwestern, and West Central Indiana. And now a look at your forecast for Indianapolis and Central Indiana. Tonight, partly cloudy through the late overnight, then becoming mostly cloudy. A chance of thunderstorms through the late overnight. A chance of showers. Lows in the lower 70s. Northwest winds around 5 miles an hour. Chance of rain 50%. For Monday, mostly cloudy through early afternoon, then becoming partly cloudy. Humid with highs in the lower 80s. North winds 5 to 10 miles an hour. Monday night, mostly clear. Lows in the lower 60s. Northwest winds around 5 miles an hour. For Tuesday, mostly sunny. Highs in the lower 80s. West winds around 5 miles an hour. Once again, the forecast for tonight. Partly cloudy through the late overnight, then becoming mostly cloudy. A chance of thunderstorms through the late overnight. A chance of showers. Lows in the lower 70s. Northwest winds around 5 miles an hour. Chance of rain 50%. Taking a look at the 3-7 day forecast for Indianapolis and Central Indiana. Tuesday night, partly cloudy. Lows in the mid-60s. Light and variable winds, becoming southwest around 5 miles an hour toward daybreak. For Wednesday and Wednesday night, mostly cloudy with a chance of showers and thunderstorms. Highs around 80. Lows in the lower 60s. Chance of the severe thunderstorm warning for northwestern Monroe, western Morgan, southwestern Hendricks, and southeastern Owen counties will expire at 6 p.m. Eastern Daylight Time. The storms which prompted the warning have weakened below severe limits. However, gusty winds up to 55 miles per hour remain possible, along with heavy rain which may cause some flooding. A severe thunderstorm watch remains in effect until 9 p.m. Eastern Daylight Time for Central, South Central, Southwestern, and West Central Indiana. Repeating, the severe thunderstorm warning has been allowed to expire for the following counties in Indiana, Hendricks, Monroe, Morgan, and Owen. Taking a look at the 3-7 day forecast for Indianapolis and Central Indiana. Tuesday night, partly cloudy. Lows in the mid-60s. Light and variable winds, becoming southwest around 5 miles an hour toward daybreak. For Wednesday and Wednesday night, mostly cloudy with a chance of showers and thunderstorms. Highs, lows in the lower 60s. Chance of rain 50%. Thursday, partly cloudy. A slight chance of showers and thunderstorms through early afternoon. Highs in the upper 70s. Chance of rain 20%. For Thursday night, partly cloudy. Lows in the upper 50s. Friday, partly cloudy. A slight chance of showers through early afternoon. Highs in the upper 70s. Chance of rain 20%. For Friday night, mostly clear. Lows around 60. Saturday, mostly sunny.
a slight chance of showers and thunderstorms late in the afternoon. Highs in the upper 70s. Chance of rain 20%. For Saturday night, partly cloudy with a slight chance of showers through the late overnight, then mostly clear toward daybreak. Lows in the lower 60s. Chance of rain. Severe thunderstorm watch number 589 remains in effect until 9 p.m. Eastern Daylight Time for the following counties in Indiana, Decatur, Hancock, Hendricks, Johnson, Marion, Morgan, Rush, and Shelby. Remember, a severe thunderstorm watch means the conditions are favorable for the development of severe weather, including large hail and damaging winds, in and close to the watch area. While severe weather may not be imminent, persons should remain alert for rapidly changing weather conditions and listen for later statements and possible warnings. 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Taking a look at the 3-7 day forecast for Indianapolis and central Indiana. Tuesday night, partly cloudy, lows in the mid-60s. Light and variable winds, becoming southwest around 5 miles an hour toward daybreak. For Wednesday and Wednesday night, mostly cloudy with a chance of showers and thunderstorms. Highs around 80. Lows in the lower 60s. Chance of rain 50%. Thursday, partly cloudy. A slight chance of showers and thunderstorms through early afternoon. Highs in the upper 70s. Chance of rain 20%. For Thursday night, partly cloudy. Lows in the upper 50s. Friday, partly cloudy. A slight chance of showers through early afternoon. Highs in the upper 70s. Chance of rain 20%. For Friday night, mostly clear. Lows around 60. Saturday, mostly sunny. A slight chance of showers and thunderstorms late in the afternoon. Highs in the upper 70s. Chance of rain 20%. For Saturday night, partly cloudy with a slight chance of showers through the late overnight, then mostly clear toward daybreak. Lows in the lower 60s. Chance of rain 20%. Sunday, mostly sunny. A slight chance of showers and thunderstorms late in the afternoon. Highs in the upper 70s. Chance of rain 20%. Now here is the hazardous weather outlook for central Indiana. For the period tonight, river flooding will continue along the White River near Indianapolis. Additional flooding will continue elsewhere in central Indiana. Thunderstorms are possible again through tonight with a threat for damaging winds and heavy rainfall. Any additional heavy rainfall may produce flash flooding. And now the extended outlook for the period Monday through Saturday. Thunderstorms will be possible again Wednesday into Wednesday night. Strong storms cannot be ruled out, and heavy rain will remain a threat, which could again produce rapid onset flash flooding. Spotter information statement. Spotter activation may be needed through tonight. Please report incidents of flooding, large hail, or wind damage. This is NOAA All Hazards Radio KEC 74 in Indianapolis. Severe thunderstorm warning for northwestern Monroe, western Morgan, southwestern Hendricks, and southeastern Owen counties will expire at 6 p.m. Eastern Daylight Time. The storms which prompted the warning have weakened below severe limits. However, gusty winds up to 55 miles per hour remain possible, along with heavy rain which may cause some flooding. A severe thunderstorm watch remains in effect until 9 p.m. Eastern Daylight Time for central, south central, southwestern, and west central Indiana. Repeating, the severe thunderstorm warning has been allowed to expire for the following counties in Indiana, Hendricks, Monroe, Morgan, and Owen. And now a special weather statement. For the following counties in Indiana, Hendricks, Johnson, Marion, Morgan, and Shelby. Strong thunderstorms will impact portions of western Shelby, Monroe, Morgan, Brown, Johnson, northwestern Bartholomew, southeastern Hendricks, southern Marion, and northwestern Jackson counties through 6:30 p.m. Eastern Daylight Time. At 5:44 p.m. Eastern Daylight Time, Doppler radar was tracking strong thunderstorms along a line extending from near Plainfield to 8 miles west of Martinsville to 7 miles south of Spencer.
Movement was east at 35 miles per hour. Expected hazards include wind gusts of 50 to 55 miles per hour. This is a radar-indicated threat. The following impacts are expected. Gusty winds could knock down tree limbs and blow around unsecured objects. Locations impacted include Indianapolis, Bloomington, Columbus, Shelbyville, Greenwood, Plainfield, Franklin, Martinsville, Mooresville, Southport, Nashville, Hillettsville, New Whiteland, Edinburgh, Whiteland, Bargersville, Brooklyn, Prince's Lakes, Trafalgar, and Monrovia. If outdoors, consider seeking shelter inside a building. Torrential rainfall is also occurring with these storms and may lead to localized flooding. Do not drive your vehicle through flooded roadways. A severe thunderstorm watch remains in effect until 9 p.m. Eastern Daylight Time for Central, South Central, Southwestern, and West Central Indiana. This is NOAA All Hazards Radio KEC 74 in Indianapolis. Thunderstorm watch number 589 remains in effect until 9 p.m. Eastern Daylight Time for the following counties in Indiana: Decatur, Hancock, Hendricks, Johnson, Marion, Morgan, Rush, and Shelby. Remember, a severe thunderstorm watch means the conditions are favorable for the development of severe weather, including large hail and damaging winds, in and close to the watch area. While severe weather may not be imminent, persons should remain alert for rapidly changing weather conditions and listen for later statements and possible warnings. 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And now a special weather statement. For the following counties in Indiana: Hendricks, Johnson, Marion, Morgan, and Shelby. Strong thunderstorms will impact portions of western Shelby, Monroe, Morgan, Brown, Johnson, northwestern Bartholomew, southeastern Hendricks, southern Marion, and northwestern Jackson counties through 6:30 p.m. Eastern Daylight Time. At 5:44 p.m. Eastern Daylight Time, Doppler radar was tracking strong thunderstorms along a line extending from near Plainfield to 8 miles west of Martinsville to 7 miles south of Spencer. Movement east at 35 miles per hour. Expected hazards include wind gusts of 50 to 55 miles per hour. This is a radar-indicated threat. The following impacts are expected. Gusty winds could knock down tree limbs and blow around unsecured objects. Locations impacted include Indianapolis, Bloomington, Columbus, Shelbyville, Greenwood, Plainfield, Franklin, Martinsville, Mooresville, Southport, Nashville, Hillettsville, New Whiteland, Edinburgh, Whiteland, Bargersville, Brooklyn, Prince's Lakes, Trafalgar, and Monrovia. If outdoors, consider seeking shelter inside a building. Torrential rainfall is also occurring with these storms and may lead to localized flooding. Do not drive your vehicle through flooded roadways. A severe thunderstorm watch remains in effect until 9 p.m. Eastern Daylight Time for Central, South Central, Southwestern, and West Central Indiana. And now a summary of river forecasts. For the Driftwood River, near Edinburgh, at 4 p.m. Sunday, the stage was 12.2 feet with minor flooding occurring. The river is cresting or has crested and is falling. For the Fall Creek, near Fordville, at 3 p.m. Sunday, the stage was 7.9 feet and minor flooding is forecast, with a crest of approximately 8.0 feet around 8 p.m. Sunday. At Millersville, at 3 p.m. Sunday, the stage was 10.8 feet with minor flooding occurring. The river is cresting or has crested and is falling. For the White River, at Anderson, at 4 p.m. Sunday, the stage was 13.1 feet with minor flooding occurring. The river is cresting or has crested and is falling. At Noblesville, at 4 p.m. Sunday, the stage was 19.9 feet with moderate flooding occurring. The river is cresting or has crested and is falling. Near Nora, at 4 p.m. Sunday, the stage was 18.4 feet with moderate flooding occurring. The river is cresting or has crested and is falling. At Ravenswood, there are no current observations and moderate flooding is forecast, with the highest expected stage at approximately 11.3 feet around 8 p.m. Sunday. At Indianapolis, at 3 p.m. Sunday, the stage was 18.5 feet with minor flooding occurring. The river is cresting or has crested and is falling. Below Eagle Valley Power Plant,
There are no current observations and moderate flooding is forecast, with the highest expected stage at approximately 608.2 feet around 8 p.m. Monday. For the Mississinewa River, near Ridgeville, the river is expected to reach flood stage around 4 p.m. Sunday. At 4 p.m. Sunday, the stage was 9.9 feet and minor flooding is forecast, with a crest of approximately 10.7 feet around 10 p.m. Sunday. And now a look at your forecast for Indianapolis and central Indiana. Tonight, partly cloudy through the late overnight, then becoming mostly cloudy. A chance of thunderstorms through the late overnight. A chance of showers. Lows in the lower 70s. Northwest winds around 5 miles an hour. Chance of rain 50%. For Monday, mostly cloudy through early afternoon, then becoming partly cloudy. Humid with highs in the lower 80s. North winds 5 to 10 miles an hour. Monday night, mostly clear. Lows in the lower 60s. Northwest winds around 5 miles an hour. For Tuesday, mostly sunny. Highs in the lower 80s. West winds around 5 miles an hour. Once again, the forecast for tonight. Partly cloudy through the late overnight, then becoming mostly cloudy. A chance of thunderstorms through the late overnight. A chance of showers. Lows in the lower 70s. Northwest winds around 5 miles an hour. Chance of rain 50%. Taking a look at the 3 through 7 day forecast for Indianapolis and central Indiana. Tuesday night. Partly cloudy. Lows in the mid-60s. Light and variable winds, becoming southwest around 5 miles an hour toward daybreak. For Wednesday and Wednesday night. Mostly cloudy with a chance of showers and thunderstorms. Highs around 80. Lows in...

The National Weather Service in Indianapolis has issued a severe thunderstorm warning for southern Shelby County, western Decatur County, Brown County, southern Johnson County, Bartholomew County, northeastern Jackson County, northwestern Jennings County, until 6:45 p.m. Eastern Daylight Time. At 6:07 p.m. Eastern Daylight Time, severe thunderstorms were located along a line extending from Franklin to Nashville, moving east at 50 miles per hour. Expected hazards include 60 miles per hour wind gusts. This is a radar-indicated threat. The following impacts are expected. Expect damage to roofs, siding, and trees. Locations impacted include Columbus, Shelbyville, Franklin, Greensburg, Nashville, Adams, New Whiteland, Edinburgh, Whiteland, Hope, Flat Rock, Milford, Westport, Prince's Lakes, Geneva, Trafalgar, St. Paul, Elizabethtown, Hartville, and Clifford. For your protection, move to an interior room on the lowest floor of a building. Torrential rainfall is occurring with these storms and may lead to flash flooding. Do not drive your vehicle through flooded roadways. Repeating, a severe thunderstorm warning has been issued until 6:45 p.m. Eastern Daylight Time for the following counties in Indiana: Bartholomew, Brown, Decatur, Jackson, Jennings, Johnson, and Shelby. This is NOAA All Hazards Radio KEC 74 in Indianapolis. The National Weather Service in Indianapolis has issued a severe thunderstorm warning for southern Shelby County, western Decatur County, Brown County, southern Johnson County, Bartholomew County, northeastern Jackson County, northwestern Jennings County, until 6:45 p.m. Eastern Daylight Time. At 6:07 p.m. Eastern Daylight Time, severe thunderstorms were located along a line extending from Franklin to Nashville, moving east at 50 miles per hour. Expected hazards include 60 miles per hour wind gusts. This is a radar-indicated threat. The following impacts are expected. Expect damage to roofs, siding, and trees. Locations impacted include Columbus, Shelbyville, Franklin, Greensburg, Nashville, Adams, New Whiteland, Edinburgh, Whiteland, Hope, Flat Rock, Milford, Westport, Prince's Lakes, Geneva, Trafalgar, St. Paul, Elizabethtown, Hartville, and Clifford. For your protection, move to an interior room on the lowest floor of a building. Torrential rainfall is occurring with these storms and may lead to flash flooding. Do not drive your vehicle through flooded roadways. Repeating, a severe thunderstorm warning has been issued until 6:45 p.m. Eastern Daylight Time for the following counties in Indiana: Bartholomew, Brown, Decatur, Jackson, Jennings, Johnson, and Shelby. And now a special weather statement. For the following counties in Indiana: Hendricks, Johnson, Marion, Morgan, and Shelby. Strong thunderstorms will impact portions of western Shelby, Monroe, Morgan, Brown, Johnson, northwestern Bartholomew, southeastern Hendricks, southern Marion, and northwestern Jackson counties through 6:30 p.m. Eastern Daylight Time. At 5:44 p.m. Eastern Daylight Time, Doppler radar was tracking strong thunderstorms along a line extending from near Plainfield to 8 miles west of Martinsville to 7 miles south of Spencer. Movement was east at 35 miles per hour. Expected hazards include wind gusts of 50 to 55 miles per hour. This is a radar-indicated threat. The following impacts are expected. Gusty winds could knock down tree limbs and blow around unsecured objects. Locations impacted include Indianapolis, Bloomington, Columbus, Shelbyville, Greenwood, Plainfield, Franklin, Martinsville, Mooresville, Southport, Nashville, Hillettsville, New Whiteland, Edinburgh, Whiteland, Bargersville, Brooklyn, Prince's Lakes, Trafalgar, and Monrovia. If outdoors, consider seeking shelter inside a building. Torrential rainfall is also occurring with these storms and may lead to localized flooding. Do not drive your vehicle through flooded roadways. A severe thunderstorm watch remains in effect until 9 p.m. Eastern Daylight Time for Central, South Central, Southwestern, and West Central Indiana. And now a look at your forecast for Indianapolis and Central Indiana. Tonight, partly cloudy through the late overnight, then becoming mostly cloudy. A chance of thunderstorms through the late overnight. A chance of showers.
lows in the lower 70s. Northwest winds around 5 miles an hour. Chance of rain 50%. For Monday, mostly cloudy through early afternoon, then becoming partly cloudy. Humid with highs in the lower 80s. North winds 5 to 10 miles an hour. Monday night, mostly clear. Lows in the lower 60s. Northwest winds around 5 miles an hour. For Tuesday, mostly sunny. Highs in the lower 80s. West winds around 5 miles an hour. Once again, the forecast for tonight. Partly cloudy through the late overnight, then becoming mostly cloudy. A chance of thunderstorms through the late overnight. A chance of showers. Lows in the lower 70s. Northwest winds around 5 miles an hour. Chance of rain 50%. Taking a look at the 3 through 7 day forecast for Indianapolis and central Indiana. Tuesday night. Partly cloudy. Lows in the mid-60s. Light and variable winds, becoming southwest around 5 miles an hour toward daybreak. For Wednesday and Wednesday night. Mostly cloudy with a chance of showers and thunderstorms. Highs around 80. Lows in the lower 60s. Chance of rain 50%. Thursday. Partly cloudy. A slight chance of showers and thunderstorms through early afternoon. Highs in the upper 70s. Chance of rain 20%. For Thursday night. Partly cloudy. Lows in the upper 50s. Friday. Partly cloudy. A slight chance of showers through early afternoon. Highs in the upper 70s. Chance of rain 20%. For Friday night. Mostly clear. Lows around 60. Saturday. Mostly sunny. A slight chance of showers and thunderstorms late in the afternoon. Highs in the upper 70s. Chance of rain 20%. For Saturday night. Partly cloudy with a slight chance of showers through the late overnight, then mostly clear toward daybreak. Lows in the lower 60s. Chance of rain 20%. Sunday. Mostly sunny. A slight chance of showers and thunderstorms late in the afternoon. Highs in the upper 70s. Chance of rain 20%. This All Hazards Radio KEC 74 in Indianapolis. The National Weather Service in Indianapolis has issued a severe thunderstorm warning for Southern Shelby County, Western Decatur County, Brown County, Southern Johnson County, Bartholomew County, Northeastern Jackson County, Northwestern Jennings County, until 6:45 p.m. Eastern Daylight Time. At 6:07 p.m. Eastern Daylight Time, severe thunderstorms were located along a line extending from Franklin to Nashville, moving east at 50 miles per hour. Expected hazards include 60 miles per hour wind gusts. This is a radar-indicated threat. The following impacts are expected. Expect damage to roofs, siding, and trees. Locations impacted include Columbus, Shelbyville, Franklin, Greensburg, Nashville, Adams, New Whiteland, Edinburgh, Whiteland, Hope, Flat Rock, Milford, Westport, Prince's Lakes, Geneva, Trafalgar, St. Paul, Elizabethtown, Hartsville, and Clifford. For your protection, move to an interior room on the lowest floor of a building. Torrential rainfall is occurring with these storms and may lead to flash flooding. Do not drive your vehicle through flooded roadways. Repeating, a severe thunderstorm warning has been issued until 6:45 p.m. Eastern Daylight Time for the following counties in Indiana: Bartholomew, Brown, Decatur, Jackson, Jennings, Johnson, and Shelby. And now a special weather statement. For the following counties in Indiana: Hendricks, Johnson, Marion, Morgan, and Shelby. Strong thunderstorms will impact portions of western Shelby, Monroe, Morgan, Brown, Johnson, northwestern Bartholomew, southeastern Hendricks, southern Marion, and northwestern Jackson counties through 6:30 p.m. Eastern Daylight Time. At 5:44 p.m. Eastern Daylight Time, Doppler radar was tracking strong thunderstorms along a line extending from near Plainfield to 8 miles west of Martinsville to 7 miles south of Spencer. Movement was east at 35 miles per hour. Expected hazards include wind gusts of 50 to 55 miles per hour. This is a radar-indicated threat.
The following impacts are expected. Gusty winds could knock down tree limbs and blow around unsecured objects. Locations impacted include Indianapolis, Bloomington, Columbus, Shelbyville, Greenwood, Plainfield, Franklin, Martinsville, Mooresville, Southport, Nashville, Hillettsville, New Whiteland, Edinburgh, Whiteland, Bartersville, Brooklyn, Prince's Lakes, Trafalgar, and Monrovia. If outdoors, consider seeking shelter inside a building. Torrential rainfall is also occurring with these storms and may lead to localized flooding. Do not drive your vehicle through flooded roadways. A severe thunderstorm watch remains in effect until 9 p.m. Eastern Daylight Time for Central, South Central, Southwestern, and West Central Indiana. Now here is the hazardous weather outlook for Central Indiana. For the period tonight, river flooding will continue along the White River near Indianapolis. Additional flooding will continue elsewhere in Central Indiana. Thunderstorms are possible again through tonight with a threat for damaging winds and heavy rainfall. Any additional heavy rainfall may produce flash flooding. And now the extended outlook for the period Monday through Saturday. Thunderstorms will be possible again Wednesday into Wednesday night. Strong storms cannot be ruled out, and heavy rain will remain a threat, which could again produce rapid onset flash flooding. Spotter information statement. Spotter activation may be needed through tonight. Please report incidents of flooding, large hail, or wind damage. And now a look at your forecast for Indianapolis and Central Indiana. Tonight, partly cloudy through the late overnight, then becoming mostly cloudy. A chance of thunderstorms through the late overnight. A chance of showers. Lows in the lower 70s. Northwest winds around 5 miles an hour. Chance of rain 50%. For Monday, mostly cloudy through early afternoon. A severe thunderstorm warning remains in effect until 6:45 p.m. Eastern Daylight Time for southern Shelby, western Decatur, eastern Brown, southeastern Johnson, Bartholomew, northeastern Jackson, and northwestern Jennings counties. At 6:19 p.m. Eastern Daylight Time, severe thunderstorms were located along a line extending from 9 miles north of Columbus to 7 miles southeast of Nashville, moving southeast at 45 miles per hour. Expected hazards include 60 miles per hour wind gusts. This is a radar-indicated threat. The following impacts are expected. Expect damage to roofs, siding, and trees. Locations impacted include Columbus, Greensburg, Adams, Edinburgh, Hope, Flat Rock, Milford, Westport, Geneva, St. Paul, Elizabethtown, Hartsville, Clifford, Jonesville, Newbern, Waldron, Azalea, Country Squire Lakes, Stonehead, and Sandusky. For your protection, move to an interior room on the lowest floor of a building. Torrential rainfall is occurring with these storms and may lead to flash flooding. Do not drive your vehicle through flooded roadways. Repeating, a severe thunderstorm warning remains in effect until 6:45 p.m. Eastern Daylight Time for the following counties in Indiana, Bartholomew, Brown, Decatur, Jackson, Jennings, Johnson, and Shelby. And now a look at your forecast for Indianapolis and Central Indiana. Tonight, partly cloudy through the late overnight, then becoming mostly cloudy. A chance of thunderstorms through the late overnight. A chance of showers. Lows in the lower 70s. Northwest winds around 5 miles an hour. Chance of rain 50%. For Monday, mostly cloudy through early afternoon, then becoming partly cloudy. Humid with highs in the lower 80s. North winds 5 to 10 miles an hour. Monday night, mostly clear. Lows in the lower 60s. Northwest winds around 5 miles an hour. For Tuesday, mostly sunny. Highs in the lower 80s. West winds around 5 miles an hour. Once again, the forecast for tonight. Partly cloudy through the late overnight, then becoming mostly cloudy. A chance of thunderstorms through the late overnight. A chance of showers. Lows in the lower 70s. Northwest winds around 5 miles an hour. Chance of rain 50%. Taking a look at the 3 through 7 day forecast for Indianapolis and Central Indiana. Tuesday night, partly cloudy. Lows in the mid-60s.
light and variable winds, becoming southwest around 5 miles an hour toward daybreak. For Wednesday and Wednesday night, mostly cloudy with a chance of showers and thunderstorms. Highs around 80. Lows in the lower 60s. Chance of rain 50%. Thursday, partly cloudy. A slight chance of showers and thunderstorms through early afternoon. Highs in the upper 70s. Chance of rain 20%. For Thursday night, partly cloudy. Lows in the upper 50s. Friday, partly cloudy. A slight chance of showers through early afternoon. Highs in the upper 70s. Chance of rain 20%. For Friday night, mostly clear. Lows around 60. Saturday, mostly sunny. A slight chance of showers and thunderstorms late in the afternoon. Highs in the upper 70s. Chance of rain 20%. For Saturday night, partly cloudy with a slight chance of showers through the late overnight, then mostly clear toward daybreak. Lows in the lower 60s. Chance of rain 20%. Sunday, mostly sunny. A slight chance of showers and thunderstorms late in the afternoon. Highs in the upper 70s. Chance of rain 20%. This is NOAA All Hazards Radio KEC 74 in Indianapolis. A severe thunderstorm warning remains in effect until 6:45 p.m. Eastern Daylight Time for southern Shelby, western Decatur, eastern Brown, southeastern Johnson, Bartholomew, northeastern Jackson, and northwestern Jennings counties. At 6:19 p.m. Eastern Daylight Time, severe thunderstorms were located along a line extending from 9 miles north of Columbus to 7 miles southeast of Nashville, moving southeast at 45 miles per hour. Expected hazards include 60 miles per hour wind gusts. This is a radar-indicated threat. The following impacts are expected: expect damage to roofs, siding, and trees. Locations impacted include Columbus, Greensburg, Adams, Edinburgh, Hope, Flat Rock, Milford, Westport, Geneva, St. Paul, Elizabethtown, Hartsville, Clifford, Jonesville, Newbern, Waldron, Azalea, Country Squire Lakes, Stonehead, and Sandusky. For your protection, move to an interior room on the lowest floor of a building. Torrential rainfall is occurring with these storms and may lead to flash flooding. Do not drive your vehicle through flooded roadways. Repeating, a severe thunderstorm warning remains in effect until 6:45 p.m. Eastern Daylight Time for the following counties: in Indiana, Bartholomew, Brown, Decatur, Jackson, Jennings, Johnson, and Shelby. And now a special weather statement. For the following counties: in Indiana, Hendricks, Johnson, Marion, Morgan, and Shelby. Strong thunderstorms will impact portions of western Shelby, Monroe, Morgan, Brown, Johnson, northwestern Bartholomew, southeastern Hendricks, southern Marion, and northwestern Jackson counties through 6:30 p.m. Eastern Daylight Time. At 5:44 p.m. Eastern Daylight Time, Doppler radar was tracking strong thunderstorms along a line extending from near Plainfield to 8 miles west of Martinsville to 7 miles south of Spencer. Movement was east at 35 miles per hour. Expected hazards include wind gusts of 50 to 55 miles per hour. This is a radar-indicated threat. The following impacts are expected: gusty winds could knock down tree limbs and blow around unsecured objects. Locations impacted include Indianapolis, Bloomington, Columbus, Shelbyville, Greenwood, Plainfield, Franklin, Martinsville, Mooresville, Southport, Nashville, Hillettsville, New Whiteland, Edinburgh, Whiteland, Bartersville, Brooklyn, Lakes, Trafalgar, and Monrovia. If outdoors, consider seeking shelter inside a building. Torrential rainfall is also occurring with these storms and may lead to localized flooding. Do not drive your vehicle through flooded roadways. A severe thunderstorm watch remains in effect until 9 p.m. Eastern Daylight Time for Central, South Central, Southwestern, and West Central Indiana. And now a look at your forecast for Indianapolis and Central Indiana. Tonight, partly cloudy through the late overnight, then becoming mostly cloudy. A chance of thunderstorms through the late overnight. A chance of showers. Lows in the lower 70s. Northwest winds around 5 miles an hour.
chance of rain 50%. For Monday, mostly cloudy through early afternoon, then becoming partly cloudy. Humid with highs in the lower 80s. North winds 5 to 10 miles an hour. Monday night, mostly clear. Lows in the lower 60s. Northwest winds around 5 miles an hour. For Tuesday, mostly sunny. Highs in the lower 80s. West winds around 5 miles an hour. Once again, the forecast for tonight. Partly cloudy through the late overnight, then becoming mostly cloudy. A chance of thunderstorms through the late overnight. A chance of showers. Lows in the lower 70s. Northwest winds around 5 miles an hour. Chance of rain 50%. Taking a look at the 3 through 7 day forecast for Indianapolis and central Indiana. Tuesday night. Partly cloudy. Lows in the mid-60s. Light and variable winds, becoming southwest around 5 miles an hour toward daybreak. For Wednesday and Wednesday night. Mostly cloudy with a chance of showers and thunderstorms. Highs around 80. Lows in the lower 60s. Chance of rain 50%. Thursday. Partly cloudy. A slight chance of showers and thunderstorms through early afternoon. Highs in the upper 70s. Chance of rain 20%. For Thursday night. Partly cloudy. Lows in the upper 50s. Friday. Partly cloudy. A slight chance of showers through early afternoon. Highs in the upper 70s. Chance of rain 20%. For Friday night. Mostly clear. Lows around 60. Saturday. Mostly sunny. A slight chance of showers and thunderstorms late in the afternoon. Highs in the upper 70s. Chance of rain 20%. For Saturday night. Partly cloudy with a slight chance of showers through the late overnight, then mostly clear toward daybreak. Lows in the lower 60s. Chance of rain 20%. Sunday. Mostly sunny. A slight chance of showers and thunderstorms late in the afternoon. Highs in the upper 70s. Chance of rain 20%. This is NOAA All Hazards Radio KEC 74 in Indianapolis. A severe thunderstorm warning remains in effect until 6:45 p.m. Eastern Daylight Time for southern Shelby, western Decatur, eastern Brown, southeastern Johnson, Bartholomew, northeastern Jackson, and northwestern Jennings counties. At 6:19 p.m. Eastern Daylight Time, severe thunderstorms were located along a line extending from 9 miles north of Columbus to 7 miles southeast of Nashville, moving southeast at 45 miles per hour. Expected hazards include 60 miles per hour wind gusts. This is a radar-indicated threat. The following impacts are expected. Expect damage to roofs, siding, and trees. A severe thunderstorm warning remains in effect until 6:45 p.m. Eastern Daylight Time for southeastern Shelby, western Decatur, Bartholomew, northeastern Jackson, and northwestern Jennings counties. At 6:30 p.m. Eastern Daylight Time, severe thunderstorms were located along a line extending from 11 miles northeast of Columbus to 7 miles north of Seymour, moving east at 60 miles per hour. Expected hazards include 60 miles per hour wind gusts. This is a radar-indicated threat. The following impacts are expected. Expect damage to roofs, siding, and trees. Locations impacted include Columbus, Greensburg, Adams, Hope, Flat Rock, Milford, Westport, Geneva, Elizabethtown, Hartville, Clifford, Jonesville, Hayden, Letts, Burney, New Bern, Waymansville, Grammar, Azalea, and Country Squire Lakes. For your protection, move to an interior room on the lowest floor of a building. Torrential rainfall is occurring with these storms and may lead to flash flooding. Do not drive your vehicle through flooded roadways. Repeating, a severe thunderstorm warning remains in effect until 6:45 p.m. Eastern Daylight Time for the following counties in Indiana, Bartholomew, Decatur, Jackson, Jennings, and Shelby. The severe thunderstorm warning for eastern Brown and southeastern Johnson counties is canceled. The storms which prompted the warning have moved out of the warned area. Therefore, the warning has been canceled.
A severe thunderstorm watch remains in effect until 9 p.m. Eastern Daylight Time for central, south central, and southeastern Indiana. A severe thunderstorm warning remains in effect until 6:45 p.m. Eastern Daylight Time for southeastern Shelby, western Decatur, Bartholomew, northeastern Jackson, and northwestern Jennings counties. At 6:30 p.m. Eastern Daylight Time, severe thunderstorms were located along a line extending from 11 miles northeast of Columbus to 7 miles north of Seymour, moving east at 60 miles per hour. Expected hazards include 60 miles per hour wind gusts. This is a radar-indicated threat. The following impacts are expected: expect damage to roofs, siding, and trees. Locations impacted include Columbus, Greensburg, Adams, Hope, Flat Rock. Severe thunderstorm watch number 589 has been canceled for the following counties in Indiana: Hancock, Hendricks, Johnson, Marion, and Morgan. Severe thunderstorm watch number 589 remains in effect until 9 p.m. Eastern Daylight Time for the following counties in Indiana: Decatur, Rush, and Shelby. Remember, a severe thunderstorm watch means the conditions are favorable for the development of severe weather, including large hail and damaging winds, in and close to the watch area. While severe weather may not be imminent, persons should remain alert for rapidly changing weather conditions and listen for later statements and possible warnings. Stay tuned to NOAA Weather Radio, commercial radio and television outlets, or internet sources for the latest severe weather information. A severe thunderstorm warning remains in effect until 6:45 p.m. Eastern Daylight Time for southeastern Shelby, western Decatur, Bartholomew, northeastern Jackson, and northwestern Jennings counties. At 6:30 p.m. Eastern Daylight Time, severe thunderstorms were located along a line extending from 11 miles northeast of Columbus to 7 miles north of Seymour, moving east at 60 miles per hour. Expected hazards include 60 miles per hour wind gusts. This is a radar-indicated threat. The following impacts are expected: expect damage to roofs, siding, and trees. Locations impacted include Columbus, Greensburg, Adams, Hope, Flat Rock, Milford, Westport, Geneva, Elizabethtown, Hartville, Clifford, Jonesville, Hayden, Letts, Burney, Newbern, Waymansville, Grammar, Azalea, and Country Squire Lakes. For your protection, move to an interior room on the lowest floor of a building. Torrential rainfall is occurring with these storms and may lead to flash flooding. Do not drive your vehicle through flooded roadways. Repeating, a severe thunderstorm warning remains in effect until 6:45 p.m. Eastern Daylight Time for the following counties in Indiana: Bartholomew, Decatur, Jackson, Jennings, and Shelby. And now a look at your forecast for Indianapolis and central Indiana. Tonight, partly cloudy through the late overnight, then becoming mostly cloudy. A chance of thunderstorms through the late overnight. A chance of showers. Lows in the lower 70s. Northwest winds around 5 miles an hour. Chance of rain 50%. For Monday, mostly cloudy through early afternoon, then becoming partly cloudy. Humid with highs in the lower 80s. North winds 5 to 10 miles an hour. Monday night, mostly clear. Lows in the lower 60s. Northwest winds around 5 miles an hour. For Tuesday, mostly sunny. Highs in the lower 80s. West winds around 5 miles an hour. Once again, the forecast for tonight. Partly cloudy through the late overnight, then becoming mostly cloudy. A chance of thunderstorms through the late overnight. A chance of showers. Lows in the lower 70s. Northwest winds around 5 miles an hour. Chance of rain 50%. Now here is the hazardous weather outlook for central Indiana. For the period tonight, river flooding will continue along the White River near Indianapolis. Additional flooding will continue elsewhere in central Indiana. Thunderstorms are possible again through tonight with a threat for damaging winds and heavy rainfall. Any additional heavy rainfall may produce flash flooding. And now the extended outlook for the period Monday through Saturday. Thunderstorms will be possible again Wednesday into Wednesday night. Strong storms cannot be ruled out, and heavy rain will remain a threat.
which could again produce rapid onset flash flooding. Spotter information statement. Spotter activation may be needed through tonight. Please report incidents of flooding, large hail, or wind damage. Taking a look at the 3-7 day forecast for Indianapolis and central Indiana. Tuesday night. Partly cloudy. Lows in the mid-60s. Light and variable winds, becoming southwest around 5 miles an hour toward daybreak. For Wednesday and Wednesday night. Mostly cloudy with a chance of showers and thunderstorms.

The National Weather Service in Indianapolis has issued a severe thunderstorm warning for Decatur County, northeastern Bartholomew County, Jennings County, until 7:30 p.m. Eastern Daylight Time. At 6:38 p.m. Eastern Daylight Time, severe thunderstorms were located along a line extending from 11 miles northeast of Columbus to 7 miles north of Seymour, moving east at 45 miles per hour. Expected hazards include up to 60 miles per hour wind gusts. This is a radar-indicated threat. The following impacts are expected. Expect damage to roofs, siding, and trees. Locations impacted include Greensburg, North Vernon, Vernon, Hope, Westport, Hartsville, Mulhausen, Letts, Burney, New Bern, Butlerville, Grammar, Nebraska, Dewpoint, and Country Squire Lakes. For your protection, move to an interior room on the lowest floor of a building. Torrential rainfall is occurring with these storms and may lead to flash flooding. Do not drive your vehicle through flooded roadways. Repeating, a severe thunderstorm warning has been issued until 7:30 p.m. Eastern Daylight Time for the following counties in Indiana, Bartholomew, Decatur, and Jennings. Taking a look at the 3-7 day forecast for Indianapolis and central Indiana. Tuesday night, partly cloudy, lows in the mid-60s, light and variable winds, becoming southwest around 5 miles an hour toward daybreak. For Wednesday and Wednesday night, mostly cloudy with a chance of showers and thunderstorms, highs around 80, lows in the lower 60s, chance of rain 50%. Thursday, partly cloudy, a slight chance of showers and thunderstorms through early afternoon. Highs in the upper 70s.

cloudy with a slight chance of showers through the late overnight, then mostly clear toward daybreak. Lows in the lower 60s. Chance of rain 20%. Sunday, mostly sunny. A slight chance of showers and thunderstorms late in the afternoon. Highs in the upper 70s. Chance of rain 20%. Now here is the hazardous weather outlook for central Indiana. For the period tonight, river flooding will continue along the White River near Indianapolis. Additional flooding will continue elsewhere in central Indiana. Thunderstorms are possible again through tonight with a threat for damaging winds and heavy rainfall. Any additional heavy rainfall may produce flash flooding. And now the extended outlook for the period Monday through Saturday. Thunderstorms will be possible again Wednesday into Wednesday night. Strong storms cannot be ruled out, and heavy rain will remain a threat, which could again produce rapid onset flash flooding. Spotter information statement. Spotter activation may be needed through tonight. Please report incidents of flooding, large hail, or wind damage. This is NOAA All Hazards Radio KEC 74 in Indianapolis. National Weather Service in Indianapolis has issued a severe thunderstorm warning for Decatur County, northeastern Bartholomew County, Jennings County, until 7:30 p.m. Eastern Daylight Time. The severe thunderstorm warning for southeastern Shelby, western Decatur, Bartholomew, northeastern Jackson, and northwestern Jennings counties will expire at 6:45 p.m. Eastern Daylight Time. The storms which prompted the warning have moved out of the area. A new severe thunderstorm warning has been issued for Decatur, far eastern Bartholomew, and Jennings County. Damaging wind to 60 miles per hour remains possible in those areas. A severe thunderstorm watch remains in effect until 9 p.m. Eastern Daylight Time for central, south central, and southeastern Indiana. Repeating, the severe thunderstorm warning has been allowed to expire for the following counties in Indiana: Bartholomew, Decatur, Jackson, Jennings, and Shelby. The National Weather Service in Indianapolis has issued a severe thunderstorm warning for Decatur County, northeastern Bartholomew County, Jennings County, until 7:30 p.m. Eastern Daylight Time. At 6:38 p.m. Eastern Daylight Time, severe thunderstorms were located along a line extending from 11 miles northeast of Columbus to 7 miles north of Seymour, moving east at 45 miles per hour. Expected hazards include up to 60 miles per hour wind gusts. This is a radar-indicated threat. The following impacts are expected: expects damage to roofs, siding, and trees. Locations impacted include Greensburg, North Vernon, Vernon, Hope, Westport, Hartville, Mühlhausen, Letts, Burney, New Bern, Butlerville, Grammar, Nebraska, Dewpoint, and Country Squire Lakes. For your protection, move to an interior room on the lowest floor of a building. Torrential rainfall is occurring with these storms and may lead to flash flooding. Do not drive your vehicle through flooded roadways. Repeating, a severe thunderstorm warning has been issued until 7:30 p.m. Eastern Daylight Time for the following counties in Indiana: Bartholomew, Decatur, and Jennings. Your thunderstorm warning for eastern Brown and southeastern Johnson counties is canceled. The storms which prompted the warning have moved out of the warned area. Therefore, the warning has been canceled. A severe thunderstorm watch remains in effect until 9 p.m. Eastern Daylight Time for central, south central, and southeastern Indiana. The severe thunderstorm warning for southeastern Shelby, western Decatur, Bartholomew, northeastern Jackson, and northwestern Jennings counties will expire at 6:45 p.m. Eastern Daylight Time. The storms which prompted the warning have moved out of the area. A new severe thunderstorm warning has been issued for Decatur, far eastern Bartholomew, and Jennings County. Damaging wind to 60 miles per hour remains possible in those areas. A severe thunderstorm watch remains in effect until 9 p.m. Eastern Daylight Time for central, south central, and southeastern Indiana. Repeating, the severe thunderstorm warning has been allowed to expire for the following counties in Indiana: Bartholomew, Decatur, Jackson, Jennings, and Shelby. And now a look at your forecast for Indianapolis and central Indiana. Tonight, partly cloudy through the late overnight, then becoming mostly cloudy. A chance of thunderstorms through the late overnight. A chance of showers.

lows in the lower 70s. Northwest winds around 5 miles an hour. Chance of rain 50%. For Monday, mostly cloudy through early afternoon, then becoming partly cloudy. Humid with highs in the lower 80s. North winds 5 to 10 miles an hour. Monday night, mostly clear. Lows in the lower 60s. Northwest winds around 5 miles an hour. For Tuesday, mostly sunny. Highs in the lower 80s. West winds around 5 miles an hour. Once again, the forecast for tonight. Partly cloudy through the late overnight, then becoming mostly cloudy. A chance of thunderstorms through the late overnight. A chance of showers. Lows in the lower 70s. Northwest winds around 5 miles an hour. Chance of rain 50%. Taking a look at the 3 through 7 day forecast for Indianapolis and central Indiana. Tuesday night. Partly cloudy. Lows in the mid-60s. Light and variable winds, becoming southwest around 5 miles an hour toward daybreak. For Wednesday and Wednesday night. Mostly cloudy with a chance of showers and thunderstorms. Highs around 80. Lows in the lower 60s. Chance of rain 50%. Thursday. Partly cloudy. A slight chance of showers and thunderstorms through early afternoon. Highs in the upper 70s. Chance of rain 20%. For Thursday night. Partly cloudy. Lows in the upper 50s. Friday. Partly cloudy. A slight chance of showers through early afternoon. Highs in the upper 70s. Chance of rain 20%. For Friday night. Mostly clear. Lows around 60. Saturday. Mostly sunny. A slight chance of showers and thunderstorms late in the afternoon. Highs in the upper 70s. Chance of rain 20%. For Saturday night. Partly cloudy with a slight chance of showers through the late overnight, then mostly clear toward daybreak. Lows in the lower 60s. Chance of rain 20%. Sunday. Mostly sunny. A slight chance of showers and thunderstorms late in the afternoon. Highs in the upper 70s. Chance of rain 20%. This is NOAA All Hazards Radio KEC 74 in Indianapolis. The National Weather Service in Indianapolis has issued a severe thunderstorm warning for Decatur County, northeastern Bartholomew County, Jennings County, until 7:30 p.m. Eastern Daylight Time. At 6:38 p.m. Eastern Daylight Time, severe thunderstorms were located along a line extending from 11 miles northeast of Columbus to 7 miles north of Seymour, moving east at 45 miles per hour. Expected hazards include up to 60 miles per hour wind gusts. This is a radar-indicated threat. The following impacts are expected. Expect damage to roofs, siding, and trees. Locations impacted include Greensburg, North Vernon, Vernon, Hope, Westport, Hartsville, Mulhausen, Letts, Burney, New Bern, Butlerville, Grammar, Nebraska, Dewpoint, and Country Squire Lakes. For your protection, move to an interior room on the lowest floor of a building. Torrential rainfall is occurring with these storms and may lead to flash flooding. Do not drive your vehicle through flooded roadways. Repeating, a severe thunderstorm warning has been issued until 7:30 p.m. Eastern Daylight Time for the following counties in Indiana, Bartholomew, Decatur, and Jennings. Your thunderstorm warning for southeastern Shelby, western Decatur, Bartholomew, northeastern Jackson, and northwestern Jennings counties will expire at 6:45 p.m. Eastern Daylight Time. The storms which prompted the warning have moved out of the area. A new severe thunderstorm warning has been issued for Decatur, far eastern Bartholomew, and Jennings County. Damaging wind to 60 miles per hour remains possible in those areas. A severe thunderstorm watch remains in effect until 9 p.m. Eastern Daylight Time for central, south central, and southeastern Indiana. Repeating, the severe thunderstorm warning has been allowed to expire for the following counties in Indiana, Bartholomew, Decatur, Jackson, Jennings, and Shelby. And now a look at your forecast for Indianapolis and central Indiana. Tonight, partly cloudy through the late overnight, then becoming mostly cloudy.
a chance of thunderstorms through the late overnight, a chance of showers. Lows in the lower 70s. Northwest winds around 5 miles an hour. Chance of rain 50%. For Monday, mostly cloudy through early afternoon, then becoming partly cloudy. Humid with highs in the lower 80s. North winds 5 to 10 miles an hour. Monday night, mostly clear. Lows in the lower 60s. Northwest winds around 5 miles an hour. For Tuesday, mostly sunny. Highs in the lower 80s. West winds around 5 miles an hour. Once again, the forecast for tonight. Partly cloudy through the late overnight, then becoming mostly. This is NOAA All Hazards Radio KEC 74 in Indianapolis. This is NOAA All Hazards Radio KEC 74 in Indianapolis. A severe thunderstorm warning remains in effect until 7:30 p.m. Eastern Daylight Time for southern Decatur and northern Jennings counties. At 6:51 p.m. Eastern Daylight Time, severe thunderstorms were located along a line extending from Greensburg to Vernon, moving east at 50 miles per hour. Expected hazards include 60 miles per hour wind gusts. This is a radar-indicated threat. The following impacts are expected. Expect damage to roofs, siding, and trees. Locations impacted include Greensburg, North Vernon, Vernon, Westport, Mulhausen, DuPont, Letts, Country Squire Lakes, Butlerville, and Nebraska. For your protection, move to an interior room on the lowest floor of a building. Torrential rainfall is occurring with these storms and may lead to flash flooding. Do not drive your vehicle through flooded roadways. Repeating, a severe thunderstorm warning remains in effect until 7:30 p.m. Eastern Daylight Time for the following counties in Indiana, Decatur, and Jennings. And now a look at your forecast for Indianapolis and central Indiana. Tonight, partly cloudy through the late overnight, then becoming mostly cloudy. A chance of thunderstorms through the late overnight. A chance of showers. Lows in the lower 70s. Northwest winds around 5 miles an hour. Chance of rain 50%. For Monday, mostly cloudy through early afternoon, then becoming partly cloudy. Humid with highs in the lower 80s. North winds 5 to 10 miles an hour. Monday night, mostly clear. Lows in the lower 60s. Northwest winds around 5 miles an hour. For Tuesday, mostly sunny. Highs in the lower 80s. West winds around 5 miles an hour. Once again, the forecast for tonight. Partly cloudy through the late overnight, then becoming mostly cloudy. A chance of thunderstorms through the late overnight. A chance of showers. Lows in the lower 70s. Northwest winds around 5 miles an hour. Chance of rain 50%. Taking a look at the 3 through 7 day forecast for Indianapolis and central Indiana. Tuesday night, partly cloudy. Lows in the mid-60s. Light and variable winds, becoming southwest around 5 miles an hour toward daybreak. For Wednesday and Wednesday night, mostly cloudy with a chance of showers and thunderstorms. Highs around 80. Lows in the lower 60s. Chance of rain 50%. Thursday, partly cloudy. A slight chance of showers and thunderstorms through early afternoon. Highs in the upper 70s. Chance of rain 20%. For Thursday night, partly cloudy. Lows in the upper 50s. Friday, partly cloudy. A slight chance of showers through early afternoon. Highs in the upper 70s. Chance of rain 20%. For Friday night, mostly clear. Lows around 60. Saturday, mostly sunny. A slight chance of showers and thunderstorms late in the afternoon. Highs in the upper 70s. Chance of rain 20%. For Saturday night, partly cloudy with a slight chance of showers through the late overnight, then mostly clear toward daybreak. Lows in the lower 60s. Chance of rain 20%. Sunday, mostly sunny. A slight chance of showers and thunderstorms late in the afternoon. Highs in the upper 70s.
chance of rain 20%. This is All Hazards Radio KEC 74 in Indianapolis. A severe thunderstorm warning remains in effect until 7:30 p.m. Eastern Daylight Time for southern Decatur and northern Jennings counties. At 6:51 p.m. Eastern Daylight Time, severe thunderstorms were located along a line extending from Greensburg to Vernon, moving east at 50 miles per hour. Expected hazards include 60 miles per hour wind gusts. This is a radar-indicated threat. The following impacts are expected: expects damage to roofs, siding, and trees. Locations impacted include Greensburg, North Vernon, Vernon, Westport, Mulhausen, DuPont, Letts, Country Squire Lakes, Butlerville, and Nebraska. For your protection, move to an interior room on the lowest floor of a building. Torrential rainfall is occurring with these storms and may lead to flash flooding. Do not drive your vehicle through flooded roadways. Repeating, a severe thunderstorm warning remains in effect until 7:30 p.m. Eastern Daylight Time for the following counties in Indiana, Decatur, and Jennings. Now here is the hazardous weather outlook for central Indiana. For the period tonight, river flooding will continue along the White River near Indianapolis. Additional flooding will continue elsewhere in central Indiana. Thunderstorms are possible again through tonight with a threat for damaging winds and heavy rainfall. Any additional heavy rainfall may produce flash flooding. And now the extended outlook for the period Monday through Saturday. Thunderstorms will be possible again Wednesday into Wednesday night. Strong storms cannot be ruled out, and heavy rain will remain a threat, which could again produce rapid onset flash flooding. Spotter information statement: spotter activation may be needed through tonight. Please report incidents of flooding, large hail, or wind damage. And now a look at your forecast for Indianapolis and central Indiana. Tonight, partly cloudy through the late overnight, then becoming mostly cloudy. A chance of thunderstorms through the late overnight. A chance of showers. Lows in the lower 70s. Northwest winds around 5 miles an hour. Chance of rain 50%. For Monday, mostly cloudy through early afternoon, then becoming partly cloudy. Humid with highs in the lower 80s. North winds 5 to 10 miles an hour. Monday night, mostly clear. Lows in the lower 60s. Northwest winds around 5 miles an hour. For Tuesday, mostly sunny. Highs in the lower 80s. West winds around 5 miles an hour. Once again, the forecast for tonight: partly cloudy through the late overnight, then becoming mostly cloudy. A chance of thunderstorms through the late overnight. A chance of showers. Lows in the lower 70s. Northwest winds around 5 miles an hour. Chance of rain 50%. Taking a look at the 3 through 7 day forecast for Indianapolis and central Indiana. Tuesday night, partly cloudy. Lows in the mid-60s. Light and variable winds, becoming southwest around 5 miles an hour toward daybreak. For Wednesday and Wednesday night, mostly cloudy with a chance of showers and thunderstorms. Highs around 80. Lows in the lower 60s. Chance of rain 50%. Thursday, partly cloudy. A slight chance of showers and thunderstorms through early afternoon. Highs in the upper 70s. Chance of rain 20%. For Thursday night, partly cloudy. Lows in the upper 50s. Friday, partly cloudy. A slight chance of showers through early afternoon. Highs in the upper 70s. Chance of rain 20%. For Friday night, mostly clear. Lows around 60. Saturday, mostly sunny. A slight chance of showers and thunderstorms late in the afternoon. Highs in the upper 70s. Chance of rain 20%. For Saturday night, partly cloudy with a slight chance of showers through the late overnight, then mostly clear toward daybreak. Lows in the lower 60s. Chance of rain 20%. Sunday, mostly sunny. A slight chance of showers and thunderstorms late in the afternoon. Highs in the upper 70s. Chance of rain 20%.
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A severe thunderstorm warning remains in effect until 7:30 p.m. Eastern Daylight Time for southern Decatur and northern Jennings counties. At 6:51 p.m. Eastern Daylight Time, severe thunderstorms were located along a line extending from Greensburg to Vernon, moving east at 50 miles per hour. Expected hazards include 60 miles per hour wind gusts. This is a radar-indicated threat. The following impacts are expected. Expect damage to roofs, siding, and trees. Locations impacted include Greensburg, North Vernon, Vernon, Westport, Mulhausen, DuPont, Letts, Country Squire Lakes, Butlerville, and Nebraska. For your protection, move to an interior room on the lowest floor of a building. Torrential rainfall is occurring with these storms and may lead to flash flooding. Do not drive your vehicle through flooded roadways. Repeating, a severe thunderstorm warning remains in effect until 7:30 p.m. Eastern Daylight Time for the following counties in Indiana, Decatur, and Jennings. And now a look at your forecast for Indianapolis and central Indiana. Tonight, partly cloudy through the late overnight, then becoming mostly cloudy. A chance of thunderstorms through the late overnight. A chance of showers. Lows in the lower 70s. Northwest winds around 5 miles an hour. Chance of rain 50%. For Monday, mostly cloudy through early afternoon, then becoming partly cloudy. Humid with highs in the lower 80s. North winds 5 to 10 miles an hour. Monday night, mostly clear. Lows in the lower 60s. Northwest winds around 5 miles an hour. For Tuesday, mostly sunny. Highs in the lower 80s. West winds around 5 miles an hour. Once again, the forecast for tonight. Partly cloudy through the late overnight, then becoming mostly cloudy. A chance of thunderstorms through the late overnight. A chance of showers. Lows in the lower 70s. Northwest winds around 5 miles an hour. Chance of rain 50%. Taking a look at the 3-7 day forecast for Indianapolis and central Indiana. Tuesday night, partly cloudy. Lows in the mid-60s. Light and variable winds, becoming southwest around 5 miles an hour toward daybreak. For Wednesday and Wednesday night, mostly cloudy with a chance of showers and thunderstorms. Highs around 80. Lows in the lower 60s. Chance of rain 50%. Thursday, partly cloudy. A slight chance of showers and thunderstorms through early afternoon. Highs in the upper 70s. Chance of rain 20%. For Thursday night, partly cloudy. Lows in the upper 50s. Friday, partly cloudy. A slight chance of showers through early afternoon. Highs in the upper 70s. Chance of rain 20%. For Friday night, mostly clear. Lows around 60. Saturday, mostly sunny. A slight chance of showers and thunderstorms late in the afternoon. Highs in the upper 70s. Chance of rain 20%. For Saturday night, partly cloudy with a slight chance of showers through the late overnight, then mostly clear toward daybreak. Lows in the lower 60s. Chance of rain 20%. Sunday, mostly sunny. A slight chance of showers and thunderstorms late in the afternoon. Highs in the upper 70s. Chance of rain 20%. This is NOAA All Hazards Radio KEC 74 in Indianapolis. A severe thunderstorm warning remains in effect until 7:30 p.m. Eastern Daylight Time for southern Decatur and northern Jennings counties. At 6:51 p.m. Eastern Daylight Time, severe thunderstorms were located along a line extending from Greensburg to Vernon, moving east at 50 miles per hour. Expected hazards include 60 miles per hour wind gusts. This is a radar-indicated threat. The following impacts are expected. Expect damage to roofs, siding, and trees. Locations impacted include Greensburg, North Vernon, Vernon, Westport, Mulhausen, DuPont, Letts, Country Squire Lakes, Butlerville, and Nebraska. For your protection, move to an interior room on the lowest floor of a building.
torrential rainfall is occurring with these storms and may lead to flash flooding. Do not drive your vehicle through flooded roadways. Repeating, a severe thunderstorm warning remains in effect until 7:30 p.m. Eastern Daylight Time for the following counties in Indiana, Decatur, and Jennings. A severe thunderstorm warning remains in effect until 7:30 p.m. Eastern Daylight Time for southeastern Decatur and northeastern Jennings counties. At 7:06 p.m. Eastern Daylight Time, severe thunderstorms were located along a line extending from 6 miles west of Batesville to 6 miles east of Vernon, moving east at 40 miles per hour. Expected hazards include up to 60 miles per hour wind gusts. This is a radar-indicated threat. The following impacts are expected: expect damage to roofs, siding, and trees. Locations impacted include Mühlhausen, DuPont, Butlerville, and Nebraska. For your protection, move to an interior room on the lowest floor of a building. Torrential rainfall is occurring with these storms and may lead to flash flooding. Do not drive your vehicle through flooded roadways. Repeating, a severe thunderstorm warning remains in effect until 7:30 p.m. Eastern Daylight Time for the following counties in Indiana, Decatur, and Jennings. Now a look at your forecast for Indianapolis and central Indiana. Tonight, partly cloudy through the late overnight, then becoming mostly cloudy. A chance of thunderstorms through the late overnight. A chance of showers. Lows in the lower 70s. Northwest winds around 5 miles an hour. Chance of rain 50%. For Monday, mostly cloudy through early afternoon, then becoming partly cloudy. Humid with highs in the lower 80s. North winds 5 to 10 miles an hour. Monday night, mostly clear. Lows in the lower 60s. Northwest winds around 5 miles an hour. For Tuesday, mostly sunny. Highs in the lower 80s. West winds around 5 miles an hour. Once again, the forecast for tonight. Partly cloudy through the late overnight, then becoming mostly cloudy. A chance of thunderstorms through the late overnight. A chance of showers. Lows in the lower 70s. Northwest winds around 5 miles an hour. Chance of rain 50%. Taking a look at the 3-7 day forecast for Indianapolis and central Indiana. Tuesday night. Partly cloudy. Lows in the mid-60s. Light and variable winds, becoming southwest around 5 miles an hour toward daybreak. For Wednesday and Wednesday night, mostly cloudy with a chance of showers and thunderstorms. Highs around 80. Lows in the lower 60s. Chance of rain 50%. Thursday, partly cloudy. A slight chance of showers and thunderstorms through early afternoon. Highs in the upper 70s. Chance of rain 20%. For Thursday night, partly cloudy. Lows in the upper 50s. Friday, partly cloudy. A slight chance of showers through early afternoon. Highs in the upper 70s. Chance of rain 20%. For Friday night, mostly clear. Lows around 60. Saturday, mostly sunny. A slight chance of showers and the severe thunderstorm warning for southeastern Decatur and northeastern Jennings counties is canceled. The storms which prompted the warning have moved out of the area. Therefore, the warning has been canceled. A severe thunderstorm watch remains in effect until 9 p.m. Eastern Daylight Time for central and southeastern Indiana. Taking a look at the 3-7 day forecast for Indianapolis and central Indiana. Tuesday night, partly cloudy. Lows in the mid-60s. Light and variable winds, becoming southwest around 5 miles an hour toward daybreak. For Wednesday and Wednesday night, mostly cloudy with a chance of showers and thunderstorms. High in the lower 60s. Chance of rain 50%. Thursday, partly cloudy. A slight chance of showers and thunderstorms through early afternoon. Highs in the upper 70s. Chance of rain 20%. For Thursday night, partly cloudy. Lows in the upper 50s. Friday, partly cloudy. A slight chance of showers through early afternoon.
Highs in the upper 70s. Chance of rain 20%. For Friday night, mostly clear. Lows around 60. Saturday, mostly sunny. A slight chance of showers and thunderstorms late in the afternoon. Highs in the upper 70s. Chance of rain 20%. For Saturday night, partly cloudy with a slight chance of showers through the late overnight, then mostly clear toward daybreak. Lows in the lower 60s. Chance of rain 20%. Sunday, mostly sunny. A slight chance of showers and thunderstorms late in the afternoon. Highs in the upper 70s. Chance of rain 20%. This is NOAA All Hazards Radio KEC 74 in Indianapolis. Your thunderstorm warning for southeastern Decatur and northeastern Jennings counties is canceled. The storms which prompted the warning have moved out of the area. Therefore, the warning has been canceled. A severe thunderstorm watch remains in effect until 9 p.m. Eastern Daylight Time for central and southeastern Indiana. And now a look at your forecast for Indianapolis and central Indiana. Tonight, partly cloudy through the late overnight, then becoming mostly cloudy. A chance of thunderstorms through the late overnight. A chance of showers. Lows in the lower 70s. Northwest winds around 5 miles an hour. Chance of rain 50%. For Monday, mostly cloudy through early afternoon, then becoming partly cloudy. Humid with highs in the lower 80s. North winds 5 to 10 miles an hour. Monday night, mostly clear. Lows in the lower 60s. Northwest winds around 5 miles an hour. For Tuesday, mostly sunny. Highs in the lower 80s. West winds around 5 miles an hour. Once again, the forecast for tonight. Partly cloudy through the late overnight, then becoming mostly cloudy. A chance of thunderstorms through the late overnight. A chance of showers. Lows in the lower 70s. Northwest winds around 5 miles an hour. Chance of rain 50%. Taking a look at the 3 through 7 day forecast for Indianapolis and central Indiana. Tuesday night, partly cloudy. Lows in the mid-60s. Light and variable winds, becoming southwest around 5 miles an hour toward daybreak. For Wednesday and Wednesday night, mostly cloudy with a chance of showers and thunderstorms. Highs around 80. Lows in the lower 60s. Chance of rain 50%. Thursday, partly cloudy. A slight chance of showers and thunderstorms through early afternoon. Highs in the upper 70s. Chance of rain 20%. For Thursday night, partly cloudy. Lows in the upper 50s. Friday, partly cloudy. A slight chance of showers through early afternoon. Highs in the upper 70s. Chance of rain 20%. For Friday night, mostly clear. Lows around 60. Saturday, mostly sunny. A slight chance of showers and thunderstorms late in the afternoon. Highs in the upper 70s. Chance of rain 20%. For Saturday night, partly cloudy with a slight chance of showers through the late overnight, then mostly clear toward daybreak. Lows in the lower 60s. Chance of rain 20%. Sunday, mostly sunny. A slight chance of showers and thunderstorms late in the afternoon. Severe thunderstorm watch number 589 has been canceled for the following counties in Indiana, Decatur, Rush, and Shelby. Taking a look at the 3 through 7 day forecast for Indianapolis and central Indiana. Tuesday night, partly cloudy. Lows in the mid-60s. Light and variable winds, becoming southwest around 5 miles an hour toward daybreak. For Wednesday and Wednesday night, mostly cloudy with a chance of showers and thunderstorms. Highs around 80. Lows in the lower 60s. Chance of rain 50%. Thursday, partly cloudy. A slight chance of showers and thunderstorms through early afternoon. Highs in the upper 70s. Chance of rain 20%. For Thursday night, partly cloudy. Lows in the upper 50s.
Friday, partly cloudy. A slight chance of showers through early afternoon. Highs in the upper 70s. Chance of rain 20%. For Friday night, mostly clear. Lows around 60. Saturday, mostly sunny. A slight chance of showers and thunderstorms late in the afternoon. Highs in the upper 70s. Chance of rain 20%. For Saturday night, partly cloudy with a slight chance of showers through the late overnight, then mostly clear toward daybreak. Lows in the lower 60s. Chance of rain 20%. Sunday, mostly sunny. A slight chance of showers and thunderstorms late in the afternoon. Highs in the upper 70s. Chance of rain 20%. This is NOAA All Hazards Radio KEC 74 in Indianapolis. The viewer thunderstorm warning for southeastern Decatur and northeastern Jennings counties is canceled. The storms which prompted the warning have moved out of the area. Therefore, the warning has been canceled. A severe thunderstorm watch remains in effect until 9 p.m. Eastern Daylight Time for central and southeastern Indiana. Now here is the hazardous weather outlook for central Indiana. For the period tonight, river flooding will continue along the White River near Indianapolis. Additional flooding will continue elsewhere in central Indiana. Thunderstorms are possible again through tonight with a threat for damaging winds and heavy rainfall. Any additional heavy rainfall may produce flash flooding. And now the extended outlook for the period Monday through Saturday. Thunderstorms will be possible again Wednesday into Wednesday night. Strong storms cannot be ruled out, and heavy rain will remain a threat, which could again produce rapid onset flash flooding. Spotter information statement. Spotter activation may be needed through tonight. Please report incidents of flooding, large hail, or wind damage. And now a look at your forecast for Indianapolis and central Indiana. Tonight, partly cloudy through the late overnight, then becoming mostly cloudy. A chance of thunderstorms through the late overnight. A chance of showers. Lows in the lower 70s. Northwest winds around 5 miles an hour. Chance of rain 50%. For Monday, mostly cloudy through early afternoon, then becoming partly cloudy. Humid with highs in the lower 80s. North winds 5 to 10 miles an hour. Monday night, mostly clear. Lows in the lower 60s. Northwest winds around 5 miles an hour. For Tuesday, mostly sunny. Highs in the lower 80s. West winds around 5 miles an hour. Once again, the forecast for tonight. Partly cloudy through the late overnight, then becoming mostly cloudy. A chance of thunderstorms through the late overnight. A chance of showers. Lows in the lower 70s. Northwest winds around 5 miles an hour. Chance of rain 50%. Taking a look at the 3 through 7 day forecast for Indianapolis and central Indiana. Tuesday night, partly cloudy. Lows in the mid-60s. Light and variable winds, becoming southwest around 5 miles an hour toward daybreak. For Wednesday and Wednesday night, mostly cloudy with a chance of showers and thunderstorms. Highs around 80. Lows in the lower 60s. Chance of rain 50%. Thursday, partly cloudy. A slight chance of showers and thunderstorms through early afternoon. Highs in the upper 70s. Chance of rain 20%. For Thursday night, partly cloudy. Lows in the upper 50s. Friday, partly cloudy. A slight chance of showers through early afternoon. Highs in the upper 70s. Chance of rain 20%. For Friday night, mostly clear. Lows around 60. Saturday, mostly sunny. A slight chance of showers and thunderstorms late in the afternoon. Highs in the upper 70s. Chance of rain 20%. For Saturday night, partly cloudy with a slight chance of showers through the late overnight, then mostly clear toward daybreak. Lows in the lower 60s. Chance of rain 20%. Sunday, mostly sunny. A slight chance of showers and thunderstorms late in the afternoon.
highs in the upper 70s. Chance of rain 20%. This is All Hazards Radio KEC 74 in Indianapolis. Thunderstorm warning for southeastern Decatur and northeastern Jennings counties is canceled. The storms which prompted the warning have moved out of the area. Therefore, the warning has been canceled. A severe thunderstorm watch remains in effect until 9 p.m. Eastern Daylight Time for central and southeastern Indiana. And now a look at your forecast for Indianapolis and central Indiana. Tonight, partly cloudy through the late overnight, then becoming mostly cloudy. A chance of thunderstorms through the late overnight. A chance of showers. Lows in the lower 70s. Northwest winds around 5 miles an hour. Chance of rain 50%. For Monday, mostly cloudy through early afternoon, then becoming partly cloudy. Humid with highs in the lower 80s. North winds 5 to 10 miles an hour. Monday night, mostly clear. Lows in the lower 60s. Northwest winds around 5 miles an hour. For Tuesday, mostly sunny. Highs in the lower 80s. West winds around 5 miles an hour. Once again, the forecast for tonight. Partly cloudy through the late overnight, then becoming mostly cloudy. A chance of thunderstorms through the late overnight. A chance of showers. Lows in the lower 70s. Northwest winds around 5 miles an hour. Chance of rain 50%. Taking a look at the 3 through 7 day forecast for Indianapolis and central Indiana. Tuesday night. Partly cloudy. Lows in the mid-60s. Light and variable winds, becoming southwest around 5 miles an hour toward daybreak. For Wednesday and Wednesday night. Mostly cloudy with a chance of showers and thunderstorms. Highs around 80. Lows in the lower 60s. Chance of rain 50%. Thursday, partly cloudy. A slight chance of showers and thunderstorms through early afternoon. Highs in the upper 70s. Chance of rain 20%. For Thursday night, partly cloudy. Lows in the upper 50s. Friday, partly cloudy. A slight chance of showers through early afternoon. Highs in the upper 70s. Chance of rain 20%. For Friday night, mostly clear. Lows around 60. Saturday, mostly sunny. A slight chance of showers and thunderstorms late in the afternoon. Highs in the upper 70s. Chance of rain 20%. For Saturday night, partly cloudy with a slight chance of showers through the late overnight, then mostly clear toward daybreak. Lows in the lower 60s. Chance of rain 20%. Sunday, mostly sunny. A slight chance of showers and thunderstorms late in the afternoon. Highs in the upper 70s. Chance of rain 20%. The current time is 7:25 p.m. Eastern Daylight Time. This is NOAA All Hazards Radio KEC 74 in Indianapolis. Now a look at your forecast for Indianapolis and central Indiana. Tonight, partly cloudy through the late overnight, then becoming mostly cloudy. A chance of thunderstorms through the late overnight. A chance of showers. Lows in the lower 70s. Northwest winds around 5 miles an hour. Chance of rain 50%. For Monday, mostly cloudy through early afternoon, then becoming partly cloudy. Humid with highs in the lower 80s. North winds 5 to 10 miles an hour. Monday night, mostly clear. Lows in the lower 60s. Northwest winds around 5 miles an hour. For Tuesday, mostly sunny. Highs in the lower 80s. West winds around 5 miles an hour. Once again, the forecast for tonight. Partly cloudy through the late overnight, then becoming mostly cloudy. A chance of thunderstorms through the late overnight. A chance of showers. Lows in the lower 70s. Northwest winds around 5 miles an hour. Chance of rain 50%. Taking a look at the 3 through 7 day forecast for Indianapolis and central Indiana. Tuesday night.
partly cloudy. Lows in the mid-60s. Light and variable winds, becoming southwest around 5 miles an hour toward daybreak. For Wednesday and Wednesday night, mostly cloudy with a chance of showers and thunderstorms. Highs around 80. Lows in the lower 60s. Chance of rain 50%. Thursday, partly cloudy. A slight chance of showers and thunderstorms through early afternoon. Highs in the upper 70s. Chance of rain 20%. For Thursday night, partly cloudy. Lows in the upper 50s. Friday, partly cloudy. A slight chance of showers through early afternoon. Highs in the upper 70s. Chance of rain 20%. For Friday night, mostly clear. Lows around 60. Saturday, mostly sunny. A slight chance of showers and thunderstorms late in the afternoon. Highs in the upper 70s. Chance of rain 20%. For Saturday night, partly cloudy with a slight chance of showers through the late overnight, then mostly clear toward daybreak. Lows in the lower 60s. Chance of rain 20%. Sunday, mostly sunny. A slight chance of showers and thunderstorms late in the afternoon. Highs in the upper 70s. Chance of rain 20%. The 8 to 14 day outlook for Monday, August 24th through Sunday, August 30th, calls for temperatures to be above normal and precipitation to be near normal. Normal highs for the period are around 85 degrees, and normal lows are between 60 and 65. The normal precipitation total for the 7 days is around 0.70 inches. The ultraviolet index for Indianapolis on Monday will be 9. The Environmental Protection Agency categorizes an index of 9 as very high exposure to ultraviolet radiation. At 7 p.m. at Indianapolis, light rain was falling. The temperature was 76 degrees, the dew point 74, and the relative humidity 93%. The wind was south at 13 miles an hour. The barometric pressure was 29.94 inches and rising. Around central Indiana and Eagle Creek Airport, rain was falling with a temperature of 78. It was mostly sunny with a temperature of 81 at Anderson, 81 at Muncie, and 74 at Shelbyville. At Zionsville, it was cloudy with a temperature of 78. Elsewhere across Indiana, it was mostly sunny with a temperature of 83 at South Bend and 76 at Terre Haute. At Fort Wayne, it was partly sunny with a temperature of 83. At Lafayette, it was cloudy with a temperature of 83. At Evansville, the weather conditions were not available. At Bloomington, it was partly sunny. Just outside Indiana, at Louisville, a thunderstorm was reported with a temperature of 77. It was mostly sunny, with a temperature of 77 at Champaign and 91 at St. Louis. It was partly sunny, with a temperature of 85 at Chicago, 78 at Dayton, and 83 at Cincinnati. Once again, at Indianapolis, it was 76 degrees with light rain. And now a summary of river forecasts. For the Driftwood River, near Edinburgh, at 4 p.m. Sunday, the stage was 12.2 feet with minor flooding occurring. The river is cresting or has crested and is falling. For the Fall Creek, near Fordville, at 3 p.m. Sunday, the stage was 7.9 feet and minor flooding is forecast, with a crest of approximately 8.0 feet around 8 p.m. Sunday. At Millersville, at 3 p.m. Sunday, the stage was 10.8 feet with minor flooding occurring. The river is cresting or has crested and is falling. For the White River, at Anderson, at 4 p.m. Sunday, the stage was 13.1 feet with minor flooding occurring. The river is cresting or has crested and is falling. At Noblesville, at 4 p.m. Sunday, the stage was 19.9 feet with moderate flooding occurring. The river is cresting or has crested and is falling. Near Nora, at 4 p.m. Sunday, the stage was 18.4 feet with moderate flooding occurring. The river is cresting or has crested and is falling. At Ravenswood, there are no current observations and moderate flooding is forecast, with the highest expected stage at approximately 11.3 feet around 8 p.m. Sunday. At Indianapolis, at 3 p.m. Sunday, the stage was 18.5 feet with minor flooding occurring.
The river is cresting or has crested and is falling. Below Eagle Valley Power Plant, there are no current observations and moderate flooding is forecast, with the highest expected stage at approximately 608.2 feet around 8 p.m. Monday. For the Mississinewa River, near Ridgeville, the river is expected to reach flood stage around 4 p.m. Sunday. At 4 p.m. Sunday, the stage was 9.9 feet and minor flooding is forecast, with a crest of approximately 10.7 feet around 10 p.m. Sunday. Here is a statement about flooding. For the following counties, in Indiana, Rush and Shelby, flood warning in effect until 11 p.m. Eastern Daylight Time this evening. Flooding caused by excessive rainfall is expected. The areas affected include southwestern Rush County, northern Shelby County. The hazardous conditions are expected until 11 p.m. Eastern Daylight Time. The following impacts are expected: flooding of rivers, creeks, streams, and other low-lying and flood-prone locations is imminent or occurring. Additional details: at 7:01 p.m. Eastern Daylight Time, Doppler radar indicated heavy rain due to thunderstorms. Flooding is ongoing or expected to begin shortly in the warned area. Up to 2 inches of rain have fallen. Some locations that will experience flooding include Shelbyville, Fairland, Manila, and Moscow. http://www.weather.gov/safety/flood-turnaround. Don't drown when encountering flooded roads. Most of flood deaths occur in vehicles. All Hazards Radio KEC 74 in Indianapolis. Now a look at your forecast for Indianapolis and central Indiana. Tonight, partly cloudy through the late overnight, then becoming mostly cloudy. A chance of thunderstorms through the late overnight. A chance of showers. Lows in the lower 70s. Northwest winds around 5 miles an hour. Chance of rain 50%. For Monday, mostly cloudy through early afternoon, then becoming partly cloudy. Humid with highs in the lower 80s. North winds 5 to 10 miles an hour. Monday night, mostly clear. Lows in the lower 60s. Northwest winds around 5 miles an hour. For Tuesday, mostly sunny. Highs in the lower 80s. West winds around 5 miles an hour. Once again, the forecast for tonight. Partly cloudy through the late overnight, then becoming mostly cloudy. A chance of thunderstorms through the late overnight. A chance of showers. Lows in the lower 70s. Northwest winds around 5 miles an hour. Chance of rain 50%. Taking a look at the 3 through 7 day forecast for Indianapolis and central Indiana. Tuesday night, partly cloudy. Lows in the mid-60s. Light and variable winds, becoming southwest around 5 miles an hour toward daybreak. For Wednesday and Wednesday night, mostly cloudy with a chance of showers and thunderstorms. Highs around 80. Lows in the lower 60s. Chance of rain 50%. Thursday, partly cloudy. A slight chance of showers and thunderstorms through early afternoon. Highs in the upper 70s. Chance of rain 20%. For Thursday night, partly cloudy. Lows in the upper 50s. Friday, partly cloudy. A slight chance of showers through early afternoon. Highs in the upper 70s. Chance of rain 20%. For Friday night, mostly clear. Lows around 60. Saturday, mostly sunny. A slight chance of showers and thunderstorms late in the afternoon. Highs in the upper 70s. Chance of rain 20%. For Saturday night, partly cloudy with a slight chance of showers through the late overnight, then mostly clear toward daybreak. Lows in the lower 60s. Chance of rain 20%. Sunday, mostly sunny. A slight chance of showers and thunderstorms late in the afternoon. Highs in the upper 70s. Chance of rain 20%. The 8 to 14 day outlook for Monday, August 24th through Sunday, August 30th, calls for temperatures to be above normal and precipitation to be near normal. Normal highs for the period are around 85 degrees, and normal lows are between 60 and 65.
The normal precipitation total for the 7 days is around 0.70 inches. The ultraviolet index for Indianapolis on Monday will be 9. The Environmental Protection Agency categorizes an index of 9 as very high exposure to ultraviolet radiation. At 7 p.m. at Indianapolis, light rain was falling. The temperature was 76 degrees, the dew point 74, and the relative humidity 93%. The wind was south at 13 miles an hour. The barometric pressure was 29.94 inches and rising. Around central Indiana and Eagle Creek Airport, rain was falling with a temperature of 78. It was mostly sunny, with a temperature of 81 at Anderson, 81 at Muncie, and 74 at Shelbyville. In Zionsville, it was cloudy, with a temperature of 78. Elsewhere across Indiana, it was mostly sunny, with a temperature of 83 at South Bend and 76 at Terre Haute. At Fort Wayne, it was partly sunny, with a temperature of 83. At Lafayette, it was cloudy, with a temperature of 83. At Evansville, the weather conditions were not available. At Bloomington, it was partly sunny. Just outside Indiana, at Louisville, a thunderstorm was reported with a temperature of 77. It was mostly sunny, with a temperature of 77 at Champaign and 91 at St. Louis. It was partly sunny, with a temperature of 85 at Chicago, 78 at Dayton, and 83 at Cincinnati. Once again, at Indianapolis, it was 76 degrees with light rain. The current time is 7:38 p.m. Eastern Daylight Time. Now here is the hazardous weather outlook for central Indiana. For the period tonight, river flooding will continue along the White River near Indianapolis. Additional flooding will continue elsewhere in central Indiana. Thunderstorms are possible again through tonight with a threat for damaging winds and heavy rainfall. Any additional heavy rainfall may produce flash flooding. And now the extended outlook for the period Monday through Saturday. Thunderstorms will be possible again Wednesday into Wednesday night. Strong storms cannot be ruled out, and heavy rain will remain a threat. Again produce rapid onset flash flooding. Spotter information statement. Spotter activation may be needed through tonight. Please report incidents of flooding, large hail, or wind damage. And now a summary of river forecasts. For the Driftwood River, near Edinburgh, at 4 p.m. Sunday, the stage was 12.2 feet with minor flooding occurring. The river is cresting or has crested and is falling. For the Fall Creek, near Fordhill, at 3 p.m. Sunday, the stage was 7.9 feet and minor flooding is forecast, with a crest of approximately 8.0 feet around 8 p.m. Sunday. At Millersville, at 3 p.m. Sunday, the stage was 10.8 feet with minor flooding occurring. The river is cresting or has crested and is falling. For the White River, at Anderson, at 4 p.m. Sunday, the stage was 13.1 feet with minor flooding occurring. The river is cresting or has crested and is falling. At Noblesville, at 4 p.m. Sunday, the stage was 19.9 feet with moderate flooding occurring. The river is cresting or has crested and is falling. Near Nora, at 4 p.m. Sunday, the stage was 18.4 feet with moderate flooding occurring. The river is cresting or has crested and is falling. At Ravenswood, observations and moderate flooding is forecast, with the highest expected stage at approximately 11.3 feet around 8 p.m. Sunday. At Indianapolis, at 3 p.m. Sunday, the stage was 18.5 feet with minor flooding occurring. The river is cresting or has crested and is falling. Below Eagle Valley Power Plant, there are no current observations and moderate flooding is forecast, with the highest expected stage at approximately 608.2 feet around 8 p.m. Monday. For the Mississinewa River, near Ridgeville, the river is expected to reach flood stage around 4 p.m. Sunday. At 4 p.m. Sunday, the stage was 9.9 feet and minor flooding is forecast, with a crest of approximately 10.7 feet around 10 p.m. Sunday. Here is a statement about flooding. For the following counties, in Indiana, Rush and Shelby, flood warning in effect until 11 p.m. Eastern Daylight Time this evening. Flooding caused by excessive rainfall is expected.
The areas affected include southwestern Rush County, northern Shelby County. The hazardous conditions are expected until 11 p.m. Eastern Daylight Time. The following impacts are expected.

encountering flooded roads. Most of flood deaths occur in vehicles. The Indianapolis climate summary is of 7 p.m., August 16, 2026. So far today, the high temperature has been 89 degrees. The normal high is 85. So far today, the low temperature has been 75 degrees. The normal low is 65. A trace of precipitation has fallen, which brings the monthly total to 5.16 inches. This is 3.54 inches above the normal amount of 1.62 inches for August. The total precipitation for the year now stands at 32.61 inches, which is 3.29 inches above normal. No snow has fallen, which brings the monthly total to a trace. The total snowfall since July 1st still stands at a trace. The record high for tomorrow is 99, which occurred in 1988, and the record low is 52, which occurred in 1963. Sunset tonight is at 8:40 p.m. Sunrise tomorrow is at 6:59 a.m. This is NOAA All Hazards Radio KEC 74 in Indianapolis. Now a look at your forecast for Indianapolis and central Indiana. Tonight, partly cloudy through the late overnight, then becoming mostly cloudy. A chance of thunderstorms through the late overnight. A chance of showers. Lows in the lower 70s. Northwest winds around 5 miles an hour. Chance of rain 50%. For Monday, mostly cloudy through early afternoon, then becoming partly cloudy. Humid with highs in the lower 80s. North winds 5 to 10 miles an hour. Monday night, mostly clear. Lows in the lower 60s. Northwest winds around 5 miles an hour. For Tuesday, mostly sunny. Highs in the lower 80s. West winds around 5 miles an hour. Once again, the forecast for tonight. Partly cloudy through the late overnight, then becoming mostly cloudy. A chance of thunderstorms through the late overnight. A chance of showers. Lows in the lower 70s. Northwest winds around 5 miles an hour. Chance of rain 50%. Taking a look at the 3 through 7-day forecast for Indianapolis and central Indiana. Tuesday night. Partly cloudy. Lows in the mid-60s. Light and variable winds, becoming southwest around 5 miles an hour toward daybreak. For Wednesday and Wednesday night. Mostly cloudy with a chance of showers and thunderstorms. Highs around 80. Lows in the lower 60s. Chance of rain 50%. Thursday. Partly cloudy. A slight chance of showers and thunderstorms through early afternoon. Highs in the upper 70s. Chance of rain 20%. For Thursday night. Partly cloudy. Lows in the upper 50s. Friday. Partly cloudy. A slight chance of showers through early afternoon. Highs in the upper 70s. Chance of rain 20%. For Friday night. Mostly clear. Lows around 60. Saturday. Mostly sunny. A slight chance of showers and thunderstorms late in the afternoon. Highs in the upper 70s. Chance of rain 20%. For Saturday night. Partly cloudy with a slight chance of showers through the late overnight, then mostly clear toward daybreak. Lows in the lower 60s. Chance of rain 20%. Sunday. Mostly sunny. A slight chance of showers and thunderstorms late in the afternoon. Highs in the upper 70s. Chance of rain 20%. The 8 to 14 day outlook for Monday, August 24th through Sunday, August 30th, calls for temperatures to be above normal and precipitation to be near normal. Normal highs for the period are around 85 degrees, and normal lows are between 60 and 65. The normal precipitation total for the 7 days is around 0.70 inches. The ultraviolet index for Indianapolis on Monday will be 9. The Environmental Protection Agency categorizes an index of 9 as very high exposure to ultraviolet radiation. At 7 p.m. at Indianapolis, light rain was falling. The temperature was 76 degrees, the dew point 74, and the relative humidity 93%. The wind was south at 13 miles an hour. The barometric pressure

was 29.94 inches and rising. Around central Indiana and Eagle Creek Airport, rain was falling with a temperature of 78. It was mostly sunny, with a temperature of 81 at Anderson, 81 at Muncie, and 74 at Shelbyville. In Zionsville, it was cloudy, with a temperature of 78. Elsewhere across Indiana, it was mostly sunny, with a temperature of 83 at South Bend and 76 at Terre Haute. At Fort Wayne, it was partly sunny, with a temperature of 83. At Lafayette, it was cloudy, with a temperature of 83. At Evansville, the weather conditions were not available. At Bloomington, it was partly sunny. Just outside Indiana, at Louisville, a thunderstorm was reported with a temperature of 77. It was mostly sunny, with a temperature of 77 at Champaign and 91 at St. Louis. It was partly sunny, with a temperature of 85 at Chicago, 78 at Dayton, and 83 at Cincinnati. Once again, at Indianapolis, it was 76 degrees with light rain. And now a summary of river forecasts. For the Driftwood River, near Edinburgh, at 4 p.m. Sunday, the stage was 12.2 feet with minor flooding occurring. The river is cresting or has crested and is falling. For the Fall Creek, near Fort Hill, at 3 p.m. Sunday, the stage was 7.9 feet and minor flooding is forecast, with a crest of approximately 8.0 feet around 8 p.m. Sunday. At Millersville, at 3 p.m. Sunday, the stage was 10.8 feet with minor flooding occurring. The river is cresting or has crested and is falling. For the White River, at Anderson, at 4 p.m. Sunday, the stage was 13.1 feet with minor flooding occurring. The river is cresting or has crested and is falling. At Noblesville, at 4 p.m. Sunday, the stage was 19.9 feet with moderate flooding occurring. The river is cresting or has crested and is falling. Near Nora, at 4 p.m. Sunday, the stage was 18.4 feet with moderate flooding occurring. The river is cresting or has crested and is falling. At Ravenswood, there are no current observations and moderate flooding is forecast, with the highest expected stage at approximately 11.3 feet around 8 p.m. Sunday. At Indianapolis, at 3 p.m. Sunday, the stage was 18.5 feet with minor flooding occurring. The river is cresting or has crested and is falling. Below Eagle Valley Power Plant, there are no current observations and moderate flooding is forecast, with the highest expected stage at approximately 608.2 feet around 8 p.m. Monday. For the Mississinewa River, near Ridgeville, the river is expected to reach flood stage around 4 p.m. Sunday. At 4 p.m. Sunday, the stage was 9.9 feet and minor flooding is forecast, with a crest of approximately 10.7 feet around 10 p.m. Sunday. Here is a statement about flooding. For the following counties, in Indiana, Rush and Shelby. Flood warning in effect until 11 p.m. Eastern Daylight Time this evening. Flooding caused by excessive rainfall is expected. The areas affected include southwestern Rush County, northern Shelby County. The hazardous conditions are expected until 11 p.m. Eastern Daylight Time. The following impacts are expected: flooding of rivers, creeks, streams, and other low-lying and flood-prone locations is imminent or occurring. Additional details, at 7.01 p.m. Eastern Daylight Time, Doppler radar indicated heavy rain due to thunderstorms. Flooding is ongoing or expected to begin shortly in the warned area. Up to 2 inches of rain have fallen. Some locations that will experience flooding include Shelbyville, Fairland, Manila, and Moscow. http://www.weather.gov/safety/flood turnaround. Don't drown when encountering flooded roads. Most of flood deaths occur in vehicles. The Indianapolis climate summary is of 7 p.m., August 16, 2026. So far today, the high temperature has been 89 degrees. The normal high is 85. So far today, the low temperature has been 75 degrees. The normal low is 65. A trace of precipitation has fallen, which brings the monthly total to 5.16 inches. This is 3.54 inches above the normal amount of 1.62 inches for August. The total precipitation for the year now stands at 32.61 inches, which is 3.29 inches above normal. No snow has fallen, which brings the monthly total to a trace. The
total snowfall since July 1st still stands at a trace. The record high for tomorrow is 99, which occurred in 1988, and the record low is 52, which occurred in 1963. Sunset tonight is at 8:40 p.m. Sunrise tomorrow is at 6:59 a.m. This is NOAA All Hazards Radio KEC 74 in Indianapolis. Now a look at your forecast for Indianapolis and central Indiana. Tonight, partly cloudy through the late overnight, then becoming mostly cloudy. A chance of thunderstorms through the late overnight. A chance of showers. Lows in the lower 70s. Northwest winds around 5 miles an hour. Chance of rain 50%. For Monday, mostly cloudy through early afternoon, then becoming partly cloudy. Humid with highs in the lower 80s. North winds 5 to 10 miles an hour. Monday night, mostly clear. Lows in the lower 60s. Northwest winds around 5 miles an hour. For Tuesday, mostly sunny. Highs in the lower 80s. West winds around 5 miles an hour. Once again, the forecast for tonight. Partly cloudy through the late overnight, then becoming mostly cloudy. A chance of thunderstorms through the late overnight. A chance of showers. Lows in the lower 70s. Northwest winds around 5 miles an hour. Chance of rain 50%. The current time is 7:54 p.m. Eastern Daylight Time. Taking a look at the 3 through 7 day forecast for Indianapolis and central Indiana. Tuesday night, partly cloudy. Lows in the mid-60s. Light and variable winds, becoming southwest around 5 miles an hour toward daybreak. For Wednesday and Wednesday night, mostly cloudy with a chance of showers and thunderstorms. Highs around 80. Lows in the lower 60s. Chance of rain 50%. Thursday, partly cloudy. A slight chance of showers and thunderstorms through early afternoon. Highs in the upper 70s. Chance of rain 20%. For Thursday night, partly cloudy. Lows in the upper 50s. Friday, partly cloudy. A slight chance of showers through early afternoon. Highs in the upper 70s. Chance of rain 20%. For Friday night, mostly clear. Lows around 60. Saturday, mostly sunny. A slight chance of showers and thunderstorms late in the afternoon. Highs in the upper 70s. Chance of rain 20%. For Saturday night, partly cloudy with a slight chance of showers through the late overnight, then mostly clear toward daybreak. Lows in the lower 60s. Chance of rain 20%. Sunday, mostly sunny. A slight chance of showers and thunderstorms late in the afternoon. Highs in the upper 70s. Chance of rain 20%. The 8 to 14 day outlook for Monday, August 24th through Sunday, August 30th, calls for temperatures to be above normal and precipitation to be near normal. Normal highs for the period are around 85 degrees, and normal lows are between 60 and 65. The normal precipitation total for the 7 days is around 0.70 inches. The ultraviolet index for Indianapolis on Monday will be 9. The Environmental Protection Agency categorizes an index of 9 as very high exposure to ultraviolet radiation. At 7 p.m. at Indianapolis, light rain was falling. The temperature was 76 degrees, the dew point 74, and the relative humidity 93%. The wind was south at 13 miles an hour. The barometric pressure was 29.94 inches and rising. Around central Indiana and Eagle Creek Airport, rain was falling with a temperature of 78. It was mostly sunny with a temperature of 81 at Anderson, 81 at Muncie, and 74 at Shelbyville. At Zionsville, it was cloudy with a temperature of 78. Elsewhere across Indiana, it was mostly sunny with a temperature of 83 at South Bend and 76 at Terre Haute. At Fort Wayne, it was partly sunny with a temperature of 83. At Lafayette, it was cloudy with a temperature of 83. At Evansville, the weather conditions were not available.
At Bloomington, it was partly sunny. Just outside Indiana, at Louisville, a thunderstorm was reported with a temperature of 77. It was mostly sunny, with a temperature of 77 at Champaign and 91 at St. Louis. It was partly sunny, with a temperature of 85 at Chicago, 78 at Dayton, and 83 at Cincinnati. Once again, at Indianapolis, it was 76 degrees with light rain. And now a summary of river forecasts. For the Driftwood River, near Edinburgh, at 4 p.m. Sunday, the stage was 12.2 feet with minor flooding occurring. The river is cresting or has crested and is falling. For the Fall Creek, near Fordville, at 3 p.m. Sunday, the stage was 7.9 feet and minor flooding is forecast, with a crest of approximately 8.0 feet around 8 p.m. Sunday. At Millersville, at 3 p.m. Sunday, the stage was 10.8 feet with minor flooding occurring. The river is cresting or has crested and is falling. For the White River, at Anderson, at 4 p.m. Sunday, the stage was 13.1 feet with minor flooding occurring. The river is cresting or has crested and is falling. At Noblesville, at 4 p.m. Sunday, the stage was 19.9 feet with moderate flooding occurring. The river is cresting or has crested and is falling. Near Nora, at 4 p.m. Sunday, the stage was 18.4 feet with moderate flooding occurring. The river is cresting or has crested and is falling. At Ravenswood, there are no current observations and moderate flooding is forecast, with the highest expected stage at approximately 11.3 feet around 8 p.m. Sunday. At Indianapolis, at 3 p.m. Sunday, the stage was 18.5 feet with minor flooding occurring. The river is cresting or has crested and is falling. Below Eagle Valley Power Plant, there are no current observations and moderate flooding is forecast, with the highest expected stage at approximately 608.2 feet around 8 p.m. Monday. For the Mississinewa River, near Ridgeville, the river is expected to reach flood stage around 4 p.m. Sunday. At 4 p.m. Sunday, the stage was 9.9 feet and minor flooding is forecast, with a crest of approximately 10.7 feet around 10 p.m. Sunday. Now here is the hazardous weather outlook for central Indiana. For the period tonight, river flooding will continue along the White River near Indianapolis. Additional flooding will continue elsewhere in central Indiana. Thunderstorms are possible again through tonight with a threat for damaging winds and heavy rainfall. Any additional heavy rainfall may produce flash flooding. And now the extended outlook for the period Monday through Saturday. Thunderstorms will be possible again Wednesday into Wednesday night. Strong storms cannot be ruled out, and heavy rain will remain a threat, which could again produce rapid onset flash flooding. Spotter information statement. Spotter activation may be needed through tonight. Please report incidents of flooding, large hail, or wind damage. Here is a statement about flooding. For the following counties, in Indiana, Rush and Shelby, flood warning in effect until 11 p.m. Eastern Daylight Time this evening. Flooding caused by excessive rainfall is expected. The areas affected include southwestern Rush County, northern Shelby County. The hazardous conditions are expected until 11 p.m. Eastern Daylight Time. The following impacts are expected: flooding of rivers, creeks, streams, and other low-lying and flood-prone locations is imminent or occurring. Additional details, at 7.01 p.m. Eastern Daylight Time, Doppler radar indicated heavy rain due to thunderstorms. Flooding is ongoing or expected to begin shortly in the warned area. Up to 2 inches of rain have fallen. Some locations that will experience flooding include Shelbyville, Fairland, Manila, and Moscow. http://www.weather.gov/safety/flood-turnaround. Don't drown when encountering flooded roads. Most of flood deaths occur in vehicles. The Indianapolis climate summary is of 7 p.m., August 16, 2026. So far today, the high temperature has been 89 degrees. The normal high is 85. So far today, the low temperature has been 75 degrees. The normal low is 65. A trace of precipitation has fallen, which brings the monthly total to 5.16 inches. This is 3.54 inches above the normal amount of 1.62 inches for August.
The total precipitation for the year now stands at 32.61 inches, which is 3.